0: Senusia, you be bo Portugal.
1: All right. 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Panama and Croatia. And a day abeni. Sabre dia yeura eye. Wednesday anesa. Tene 24th June.
0: And I'm just to pay a bed, Jumon.
1: I don't pay a bed by 6 an hour. And no from Kra. And now your Wednesday. And now Wednesday. Yabu Trabami. Yen Yabru. And now Wednesday. Ukwada. 24th June. June. Bosman India Tosu. Edwanai. And now Ukwada. Enti enye fadi agrokra referee abona pemu ema efe toso mienu no etumi astati yade Luka Modric atu form atum 106.3 asempa 94.7 FM enye dia yata ene obien ho beda obien ho beda okroma anomani mu
0: se abet
1: yes sir
0: Panaman system new year, Juma. 4-5-4-1.
1: Okay.
0: Once our park bus, no?
1: Yeah.
0: Or about 5 defenders.
1: Mm-hmm.
0: Or about lateral defenders, meaning 2 and 3. Huh?
1: Yeah.
0: And or about 3 center backs. Mm-hmm. And or the 2 central midfielders. I say Gino Mweni.
1: Yeah.
0: Have any Abrante Feno, Jose Luis Roth. So I say. And Wama Fajadu SPA heady on my attack. No, and to send a time you're Melusu Bono, Nanipa 5 and a group you're born. So, we need born now, no more big game. No, Eddie Amacrucius. No, and then Amacrucius finding it difficult. Crucia came into the game with 4-2-3-1. Once a Crucia here, first substitution.
1: Yes, Crucia 4 head coach Christiansen. Thomas, yan sakraya dikai nanso ya tubo na chiremo efe toso mienu yesia kai sima mienu ntemuni entu kabomwa 47 minutes ene abo atum 106.3 asempa 94.7 FM etro against Panama Bono Eye throw at 20 Paso 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Tubono Editia Croatia for Morello. What Tubono Bonacremo Nansu Sutalo Tiabonama goalkeeper Livakovic. The Tubona sent him pass ahead. A Pimono if you are a Panama way. Oh, when you are dear papa, papa, papa, papa, papa, Panama against Croatia. Goalkeeper Ederform. Goalkeeper Livakovic. Watofom. No, and a dem Edema Croatia Mano. Goalkeeper Dominic Livakovic. 31 years and away the Obolon Bosia. Obolon our Dynamo Zagreb Sisia. January 9th, 1995. And Yawono, 9th January 1995. Goalkeeper Dominic Likovic. Sorry, General Naso, Bonacuta, Croatia. Benkuma Faso. Beyahudama, Panama Fuana. Game of my very tight, very epic. And crucial encounter. And why you pumpy? I said that. I quite admire proud sponsors. Edumo kwa mosu ya sin emenda humrachi. We dia eye all night commentary. 2026 FIFA World Cup ekoso ewo Mexico, Canada, anafe USA. Eye all night commentary. Ye be tregumu tamu biombe bobiano. Ye be mamo commentary. Betano believing make Israel Vanna Water changing people's lives. Azza Paints, number one since 1925. Pigo Energy, peak refreshing moment. So wonder ya mamin tonka. Ye ura Wednesday, ye no mo starti Tuesday. Ye ura mu ewa Wednesday, ye shasewa ebrada, and na ye ukwada. So wonder ya mamin tonka. 0542 77 1092 0542 77 1092 0542 77 1092 and the end and no be a debi cross next soon answer that be Panama for Niabri Pepsodent do the two brush every morning and evening no man I did two jano yankasa monfre. 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Yao Sanago, na eye enika sem. E dome kwa pye moho. And engineers in an eye massive. And we can do this without acknowledging Sky Samuel Kwaradirenchi, Prof Wallace, Eric Serbwedi, hey, countryman Songo, Wadara, Yasam Kitu, with your all night commentary. Aumrachi, Yejilamo, Echa, Cross Nasu, and you go! Croatia! Oh! Oh! And look at the fans! Echitafuni niyaji papa tiefo! Panama 0, Croatia 1! Panama 0, Croatia 1! Atum 106.3! Asempa 94.7 FM! Croatia for no effort, or a new for Afamo. Start message and a Fabono Odikadi Nibankumano at Tapu Bono Fabono at the two Nymphanoso. Goalkeeper a pushy born in the Bayer Muscara and now at the Museku Crew Panama at the Fumacabaco. Group no ayadin. Group no ayadin. Because for now, Se Croatia for winia against Ghana. Why and a toso miasa one toso miano? Because England will definitely beat Panama. Anna Ken Reginald.
0: Yeah, football. So share Panama results are when your first game, second game. Ball or ball, I want me saying ya go be I cross your fear tree. About a shed sago, we are Ghana for the doing in Abbe Pesan Kakrusia and Panama and come draw. So, as I say, Kakrusia will draw this game against Panama and come when you 1 point. Can I Ghana and so normally a face? Your ball draw can't no more your 2 points. So, as I say, but then Croatia strength and your more quality, no, or high. SM Panama and we can catch us a Panama will control and be passing the ball around. And if Croatia get that one goal now, a bit open game, you know. So as I say, always a game they say I am much more open at the amount both sides. Yeah, if you say Panama beat me in your dani dead equalizer, and now say Croatia and the goal no. But it was a sweet play from the Croatians on the right hand side. That east wing and the connection was beautiful. Fantastic goal by our standard.
1: Go no for ye papa. Fantastic goal by our standard. Nanka yakwana. Ah, Panama for A2 Atia Mokanaso Atia Faso Madre Jele Pass Atia Faso Ebetwe Sekeguana Croatia. Croatia! Ah! Only goalkeeper went to me, Ashe. Oh! Ken Reginald!
0: Overconfidence.
1: Look at the
0: one-on-one situation.
1: One-on-one situation. When the goalkeeper...
0: Overconfidence.
1: Oh, Dabi.
0: And, baby, you're on fire, no, so no. When you're smart, when Jane and son are born, they become insane.
1: Marco Palasic.
0: Yes, Palasic. On my boy, ne be can in San and Sana Aldrin.
1: Such
0: players, no, I almost said I'm effective. Our final third and as a penalty box, no. We call a typical striker and as a attacking midfielder or eye for goal. You call a far ball, no, or be position the body, no, ball, no, a blanket ball, no, to the right hand side of the goalkeeper. So, I say,
1: yeah.
0: But maybe a goalkeeper, no, no, a one or soccer ball. Born in the fire, which is very bad. She may be a Luka Modric, 40 years old player.
1: 40 years.
0: A far born, a tubrica, a crazy spade, a damini opponent, no, a boss, a pass in the 2 miles. So when me utilize such passes, we are game ne echo ne sa baby mo ebe hantel.
1: Go game no echo na esa ebe baby mo ebe hantel. Sabata Tausa Player Shego Adema Croatia Aya Anti Pudemel Ofri Bench and the Beshegono Anti Pudemel Siakarma Osasuna Ewo La Liga 34 years of age born 22nd July 1991 Atom 106.3 Asempa 94.7 FM Star Cement Limited. 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Unlucky. Traketwa nedikasie. We essay, listening to you live from Aboboloshi. Your friend Big Joe, the Big Joe Fast Food. Asekwa Biaso, the Dutchman, Mensrokra, Ghana will beat Croatia, no doubts. So Ghana, Ebeshe Croatia, boy, Australia, Ghana, Ebeshe Croatia. Great work from you guys. I am enjoying the commentary and analysis. Fantastic. No sleep today. Yeah, na one header. Yeah, be obesidada. No sleep today. See, been following to get small chop money before tomorrow. Sammy from Kaswa. Hey, Sammy. Ube disika. I say good morning, Abed. My name is Nicholas from West Africa Senior High School. Black Star players should always learn how to create and be screaming anytime they are knocked down on the pitch. A cabra for papa, papa, can I say, Uko School or West Africa Senior High School? We say hi. I am set listening to you live from Amajo Asori Junction. You are fantastic commentator.

0: Yantua so crossing a soon also that be 61 minutes. 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Croatia for no a man in memory now a stance no more. I'm so more no more drink. So drink no more no more. Savannah water be now mobile. Omania Jaji Ajaji. Corner kick against Croatia. Short corner. We're trying to pass 0542 77 1092 Atia Faso, we second goal Jama Croatia, Mainana. Naso, Watene Fafefe. Center circle, we lay passano. Passing encore. But still Croatia, Benkuma Famo. Obe Croatiana. Very interesting game. 62 minutes. Panama 0. Croatia 1. Atomu 106.3. Asampa 94.7 FM. Game no. Very close. And from se, Croatia 4. Asha Bakoro. Panama 4. Nati to Amuye Papa. Chobone Simo. Stan Nasic. Akwedi goalkeeper. Mosquera, Achebono, Sequia, referee, Osheno Maye, Papa, Senebaya, Kokwasa Biancoso, and so far, Oshe, World Cup player, Boya, Way Eka Juanesia, Bo, 46 matches, and out of 46 matches, and I came Sayabono. Ghana ni aye England ye obia shobia. Ti 46 matches including this game are air kosui yashe 135 goals. And ti game bia go MPM no average no aye 3.5 total attendance. Crosses soon as you have been born through all. Panama, hey, Panama for a woo, omo bobo papa papa papa. Now so, they are no potent.
1: Amen. Panama, omo isheda ni kubiasa.
0: Yeah.
1: Makacho said that is not football. Omo nge threat to team dia. They are only passing the ball in their own half area. So, look at the quality now. Move to your opponent final third.
0: Okay.
1: So, express yourself in your opponent own half area. Control the game over there. What do you need? Maximum 3 points. You want to win. So, open pre ball or proper ball or one cast away three or penalty box. You know. And no one across your phone in your back or tefaswa. Omdibenyasa needed goal. Na se so mu lead you 1-0. You know. And you are still doing it again. And see, a basketball no sa tofasu be him. No mu sizi ball na. What are they going to do? And yes, no mess I say will be. Panama, they are not purposeful. So I say,
0: Panama for.
1: Omunye effective and as efficient on the field of play.
0: Panama for no so born musan so. Omuntwin fanya bibia. 65 minutes. Panama 0, Croatia 1. Listen, bro, you are too much. My name is Eric. Eric, you are there, but I don't know. And now, center circle. My top of board of a fefe. Atiafa so Panama for an echo. Hey, a club or a true. Young farmer message is going to be a shum, a sunset message is no air by ye papa papa papa. Fantastic commentary, bro. Big ups, Panama. We are waiting for your goal. Nurse Edward, we share Nijesia Shedecha Treachery Nisroy Edward Tenisroy HR, our multimedia Edward, solid HR guy. And Edward, we are man and we are guy. We are brutal. You know, Edward, still now on diet. We'll be see the other. World Cup, Asuma War, we'll be see what then, what that. Ahumrache, Ejidemo, Ewea Ejidemo, and the Brejidemo. Betano, believe in make Israel, Vienna Water, changing people's life. Azar Paint, number one since 1925. 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Pepsodent, Dura 2, morning and evening. Rush energy drink, be bold. Rush energy drink, be bold, be you. Panama Fono and Yakwenya Biamuse, head coach Thomas Christensen, El Suriti, say, Usha player Okwa Bonoso Martinez. Hey! Panama Fui! Enwo! Akade Karamos! Ate Karidema Panama! Game no more, she papa! Panama Fono Stromo Papa, 68 minutes! Goalkeeper! Libakovic! And they were civil situation, no hydration break. Place no echo bosio. More echo no musodia. Nesene sports water. Sports water. Don't just play dominates. Sports water. Don't just play dominates. Omukutia mo ding ding ding ding ding ding ding ding ding. Vim energy drink. Don't just play. Sports water, don't just play dominate. Vim energy drink, Vim day inside. 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Alive soap, feel fresh. Alive soap. Miss Rao, yes, Semina Biane, Jubiario. Ye was Semina, Edisinoma. And I was Semina, Edijari Bodino. Miss Rao, Pesemina, Abama Bodino, Aya, Turoka. 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Odifo, someone who's Sokodenche. 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Sidish, Ebamo, Juan Efremo, Mehuse, Croatia Fobayan Sakraya, Mienu Abomo, double substitution, 70 minutes. Eneyabo, Hadreshi Breakino, Afansa Moba, Amo Akonwa Munsiono, Amo Eba, and a lot of messages. 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Enye asam keto akra enti uhwe group Ella. England ebeya 4 Ghana 4 Croatia 3. Pasalic efrimma enei Pasalic Kovacic ye yo mafrimu Emma Susic Amo Susic Abemo Enye asam keto akra. Good evening, Adum FM. You people are so superb. Adum FM, no size. My name is Emmanuel Kojo Ofosu. We are from Equapim Ebri. Panama must do their best to beat Croatia tonight so that it will be easy for Ghana when we meet Croatia. Greetings to Nana Otai Ampafo, formerly of Atom FM, and big shout out to Mr. Mante Odro at Sakumono Estate and all my 1998 Suesconians. And we are the other boss. Please, my name is Headmaster from Enum. A pam pam. I'm listening to you live inside my bedroom. So tie won paso. Mosquito ado odo shen bedroom. I never quite that look. A pepem. Doom a pepem. Mosquito. New towns on the rise. New towns on the rise. And yes, I'm ketwa. We are not sleeping and nobody will sleep. Yen nata. With this commentary. 2026 FIFA World Cup. Obian Wabeda. So my name is Headmaster from Enum Apepem. I'm listening to you live inside my bedroom with my baby girl. Yay! Okay, Regina, I see on the baby girl. Aaron Kwashi Sibia. Please greet Eric for me. He is my mentor. Eric Esiedibwedi. Abrenteno, Pastor Odiwechino. I saw the baby girl. Omusha, omu bedroom. And omutie. The all-night World Cup commentary. And this is a Doom 106.3. Asempanan 4.7 FM. Midiria Pedneko Komensa. The Dotman. King Eya Regional Ha. Odifo. Samsung, the General Mosquito, Ewaha. 75 minutes. Panama 0, Croatia 1. Message Ebano, Anwati, Papa, Papa, Papa, Papa. Asam Ketua. I am Samson from Atebubu. Great commentary there. Yenchia Atebubu Foina. I said, this game will end 1-1, and I want you to know that Ghana will surely beat Croatia. I am Pastor Benjamin Bright Adakwa, listening to you live from Dewenya. Dewenya. It's here, Dewenya Foyna. Croatia for the Kutabono. Atom 106.3. Asempa 94.7 FM Center Circle. Gemino. Emoya Shipa Etro. Croatia 4 by 2 in Tampasu, Edetia, Panama 4. Akasemano, Edu, Enum, Na, Yahadia, referee, Debatoso, Ken Reginald, still Panama 0, Croatia 1.
2: Panama, dear, boy, no more bonnet, difficult set, omit me, ya go cra, a game in him. On se, Ujinetri, now pass a boy around, now found court, one cassa, opponent in a half area, hoa. Echresse, as a ball now, Obono, who said that ain't that much serious. So I just said, Croatia mean business. Almost possible. 1-2 transition, almost cup and a man for the half area. Panama have to pass the ball around more than 5-6 times. So I just said, and yet it's a council of Mubu. They are not finding space. And football, you must find space.
0: But you have to be able to be able to.
2: Oh, so I can say
0: you have to know that.
2: Yes, I'm not saying so you as a South Tia say. And then the American also not say Panama come be different and by this time when you go. Okay. They play the first half without hitting shot on target.
1: And majority of ball, someone I know Mukita and Ameboa. And the second half, they are doing the same thing. And you know, Gigi Bonnet is at the ball, and I call to go kick. You know? So, as I say, to get into the crucial penalty box. You know?
3: Panama for ASSA, Ramos Efrimo. Panama ASSA Craya, Ramos Efrimo. Waterman and Abemo, Waterman, hey, Waterman Abemo. Ken Reginald.
1: I'm a black man. I know Mr. Waterman.
3: Black man, Waterman.
1: Waterman, no, na your name, no, or behind our second half. No. And what's our back game? We move him. You know, say, a Juma no be D, a tormenting your boys, you know, a Omane Ghana. No. You know, say, Obe Sama Crucians, you know, some much tough time, na na. That's what I say. Panama, my first say, inexperience, and a coom. Sen komu experience ah come to me here better essay ni omo you know so I say as a team they are very compact, they are very disciplined, they are very good in terms of passing the ball around, but how to get the needed results, you know, a huge problem at the moment.
3: I know King Reginald as da kwadama your pro sponsors 2026 FIFA World Cup, Mexico, USA, and then Canada. Atom 106.3. Asempa 94.7 FM. 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Obia first game. The match edika in Odin Kugwo. England. Eshe. Komai Croatia 4-2. I'm sure more than 9 months ago, and I'm Ghana, so I'm here, Panama, I'm sure more about what I'm going to be ante. And they Ghana, the Black Stars against the Free Lions. Yeah, Kwati, Bian Shebi, and Panama, I'm also there, Tosumi, and I'm in Croatia. Panama, the former Kabako, corner kick, Ekwadama, Panama. Omonia Bria Papa Joel Luis Lurod and a Jabonachi 78 minutes corner kick Shabonas Bonachi Mo held and Beswana a chance for Panama and so that beside netting. Oh, Panama Nanka, a great opportunity. Akwanya kasiapa Panama fwenya. Oh, King Reginald.
1: Well, another wasteful from Panama. Omo supporters ne crampo wa hunse ni omo mweni nje. So as you say, omo fele se as a Panama no obeja teams na. Omo akano.
3: Omo kofi.
1: And as says the omo ye die. So as you say. And me bomb I say omo do mu hold Croatia sa. That's a Croatia big win the crampoa. More winning more than one goal.
3: Oh, I'm sorry,
1: I see. Hana, you know, mono. It's what I see. You didn't mean fan peso because a tournament, you're beyond the point. Yeah, a goals and a debate county. Near me, John, what I see. See a beauty, we are goals and a debate county. I hope send your American, what I see, people.
3: Yantua, you made an so 18 minutes and a ball. Akasemano etu akwenya ejaba kwenya betwade ma Croatia force ometumi ayeremie no mehuse Modric odinesa afani trimene mu referee say nay Luka Modric 40 years the radio nya kwarasa Pasalic Ebamo Pasalic Pasalic Ebamo. Yes, Pasalic Abamo Bay Luka Modric Efrimo Luka Modric Efrimo na supporters Nunsembo Luka Modric Efrimo Mario Pasalic and Abamo King Reginald.
1: Institution, the old man, he's tired. Now, who are they now? Abafem. Ana Oshia Pasalich no onimbo nikita onimpasma or eye for goal to send you come Modric now. Or say a dead ball expert. And coach ni who say baby a ball ne dano. So the ne ba. So I say, obey me about be utilize a ball. No. So I say, unso ba muna no one or a ball for kick ni see ya edia mono. So I say, he's a dead ball expert and he's a fantastic player. The position but you enter your bench today is because of Luka Modric. So I say, Luka Modric there is a jewel. Even at his age, one on the passes, no, one on the movement of the ball, no, the diamond, no. So penetrating pass, no boy call right hand side that umpire cut out the bar, yeah. And this how we go the bar, you know. Say Luka Modric, and you know no ubenya that sort of tailored measured passes, no. Eddie Efi Mwaiho. You only get those passes from Luka Modric.
3: 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Las Palmas Food Center. 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Oh, Muya, solid papa, papa. So, Opa, Banku and Okra Steel, Jollof, Yam, Bayre, Bayre, and a friend, Yam, Bayre, Bodia Pesi. Fufu, Emutu, Wuya Wedding, Engagements, Party, Program ya Wuya Bia, Odano, Bibia Wedjani Yemu, Ao, Las Palmas, Omadjani Aye, Sweets, and now, Croatia Foya Quenyo, Dabi, Wabatu Yabadjano, Wapalumbono, and 86 minutes. 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Still, Panama 0, Croatia 1, Star Cement Limited, Star Cement Limited, building a stronger nation, Wulaki, Shakitua, Netikasie. Messages no Abba Bruta. But now, Center Circle, Panama, Juan Echo, Martinez, Yakle Bonifro, Goalkeeper Edema Kresia Livakovic. Oh yes, so Pierre so Blessing Nakasa. I say, Mr. Dortmund, Ghana will surely make it to the next stage. Shine Black Stars from Kobe Crossway. Kobe Crossway, do you want to know? I say, hi, Asempa Sports. This is Gaza Man from Tema Community 6. I'm so excited for Black Stars' performance. We hope God will take us through. My kudos to the Black Stars' entire technical team. Greetings to my senior most brother, Kwame Bravo, aka Steven Tete, inside Mampon Equapium. Good morning. Good morning, Nkoma Onso. Merci, Yenna Enobia Debi. 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Yadasi, Yanshe de Abawaha, 83 minutes. Panama 0, Croatia 1, Panama. Medebono and Mamwankasa Afamoho. I say, I am 20 from Taiman. This game is going to be a draw, and I see game where there ever a draw at Ipankwo and score the Croatian by 2 goals. I see Ghana, Ghana, Croatia, Eka Miano. As in passports, you are good. That is why you are number one. Keep it up. I'm Eric Donald. Eric Donald, idea or the Abarano. I see Shadrach, Mashak and Apednegu, the Dortmund. Thank God, Kana. Draw today. The man scored two today. Oh, the man scored two today. The rare score is Messi 5 and Ronaldo 2. Ronaldo 2. Agabus 1Z from Obom. Agabus 1Z. I see Ronaldo Shemienu Ampa against Uzbekistan Obo Brace NT Ehu Ansamano Atom 106.3 Asempa 94.7 FM 2026 FIFA World Cup Mehusa Panama Fono Aya Ensesa Captain Efrimo Na Chese I'm so many abri Ken Reginald.
2: 89th minute in the second half. Fajao or disappointed me.
3: Yeah.
2: And Yamanga was a wee in the film. Strike a number in the bar and so I said improve BBI. Yamcha said substitute on we see our friend Rodriguez, no. We bet me IABB dear mama, no. Osha number 9 Jesse.
3: Yeah.
2: And number 9 here. Say I win him the Bobre and say number 9 and so on. Obili did line ne dia mo 90th minute ne dia so yen hwe say magic bi betimi asi ama panaman enya the needed equalizing goal.
3: Hey, corner kick ya de sema enum na to so abrada Ken Reginald e kasana na corner ne ba ye sema enum 5 minutes additional time ana say added time ya de egusuo enum amo e pre ya ji infringements, fouls, and misconducts. And look at the Gabonese referee. Very, very confident. Original.
2: Fantastic game by all standard. We prove it's all a FIFA referee. We prove it's Africa. We have the quality to officiate international matches. So as you say, I wasn't okay when America for this Omon Penema, the best African referee, Fisumaila, and more mind. You see, we and his son are now sporting and they call other way around. So I just say, but this guy has proved the whole wide world say when we are being given the opportunity, we can do much better than near Omoyeno. So I just say, in fact, so I can remember the percentage
1: ewo bo we are we di we mu a beti me amane 90/100
3: 90/100 referee Pierre Gaslan Acho yawo no 10th October 1992 33 years Africa Pon na 2018 in the FIFA for listing no Edneka referee sir omoye accredited Sunday ometimi edi FIFA games and then referee 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
3: a chance for Panama
1: chance for Panama
3: ya clear for you ye chum for the senate yo
1: unya ya nanka Panama na timi enya equalizing
3: goal wa ya ya
1: ye unya
3: ya bi bi na o dey beshe me
1: but then the fact is Panama no wo hu
3: yeah
1: game we be a game na do
3: yes sir
1: omo ni a combi any baby or meet me a com or may achieve a result. So I say, trust me, Panama, they are totally they have been outplayed, they have been outclassed, they've not been a good side. So I say, and your body fit any be brew. How effective are my born a year, Juma on the field?
3: No, Ken Reginald, the dinner they are paired, Nego, the Dortmund. I said, Equator, my proud sponsors, no. So, more and a quitty, more yenda. And now, so they say, by that, Oboa, Oboa. Betano, believe in make Israel. Vena Water, creating Vena Water, changing people's lives. As I paid number one since 1925. Who showed you for the party? Then you come, papa, Odi for GH. Hey, Odi for party. Referee, center referee. Abona Bemo, Adi Bibia, but we are referee Pierre Gaslan Acho. I know a Gabonese referee. Budamao, 54th goal, our share. And one at Temwa Sabre, second half goal. Panama 0, Croatia 1. And TNO Air Diaba. Can read that? Yeah, of course, you see about making a message. See, Kakra. Send me about 12 for Anessa. And call for NIF. Na chese omugusu etie dwede e wi ebe bo black sauce yum aha and two person ko fi de wetu akọ because ye ni brabre ni asam ketwa world cup yi wa ba ese ekwada no wa so ba e shipa nye enasem we see all those saying draw between Croatia and Panama are not investors. Big shout out to Yabua Ejekum Francis for helping boys. So boys be a and they kwabia so more than put them on insure near the idea of the MMO. Now you ask a good job from Asem Passports from eyes closed inside Air Force Base, Bema Camp. Into soldier for no ATPA Air Force Base. Into inchia a soldier for penny for me, a soldier for money, mema. Mondaya muti commentary nina anti eno ye di aba a ye di ema ye gana fo se soja fo no e tiye di a ye besi di ada to soja fo mani me mani nano ye nchua mo Ken Reginald di a ye di a mi se opa nita mo kwa kwa dano na
4: where do you come?
2: Me sorry 4:30 fantastic game from Kusia. Yeah. They deserve it.
4: Yeah.
2: They worked for it.
4: Yeah.
2: Omach rese omo ye one European team anytime you remember World Cup no.
4: Yeah.
2: Omo show sa class no.
4: Yeah.
2: Though they lost their first game against England, their second game they won against Panama.
4: Yeah.
2: The group is open. It's so when you're 3 points.
4: 3 points.
2: So I just say minus one goal. So I just say.
3: Sir, England show more 4-2.
2: And
3: Masha one.
2: One.
3: Minus one.
2: One. Mm. And Ghana Ekita 4 points plus one goal.
3: Plus one goal.
2: So I just say. Yeah. So we are ahead of them. Before say Panama, Ombeja other teams. Maka. Omo ni quality bia. Omo technical bench. No more and find innovative way bia and famba. And now omo encheda. And so I improvide the bia. You see. They came as a team, they played as a team.
4: Yeah.
2: Their best was not the best.
4: Okay.
2: In fact, our group are you woman before say our performance in the West, our group L.
3: Group L, group L, England, another first 4 points, Ghana, second 4 points, Croatia, another third 3 points, Panama, any point, yeah, our ho. Just say, don't want someone to know, but a year, Kofi Kinata Kakra. Na yam kwada. 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Aha. We nyabri pa live on Atum FM and then Asempe FM.

0: dear show and sir. 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

Eti mfanche yen na omaini DJ. 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Omaini DJ, DJ promisa. 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Kind of sound, so now we are live on Facebook. A Reverend Eja Owusu, bit my journey on Facebook. Reverend Eja Owusu, Reverend no a R E V. Now we're spacing, no a journey A G Y E. Now we're spacing, no Owusu near O W U S U. Joining and now the comments abba, now they will not see and so abba. Our Facebook, you're very kind. I'm out. Ano pei su ye de nyami ase, ase de nyina ye ira de dia. On the 24th of June, we are very grateful for the life that we have. Senye ira dia washa ye swabe su ene de ya. 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

We are grateful for the goodness of the Lord. You can join us on Facebook live, Reverend Ejewusu, R-E-V, Ejanye, E-J-N-Y-E, Usunye, O-W-U-S-U. 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

0: Enti na ye ma ye papa Reverend Ejewusu Akwaba na mi adom ye papa Abidu Studio enti we die ye ma ye papa Akwaba dadi mfacho ye ma Akwaba
1: yeah and I Jim FM
0: da mfacho afumu eh
1: Radio adom na mo mpa ye bob ye papa papa
0: ye da nyami ase
1: oh ye de so jama
0: yeah, the radius is here for family. Here for fans who so bad life. 70 years, but 71, but still. Oh, Dan, and I said 17 years, you know. Yeah, my papa, your papa Abelandi, a studio. 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Would you come up for your Abelandi? And the 24th of June, we are so blessed that God has been good and His mercy. Always endures forever. And I, ye champion keyboardist and so, ewa ha. 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And Rana Joe, you could hear Bonnie being an air when you see a rather boy, near rather boy. Oh, okay.
1: It's a 2-1.
0: Okay.
1: Okay. I'm not blaster. I'm Goku's 11.
0: Oh, okay. Any, I'm a tono. I'm a tono.
1: 1950.
0: Wow. Yesterday was amazing. And Shaboy, you must see me near Coop Tribute.
1: It's a homo England. You know, Coop England.
0: Wow.
1: It's a 2-1.
0: Wow. 1950.
1: Oh, near young masses. I'm my independence.
0: Then
1: Goku
0: sleeps. Wow. We are so happy that Enra, Yami, Eboy, and Yani Epe and Sakai. I'll share a group of manners. So I think it's a Ghana for Niaji. England for Gans, a Ghana for Niaji.
1: Thank you,
0: Yasha. And I'm going to jump into ministry. God has been good. 24th of June, we are still alive. This is the goodness of the Lord. One of my favorite scriptures in the Bible is always Psalm 124. Senyeh Radia. The mystery of that scripture is so much. Senyeh Radia. And the 24th of June, Senyeh Safwe Radia. And yet, as a for radio,
1: on our side,
0: or what you are fan, and you know, pay. I was so who said, Yami were fan. When a woman, Yami, a woman fan, a Busiana, Yami were my fan, a Safono, Yami were my fan, my Ghana, Yami, ever your fan. Ain't you know, yes, some 124 near the Adanyamiasi.
1: Glory.
0: One of the popular scriptures in our Bible, but every time. It is a blessing. Psalm 124 from verse number 1. Psalm 124 from verse number 1.

0: The Lord defends his people.
1: Mm.
0: A song of ascents of David.
1: A song of David.
0: A song of David.
1: A radio born in my home. Born in Crawford home.
0: If it had not been the Lord who was on our side,
1: oh, Senior Radio, where you found,
0: let Israel now say,
1: oh, my Israel, can
0: if it had not been the Lord who was on our side when men rose up against us, then they would have swallowed us alive. When their wrath was kindled against us, then the waters would have overwhelmed us. The streams would have gone over our souls. Then the swollen waters would have gone over our soul. Verses say, blessed be the Lord who has not given us as prey to their teeth.
1: Oh God. In Shrania Radia, one Mayanya Hanam Amma won sing.
0: Our soul has escaped as a bird from the snare of the flower.
1: Yenkra Ejani se anoma efri. If it is soon for if it is,
0: the snare is broken.
1: If it is nebubu,
0: and we have escaped.
1: Na yen die ye jani.
0: Our help is in the name of the Lord.
1: Ye mua wo erade a
0: who made heaven and earth.
1: Ye mua wo erade a oye osro ni asase no edi.
0: Our help ye is mua. In the Lord.
1: Ye mua.
0: Our help.
1: Oh God.
0: Is in the name of the
1: our
0: Lord.
1: Our help is in the name of the Lord.
0: Who made heaven and earth. Our help is in the name of the Lord.
1: Yes, Lord.
0: And it.
1: Yes, Lord.
0: Onu ni dinimu.
1: Onu ni dinimu.
0: It was wow.

0: What's it? Our help is in the name of the Lord. Our help is in the name of the Lord. Who made heaven and earth?
1: Yes, Lord.
0: Edin Beni.

0: to me.
1: Glory, Father, glory, Father.
0: Yes, Lord.

0: Yes, Lord.
1: Hallelujah.
2: Amen.
1: Glory be to your name.
2: Amen.
0: Yeah, that was if it's a winuma a dorso. Facebook will bet me the comments on Abba. And I see how they may rade near a radia ya opese would the Emma I would to Facebook name and I yet me kind mum. Ye betro ni ni hunyum if it's a ninuma
1: idea.
0: Worshipers nay idea. Well papa worshipers and the oya why idea. Yeah, Papa Eje was the leading vocalist. Ah, Radia, that was it. Anna, Sujama's wife, yeah, backing vocalist. Anna, champion Mr. Kennedy, mixing Nyema. Radia, Nyema, Edoson. Radia, Nyema, Nwanwa. Dibia, yeah, Papa Kasa, say, what's your homia, your homia?
2: Oh, God.
0: Anna, Nwanwa, said the way we are breathing on earth and shorted that and pause that a radio you may want one now she nipa over 8 billion will be a choice and from a baby now so and from an obin chimro videos I want to have a can name is right obin chimro videos so now so a radio adum we are breathing and we are still alive and okay. And then the radio yama wa upe se within the nasi emano Facebook ube timi a type aba na ye di yensu ye ready ama ye bie ya nwa danyamiasi just a minute and two ye bie ya nwa danyamiasi baby ya wobi ya ye mie ya nwa nienka e radio nasi ye bless the Lord all is on ever yes Lord we are grateful unyuma dos unyuma ya mwama wa washe ye suma ye huwa masem oh ye da wasi ala ino sopai na
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0: 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Thank you, Lord.

0: We are grateful, O God. 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David says, senye we rade na wo yafa.
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0: let God be God. I thank God for your life
1: my sister abena jima
0: piaga piaga wasi let God be God amen and amen you jenga nsa wasi please good morning to you all in the studio from Ekuyapem Mampong. I and my siblings thank God for seeing another beautiful D. God bless us all and Ghana Black Stars. Amen. Piaga Piaga say, thank God for my boy Maron Kweku Sapon. Good day, Ija and your team.
1: Thank you.
0: Georgina Obengan say, good morning, Reverend and your team. See, you are the Alpha and the Omega. Let God be God. Amakunidu say, let God be God. Cecilia Pogu say, thank you, Lord, for taking care of me and my household. From January to date. Amen. Georgina said, all praises belongs to God. Amma Kunedu say, hallelujah. Irene Jima Boateng say, grateful for the breath of life and greetings to Eja and the crew. Amen. Tia Twajumedi and so, yeah, Papa Sian, yeah. Ye jama so jamans wife and so jamans wife be pushy na yet was.
1: Ye den yami asi bibri ye da erade or badi and asi ewo and pempen swa or de ye edri ye den asi bibri say yen any more drumwa and ne you bring so ye den asi ewo de oye ya brabu yen se yami asem was Psalm 44 verse number 1 up to 3 Psalm number 44 verse 1 up to 3.
0: Psalm 44 from verse number 1 to verse number 3. We have heard with our ears.
1: Yeah, yeah, verse 5.
0: Psalm 44 from verse number 1 to verse number 5. We have heard with our ears. Oh God, our fathers have told us what work thou did in their days. In the times of old, how dost thou drive out the heathen with thy hand and plant them? How thou did afflict the people and cast them out. Verse 3. For they got not the land in possession by their own sword. Neither did their own arm save them. And the light of thy countenance, because thou had a favor unto them. Thou, verse 4, thou art my king, O God. Command deliverances for Jacob.
1: Oh God.
0: 5. Through thee will we push down our enemies.
1: Now so and assume. Assume ya town for go. Yahoo here for go. One away question away a brab boom.
0: Yes, Lord.
1: And rather soon ye peer womugo.
0: Yes, Lord.
1: One of my own majesty a sira favor busumi. Favor neighbor of a sorrietia. Now a radi dim and a bit shaw womugo.
0: Amen. Through thee we will push down our enemies.
1: Oh God.
0: Through thy name we will tread them under that rise up against us.
2: Amen.
0: Amen. Amen.
1: Papa be kind tree na mayana.
2: Wose Onyankopon.
1: Onyankopon.
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2: 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That Jesus was revealed unto Nebuchadnezzar in the Old Testament.
1: Amen.
2: Praise God.
1: Hallelujah.
2: That's the way we try to hold.
1: I try to hold.
2: The enchirimano.
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2: Kachirewo.
1: Kachirewo.
2: Oso nyankopon.
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2: Ye di aswati.
1: Ye di aswati.
2: Ye di aswati.
1: Oh God.
2: Ye janum akachire ye.
1: Ye janum akachire ye.
2: Seti timire munu.
1: Ah.
2: We ye nyume bi wawom mreso.
1: Wawom mreso.
2: Aswa.
1: Oh God.
2: Wache Daniel nukotu. Jata. Ebuo. Daros, they done a cotrude at table.
1: The cotrude at table.
2: Confounding Uncle Consa.
1: Ah, try the nineteen.
2: Try the nineteen. Cotchy Daniel, no cotrude at table. Why, you know, no pedanier, I
1: said.
2: Ah, I was inside your minor county. I told any leaders of the nation, you tell the other one.
1: Ah,
2: now, and yet they be an and the other one can
1: a yen of crack.
2: And yet they be a. I told that, not the reference of manuality. You muck on a ye. But the one in 8 years, do do on asem. And do Daniel Cotrude. No, on Penoso. Now so bad a day. It do a quarter age now, Anna.
1: Ah.
2: And the etching our surround between two courts or quack, say, Daniel to say. Okay, do not tell Fred Daniel. We now go upon Timmy Adiwana. Was one in young Quada.
1: Amen.
2: When I was young,
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2: 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Basic could you not say? What a moon transit and baby woman. Abraham said, "Woo." Send home cock was said, so do any bumora. Nelson Abraham, my ma wunty. Was after that, I said, my man. No, you're Sarah, no a woba. That was a Sarah shed, and them, and what in there above for the canoe. Was our grove, so you may be. Praise God.
1: Hallelujah.
2: I very above for it was as a Sarah. I don't know, Jetty was who. Praise God.
1: Hallelujah.
2: Ampa, official yellow. That's our Isaac. Also, how? Ever do Aunt Elizabeth so?
1: Oh God.
2: What is Zachariah?
1: Oh God.
2: No one saw what it from woman to be. Assuming a mere what trendy and a
1: cremo
2: and a cremo. Now, so no miniba. Cocrana broa. That was it that was Zachariah with Jumum. Why in Yammy Jumum will he do worship? Ya both will be any mini. Or was a sucker? Radiate your Bible. We are Elizabeth Benyam.
0: Yes, Lord.
2: Now, Oba Belma. Oba Tundi, you, Henny.
1: Amen.
2: Sakari has it me. The main entry was a 1 year old Jen and Gopon Nim. Who yen Yamijuma? Who lady was with no 1 year into better room? I want a Sakari after the room. There's a cool funeral. Go home, Eri. Ampa or John. Praise God.
1: Hallelujah.
2: Nanny, you name the young woman cry and say. Abaya won't bear mother.
1: Debio.
2: Abaya won't bear mother.
1: Debio.
2: Abaya mono. Many very virgin.
1: Virgin.
2: Well, what has happened for your course? I can hear we are Samba.
1: Samba.
2: Was it Mary? When your uncle point no more dom. I am mono.
1: Many
2: very virgin.
1: Virgin.
2: Well, what has happened for your course? I can hear we are Samba.

0: nyame ne motie no de bo awo na obenye se na so be wa je nkwa no mere se be de we ya bem wasi do oso so na ho de ba be butu so ntia de konkra ba wo be fre yakopon ba ampa na abaya uhu be mada no anyem ye jan maka kire ye
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1: niema bi wo wo mo mre so
0: na wasi Jesus Christ is the same yesterday, today, and forevermore. The God who did it in the time of our forefathers, He is still doing it in our time.
1: Amen.
0: The Lord will do for you.
1: Amen.
0: Amen.
1: Amen.
0: The same child.
1: Debut.
0: Ogusuya mwajuma.
1: Ogusuya mwajuma.
0: Dada no Yesu. Oh, John chapter 9. No, Eradi can send me. Na yemfa enonka. John chapter 9. I think
1: John
0: verse 4.
1: Chapter 9.
2: John chapter 9. Verse number 4. I must work the works of him that sent me while it is day. The night cometh when no man can
0: work.
2: Amen.
0: Amen.
2: Amen. Oh God.
0: Yeah, Janum Akatre.
2: Janum Akatre.
0: Wakatre. Yeah, the Aswati.
2: Yeah, the Aswati.
0: And the one tea. And the Azaho, it wasn't too woony. And don't tea. And do the woony hour so soon, son tea. Nyamia, ye. Sir, on my baby baby, I say. Ebbe woman, depending on our bonnie. And don't tea.
1: One tea and also.
0: One tea and also. So I don't remember my yesu. So I'm a fan of your ura. And we'll cry, Jim. Say yes, I have bought the dinner and a cross and po. Wo be asasi so e be human de boye fo nti won ti
1: ti won ti ye
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1: I feel
0: a drum is so. Adia, why am I Sarah?
2: Yes, Lord.
0: Adia, why am I Hannah? Adia, why am

0: Adiawaya Rebecca.
1: I feel that room is so.
0: What's it? Isaac, you want Rebecca? 20 years. Now Rebecca, you say it. As soon as David, Isaac, no one in Asia.
2: Which name you mean?
0: You put on Pamukra. Sepahua and Chana Bessinaco.
2: Oh, God.
0: The Bible says Isaac could be say already. A radi tear. Oh, my, no one tafo. Since I'm in him, I'm ready to do our worry yet. In short, do I worry yet?
2: God.
0: Now, and come out for any ensonum, any assort of unconquensa for
2: ah,
0: who would unconquensa into a worry infamy and send into one young one who. Never be a catch up brand TV. Say, who sees Simonia dia, we don't know, find a bedman family will be on Yaman
2: amount.
0: I saw them soon some for home.
2: Papa, papa.
0: We'll be to me or catch up brand TV. I want to eat our enough, our fishing and abrand, Baba and him here. Can you see Simonia dia? We don't know Fanny Bram, meeting me on my mouth.
2: Ah!
0: Do you want to ask a few? I won't mind. Who's the idea, Mama? They say, Rabana, I won't bear me and some.
2: Amen.
0: Praise God.
2: Hallelujah.
0: Since I any woman would do, Phil.
3: Yes.
0: Any woman I will more teach you.
2: So, Mrasson Wale.
0: So, Mrasson Wale. Babas will Oba will be in penal.
2: Ah,
0: Maninia Kumu.
2: Maninia,
0: one or more about BM Penal.
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2: eh god
0: na ko po tete wo mu na iza for na twa wi na busy for the dream.
1: Oh God!
0: Was it Moses trabano or
1: Paul? Oh God!
0: That's our case. That's our problem. We're going to be tired.
1: Tired and follow. And we the power of God.
0: Power of God. Why you be paying?
1: Why you be paying?
0: Why you be paying?
1: Why you be paying? Was
0: it Muncha Jericho? I first saw Muncha.
1: Ah.
0: And Nelson.
1: Nelson.
0: And that was Nelson. We're going to find him. To be true. Now I first saw the thickness was in Pongo Nsiya. It's in 2 million kafaso. Nigeriaego.
2: Nigeriaego.
0: What say why ye be do? Why ye be da? Obey ye? I'ma be busa. We no busa. We can't say no. Why ye be do? Why ye be da? Why ye be pay? Obey ye? I'ma yensu. Why ye be da?
1: Why ye be da?
0: Why ye be da? Do a man in favor at all? Meriso.
1: Meriso.
0: The Oma abo for kwa sara no no.
1: Oh God.
0: This month of visitation.
1: Ah.
0: Erade obo mo hu ni sara.
2: Amen.
0: Obo mo hu na do.
2: Yes Lord.
0: Adom ne to so a.
2: Adom ne to so.
0: Ay favor no ne beye.
1: Ay favor no ne beye.
0: Ay favor no ne beye.
1: Ay favor no ne beye.
0: We say Erade ha we say enye won nsa. So for can verse say you know. Verse 3 no. Verse 3 no.
2: Psalm 44. From verse number 3 for they got not the land in
0: enye won
2: session by their own
0: asase no
2: neither did their own arms
0: na so enye wonara won sa na gi won
2: but thy right hand and thy arm
0: na emum eye unifa ene wabasa
2: and the light of thy countenance
0: ene wenim ehai
2: because thou hast a favor on them
0: ah eradu favor wo
2: yes Lord
0: if you say you on favor the eradu favor was when yangupo ni mu favor
2: yangupo ni madom
0: won hu be mada de be fe be bi ato so nti wo na be wa agenkwa no erade moye so fa me fie tumi ka kwe
1: okay so to push it and me me back with this person you are near koba so yankwe
2: nti ye hwe Psalm 44 no from verse 1 no from verse 3
0: from verse 1 no nyina
2: from verse number 1, we have heard with our ears.
0: Yeah, they are swatting.
2: Oh God, our fathers have told us.
1: Yes.
2: What work thou did in their days.
0: Say we are a dream be our one.
2: In the times of old.
0: The
2: how thou did drive out the.
0: Say never the ones up pamu amanamai.
2: With that.
0: One day would jaw.
1: One day would jaw.
0: Then anybody tells us in the soul.
1: Yes.
0: Can us ask him?
1: Oh God.
0: Anybody so?
1: Then
0: Amori for, then Hiti for,
2: Kina for, Hivite for, Jebusite for.
0: Jebusite for, no more tetes.
2: No tetes.
1: Now, Pamo,
0: Pamo,
1: but then Abasa. Cassa Rade,
2: Rade,
1: Medawasi,
2: Medawasi,
1: Medawasi,
2: Medawasi,
1: Favor Busumi,
2: Adumasumi,
1: Menya, when you are Duma, Menya, when you are Duma, a Radi favor, me,
2: a Radi favor,
1: a Radi favor, Nipokubiala,
2: Kubiara,
1: Nipokubiala,
2: Ayakwe,
1: Amama Warrior,
2: Amama Warrior,
1: Amami Shira, Amama War,
2: yes, Lord,
1: a Radi, Yadia Swat,
2: Yadia Swat,
1: Yadia Swat, I catch Ray,
2: Catray,
1: Saturday, what do I pass up?
2: favor,
0: We need your favor.
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0: 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That means a favor ne ba sereye beba.
1: Amen.
0: Yes, Radde say ade bia wo se si na sereye ba. Ano pe ye Radde fan to ye so. The last week of June. A Radde man favor ento ye so. Oshia Mary obofo ne say you are highly favored. The favor that is from the highest of all. Ento ya brabo so ano pe. 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
2: Eji
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2: This is 118 verse 23. Was a Radina Aye.
0: Radina Aye. Ah, cool, Savala. And Radina Bay.
2: It is the doing of the Lord.
0: It is marvelous.
1: Radina
0: Bay.
2: Radina
1: Bay.
0: Set
2: Radina Aye.
0: Yes, Lord.
2: Obey one way.
0: Obey one.
2: A Radina Aye. It is the Lord's doing.
0: It is the Lord's
2: Amen.
0: Doing.
2: It is marvelous on our side.
0: Yes. Do
2: it. Oh,
0: God.
2: Marvelous.
1: Amen.
2: Be fantastic.
1: Amen.
2: Be fabulous.
1: Amen.
2: Be wonderful.
1: Oh, God.
2: Be wonderful.
0: Oh, wonderful.
1: Favorite chair, Waliaba. Favorite chair, Quentuba. Favorite chair, Womba. Favorite chief, Kaba.
2: Favorite page, Juma. Yes, I want.
1: Ah. 29 years. You have a favor.
2: I want my name.
1: Wow.
2: That's just saying that. I'm not doing it.

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1: 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Hey, hey.
0: All right, bye.

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1: Dry out. 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
1: amen
2: oh god
0: e to marvelous
2: e be che won sem
0: e be won sem
2: ye nya me be ye wa bra bo no
0: wo e
2: be che won sem
0: Adwuma bi anya me be bia ma obi Somebody is coming God. 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
2: now. Amen.
0: Ife ba be share no. 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
2: Oh God. Oh God.
0: Sidi ya ne be pia busu no.
2: Amen.
0: Sidi Sarah who Isaac na sidi pia.
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0: So for your call.
2: Ye bom paye.
1: 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Bible say enye ya ya hoode ni di nya
2: sa. Enye ya hoode o.
1: Nanso enye won kasa won afena not by their soul.
2: No God.
1: Na te say enya me be enye wa wa hoode. E ye favor bi na be to wa brabo so. The favor of the Lord. Nanso enye won anra ensa ene je won. Memum e ye wunifa ene wa basa. 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Yes, sir. This one money high and toy abrabos.
2: Well, yes, to him.
1: Our room high and toy abrabos.
2: Yes, to him.
1: Tumemu high and toy abrabos. Sikemu high and toy abrabos.
2: Yes, to him.
1: Your bomb pike as a radimian.
2: Radimian.
1: Mawa high and toma bravo.
2: High and toma bravo.
1: Tumemu high.
2: A Jumamu high.
1: Toma bravo.
2: And toma bravo.
1: Promotion.
2: Promotion.
1: A high and toma bravo.
2: High and toma bravo.
1: Acquaint you.
2: Acquaint you.
1: My high and
2: toma bravo.
1: A radimawa high.
2: A radimawa high.
1: And toma bravo.
2: And toma bravo.
1: And Tommy Mabra.
2: Tommy Mabra.
1: Oh, yes, to
2: him.
1: And toma warriors.
2: Toma warriors.
1: Oh, yes, to him.
2: And Tommy,
1: you are only a mom. The light of the Lord, the light of the Lord,
2: and
1: Tommy Mabra,
2: and
1: Tommy Mabra,
2: and
1: Tommy
2: Mabra,
1: and Tommy
2: Mabra,
1: and
2: Tommy
1: Mabra,
2: and Tommy Mabra, and Tommy
1: Mabra, and Tommy Mabra, and Tommy Mabra, and Tommy Mabra, and Tommy Mabra, and Tommy Mabra, and Tommy Mabra, and
2: Tommy
1: Mabra, and Tommy Mabra, and Tommy Mabra,
2: and Tommy Mabra, and Tommy
1: Mabra, and Tommy Mabra, and Tommy
2: Mabra,
1: and Tommy Mabra, and Tommy
2: Mabra, and Tommy Mabra, and Tommy Mabra, and Tommy Mabra,
1: and Tommy Mabra, and Tommy
2: Mabra,
1: and Tommy Mabra, and Tommy
2: Mabra, and Tommy Mabra,
1: and Tommy Mabra, and Tommy Mabra, and Tommy Mabra, and Tommy Mabra, and Tommy Mabra,
2: and Tommy
1: Mabra, and Tommy Mabra, and
2: Tommy Mabra, and Tommy Mabra, and
1: Tommy Mabra, and Tommy Mabra,
2: and Tommy Mabra,
1: and Tommy Mabra, and Tommy Mabra, and Tommy Mabra, and Tommy Mabra, and Tommy Mabra, and Tommy Mabra, and Tommy Mabra, and Tommy Mabra, and Tommy Mabra, and Tommy Mabra, and Tommy Mabra, and Tommy Mabra, and Tommy Mabra, and Tommy Mabra, and Tommy Mabra, and
2: Tommy
1: Mabra, and Tommy Mabra, and Tommy
2: Mabra,
1: and Tommy
2: Mabra, and
1: Tommy Mabra, and Tommy Mabra, and Tommy
2: Mabra,
1: and Tommy Mabra, and Tommy Mabra, and Tommy Mabra, and Tommy Mabra, and Tommy Mabra, and Tommy Mabra, and Tommy Mabra, and Tommy Mabra, and Tommy
2: Mabra, and
1: Tommy Mabra, and Tommy Mabra, and Tommy Mabra, and Tommy Mabra, and
2: Tommy
1: Mabra, and Tommy Mabra, and Tommy Mabra, and Tommy Mabra, and Tommy Mabra, and Tommy Mabra, and Tommy Mabra,
2: and Tommy Mabra,
1: and Tommy Mabra, and Tommy Mabra, and Tommy Mabra, and
2: Tommy
1: Mabra, and Tommy Mabra, and Tommy Mabra, and Tommy Mabra, and
2: Tommy
1: Mabra, and Tommy Mabra, and Tommy Mabra, and Tommy Mabra,
2: and Tommy
1: Mabra, and Tommy Mabra, and Tommy Mabra, and Tommy Mabra, and Tommy
2: Mabra, and
1: Tommy Mabra, and Tommy Mabra, and Tommy Mabra, and Tommy Mabra, and Tommy Mabra, and Tommy
2: Mabra,
1: and Tommy Mabra, and Tommy Mabra, and Tommy
2: Mabra,
1: and Tommy Mabra, and Tommy Mabra, and Tommy Mabra, and Tommy Mabra, and Tommy Mabra, and Tommy Mabra, and Tommy Mabra, and Tommy Mabra, and Tommy Mabra, and Tommy Mabra, and Tommy Mabra, and Tommy Mabra, and Tommy Mabra, and Tommy Mabra, and Tommy Mabra, and Tommy Mabra, and Tommy Mabra, and Tommy Mabra, and Tommy Mabra, and Tommy Mabra, and Tommy Mabra, and Tommy Mabra, and Tommy Mabra, and Tommy Mabra, and Tommy Mabra, and Tommy Mabra, and Tommy Mabra, and Tommy Mabra, and Tommy Mabra, and Tommy Mabra, and Tommy Mabra, and Tommy Mabra, and Tommy Mabra, and Tommy Mabra, and Tommy Mabra, and Tommy Mabra We need your life.
0: Yes, Lord.
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0: 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Ma favor nen chemra. Ma wenimu tien chemra. Ye jina wasem so.
1: Ye jina wasem.
0: David sa shana ma ye kofi. Enya em kwaji.
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0: 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E radi ma wun kwaji emra ye so. Ma wasum di emra ye so. E radi ma wun shira emra ye so.
1: June Busumi. Now I am not sorry to say, I am not sorry to say, I went through Emra, oh God, I am not Emro, Yedi Emro, I am Samro, where you're sitting in the room, where you're sitting in the room, and you mamro, where you're sitting in the room, I rather say, Mafra, and then Yemra, and then Yemra, and then Yemra, and then Yemra, and then Yemra, and then Yemra, and then Yemra, and then Yemra, and then Yemra, and then Yemra, and then Yemra, and then Yemra, and then Yemra, and then Yemra, and then Yemra, and then Yemra, and then Yemra, and then Yemra, and then Yemra,
2: I don't know.
3: Why ye be da?
2: Onyame bo wa fwe.
3: Why ye be da?
0: Obey ye.
3: I want Bresso. What was up, Pama Mana? Mine.
2: Yes.
3: Becky, you're that.
2: Yeah, beauty contest.
1: father day month money we ti dey be matter tie no emra ye ko competition beauty contest
3: beauty contest
1: ni e be matter tie
3: matter tie
1: onu na yam favor locate
3: kasi rade me da wa
1: rade me da wa
3: why e be pain
1: why e be pain
3: ye janu mre so
1: ye janu mre so
3: wa ka chire ye
1: wa ka chire
3: so ye nu me bi
1: so we ye nu me bi
3: esa bre so
1: esa bre so
3: e jankaba
1: e jankaba
3: o won kwasu
1: o won kwasu
3: o won kwasu
1: o won kwasu
3: e jankaba
1: e jankaba
3: una ma favor
1: una ma favor
3: e ton so
1: e ton so
3: e wo hene
4: e wo hene
3: has us bre so
4: has us
3: bre so
4: yes lord
3: e rade
1: e rade
3: mahama bre so
1: mahama bre so
3: mahama bre so
1: mahama bre so
3: mahama bre so
1: mahama bre so
3: madu bi to
1: madu bi to
3: na ye ka
1: na ye ka
3: Yet
1: me, I can say,
3: Oman Penny,
1: Oman Penny,
3: Hammer Bresso,
1: Hammer Bresso,
3: and I say,
1: and
3: now
1: ye say,
3: Oman and Syria,
1: I'm going to go to the house.
3: I'm going to go to the house.
1: I'm going to go to the house. I'm going to go to the house. I'm going to go to the house. I'm going to go to the house. I'm going to go to the house. I'm going to go to the house. I'm going to go to the house. I'm going to go to the house. I'm going to go to the house. I'm going to go to the house. I'm going to go to the house. I'm going to go to the house. I'm going to go to the house. I'm going to go to the house. I'm going to go to the house. I'm going to go to the house. I'm going to go to the house. I'm going to go to the house. I'm going to go to the house. I'm going to go to the house. I'm going to go to the house. I'm going to go to the house. I'm going to go to the house. I'm going to go to the house. I'm going to go to the house. I'm going to go to the house. I'm going to go to the house. I'm going to go to the house. I'm going to go to the house. I'm going to go to the house. I'm going to go to the house. I'm going to go to the house. I'm going to go to the house. I'm going to go to the house. I'm going to go to the house

I'm sorry, I'm sorry, I'm sorry, I'm sorry, I'm sorry, I'm sorry, I'm sorry, I'm sorry, I'm sorry, I'm sorry, I'm sorry, I'm sorry, I'm sorry, I'm sorry, I'm sorry, I'm sorry, I'm sorry, I'm sorry, I'm sorry, I'm sorry, I'm sorry, I'm sorry, I'm sorry, I'm sorry, I'm sorry, I'm sorry, I'm sorry, I'm sorry, I'm sorry, I'm sorry, I'm sorry, I'm sorry, I'm sorry, I'm sorry, I'm sorry, I'm sorry, I'm sorry, I'm sorry, I'm sorry, I'm sorry, I'm sorry, I'm sorry, I'm sorry, I'm sorry, I'm sorry, I'm sorry, I'm sorry, I'm sorry, I'm sorry, I'm sorry, I'm sorry, I'm sorry, I'm sorry, I'm sorry,
I'm sorry, I'm sorry, I'm sorry, I'm sorry, I'm sorry, I'm sorry, I'm sorry, I'm sorry, I'm sorry, I'm sorry, I'm sorry, I'm sorry, I'm sorry, I'm sorry, I'm sorry, I'm sorry, I'm sorry, I'm sorry, I'm sorry, I'm sorry, I'm sorry, I'm sorry, I'm sorry, I'm sorry, I'm sorry, I'm sorry, I'm sorry, I'm sorry, I'm sorry, I'm sorry, I'm sorry, I'm sorry, I'm sorry, I'm sorry, I'm sorry, I'm sorry, I'm sorry, I'm sorry, I'm sorry, I'm sorry, I'm sorry, I'm sorry, I'm sorry, I'm sorry, I'm sorry, I'm sorry, I'm sorry, I'm sorry, I'm sorry, I'm sorry, I'm sorry, I'm sorry, I'm sorry, I'm sorry,

0: Mr. Ivy, who is here? 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Mr. Ivy, if you see here, you're near Bombay. 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
1: No, my old friend, I am 0302.

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0: Auntie Julie.
1: Papa. 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
0: You want shower so?
1: This is a mental for me. I'm here. This is a mental for me. My body, my trauma. 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Yamin, shabby, na wai.
0: Yamin, shabby, branchy, you duck, I do my best to the hammer, but told you, man, why? Yamin, come. Hello. Yes, I didn't quit him. Our friends are not accepting our case in the same. Okay. So for me, bomb fire man, what and catch and this of mommy, champagne man on near Suda Funya, we be a as I say, no radio favor, a warrior favor, and to Musu.
2: A radia de Aswatse, so we are, my dear, we are Janom Resudia. A radia bomb fire man, a Suda Funya, near bomb fire, a giant mammy of Frey and Edim, where radia bomb fire, some of my wife, favor and chia while I am running fee, favor and chia while I am reno, or be a watch when him our warrior. 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
2: e be ye fe ne be ye kra be hwe wo yesu dimu
0: hello hello
1: Omo
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0: amen
2: amen
0: okay amen sir bebe hello hello
3: hello
0: yesu din kunim
3: obo so ahwe ase
0: was an answer case in the same.
3: But so Miss Rema worry, you could have one, you could America. Now the Barrow School commands, and to be clear, I said, you could have a local canoe on way up and number.
0: You could have a one with America. You could have a one with America.
3: Aha, no Barrow School commands.
0: Okay. And as I say, over Fanoco.
3: But to you.
0: You. 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
4: babu suma shu afi
0: ah ofra se na kase fi na case ni sai
4: wa do do ni mi kase fi ko vo di afen kwa
0: was that first of all?
4: Patrick,
0: you're here.
4: You're
0: here. You're here.
4: I knew.
0: You're here.
4: But
0: you're here. But you're
4: here. But you're here. But you're
0: Ma so fa mi bom pa ya ma wa che so fa mi o se ya re e ha ni sisi ko si na se
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2: ntowso
0: e wo rade yesu
2: e wo rade yesu din mu
0: amen
2: Amen.
0: So for your two, I'm fine. Call you, Emre. No, hey. Hello. Pastor, yes, you're doing him.
5: What
0: can I say? I'm on some ashes.
5: I'm
0: on some ashes. No, first, I can say free.
5: Maybe I get you can say free manager.
0: Manager, can create answer. They were bring.
5: Maybe I get you can say free manager.
0: And two cases, they say.
5: So say I'm a bumpy now. Nikin is any Baba could
0: be. What in the so Baba could be?
5: Ah,
0: your bomb pairman by your point, my friend, any Ancassa. Why? Yet you're nobody but you, Jan, a friend, nobody be an Ancassa. Your bomb pad will banish you rather than say, Jan, we used to move him. Woo to me, woo could me out, woo home, and yes, we got crash our banners. If Jarro Ban were used to move him, yes, she me flew with Jim. Was it a rather shamma Jacob and Yanqua Ara? Radin Shama Bani Yanka, who regina to be right a yin free moon, our Jesus Christ in the moon. Amen. Bear upon no friend, and no Edin come away.
5: That's
0: your answer. Yamin Kampa, good. And one last caller. Hello. Only fear, dear, what you mean? If you had him. Mammy Fowl, dear, not so why. Mammy Fowl, I need to sooner, will be in Timimra. Hello. Hello. Ah, my echo, eh? At you say?
6: But the radio do.
0: Yes, I didn't quit him.
6: Of one summer, she has it.
0: Of course, and I can say free.
6: From Patafa, Miss Afua Munga.
0: Fua, okay, okay, Sinisan.
6: If I show Miss Maria Tamana, so you go say I've gone a man, but die basa.
0: Bevan was I a chin home? Die basa now, so.
6: And I'm a sister for our reno.
0: If I want to have a bassa, how near
6: my name?
2: So, Mammy Bompire, what do you want? 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Emra wombre asmi, a radin kai with our own favor wawarium. Ubi be on your bompire and the time.
0: Amen. Exhaustion power as a from branch via AAB. Him say, and sorry, be so soon. You be the air cross the first half from June to July. I want a finum. And yes, so baby, I will be an obey to me to one shame. Be exhaustion power living bread branch via and a baby and pay walk to be an found shame in the Bible say, Emreno, I am in the whole Eman Pibo, Tibomodia and Yaja. 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baby. 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
7: But, oh, Batema, obey to my friend, so for Nanaya. 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
8: 0555 700 622 7 0555 700 622 7 0555 700 622 7 0555 700 622 7 0555 700 622 7 0555 700 622 7 0555 700 622 7 0555 700 622 7 0555 700 622 7 0555 700 622 7 0555 700 622 7 0555 700 622 7 0555 700 622 7 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
7: 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0211 0211 0211 0211 0211 0211
0: Auntie Kwefi, who is a retired police officer, now who is chief superintendent, our Interpol, our headquarters. Auntie Kwefi, Radin Tian Mitchell, now my chair, my sense, Auntie Gloria, our Edukrum, and I'm Mr. Obobi, Elder Obobi, we are Elder Church of Pentecost, Edukrum. We said, I don't know, I wish you happy Father's Day, Elder Obobi. Happy Father's Day, yeah, Munchano, Emma. Now, if you are, and so, Munchano, wife, and so, if you watch him, Tabby, and Yamisha, I want to name you. Ebra, Yacobon, or Nay, so for Eric, and so for Rat Animals, Eba, so for Jacum, and then so for Mammy, Jacum, Erade, Edomo Barber Trasso. Assuming some because I fed you, young pa, nobody bro, the consumer if you didn't, and I be in Shabby, Mediania Josu. So, person, medium command phrase 0244-694978 0244-694978 Mrs. Nyako also of Uncle Michelle Bibripa and Menchia Mama Esther and Marco Boatin and then a new creature, a chum of friend in our what me TBI and I was sweetie Auntie Mary, a chair over New Jersey, one Leticia, my brother, and Ebusan for dinner, Mabusan for.

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So take care, Musa would down passo, frasia da unyankopon asse, if we say a radini ye, a dini ye, ote, Dr. Mary Gansanka, great God, great God. And I will say, so say, Iwali Lala, just say, Ahwadin enyumna, metu, hallelujah. 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

0: Psalm 95, also come, let us sing unto the Lord. 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I do my own way. The kind, yeah, Dr. Yao, who's one Bishop Dr. Yao, who's one said you media, so and a way, and I don't pay me, Jinemu, Ama, or Sophoric, and Piao. Minia, Papa, Manzayo Bishop, baby, I will be hired in Tiastron at the mound, and I'll pay Koso at the Radia Sibra, Mima, Soph Mami, Mary, Ajikum, Abompai, Soph Mami,
1: Abba,
0: Akwaba.
1: Yeah,
0: and Pacho, who to say?
1: A by who are dumb.
0: A panin colony in our way.
1: Yammy Adam.
0: A de radias. A yezo.
1: Oh, dear.
0: On Yamini, a dinny is of mammy.
1: Papa,
0: and obey a tier for 8 years for a tier for co a radianim.
1: Yet I was only 2 million ra. 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

0: guy, when you say, an opay, if your beginning is small, your end will be greater. 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Be na watch a free a Jordano software rick and ye shre assembly ewo 1 Samuel 17. 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
0: 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My hands to war. And the David did not order any one to unyanka power or ma adieny na a woman said, Omunina Yamimo, a woman said, Nipabia Womunina Yamimo, but they speak negative. Begin to change the way you speak. Womunina, see, our body may bow obey your baby, Israel, Empua. But David is saying, and he said,

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1: Yes.
0: Then for only Goliath to be our sorry wo abrabamu, onyamina watu mu no wo suche Goliath. 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
0: 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show aka all believers all night adom all believers all night baso in collaboration with Restoration Christian Church Abeka Assembly. All believers all night. 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Ewo honomo. The Reverend Charles Adum Dakwa. 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Ano pe make it important. Friday. Make it a point. 9 PM to 4 AM. Fato ofalisho. Na eradi ebishrao. All believers all night. Adum all believers all night. Shia bishop ho. Shia Reverend Charles Adum Dakwa. Bas de sofwa. Na ehobe ye butu. Ene asofwa ekahu. Tim ninina baho. We are marching forward to Restoration Christian Church Abekan Assembly. Ye baho. Fiada we ya. 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Ye bawo abedi jumedie sronko. Ewo abotre near post office, abotre junction. Near post office, abotre junction. 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house my father's house in Bible can see me a cost nano pay no more tree a day a crow a d shannon son is here your papa oh no man pay you in a coupon in shall be free oh David I see me da a rade me young coupon I see the old church them in sa emma or could ye and I pay a rade near dinner Ghana. We have to praise God
1: for
0: His good and His mercies endure forever. And yeah, young Kwana ne wow and nipa will produce ye international DJ Bakupe. Promise Dubate and at the Odia Bar Facebook Live. Yes, Dr. Nelson. Oh Dr. Nelson, Yamin Shrao Bibri. Safu Mami, Safuba Ajakum. Onyan coupon in Shrao Bibri. Yes, of Reverend Eric Ampia. Papa, Nami Shrao Mount Zion Bishop. Nami in Shrao Bibri. Papa Uzanza. Papa Yetia. Councillor Tina. 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Onyan coupon in Shrao Bibri. 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Banner of Grace Family Chapel International. 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I say, the Lord will fight your battle for you. 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
1: May that, my mammy, I've done a cushion and my chassis, our wild platform. Misha, get one or start to suit you. Now, yes, I am much here. The first thing of best of the battle, and then our joy was a day. But the battle, no, it being who went to your bit, yes, sir. First, let me drum, sir. Then, mammy, papa, wait, yes, sir. Na first, you should let me show you. It's when then I'm gather carriage, could be sad. I don't want to be with your radio station back upon us. Also, for who's answer our homes here. It's actually, I mean, yes, eh? Meet ye, what some, it's you preaching, more bonfire, because you're so much in the moon bonfire, the same thing. Did you do one? I'm a debeny, and you call screening, or mammy radio, or say, Fatu, I don't say. It's ya don't buy, and no new frequency now, say. I'm what is our radio for some catching one. And see, me, you should station, miss your number, but see me, name, you should search it. But me, I'm sure. Daddy, no, my searches are me. Why was I ditching me? Who was the Sancho the next day? It's in less than a pressure, never am too. I'm not sure that I'm searching, and I'm starting 17. To me, who say I do my 106.3 for so many years. The story of my chair, the station mean changing. Fitting on my chair, one I ever saw here, the better one, I may meet a one, the better way to see it preaching, be a new sort of you will be a son or pa. No, be Sam said, no, it's you, so for who's answer, Miss I. Who's to say, I know, can I, yeah, but boy, probably any say. Maria, who says, sing, or back at him so, to who's answer, to who's answer, on the sign of us, to who's answer, and I was from me, see, never who, and never break it, I got
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1: 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Amen. Amen.

0: Alright, I'm saying, Jimmy, we see Ubenya Ewo, Adom 106.3 FM. Ko YouTube since we are Ubenya, Sajmani, we see Ewo, your papa Bishop, your Ujuan, Sajmani, Yesu, and I would say, if you are near Bompaye, Jedmani, and I shall run young coupons, but the Ojon to Forum, make her once, Sema, Mekaye, or see, and how on the boy of who ain't, and how on the boy of who ain't, and how, sir. 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
2: okay that's fine
0: Monday 7:30 upon
2: wow and we're not Indian for me
0: yame bua womu
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0: aba ye adwuma ye
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0: Ghana team no na me ki
2: Ghana team no oh omo ya de enye bad o re se na ye prepare no kwa na ye performance no na ve de ye de ya enye bad coach no tactical disciplines or the ma branch you know me dili yes enye bad o love enye bad
0: yeah
2: you will be my as England for some work my when go when you are going to me say send commission and I'm a boy
0: I've been grand how can I the cre
2: eh was strong squad a man team no so I'm an pitch it was very good coach your my family and coach Peter also to have a panic here I'll panic you
0: about panicky na I say you boy the moment I say you know you respect him too much and also
2: you be respect him you do a boy I'm so for all shape critically I know a boy and a boy pa oh man so they respect my oh my boom it has to be my hey red finance my boy was going to be that clear penalty clear penalty. We didn't bother to cover the video penalty penalty, but I'm not going to say World Cup. I'm not going to say Ghana Black Star. I see a youth World Cup. What did you work up? And then it went translated from the youth into the summer and this grown up world. A dear pa. And you're bad. So, it's so woman crying and woman ever born, no boom with child. Keep out of crowd. Why you have any other crowd at all? Or the local guy.
0: Sir, the interception to ball, no, a perfect.
2: They are able to hold and defend very well. I hope you said there's a way and you're looking at qualified. I need Croatia, Shia, informing the agro. Because the ground was also one of my friends, you know. And if you teenage also show when I get to the choir next level. So, when we say in there, now we say a good work on the court. And you say that was your school, man, the choir, the first show.
0: The warmer,
2: not
0: yes, so over the old brim warmer. So, what have you? I'm about to tell you, brim will be the answer. What friends are
2: boyfriend? I will be a brim warmer. And I believe in that young man, I believe in them. It doesn't make us in Quran because we will be a man in our own. So let's continue to pray. And to all my anomaly politics, you know, I mean, from a bond in Chowoma. And no one tells us a garment team, and yet I buy a man in a party. No, my young, we are kind of boom for my hold on to that. Nah, MY, you know. Hello.
0: Aba.
2: Mamanchia, your cheerful, you know. I can swing a mention from my Ubia. Now you come on Sonia. When you're coupon, yeah, nipa. Nah, nipa no, yeah, no. Pija, nip free, baby. Well, yeah, no. Nah, or the neighbor be see, baby, or chade, no. Everybody know, oh. And you may say, never to see a toss of you on the one. I'm going to say, and to Mr. Lennon, I wish. Now, what now is what I wish to know why?
0: About my job, my
2: friend. And then you tell me to the man who did that scripture, dear Papa, you listen. You're very interested in scripture. And when you're going to know, it'll be next week. Then you feel your harsh towards our wives. So my mom and mom are in Colossians 3:19. My mom and poo poo.
0: A poo poo.
2: So they are poo poo. being harsh towards your wife. And then I do that. No, no, no. The other man will not be in our soup.
0: I mean, if I didn't mean
2: me.
0: Omie ni efadez de ni wi ansan wo de apopo ye.
2: Wo amie ni kura. Wo ma. Happy birthday to you. Pastor Heda Oyu. One and only wonderful lady, committed to the things of God. Very committed, very, very committed. And so no bi bia so so a o di na wo da. So when you don't think you will do now that you mean and Rabinwa and can stand for you be BS. So maybe you can, you know, also can't bro for no one. And God put him. And God put him. And God said to him.
0: Bajani. Baba. Baba. Then the Lord God took the man and put him. Hello, Baba.
2: But
0: we continue behind Genesis chapter 2, Moses Guma Idi Kaino, a traim yenu, a zichemu, a dunu, 2:15. Na euradinyan kupon, na euradinyan kupon, di onipano kotna, edin trum, se onno, na onyeho. The Lord God took the man and put him in the garden of Eden to work it and take care of it.
2: Right, so this particular scripture is Yama exegesis.
0: Yes.
2: Yama
0: yes.
2: Detail analysis.
0: Yes.
2: And see, I heard that baby move the brain. The Lord God took the man. And Yama bear man or so. It's a dano, yeah, come and you think like I say. We a bad mouse or tea, I say. We, yeah, you could be a keke. We will be a young coupon like Cassa said that boapa. A bad mouse was so free to be a bean. When your men one Cassa. And it's a very, very important telling you to be able to ask you, say. Na mia nya bre about the man meme so. Na mia nya bre about the man so. It be maso fo e yerade. 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Na zogu ubi anywa nya mebe pida no free baby awa wa nya flexible nya mebe kinya pida no.
0: Ani.
2: God will take you when you open up and avail yourself as a man. Name se mi de jam me ye de me temen sumimo. Then what will God do? Yame wo be dia or di nipa bere me dia or do okro. But unless he takes your whole life, wa bra bwini nina jese o mouse. Ese namashe. God is in the business of taking you out from wherever you are. When you may hear Jumano, the baby would be a rat, or the job will freeze to be a near settling. You can never remain where you used to be. would be in to us on what be a woman when yummy and what can a man suffer. Eat a jawo, Richard, eat a jawo, K of me, eat a jawo, Eddie, eat a jawo, Freddie, eat a jawo, Thomas, eat a jawo. On my head, it is God. For that, I mean, I mean, I mean, I mean, I mean, I mean, I so, but it's a very powerful scripture. The Pijawa, it will be a little crackers. The Pijawa, Eddie. Mr. Also, who could bear what? And now, Papa bear what? Children said, Demon, my hook I made, I didn't pick down good dinner bear before. My hook I. So, your money, a hook I here, age can never limit us. In fear would be any of the bonnet you were from. Papa Sonny. Papa Sonny. In fear would be. Ain't me limited, dear other. And that's why, in fear, what you say, it be a winning company for me. No, one more, sorry, I'm here, meet me, I cry woman, be papa, Tisco. If I'm gonna send you what be, and your brother will be on when you meet the Joe Free Baby. When you meet the Joe Free Baby, Bishop. Why you never made but still, when you could not pay down free bed, and I'm talking about God, as a brother.
0: Yes, Papa. Nyame Pejao, Eduaco baby. Say a ruddy and a pejawa. Bazaro can say ruddy and a pejawa. Our cantier and the ube here at the chant near the sire bosomi. A fi fear me in anno, and in fear wedding in anno. Or noon when tis a when you know so, say, O dan temo, or no, I'll pay down with him, baby, or the woko. And it's so bit me, I so unto me, and you know, what so, a gina or no so, oh, the other say, Fa Homano.
2: And God took him. And God took him. And God took the man.
0: Aba.
2: Now we are more than we any more see. Oh boy, yeah. Oh, yeah. At the man. Oh boy, yeah. Kura butai. Oh boy, yeah. Kura butai. Yeah. At the mission of them, be a wute be a no. But the emphasis is in our. It be a wute sa. Ebia, a brabono, a yapra brabono, a chamoma. When it's with blue, other make away, and I'm a cinema guy, and my one, a fiane, Richard, and Monsumatras. At times, oh, show us cinema, you condemn yourself. I say, if you know the name Sibi, name Fatibi, and then you need the make right, baby. Take your time. And understand, say, God is always taking us from even in our vulnerable situation. Umayen was seen for you, Uti or Facebook. You're walking in and say, Ura. Be a minimum baby, I'm a daddy baby, I'm a dinner dear. What is the sale in the business of taking people? Oh, my, was sweat for the baby. On our ball, one on what baby, I'm the walk. Don't give up on this life. Don't give up. In Jemu, and my brabono, my own soup. Also, if you know men, mother, go be a goofy, so men are crying. They are crying because a near man calls a near mother. Yes,
0: ready. Nim buta entia what the ball wo wonim. Enti say ready ni mo di TV an ka kuma to yem. Ono do fa wo e de wako. And Genesis chapter 2 verse 15 ho ana ye papa de amaya ye gina ho. Ya ye ni wo e ka say. Hi Adam 106.3 FM. Adam ngwa na nim twumadi ana ye de Ebra we. Bosomi Father's Month and Men Month. And unti the yeshum grand ya two for na ya said the abrabon t be a catcher. Say a radibet to me the way. Now, scripture na papa emma ye to me ya pencil prince and we. Na Bible say, and the Lord took him.
2: Na never your Bible near can say Bible na near can.
0: And papa and the old kind of me trust you.
2: And what the Bible say? Which is the woman I'm with you in our Bible say. Okay.
0: About the annual trophy.
2: Who may have been a woman of a womanalism?
0: Eh, Papa, I can't say that you're mad at the time as a Wendy.
2: And God took him. So, there's a very inspirational scripture.
0: Yes.
2: There's a bit more show on Facebook. Thank you, Papa, for your encouragement and advice this morning. Mate, I am tears here. Say, I mean, Pedro, and I am a Pedro Babema, and I am a Bema, and no condemnation, and a Bemania may a jay send me a Opigan Pano. Don't bother them. When you miss me, Pedro, and you can't believe you want to answer any of my hindrance. And yet, and your counselor, Tina. And your Richard. And your summit. You're not going to be able to do it.
0: And God took the man.
2: God took the man. Oh, God, take over my life.
0: Yes. Take over my life. All right, I was here. And you will be now here and pay your Adam 106.3 FM. One summer also canny. Said the Abrabo City, said the name SC MY Dimbiano. But quite radiant in the catcher and say, take over my life. God, take over my life. Take over my business. Take over my family. My entire life. Take over. Baby Abrabo Nedruno, you need to come in. I mean, you know, brum. And the Lord took the man. He took the man. You remember, Papa? All right, Jabushia, Ode, and once I tell you, I saw the Mauna, yes, I took Nua. And I cried back when Yanko Ponfaso had taken a empire book. And Tio Pibo, Cassia, you made it, pa! And a bravo, a mea dumoa, a yada. It's a Yawada. Yawada is your papa. And they brought him for Kumasi, the Methodist Church of Ghana, and it is a Calvary Society. I'm a Kum. Methodist Church of Ghana, a Empire Bokesi, and Team Pacho, Mamodia 25th, 26th, aye ya wada ene fiada ene disagreement you say ebrawo aye anapa 8:30 pepe na jumedi na shasye na nun dumye nun na 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All right, in Bible case here, and no, a Shanty Regina Macum Methodist Church, Calvary Society, and I'm going to be with you, bro. Any ever, I cry, and ne, a you quada. And any way, my father's house. Near Quay Radin Chenia catches a radi fire no moon. A radi fire. 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
3: Daddy.
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3: Daddy pacho medase. 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
0: Bema Yafano.
3: Yafano.
0: And the Lord God took the man.
3: Yami Fawa, Daddy, I want to share Pama or send him Papa canoe. Yami Fabi be I will see a sin. On Fadi and Sen until he took the man to all fun or but tire out the man,
0: sir.
3: Or baby pa or the nickel. Or when Shabby, our prepare day, a man, Bible say, Minima dream, Kua, Majin, Womo. I dream Papa, say, Mamma, we are past. Until Raddy foul, no, I dream power, hunting are all foul. There be what Brabona could do be an and catch ye. A be a nigh jabisu. Father's day this month, and this year, Kaye Jay. Sabia Brabona, the anchor, all pen on Uncle Yaman, and catch ye. A rad bet me a fana brabon no moon. So Johnny Pemera, dear. Run bit me up by situation in my sitting now, bit me as a son near my Ama Bibia, I a senior or no radi epe edemano. And catch
0: it,
3: Mamma Jabia Moon Wabon Fia. Mamma Jabin Cassa Media, Nami Beria Siba day. God took man. He took man.
0: All right.
3: Yenja Pemera, the young catcher is a radi bra bone by sitting animal. Nabe fami no mum, be fama dream no mum, ma many ye a juma me a crowdy fanny no mum. Nasa Edman and I acquire chua, a radin CC, a majman and ram for so. Then show no Christo de any munyam.
0: Then show no Christo de any munyam. All right, it has a fear. And the Lord God took the man. Could you make sure this side? This side, and I say, young van say, if I say, or buy a nice bear man, maybe a walk out to know what that film. What that film only be at, said you are no man's son. We go grass or no man's son, be a ribbon to what that film. And I said, be a abanti, navy, a fan of the moon, Baba, one a best bra fan of the moon, not whatever be a ubian fan and yehwe. So I'm saying, oh, share picture no, ubian fan and yehwe, not yako fano, ye fan ubefi, near proper home, as a son of Tadie, necessary Diane, as a baby of Beda, Yadie. Bible said, and the Lord God took the man, Faro, Nefes Sino, the Fakasa.
1: Daddy Medassi,
0: Miss Medassipa,
1: Medassipa, Sinarina, O Mikino, sir, would be or that chim, or that don't to dear Muna, Yamia, you know. You was serious, you know, not in a quarter, not my poor Martina beer. A chresse, and you're not son your tea beer. 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
0: Bet me.
1: Yammy, who bet me a foul. Send your tea beer. And found that. And your uncle ye. nyame betimi afaw and nyame ose the and the Lord God took the man and yes ofa ne fa baby ofa
0: to call fan
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3: that is a pepper.
0: I hand your side, I can't cast an amity.
3: A rather a phobia that you're any word, mum. Funny, say now, um, my kiss, and also be that it's
0: so
3: I didn't. Oh, fana, fat, a china, and funny coffee.
0: Yes, you know,
3: shanna taddy pa. Would they in Kubia and Hembia, man, who I am neat? The Huabin yum, and send out enough coffee.
0: The Huay sham, then the Huabin yum.
3: Not enough.
0: You open your you.
3: Yanko pon ye. Yammy ye. Ye, yes, sir. Because so, whom a benyama, bear my beer, so when you be benyama. Now, Juma, ye never be a cray woe in sermon in parish petto. He said, Juma, sem the uncle, a rather foul. Now, I'm more do a see so in Kakanka, I build do. Where Juma now, your own son, or Juma, I am. Now, what pitcher would do pempensoir, or no, who say, I may buy up ye any pemo when you be benyam, nipper berish petto. Son, a rather ye, mamma. Mamma, I want to say, rather, be my beer or pay Juma. Mabru, mema, Paymu be a bien juma say, Miss Ray Raddy say Radden Fano. Non see a scene. No more dinner for fro, won't be a quaint for fro mano. Now, O Pia, Ebia Bushayambu,
0: and if I went to a membuno so for say, now pair juma, now peso ye, now peso con kind, and ye dubious means been our sofa. Tobo no Raddy says you.
3: Tobo.
0: Apprenticeship, quote, and TM Kusuku, she can't such a memory.
3: Me, Pamucho, me, me, me, me, me, me, me, me, corporate world aye pe adwuma ana society mu company
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3: Yes.
1: A jay memory in other shawn, sir. A jay umnipper dia or madrini. 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Erade fawum, ne fawum.
3: Amen.
1: Ne see us ye won.
3: Amen.
1: The moment ya pet, oh, Christo yes to deem. Amen.
3: Amen.
0: Amen. Amen and amen. I was here. And a pelty ever, Papa Bishop, you also and Sanka, and I would tell you if you are somewhere. Hey, young Ravises. And I would tell you. Aye, could you and I so anchor? Yeah, catch on, sir. Top was it. And the Lord God took the man to our baby and now who fear ya. And the woman, mamma, and Sassini, and their whole life, no pa, said the first now, tear pa, who is school for you, Timmy, pa, nay, was your twin friar, yo, here, you know. And rather than the pejaw, ya proper one, I would cha, and they won't know if you come a come, will you to come a come, and would that, I woman I was no. It was the Lord God who took you. Baby, I found you free. You know, I kwa wa. Brown was you. Baby, I would be here. Brown was you. Whatever has come into your hand, it is not your own doing. I would have been the foul. To be my beauty, me or my beauty, me. But would be beauty. Anya. Genesis 2, Genesis chapter 2, verse 15. And the Lord God took the man. Allow yourself. My queen. Now I would have been found you. Juma. I read in Fanyad, my believers all night, Ebaso, Yamiadma, 26th of June, a Friday, Ebaso, a Krubeswa, Ebaso, Restoration Christian Church, Ewa Abeka, Christian Church Abeka, a Kwanzo, and no, Konohana make myself, and no Gris Kwanzo, Abeka, a Honomo, a Sofu Penny, KK, Eva Wati. 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Yeah, ba. 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Yeah, bro. I wish you had a brass one, sir. We didn't do Furiata. But I'm a coin, and the Lord God took the man. Ghana, a ratifying. And one in India. Yeah, my father, sir. Yan she, yes, Yan Shu, me, your vanessa, yes, here. Meaning you for a thing, I mean, gun wanted in Michel. If Abnadra, Abnadra, mammy, Abna, Abna phobia, and yes, omo ju
4: o ye jo pa ye jo
0: em enu de enya do grace awo em ni ma mi na om o che om ma um fam fam ni so
4: na
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1: Franco, it will be honum, sir. A yes, smart TV, air condition, and the CCTV cameras and need daho, nini na wakofa biaba. Mobile phone near one says, dear, still noa, papa, pa, nifi, a ya Franco Trading Enterprise, and makui, and na airboy yetidum, a dear meme jesso, and ne abena pokua, ah, renee, 4 points, mene.
2: Bafo Redu Amo.
1: 4 points. And I had there be 4 points. And I just say, yes, Sunkunya, na Jagre Boas et a yeti de more on so cut Jagre Boas and 4 points at Twasso. And I summed 4 points and one on what chair to socials and also. It's Facebook and YouTube, dear. One man no pay a why your home. And ra, as I'm not on Cobani, yes, I see, I don't know. And ra, what is Simum on Tilswana Junon do? A boy, ye bra can't sit in a banner we yet. Na wo hwɛ sɛ de anigye kɔfa tesi kɔfa hefa anigye na obi bɛka sɛ ah na Ghana mo ankasa kra no bɔ no mudi nkodim na mo ogyma ni sa no ne yɛ sɛ ha ho wo draw no yawie na ne England de kwakɔ ba hurricane wom na saka wom na so otumi abɔ pa abɔ draw de a na wo mrante de mo ɔden kyɛ sɛ nura efiti defender so ɛde kɔkɔ si keeper SM for life. It's for life, it's for life.
2: Aye.
1: Benjamin Nassari. Oh, you're too much.
2: Oh,
1: you're too much.
2: Oh, you're dear Dudu.
1: Ah, just say. When you're ya, but me would have made me home. What else? Now, and no, and I can't see any cross so bad, you know. Who could be more buna po ya mantemua? Daniel Tachi, why no? What number chromo say ya? Nanny dear, would ye see you, mammy?
3: Mania to put to the sense, Yagana Wini, the play against world class players. We are talking about England.
4: Yes.
3: Almost in our colonizer Ghana. So we are playing against our masters. Not done. Yatuna will be England to a Golozra. It's also Ghana. And you have to teach and you will be here and be here. We bet we are contesting for this World Cup. But Achia Mbuye, I say Katabobo Bia. We are hoping for the better. We are building one after the other. We are hoping, sir, Dan, coach, you bet we are tooting in your money. Then you bet we are going in. You are going to my young girl, what do you say?
1: And I would say, you know, when you have not put your man to move for no one, just say, Panama, you know, you didn't put him in the NGA. Now, so, and I'll draw the idea, Miss Say, Wobowa. Anigyeno eye double ba fo yenko
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2: 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Now, me, the can come, Passa England. Ebe say, I can't see Omupadia, and Nadia Ebesida. One more place, be brave, I could tell one more. And I'm the American say, would the Nipper Dubaco neighbor, you said Dubaco neighbor. It didn't tell us, I see a turn home, I'll be when I ain't. Now, can't see any quiet, you know. And your gun of 40 months is not the assassin, so at the end. What is a gun? I would say, I would so be any adjective. One must say, three lions, no, and a starsino, a child woman to say, whom. I'm an easier, now there, send your course from the Yenchia Ghana for me.
5: And then, Rafa, you are you? SM,
6: SM,
5: Bobo
6: Ben. O'Reilly did well. Harry Kane for England. And Asare, such a clean piece of goalkeeping there. Saka looking to let one go. Oh, what a save that is by Asare. Surely the best of the day.
7: Erodi!
8: That's it, another corner.
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0: and five one in United. 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
0: ye, Mabia, Missy, yes, I say, Uncle Sembassy. Yes, say, Uncle Sembassy, drum pony.
1: I'm
0: not sure.
1: Mompotamo,
0: aye.
1: Tess, I'm on now, I'm a ton just no a printing.
0: Aye,
1: I'm on that.
0: Tess, say, oh, yeah, that.
1: Say, ya.
0: Enti ano no, ano no, na jaya 1 point a yenya nenra no. 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
2: They deserve it. You understand the game is not only about tacticals and technical, and it is about emotion, fighting, speed, determination, concentration. When you put everything in the balance, the resilience, the perseverance of our players, they've been fantastic. They fight for each other during 90 minutes. They accept in a number of ways that England, English team, they could be play better at the beginning. But with full concentration, we block them, we frustrate them. We finish the first 45 minutes with the English team in our pocket because they completely frustrated in the game. So second half, we keep going with more determination. We keep going blocking them. We start to grow up, and we have our chances to score. So at the end, I think we deserve the draw and the qualification for the second round. I have a lot of fun and joy, and I'm sure from the emotional point of view, everybody have the hearts in the hands during 90 minutes. So this is joy, this is entertainment.
0: Bro, for you know, just say, Jamo, Econo, I can see no, no money, Timo, money more, Equaco, see a kind of what you see. Into the not a dreaming in Annie say, I was so frustrated to him. Into the wood, you wouldn't so a former pa, Wukita Bonopa, Nelson Bamabon, Troca, and the Enrasso, and now you possess, you know. A mo boy 86
1: prediction 14 na you know. No we knew
0: well sure ah say o mo ya dey yan be say
1: 16% to
0: say ah say dey yan be say eh
1: say dey yan be win
0: ah
1: and run so ya ma wo ho kire o mo say yes
0: players are na e Watford no so dey
1: say brand here no
0: aha
1: ni say na nana e yi no say jete no jete bi no
0: aha
1: ewurade
0: odiagro
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0: eno apatensu ku ne ho
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0: aha
1: mi wura fi ni din
0: ah
1: won no so yade
0: kejwam di din beba
1: ye yabra ni
0: yenko
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3: I think whenever you come against these southern nations where they're just looking for kind of a 0-0 like they did today, they're looking to waste a bit of time and win fouls. And from our point of view, I think we handled that pretty well. We were patient. We said at half time to be more patient and move them side to side. And I think as the game went on, they got more tired. The subs that come on were 1v1, done really well in the wide areas. And we could have easily won the game. I think the pleasing thing is we controlled their counter-attack, their biggest threat, quite well throughout the 90 minutes. And we're going to have games like that probably in the tournament again. So it was a good experience for a few. with the lads, for sure. I think there was a lot of negative reaction from the start of that tournament, even after the first win. Obviously, the way we played a few days ago, I think got everyone excited, and rightly so, because it was an outstanding performance against a good team. But I think that's four tournaments in a row now we've drawn the second game. What it does is pretty much qualify you, so from that sense, we're really pleased. We obviously want to top the group and finish with a win in a few days, and it'll be important to do that for the momentum of the rest of the tournament. But ultimately, the tournament's into two stages, the group stage and then the knockout.
1: And England's captain, Harry Kane, they said, well, who's a Ghana? Say, and you're by your
0: Abrewajo. Oh, to winter.
1: Now, me see, BBC discussions here, Banwa.
0: Yeah.
1: Penalty, you know, I refer to you. Why Rooney, what bought England, England?
0: Yeah.
1: Team Lupin. When they were retired. Was this a ball? No,
0: nay, penalty. Because what? Nay, I'm Cambo, nay, I can't play.
1: So, now, could BBC discussion on my and one more delete be a free ho.
0: Ah, yeah, but
1: yes, see. Now, I'm quoting this where we are. You don't quote you, so comments, Beba.
0: Beba.
1: What's your difference, you know? Chess, yeah, you didn't know, but I said, flat up.
0: You can't try your
1: wall, no.
0: You can't jump.
1: Look right, look right, right. What's up, boy?
0: And Jericho, first of all. To me, boo. Oh, now I can't see the moon one on the idea that's a Black Star Square, and yet now was a son of a cost so den, and the genuine Munya de Ketua, and now come on to me so for my million do creatures say, said the Nijene and the Jenny was so no. Yamia do my gun and Nicroisha, your matter no. Performance is a Bama SM, Shatawali, or Baba perform your honum, young cry. And I tell you, no, see, your last match in an year in Croatia, I said, no, Croatia and Panama, or Mabo, 1-0, Croatia, I said, Panama, and you know, yeah, your next match and your Mokobono, and the 1-7 walking.
1: Your group, which is, England 4.
0: Ghana 4, Croatia 3.
1: England, the enemy, because some will go,
0: two goals.
1: Croatia,
0: more. Yes.
1: Inti any Croatia then do wo
0: wo wo wo nkwa nkwa na no kra no ye bodro kra ye ko ye ko
1: ye be se wom
0: ye be se o but ye bodro kra
1: ye
0: ko
1: ye be ni do ye group no
0: se
1: ye be se ye
0: ni abeni ati kromo asa no na ye wie ye no ah hun se enra mo bobo ni wie ni krofo ka man of the match na bi bo Benjamin Asaridin na bi bo players no ajete bi an event
1: ajete
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4: You've won the superior player of the match award, how do you feel?
5: Yeah, I didn't deserve it, to be honest. It probably should have gone to one of their lads that defended so well. Had a couple of moments. It was hard to get in a game, but you know, I'm grateful for whoever voted. But yeah, probably should have gone to one of their lads that defended so well. So fair play to them. Like always, second game fever, isn't it? With England, win the first one, do well, and then draw the second one. But it's okay. I think they played for a draw, as it would have seen them go through. And fair play to them. They did a great job.
0: Was here Juma Ghana Mantia no a dear ewa parking is from ye Juma Power no on some fata sub man of the match no and Anka was a comma Ghana players ni mubako. Oh na ovi ya no and SM Benjamin Asare Bema wojina chese wojina po mwa won't to be fabono fa baby what just say oh and what was in wa kwa kwasia England or more strike sa womu jino monaso and we are sinya ji womtum and so na norma and ya gidi gidi biasa o or the to fumbo ko na watch a table no and grow a grow a grow oh I'm happy uncle
6: yes on your start. I mean, when you heard that you're going to start your first ever World Cup game, what did it mean to you? Which one changed
7: you? To me, it's like the way you are saying, I'm so impressed with my personal self. And I think that is my job. Because once it's in my job, I must improve at any time when I'm in the field of play. So I thank Almighty God and the support of the Ghana people and my fans and the Shatta movement, every people, those who love me, those who support me with everything. I just pray for them that everything makes successful.
8: Now, Harry Kane, best goal scorer out of Europe this season. You've managed to keep a clean sheet against him.
7: It's normal. Personal self, I think it's normal because once
8: I'm a footballer,
7: it's normal because even if the top goalkeeper self, they consider a goal.

0: Yapon, Bafo, twas, Yapon.
1: And any idea, sir, Emma, Guaya Super SP, and a pale filly, a baby, I could be a new filly, said the book to me, Aqua Echo Bank, the Pan African Bank. Afezu, thank you, Computer Clinic. I are Safia Ma Paco, Nifu Nian Tau, I are Mount Hunto, DBS Industries, what it is with 10%, Franco Trade Enterprise, from Papa, if you want to get a move. 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
3: Still!
4: Phone papa.
3: Is he?
5: Do you know how money moves in Ghana and across Africa? How it really moves? It doesn't move once a month. It moves 100 times a day on Ecobank's digital platform. Airtime for that's your sister. Transport for papa. 500 Cs for Saturday's funeral. 2,000 Naira for the cousin sitting jump in Abuja. Because we don't just move money, we take care of people. Money moves in every direction. Uncle to nephew, nephew to uncle, sister to brother on Monday, brother back to sister on Friday. And it moves together. The funeral contribution, the susu, the wedding levy, the hospital bill in the family WhatsApp group. In Africa, money is rarely one person's transaction. It's many people moving small amounts toward one purpose. That's how money moves here. And there's one bank built for it

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1: mi fiefo mabusuanfo wo bia yade a ehwa na yekro.
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7: 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Oh, we say on one.
8: Chemai. Then I'm out with Fusano.
7: And your connection, my beer, or so be one mamma and visa, they are called Dubai. 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
8: 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I don't think Wakana for Wakana.
7: Why, Wakana?
8: Aye, Wakana, a banner so peso to cry. Echo me a bit to say UK, Dubai, China, and any Kikanwa. 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I face who hotels are better. In Miami, I hold our beco. You hear, and I said, Obebo www.wakanao.com. Na washasi.
7: Ah, what's it
8: www.wakanao.com. And now bet me from 0242-435515. Say a banner sa quentu on some quadia. Wakanao, NSS about you.
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1: Herbal and Alternative Medical Hospital Bena Black History and the War America China Africa ne Ghana mpeni fo abona baso se o saye re mo manfo ti apopa
2: eye Amin Scientific Hospital ayere sabia o won fidie mu aso ye woda so a fidie ne kire o yade na nu asan so sa o yade
1: amen eye expert o kwan kroya re ho won ran no enam na wa doctor fo ne nurse fo so o wotima
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12: Life, two things are necessary: a key and light. When you have light, you don't stumble because you can see. When you don't have light, you walk in darkness, you stumble. And number two, in life, when you have a key, you don't knock, you open. When you don't have a key, you knock. From today, may you not knock at any door and opportunity in life. The Bible said that when Peter came out of prison through the angel, when he got to the third gate of the city, the gate opened on his own accord. May the gates of cities be open unto you. May the gates of nations be open unto you. And may your seed possess the gates of their enemies. Through this key today, I unlock every door of breakthroughs and blessings and long life and opportunity for you. If you receive it, say yes.
13: Bank of Ghana messes up. When you complain, their refrain is that we are independent. So all of these institutions, Bank of Ghana, Electoral Commission, NCCE, and so on, are subject to the will of the Ghanaian people, and their independence does not matter. There are some things that I can never understand. We elect a government. The leader of that government then decides to appoint somebody to go to the Bank of Ghana to serve the interests of the people of Ghana. And all of a sudden we are told that those who were elected and mandated by the people of Ghana cannot tell the governor what to do. What nonsense is that?
14: Bank of Ghana is supposed to be independent of government. Exactly. The Bank of Ghana, according to our laws, regulations, and so on, does not take instructions from government. When it comes to its operations, it is independent as opposed to independent. And in your politicians, you say,
15: And you're proud.
16: We talk about Munto. We talk about Munto. So we talk about Munto. We talk about Munto. We talk about Munto. We talk about Munto. We talk about Munto. We talk about Munto. We talk about Munto. We talk about Munto. We talk about Munto. We talk about Munto. We talk about Munto. We talk about Munto. We talk about Munto. We talk about Munto. We talk about Munto. We talk about Munto. We talk about Munto. We talk about Munto. We talk about Munto. We talk about Munto. We talk about Munto. We talk about Munto. We talk about Munto. We talk about Munto. We talk about Munto. We talk about Munto. We talk about Munto. We talk about Munto. We talk about Munto. We talk about Munto. We talk about Munto. We talk about Munto. We talk about Munto. We talk about Munto. We talk about Munto. We talk about Munto. We talk about Munto. We talk about Munto. We talk about Munto. We talk about Munto. We talk about Munto. We talk about Munto. We talk about Munto. We talk about

ehuna bobi mnyame ona ya chiri wa yemponda uni mechine fiti ene onyami edi ehoto osua yeni mkugu aseda share wanna pay me dasi pi se waje bre se wo hwena wuti jason sem on adom 106.3 fm the man hene kwabna santi. I know that the air, the space is filled with a lot of excitement and jubilation. Ye be dis an komodie but na no pay me so for number we na fe baby obutu bia no ya kwan ho sem pese wo draw your attention to the ekosu ewo potter because that is the challenge you are facing now. For number we so betimi atwam funyini brain. That's the discussion for Ene 0246 0543 497 the eye also. So what information be answer? Ebe boy in terms of gutter be bibia or the text my main car se free. Text him my main car se free. Text him. Either picture and how the message be air to my. But particularly, yeah, say be a dome quino. Baby who had defect be a bansun to an eye quite dangerous for motorists and pedestrians. What your sound for your brain and what text you crowd your brain will do a follow up and draw the needed authorities on attention to ABA Okofa a year 25. A baby on a 25. Baby was seen to have a quantity of Kasepa ABA Okofa Abilimpa Okofa North Canisia Okofa Kokumpa. Just give us those pictures. Nothing. Yenti mi en follow up na yendi juma nyana bibia ko kama kama en fama. And then the 24th of June 2026, if you are celebrating your birthday today, Makacho, this month of June, enipa dodona edi onadera, it happens to be the birthday of my very good friend, Kofuri, of Ifira fame and of Radio Gold fame. Enti Mr. Ofoli. Mr. Ofoli, Kofuri, good morning. Happy birthday to you, baby Obianum. 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But yemfa, aseda manyume ku ya hodo, Vigatem Medical Council, ekutia eye malaria panacea pharmacy for Adarima, edroba ko ekutia eye malaria no no. 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I'm sure. 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Eti de bia da mo se a relieved child is a happy child. Shenan so se abofrano Obama Auntie Mary's gripe mixture. I tell you much about that. The social media trends is so Franco Trade Nadarama phone papa Pafi and Afe DBS Industries is so one a board down so I'm a kama kama biako kama as usual him said 30 years of MTN and a producer or mo chiche na what to be a full process the keke no what to be a part of the winners no MTN Nadarama Oba Spaghetti Nadarama. I tell you, call your people, call your crew, come make with shop every day. Oba. Oba Spaghetti. One of us here say emfa and your birthday wishes no emfam bro. Naposu. Abinapokuet and I say high tension will be available. Now fe tell yourself as we connect energies no. Na bibi eko kama edi my Amen Scientific Yari expert Franco Trading Enterprise phone papa perfi glyco or say we cushion you for life. Now fe empensemu. That's where you get to know realities of the situation. Abna Rice Edomase, bringing families together, one meal at a time. Anna Absa, your story matters. Zieden Yumekwease, when I see a so quan strokusi yemfa, a year, Jason Sem on a dome 106.3 FM, yemfa emro. But Makayo say, baby Abu Tubiano, Okwine, and one sem to say, baby Abu Tubiano, Okwine, and one sem to say, Fasa infunino ebrain. 0246 0246 05 3497. Come for you, Bray, and I text us. Now, you who say, I did with the echo so I got away, electricity pool we at here the next heavy rains, piano at the assembly bar, a year billboard we I see in a now the Ubutia do for you now attach a man who be a quiet baby to ama problems. Ebony Nano or the for me will solve that problem for you, but yeah, do be biasi. I tell you, yeah, do be biasi. Ghana, Edamwasi, also the Ghana.
We have a lot to talk about because doctors need your mudani coach, you know. Now, no, can say, make a second saying, no, and they've been your money, your dinky to home, when you're dumb, you're caught a quano. Yeah, I'm sure from Yansua, Yanko, a team, Usuabrobo. Let's enjoy this. I'll be right back.

0: I tell you, we are on fire. Dr. George Coach Isiama Jr. Doc Coach George Isiama Jr. C4C Liver Specialist Hospital. And he omu the coaches in Abeka, a doctor for mu aye Juma El Honum. And he Doc Machin. Na Doc Coach Mika Machin.
1: Yeah, oh man. Joseph Bradford.
0: Hey! Where do you Doc? Yeah, what be yampa? Say the Osika said go for the Bobono. I be doctor say Onyamina. Yes, what dear for you. And a coach, no any players now. Or mu decide say a red who yambo. Yes, she had the umber pepe. Because I am say, ye as my doctor say team players na ebano. Or my boate. Or more experience, or more exposure. Yeah, I got only a great team. England, a great team. Great team.
1: Yeah. Just a man in Radia, Yakupo Moasopa. Yakupo Moasopa.
0: Now, Doc, we name Ghana, Nibia, no, to be trying to spare 2 minutes. We go, that 2 minutes, no. So, on sound for you, ma. Uch Yao Juan, I saw nine hanging you. Hey, running here, Momo. Yeah, your pressure comes through because of this match. And you should embark from you because, hey, how do you? Me say, Adum FM, ni Adum TV, a capture moods, ni bien. Na, o shout, you say, no, football, a passion, ampa. A super serious. O be mammy, pa, je say, what's on yem, no, a kutu, naso, or tough, no, je, je, je, me say, hey! Enye, maketua, enye, makbani, yine, mono. I think that we've done well. Because oh shit, wanna a war board I can see more being won pana Ghana chances no na and yet we can no motion. In fact, their best for Ghana was a 2-0 or 3-0 a year defeat.
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0: Whichever way, assistant coach Dr. George Isiama Jr. who says, yeah, boys, the bit of a common name, Kakra.
1: Oh yes, so man. I don't know my boys. You beat me a quick game, kaka. Send the Andrea Kaya. No, you know, you're 1 point now. Going forward, you know, above why, because my little way, kaka, I'm sure. So, oh, the first 5 minutes, no, you're not in car ball. Now you're very tentative at the back. No, na you're into your one. See a way to the one. Now you're boom, but of course, with the likes of Hurricane Mooney or more midfield one, your team more easily. There's a share formation. Your coach. In fact, your coach is a boy. Papa.
0: Coach.
1: Because your ball 4-5-1. Your packing made the honor. See, Jude, oh, it means turny. Oh, your ball, but 3 players as around the order. It helped us a lot. Now, yes, sir, too, we're giving Moody enough. He rely on counter. Of course, because Oshia. Oshia England almost back now. They don't have the pacey players. Oshia bit is a magay here or in your paces are. Okay, the paces play over my expense. And also because of an athlete or your footballer. He's just a runner. He likes to run. Until now, I can be wired with the long balls now. The be massive and you only more your pacing. So it helps us tactically. The boys were very, very disciplined.
0: Okay.
1: And in fact, oh man, going forward, no see a bonus say. Now you're building the match ahead, Nidia. You beat me at dealing with Croatia. Now you're calling him Aqua Wonders. See, I'm really happy. And we, of course, the old Canelo crew were all passionate. And we could see, say, the boys were also very passionate.
0: Very.
1: I think
0: say,
1: and on a Ghana for you perceive who the passion in the players.
0: Yep.
1: You impair that me to in person, me I'm a comic club next week. No, but the boys were very passionate. I think that they deserve a lot of applause.
0: Forgive me for this one, but that's what is also coming up again. I don't know why. And non-quadibiada after every match, too much is ever up. Now, the presence of our captain. That's so hard when my team nana because you know assessment and say so offering biana a certain energy, a certain force, a bem. Why not give him maybe the latter part or early part bear 20 na wasaba na obiabeshema yakwa any muntem? What do you think about that?
1: Oh man, with regards to England match, you know, may a very important say a captain a starter. One, because only players mean they are against them, you know. Only mama because only a man but in fact my gay cried there, not in the book Crystal Palace. It we were always training together. We can so only player training together. What do you mean weakness, kaka?
0: Mm-hmm.
1: And playing with
0: them. Whichever way, assistant coach Dr. George Siema Jr.

0: Enti yedanyamiasi, whichever way, assistant coach Dr. George Siema Jr. Who assess ya boys bit ma kwa wanim kakra.
1: Oh yes, Aban. Wadaru ma boys bit me akwa yenim kakra. Seni Andrea Kaya no yenya ya 1 point na going forward no above wire pa because my little way kakra misha is osha the first 5 minutes no na ye na in car ball. Na ye very tentative. At the back no na you but of course, with the likes of Hurricane Mune, more midfield one, your team more easily. There's a whole formation. Your coach. In fact, your coach is a boy, papa.
0: Coach.
1: Because your ball 4-5-1. Your packing middle one. See, Jude, oh, it means turn it. Oh, your ball, but three players as around the order that it helped us a lot. Now, yes, sir, to a game in Moody and I feel rely on counter, of course, because Osha England are more back now. They don't have the pacey players. Osha will be to say, my game here, or in your pacey, sir. Okay, the pacey player, oh, my expense. And also, because of your athlete, or your footballer, he's just a runner, he likes to run. Until now, I kept up wine with the long balls, now, the Bema Semenyoni. So it helps us tactically. The boys were very, very disciplined.
0: Okay.
1: And in fact, oh man, going forward, no see a body say, now you're building the match ahead, Nidia. You meet me at deal with Croatia. Now you're calling him wonders. See, I'm really happy. And of course, the old Canelo crew were all passionate. And we could see, say, the boys were also very passionate.
0: Very.
1: I think he said, and Ghana for ya near pe. You perceive who the passion in the players.
0: Yep.
1: You impair that me to trim and I'm impressed me prime call me club next week. No. But the boys were very passionate. I think that they deserve a lot of applause.
0: Forgive me for this one, but that's what is also coming up again. I don't know why after every match too much is ever up. Now the presence of our captain. That's so a hard dream my team nana because minimum assessment and so offering Biana a certain energy, a certain force, a bem. Why not give him maybe the latter part or early part bear 20 bit na wasabana ubiabeshima my acquaint muntem? What do you think about that?
1: Oh man, with regards to England match, you know, may a very important say a captain a starty. One because only players mean na. They are boy against them, no. Only mama you know because only your man. But in fact, my girl cried there. No, then the boy Crystal Palace. It we're always training together. We can so only player training together. What you mean? Weakness, kaka. And playing with these players, no. A boy, because he's able to hold the ball for us. In as much as say, I am progressive ball, no. And he's good when it comes to defending as well. It may be going forward. Osha coach in the crowd, no. Caleb say, your man no ball right side, no. But then in the second half, you know, no man the bar made the hawk a so it was purely tactics. And I think that coach Nadia, but that is what want help us to win the game. And he helping the IU to start the game, you know, a boy power at some point. But of course, going forward, media, he has every right to choose a beyond the man a start or coming later. But in grand match, media, starting really helped us. In terms of how only boys not body done.
0: I see.
1: My opinion.
0: 3 minutes after 7, Pacho, ASC4C Liver Specialist Hospital on Common ABD. Any mistakes be a coach up on and I say a year Ghana coaching assistant na many didn't come wadarma. Dr. George Isiama Jr. Oh yeah, doctor ni Surunkuma Papa na and the chin commando pay biase on metabolism, liver metabolism, ana juada ne bnada anene ni ukwada ye de ABC subim. And ne ukwada no the shene ye causes of poor liver metabolism. And ona ye beshe. Nemum dok, se le dane den ye no, sa kaka ye kakra, na fi fa ye nantim anope.
1: Yo man, anope ye besa das na itia loyal listeners nina sebrano minyamre itiye. Free and common. Now, you can say liver metabolism basically, it's just say how are your liver? No, a boy break it down in the anea yedi in the molecular state. You know, just say the anea yedi in the air for four bank. How are your liver? And a boy now you're breaking it down. You're breaking it down. Yeah, how are cells now? One if the animals are so in the anea, what the woman, no, never yet, energy to continue with our daily

0: activities. It is a liver and into me more with the breakdown, with the accumulation of these cells now a quack of how abraham. You see, I'm with a liver and boy with the breakdown of carbohydrates in the form of gliconiasis, gliconeogenesis, gluconeasis as well. Like I said, fat needs to be a horn more. A liver and a boy breaking it down apart from producing the bile, a emulsification, no, a boy with the oxidation into you lose fat, be brea, a liver and a boy, so that we burn the fat to get the energy in the form of ATP. A biome eboa with the production of cholesterol, eboa with a pro-angiogenic property and anti-inflammatory property. Here, liver and to do all this for us. Deamination process where proteins are broken down into amino acids. Our body needs to need a use. So, we are now eboa with the zoom lion function or the detoxification of all this. A biome eboa with the breakdown of a year. Sugar, a boy with a breakdown of a androbia, any hormones, a hodua, yefa, a koyemu. Now, Selivano, ain't me in this ajima way, you know, a kofor, how a ba, and Tiana Persia, and your ma, it's in my liver, and you're poor when it comes to metabolism. To live an intimate, yes, I knew my breaking in our down. Then in a mat, live an ASR. The Edikaya and Mereba my acquaintance said, if every be diet and nutritional intake. Man, you are different macronutrient composition.
1: Okay.
0: Let's say you will need to be aware. Idea, ultra processed foods. Processed foods, you know, add dozen. Kaya, no, I can say before years back, you know, now you can say if you want to treat diabetes, come to Africa because now you idea natural foods, you know, and then canned foods, you know, add dozen. The only be aware, it take some few minutes now, being. But metabolic rate now how I digest to any period, and it takes you almost 6 hours and so on a break. The all this, you know, at the pressure to liver and also yeah, pair red meat the brain, make a pork, make a hams, make a shiver on to sell goat meat, make a mutter, cow meat the brain, yeah, you know, do on a process, liver and a process, you know, a year juma be brace, it's in my or how, but not any period. In fact, saturated fat, I would draw a trigger what you call lipid accumulation. Now, and also, a cause of fatty liver disease. So, you did this on your way, be brea, at your how we eat me brea. So, yes, why your pen, son, num be brea, and patch up, and some of those when you pay the animal hepatocyte and a special enzyme, say, well, liver, and you know, and son, who is and say, omonim, say, and son, you're cancerous, it's me cause of cancer, and you may hear from the animal in them. In fact, say, your liver and I convert in sana, it converts it into acetate, and acetate, the chemical, yeah, the insecticide. Any pesticide, it which means a very harmful substance. I live on a free body. What you call alcoholic hepatitis. Not just a liver because of insana. And to me, I metabolize ye now. How a brain. Yes, why you say you go to J. You see, you keep eye on your dimrica. You have copper painkillers. Anum, a patch of painkillers do do now. So, according to the animal. The liver and the boa, in fact, you better para because it's very common. Converting into a very harmful chemical. Now, on what to the boa see if your body no more. But then, yeah, no money be prepared. Now, acquire, say, you into me if your body no more. Now, for how about the two nipediano. So, yes, why you smoky? So, oh, smoky, I go on an adrenaline and say, corner lungs, moon, qua, until lung cancer, and quan, you didn't come on myself. The power chow, and I'll pay. See, I'm who say. Smoke no so do one be called brebuani mu emma a block blood flow to brebuano. Brebuano will be a friend sinusoid, which is basically the blood vessels of brebuano. Blockage is game pet ni cells ni to me enya or mediani or mubedini or mojano and the cells begin to die and you are able to say cirrhosis, liver condition na HS could trouble that brebuano and woodano. It's me a cosura and also so a major or how I by yes so a B I O hormonal metabolism. And now hormonal conditions be maybe over high blood cholesterol. It may increase your chances are Emma Brebuano, any age, my or a bit to say diabetes, a bit to our insulin resistance. And now a cassia bebria, it may alter the lipid transport. Now I'm a free fatty acid adults who are body anymore and also to be coffee or how bad. A man, you'll be a friend with circadian rhythm. yeah, can't say the hour ma. During the day, when we say we need to kakra, na bibi sinasa or raho kakra, na wanha ubuefu kakra, nini na ka part of your life, no ho. Now, so, se bibi abane wye ye na uko impe mwa, awasa utimi daye. Na udaye ya, uliva anoso so tu nibuwa se, eye, ejuma kesi ya pa, what you call cell repair, and a glucose production, and a fat burning. It is only a good sleeper. Uliva anu timinye ejuma ye. Na anoso se, wen timinye na ye, na wo stress level, kosura kai. Cortisol hormones, sorry, bebre. Cortisol hormones, see a handful of child body, no more, it can turn to fat. Now, if you ma winya fatty liver disease. If we are unable to curtail and now stop all these things, no, now, yeah, my liver, no, so, nyamre, ehome, ayen age, my ya, ne metabolic function, ne becosro, ama, with me, a sonny mojanusu ye, ma kumen yane dear, ma kidney yane dear, manipidiani in 18 yane dear. These are some of the fewer of conditions are now how are it me at the hamper on the metabolism function of the liver.
1: Oh wow, wow, wow, wow, wow. It still sir dog, it's a situation that we bet me a kum but obe free mu based on a yen chile the betuga nyami admechina.
0: Yes. It is treatable a lot of the time, you know. But I was part of the way you check up.
1: At all.
0: Aha, obi wo ha condition bi dey fatty liver say one hair more won kai nti wo ha na yes wo grade 3 na yes e be kwani ni mu no no nti ye ye check up na boy am ayehun ni ntam ye si anu ntam. Of course your diet plan so dey anybody wo ha e jai dia liver na nkasa wo that natural regenerative factor which means or repair no ho nti e wo such condition na ye hia ne say obi hu the state the grade. I want your advice with you. I will be the enroll so I will draw a while about the other room. See for see so I can confirm by Joshua. Every time the abua master condition the our one ma abafo.
1: I see. Leave it to any account once a minty. A bed in the set to me a cabin a heifer and a better free. And I feel much like my numbers are able to draw mine.
0: I want me patcho. Leave it to the aquaquire household name. And he said. Uti and kind of pay now, only be with the amicel. But more the anna coffer must be a bear on sale per se for silly button, ubeyebi. Ebiana, do do anna epibin in tea now when ye do awa, but your ma when in yawaya. 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I'm going out of Benso branch, Kasiapa, Hokumasi, or Joso, Kwamo, Jati, Junction, Accra, Adenta SDA Junction. 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The number 050-020. Yes. Oh, my madam, 050-00-00-40-331. And now, 050-00-40-328-328. The international number,
1: international number
0: plus
1: yes.
0: 316
1: plus 316
0: 879-877-855-855-84.
1: All right, Dr. Coach George Esiama Jr. C4C Liver Specialist Hospital. Adope, yedasi. In fact, watch as you in Bo Mwampa. Yedasi pa. Echna, name the chair. Yebesa Eddie and Komo Ewanuze. Thank you so much.
0: Man, Mr. Medasi, ne Emreno.
1: All right, so that's it. Dr. George Siema Jr. and what is on your bone common Vigatem, Panacea Pharmacy, Diabedraso, Ekutia Malaria, Quansun, Kosunafi, Endpoint Fonsu, Asuya Sua Quansun, Kosukra, Endpoint Hemopathy, Adibia Dane Kurankro, Fakodam, Auntie Mary's Gripe Mixture, a relief child, is a happy child. Okay, so after this, Mesaba, I'm here to come on the show.

0: otu mi se keju anani nyina atutu atutu wa bre eti me consider taking him to kejua hifana ope in terms of even local or outside baby I'm okay with it
1: say for now no the yeah. World Cup no
0: yeah
1: fa me fa baby on me ko miemia me kakra
0: sa baby if I'm in two per massage
1: yeah am ko miemia me
0: kakra that's no problem at all massage a company be out team be ano
1: Mama pede me mana ye bi me pede ma ye person man be me me.
0: Pede man be no problem.
1: Problem.
0: Umpe
1: problem. Yeah.
0: Because we are saying,
1: we are saying
0: one of the key things is self restraint and discipline.
1: I was just saying. Yeah.
0: I was just saying.
1: Yeah. Be man in some way soft or be me me fine.
0: Be man in some air soft.
1: Oh, you massage.
0: Oh yeah, massager. Na oh yeah, be man. Oh yeah, juma na che. Ghana's finest sports presenter. Open cell massage now, it's a privilege. And if a number way, terms and conditions are applicable. 0246 05 3497. Oh, yeah, massager, Mr. Yempedian, and semi said,
1: what
0: if
1: any
0: pediatric, Mr. And yep, reputable a year agency. Massager, and I'm here. You say on Sano Ba,
1: yeah,
0: in a full,
1: yeah.
0: No banners was in a chia bia bia.
1: I was trying to try the
0: No crap. A mu deep massage, the chain war.
1: Yeah, yeah.
0: Mm.
1: Bubble
0: board, no, no, no,
1: yeah,
0: yeah, Mr. It's Mr. Professional massager. For number is 0246 053497. Medicard are two and him to say, Oportem, no say, ECG 4 po be ho, on say, in soon toy and a chia ebu anono. When we say a billboard be or super you soon toy no echi abe token you show can see me be to be you be to be bule go from but so draw attention either so the voice should be ba and now the a video be ba and aso be text here be be wo when we say in sure ton so kwan no see be atila pass o ti not carry o ti tema come 25 o ti a year dome o ti a year hacho o ti a year abokobi be be ati be kwan no soon toy no agie gu pantan agie gu bi an pa cho just bring us the video and I voice mic again. We are following up on this matter because in soon I say no my baby. Ah, you baby IT, you who be biasa. Mr. General, baby show mommy and terminal. Yeah, for you, Kedua Matrasi.
1: And then mommy birthday.
0: And then mommy, 72nd birthday, right?
1: Oh, wow. That's nice.
0: Terminal,
1: Yankoy. That's
0: nice. Catch up, mommy. That's you, okay. Now, my show. Okay, okay.
2: We shall see.
0: We see, we show mommy. Oh, okay, oh, okay. They say you don't really care.
2: Yeah, I do care.
0: Now, you, if you do, because, okay, okay, okay. Say,
2: me, yan in terminal, just say, Mako.
0: Oh, mommy, the yan terminal. So
2: okay,
0: yeah, but say,
2: yeah,
0: but say, yeah. Merase. Uncle for now, mama, my friend, say, my 100 uncle, uncle, one pie, more, and we got. Who can you from?
2: I'm a man, 500.
0: Oh, man, 500. And two, what about
2: you? Oh, tilt you.
0: Oh, mommy, tilt you.
2: Oh, what are you?
0: I say,
2: I'm problem, being
0: problem, being
2: so, and I'll buy
0: me. I'm a man, can't say my main kind and shame.
1: Oh, bye,
0: Debbie. I my only make kind say, already I be war brabo, and they were 72. Now make me too for say. But what the other be one of commander, and I've also only
2: Oh, that's me, but I
0: can't, you know, I
2: know, pay me, Pierre, I shall be Hobasa, and I'm okay, and I'm a reno, and yeah, be a
0: Obashano,
2: Bashano.
0: Go near Cremo.
2: Oh, I know.
0: Who said she a quasi?
2: Well, my mother's a friend, my Miko.
0: Ah.
2: Okay, AT Mamuko, Esther, Aya, Japon, my Japon,
0: yeah,
2: and your 72nd birthday.
0: Wow,
2: happy, happy special birthday, and confirm my uncle Pona, and no one knows how now they know what comes.
0: Oh, it's a privilege, I'm the man of Canada. I was here, wow,
2: on your farm out, I me. Me way I'm a comb in Yana, I'm a no more home coming in and watching him red.
0: Yeah,
2: I'm a BBI, so
0: I'm a comb.
2: I'm a BBI, I'm a
0: Esther, a Japoma, a Japon.
2: Oyekwauni.
0: Ofikwa ekobezo.
2: Owo kwau obu.
0: Ofiobu.
2: Ai, maybe a friend Pampaso.
0: Maybe a friend Pampaso.
2: Ah, honofi.
0: Ko wa bro no ni nyina na hefo na ska fo ni gupa no.
2: Enwana. Enwana kejuwa.
0: Ba yo baby e si chale wo te wura biti. ana seconds moti e ho de odu abaka se aye o us for
2: seconds
0: more there
2: ho
0: na woda no more
2: there
0: more there
2: and seconds with and
0: that is seconds ho na area ni more
2: there more
0: there obo ana obo
2: Oh,
0: oh,
1: oh, oh, oh,
0: oh, oh, oh, oh, oh,
1: oh,
0: oh, oh,
1: oh, oh, oh, oh, oh, oh, oh, oh, oh, oh, oh, oh, oh, oh, oh, oh, oh, oh, oh, oh, oh, oh, oh, oh, oh, oh,
0: oh, oh, oh, oh,
1: oh, oh, oh, oh, oh, oh, oh, oh, oh, oh, oh, oh, oh, uh-huh. Aqua taps will be your bombing. Uh-huh. Yes, and I will call Ubos or Bacos or.
0: Okay.
1: Yes, yes, yes.
0: And, metallics.
1: A metallics was what to appetit.
0: I'm going to pity animal.
1: I'm pitying, sir. Pitying as game is, you know, white and Ushano was out to appetit rough rough.
0: Now, I'm going to pity, sir. I don't patches. Is it your Fabiana?
1: Oh, the Aquafa. But,
0: oh, the
1: Aquafa.
0: I mean, that's a penny. Penny, you know, I'm
1: going to say,
0: oh,
1: right.
0: Meme dia,
1: meme oh, nyame sa, oh, kada, enye ne bone so, ne ne bone so.
0: O ma mi.
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1: A hafo fo ye chairman.

0: doctor and the baby child and now born what time this year
1: or fine
0: any the doctor you are fine any say
1: any pan washing
0: no we born do hey akuma pa na am
1: great game great
0: yeah,
1: game
0: yeah, yeah.
1: For the first time Ghana board draw will be any age said they winning
0: for the first time
1: yeah, yeah around yeah. Ghana and run a jungle for Germany to say Ghana winning
0: let's just say otu adu we be kuye crowd
1: mo san friend pam na bi wa sandodo
0: we be kuye
1: ah wa san onu an kan rank of one be shame on yard no crane is and ready hu papa bye on chair bakaka yi hu team just say no yard no
0: why
1: improve your team no basa we know what team say improvement room you can see say team eh bobo na obi eh I instructor no mo ye bibi o park na so say plus then any interact team say obu room
0: e di dem pa
1: e mo se se menyo ne cross e kasa team say out to obu
0: e di dem na buy e ji bre with otu adu oja
1: e sa man 5 good years yeah, it's in a house. I'm in a house. I'm moving on here. We got kids to be. Kawaka from Kwa. It's not. Huh?
0: But sports business is more money. Upa.
1: Kwa Kwa yangu. Kwa one fine.
0: Sports business. Any F4. More kuya.
1: But sports business. Yeah, then. Yeah, then. Yakakakasoto. Who's a big dream? Yeniso. Yeah, in Nigeria, I qualify for the last World Cup. Every man is on. We had a match a year. Team the man in there says, and I don't know, so only a trampina, and I saw someone in a worry.
0: Ah,
1: I'm not poking at you,
0: crowd.
1: Only trampina, sir, or worry what you say, yes, or the better you win. So I know I'll go to other year.
0: Well, I beg to differ on that note because yes. When a co abonting, say, oh, poor Bamua or Bessima or Ba, Bua dear,
1: yeah,
0: now, oh, when you swear,
1: yeah,
0: or your buff,
1: yeah.
0: Na what size should
1: you go design?
0: Ah, na basu body and chibi besa ba.
1: Ah, why is it
0: Ashe and Yansafobi and you.
1: Why is it
0: na basu body baba. Amanasha and Yansafobi.
1: Why is it why?
0: A yo bo this year.
1: Why no?
0: Co professional. Or basunko.
1: Ah, why not? Why not?
0: I'm a tennis swam, sorry, prepare.
1: Why no?
2: Come on,
1: I don't know. I don't know.
0: I'm not poker.
2: Yeah.

0: Every time I see the agro-promaso combo,
1: Kejua. Yeah.
0: That's it. And now, Bibia Kokama.
1: Oh, Bibia Kokama. I mean.
0: Good, good, good.
1: Most of them positives, no? Yes, positives. They don't change negatives, no?
0: Okay.
1: Positives, they don't change negatives, no?
0: Okay.
1: And coach, you know, team neighbor.
0: Okay.
1: Yes, in our next game against Croatia on Saturday at 9 p.m., we are hoping to see, you know, a better game, Ukraine, and we got improvement. Okay. First game, you improve in the second game.
0: Okay.
1: You see even a more improved team in our third game.
0: Okay.
1: Yes, yes, yes. And okay. Qualification, they are cut to Nebo. You do, and it's 4 points there. Best third place teams now, you know. We can be a part. Yeah, yeah, we can be a part of it. But the hope is a big winning style.
0: It is a Croatia, Yatra Kragish.
1: Only Yatra Gage Cry.
0: Say,
1: Yavrem. Four no cry, no, Yavrem, Yanaba Kusio.
0: Okay.
1: Four no, this is BBC, I Bekasi Yankobi.
0: Okay.
1: Say, near my team, Missy Berna, I go for Kunyan 5-5 video by Hadwin. But four no, we are sure, say, we see movie. I bet my qualifier called best air place teams, no. Ranking or Hogana, four don't your bad. By as I say, toss me, you know. Croatia bet toss me and some 3 points.
0: Okay.
1: Yes, and Panama, you say, on two games or Abono. Only point to be a last minute in the Ashano.
0: Okay.
1: Last minute in the Ashano. So, Casa Ecoso, the Ecoso in camp, and Benjamin Asare, wonderful game, you know, AKP England, the force, one month to be in Finfinho, and our man of the match, undoubtedly, Thomas Tay.
0: Or making a big change.
1: Despite what he's going through, was the man of the match. And in the end, Jude Bellingham, you're the man also, no, I don't deserve it. You're the man of the match. Also, Jude, you said, Ghana, for no more than one boy, somebody in the Ghana team should be man of the match. Jude Bellingham, Nanu Mutu. Because, Nana, ball when one boy is the boy, and Pate Kono or Bano, Bob Bia Bequachiopia, Yachiro, Senaya, I'm ready, Gideon Mensah, Jerome Opoku. Oh, grade.
0: Do not get it. Many people know. Oh, yeah, that crowd.
1: Yeah, man.
0: Sibo, no.
1: Sibo. And Sibo, Bobo, 91, the yellow card. Sibo, Pate. I mean, yeah, starting lineup. Jordan.
0: Yeah, yeah.
1: Captain,
0: yeah, yeah,
1: fantastic. Yeah, yeah, yeah. I mean, yeah. You know, it's a man. You're not a crab. I still have him. Oh, Inyaki. So I'm young. So the starting lineup, no, was that Inyaki and the man who
0: now you get right. Rice picture.
1: Oh, on anyone.
0: Rice picture. Every power.
1: I too. Yeah. Say, on anyone, you know, Asna.
0: Yeah, yeah.
1: I wouldn't know Asna. And Tinesse. Can be asked on where two near the idea.
0: I didn't see any coach that can send
1: you. Oh, Sana, yeah, you want to see your penalty. I do born what they call Musana referee, coach to the rank, my goalkeeper, and then in Yabe Clash, you know. And I'm finding 4 GD is a nice penalty, but because I defend, I know I impeding that. Ah, let's say Kenya penalty, but I know I'm from. So we also had our chances to be on England, for so in your more chances to be on Fanyafi. From defense, midfield, and attack, you know, and I know something, which is there, but overall, oh man. A brilliant performance. Yeah. Now, but brilliant performance.
0: Yeah.
1: Goalkeeping defense in Libya.
0: Yeah.
1: My man team 80%. I mean, yeah, Bonekra. My man 80%. I mean, yeah, Bonekra.
0: Yeah.
1: Brilliant display, partner boys. No, Ebony Rano. And that Ghana football be Nasru. Even though near hope, no, Nasru was in England, Equacobo, and no bad England, India, bad by Ned, you know. We showed us that this is Ghana and we are here. Ghana for us to support him and AFA. I've seen videos of actors' name, and Penifobi Braham, Yanya Kunya, Ekusia, Ekusia, Hoba, near someone Bessie Germania, but someone quen so, Namati, we be,
0: yeah,
1: Nanya,
0: yeah.
1: Bad.
0: I'm not going
1: to go to Kodian. I know, Moyebi. Awe, pa, awe. So I'm going to be in Namanaso in Shijaman, say, a Pirugumo, and Bessie German 90 minutes. So I'm going to be, you fool, we. Away, pa, no, and on beating me, I had ya. But Carlos Cruz, one all your coach, the Magana, yes, after your game, and all the subject to judge him, say, no, we, hey, we not draw out the Magana Funina. Draw it to say win, or the Magana Funina, or the my place, also pray I want to be on my World Cup, maybe. They say Jiku, they say Kudus,
0: yeah,
1: they say Salisumo,
0: yeah,
1: all pray I want to be on my or dedicated, sad draw it among because performance, no, well, who is a Ghana Funina Kuma at home, you have a bonnet bobo, yes, Cruz.
2: Well, the first goal, it's achieved with 5 second round, and I must say that I am so proud the way our players, they fought during the, how much they stand behind the plan, the game plan, that we had the chance to win against a great team. I will say, my humble opinion, England, they can be candidates to win the World Cup. But this is a result, an achievement. First of all, it's a gift for our fans, also some of our players.
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6: Is that we lost like Salisu, Jiko, Kudu, Sayas, that we lost Ziggy, we lost injury. It's a gift for them. And most important, it is a gift for the people of God.
1: It is a gift for the people of Ghana. Carlos Queiroz, well, coach Dima Ghana. Now, Jordan, your captain, Dima, the Black Stars. Jordan, so after the game, when he's in the Tikra Paye, I'm going to go boya, later. In your uniform, we should be in your boy, and your and Sunny.
6: It's a difficult game. We have to defend. Listen, we know who we are. We try to defend. I think our game plan worked. We defended really, really well. And this is a point, and we'll take it. We're playing against one of the title contenders. So, we're happy with the point and on to the next game. Normal, when you start the game, the first 20, 30 minutes, a team like this will have the ball, they'll come at you, and we defended really, really well. Listen, we know who we are, okay, and well, we stay humble and we defended well. We tried to get them on the counter. We didn't manage to score, but we took the point and we're on to the next game.
7: This draw means that Ghana is on the verge of qualifying to the next stage of the competition. How does this mean for you as a player and your colleagues and for Ghana as a country?
6: I think we're doing our best to make the country proud, to make ourselves proud, and listen, we're humble, but we know we can do something really, really good, and we're trying to make history, and we do our best, and if we're on the verge of qualifying, then we'll take it. It's 4 points, and I really...
1: Ryan and Jordan, are you? Somebody to they did our best, and of course, defense. No more year, but they defended very, very well in a very difficult game. And only Jordan Ayo, Nissam Kakra, what the Tuja, and T. And what's a man and Matana Boy, one penny one way. Hey, on my dear papa, it's a master. But Ghana Phobia Casso, Bibina, I could say for the first Utsi Vox Pop, Utsi Ghana for some of the Tuja. My positive one,
0: yeah.
1: Positive unkuwa.
8: Oh, Oh, where they Ghana for? My idea. Where they say my Ghana for two, yeah, my two. They say no, be a G. They say England. They are into me about. That is a Ghana. They are doing name of
9: Ghana is my heartbeat. I love Ghana and I fully support with Ghana. And I want you to win today, but unfortunately we draw. But still we are happy. So we are very pleased to have him draw. Then we beat Croatia and we qualify for the next round.
10: I had the boys have played about well, but what we need to win, but above draw. Yeah, the next game will be a win.
1: The next game will be a win. And you know, you're happy, you're can positive, yeah. And that's incredible. Very, very nice. Oko Pepesa in England, interesting.
0: Yeah.
1: The BBC online or say
0: before you proceed, then yeah. Want say I'm on focus. I hear me predictions now, man. Because man who say here can they appear my good morning. Your predictions never came through. Our boys did us proud yesterday. Kudos to them and Ghanaians who opened fire. And then after the Panama game, now me prediction. Let me say Omun Timi say.
1: I say the show 3-1
0: or 2-1. But Omun Timi say.
1: That is the main idea.
0: Yeah.
1: Now you were so confident. But you were confident.
0: Yeah.
1: England ain't to be So front page of Daily Mail.
0: Yeah.
1: I say Tuchel's toothless troops failed to conquer gusty Ghana. I'm a front page, no. No to say yes. And go for it. Not just strong, you know, unpredictable, you know, sudden, you know, gusty. Not just say, Oman dance to the sun, the sun and him was a don't worry about a thing.
0: Wait, English,
1: the sun, I was a don't worry about a thing. Front page, you because every little thing is Ghana. Gonna be all right, Omano. Ghana be all right. You want me to do this? I still don't wait to qualify. I said, don't worry. Everything is gonna be. It's Ghana be all right. Wow, that is interesting.
0: Yeah.
1: We are gonna have to do it the hard way once again. To waste a mirror anymore. Say we are Ghana. No man, Ghana. We are gonna have to do it the hard way once again. I guess I'll meet me. And I am last match Panama. So we had a hard way on Beko. Maybe be asked to make England handed reality check by Ghana, but remain in strong position after 0-0 draw. I don't see BBC. So yeah, there. There's one. No, just another play. The front page by Bia. Benjamin Asare say. What's up, Benjamin Asare? King doing Bobo.
0: Yeah.
1: In Tikaro, you know. Facing a king, you know, man. I mean, Ben call US and send a buffer to Atosso.
0: Atosso.
1: I will be ne tense no ba ku no rishim but so what you said that so that it ben
11: just now said, and I think that is my job, because once it's in one job I must improve at any time when I'm in the field of play. So I thank only mighty God and the support of the Ghana people and my fans and the Shatta movement, every people, those who love me, those who support me with everything. I just pray for them that everything will be successful. I have anything to say. That all is about must get concentration in the field of play and just continue on the match. To my personal self, I think it's normal, because once
12: it's hurricane is normal,
11: It's normal, because even if the top good person they consider a goal. They score them. So how much me they cannot score me? They can score me, but I want to prove in myself, or I want to prove to people to see that's my job. Yeah. So I can do it. So I'm so impressed that God let me get this point to the guy's support.
12: What it was like in the dressing room after the rest of the game? What did the coach say? Who said to you?
11: Most of them, because they know myself. They know that I can do it. That was SM for life. Yes. That's my life, because I do it for my life.
12: Yes.
11: And I thank Almighty God that He has answered my prayers and everything makes successful.
0: And no.
1: Yeah.
0: God has answered our prayer.
1: Yeah. That is the man SM.
0: Yeah. Your players in God between you.
1: Ah, some players now.
0: Yeah.
1: Now SM Epostino. Shatter Epostino Ocho for life. Because you know, you can't fun what you mean and the shatter are projected to the next world level. Stage. Undoubtedly a Ben.
0: Wow.
1: And Ghana Bobo and we and camera turn so no SM for life. Or yeah for life, sign no. I will come and name
0: as a fact.
1: I read in a couple for life and at the worst, yeah, in the interview, you know, so no.
0: What's SM for life?
1: SM for life. Or so, the SM fancy, you know, I say, for life is for life, it is for my life.
0: Yeah.
1: I read in a couple. The man, Benjamin aside. Yeah. You ask one, Bonnie Buckwell. Mr. Saka, because no one, Saka, why would I have a Pajay? Not so. I read in a pimp. And see, we are hoping, sir, we have a man of confidence, a power. No, to me, in subsequent game, we are going to meet tougher opposition as we progress.
0: I'm not here, I know it didn't change.
1: I'm not here. Honestly, so no. Yeah. Man walking straight into the team. I guess you can say, "Oh, yeah, Ebedin, because boys need Bobo."
0: Ebedin,
1: because you know, and a partnership now far. So now maybe it's going to be the partnership of Jiku and Salisu versus the partnership of Jete and Jero. Pillar, Latin Yakopo. And a goalkeeper. So I understand the organizing defense in the count. And Asare kept talking and Onyenio. He kept talking and talking, organizing them throughout 90 para. They are pala. Palaces.
0: No.
1: Parasitamo. MTN everywhere you go. MTN, and I must say, MTN did 30 good years. And MTN did 30 years. Ronaldo is back.
0: Yeah.
1: What do you say? Say, what do you fufu? Na enkwan enkan wo fofo no be di nsen.
0: Yeah, enkoyi.
1: Great. Yeah, okay, enkwan kan ho. Enam so nkan ho a.
0: E be hard
1: with well. Afi ze nam na be kan ho. Ani ma bi wo e made ne ye complete bi a kaka do bi twara pampam.
0: Enu na ekore.
1: Awu gade nyakopon. Kokonte, nkruma nkan ho ohwea.
0: Nyoma bebe.
1: Eh, we na ko twu bi ne mokwa. Ne nkruma. And so what everybody else was calling na Ronaldo nsen, na de no. What happened no?
0: Na e bibi.
1: Aye bibi ho. Now is it? I say, you heard the name as well. Shannon, you say, when the big boys get to the big stage,
0: there is a seminar. So, very
1: then, right, seminar. Yee, we are the young people.
0: Seminar.
1: Yeah, bro.
0: Seminar.
1: Raku seme, and five four, if four comes in.
0: I've also a period with our family.
1: Okay, let you did well.
0: I'll prepare no,
1: solid performance.
0: I'll prepare.
1: I'm not the minimum. I'm just a seminar in Yakimuna. Samanyoni nyaki
0: ni kwazo baby
1: o bre enra o come o tumrika emfa because they can say be obema asante ababa
0: the country well experience in jaba
1: now yeah sometimes and I need din so sometimes open din ho and how they what they are like
0: yeah
1: o jine mu asemanyo bo city samanyo bo city na say o jine mu we slow
0: yeah
1: na say o dey be a player be obi anybody baba jine mu big match players too so Ronaldo the first player in history
0: yeah
1: I was in 6 different World Cups
0: Ronaldo
1: yeah. And now about 2 goals about Portugal winning 5 over Uzbekistan. So they have 4 points to their name. DR Congo, Colombia, Eshel, Congo, Aquarian, Ujina, or yesterday. And Rano could do your call first match in Yashe Congo 1 0. Had me pania there. And then matches back to us on mine.
0: Okay,
1: very how we see a live commentary on Atom 106.3 FM. It's in Patrol. And TBB, I had your name. Then I said, Mawa, we say Famaumo, and TBB, and Bosnia, and Qatar, and Switzerland, and Canada, Morocco, and Haiti. Na Scotland, Brazil, Edia Bunny, Morocco, Haiti.
0: Maybe
1: Morocco, where the Haiti, the Montimonio.
0: There will be 9.
1: Oh,
0: 9
1: does.
0: 9 does.
1: I'm going to didn't go back to Edia, but it's only a storm on power, but Morocco has to be able to do this. Our first game, Morocco boy, you know, was beautiful. Like, let's see how this also goes. Yeah. Group C, Morocco, Brazil was a nice game. Now you get Haiti. Deal with Haiti, isn't
0: okay.
1: It? Brazil for no, and any Haiti for no we. I'm also meeting many Haiti for no we. Now I send one some so be see a call so on. Then I imagine you know, check in Morocco and Mexico, I should say. Now South Africa,
0: South Korea. Yebeche
1: South Africa. One point. Oh my, we young bitch. Sir, I'm pay boni kuti amu.
0: Yeah.
1: Be a boni gusu ye juma. Oh, I'm super. Momo, che. Be omo chere. Empty na demasi. Empty ke wano paina. Yari bi biaba. Empty na 30. Yeah. Some ketu akra. Ye che produce. Ye che. Ye sika. Ye che. Niwa bi print. Also far wujim star 530 hash star 530 hash. Na kuna biaso. Bi biya timi ya kuye life. Na uswe timi ya di bi biya. Edi go motum. Yeah. Number one supporter. No.
0: Ongari. She a guy news from where zomo ye. Almost kizu. They couldn't come out.
1: Oh, we long usuru.
0: No more beer usuru. After they couldn't get any beer, we are busy. Yeah, yeah, yeah, yeah, yeah, yeah,
1: yeah, yeah,
0: yeah, yeah, yeah, yeah, yeah, yeah, yeah, yeah, yeah, yeah, yeah, yeah, yeah,
1: yeah, yeah, yeah,
0: yeah, yeah, please. Yeah, yeah, yeah, yeah, yeah, yeah, yeah,
1: yeah, yeah, yeah, yeah,
12: yeah,
0: yeah, yeah, yeah, yeah, yeah, yeah, yeah, yeah,
12: and
0: I'm here in Tiana, a half.
13: I'm not going to be able to do it. And only me or any time. At the time, I'm the more fire. Only me identity.
0: But say, oh, come more fire. And I'm busy as a more fire. What criticize? And I'm what criticizes, and you know, and they are
13: being.
0: Okay, more fire. More fire. More fire. More fire. More fire. More fire. Ubuato yam kakrada.
13: How do you?
0: I can see na akosu enua da Ghana and England.
13: Well, performance in a still na a problem. Because moving forward, you know, I mean, you would need, I mean, a better performance. You understand? Yes. Looking at the team, you know, as a coach, you need players according to their strength. And trying to mastermind some system be with me all the time, you know. At least things will be to me as a Ghana. Even see it mean share, but I mean it's a tournament. And as you move forward as a team also we are better. So that is what I'm hoping. The Blasters, as we move forward, they can be better, they can rise up to the occasion. Because they have bigger challenge ahead. I mean, to play England and hold them 0-0, England is a very tough team. If we are to be in England with in our football with all these players, you understand? I mean, it ain't that easy. But I always go in for win. You understand? Maybe the Debiano, I always want to see, say, I mean, win. Win, then trophy. At the end of the day, cup and the bar, that is the most important. You understand? So, a good 4 points was definitely also a team. But as you move forward as Blasters, you know, that is where you could do the knockout stage. Also, I mean, at all cost, ultimate better performance. Now, ultimate, it is a adding a cool animal, you really need the boys, you know, will lift up their performance.
0: But
13: in two games against Panama, against England, I mean, it is still not, you know, that level of performance. If it me a makachosa and asidia, makase, when you get to that knockout stage, if you can be able to, you know, sail through. So, yes, we are there. We are competing. But
0: here is countryman Songwa, a major critique of a previous coach Otuado. In fact, what the pressure to Ghana? So, Emma, our team say your contributions, very good contributions. Anna, Emma, you sum Otuado to a Chiriho baby. And they within this time frame, our coach or was we Timini and Kwadana AC a kind to say no. Would you say, ne kwa swa no namno?
13: Yeah, go baby, yao. It will group stage one. you're not qualified.
0: The, but the black star.
13: You're qualified.
0: The question.
13: Neighbor, 4 points. You understand your last game to play against Croatia. And I mean, to say, most likely, I mean, you're not qualified. And I say, you're not qualified. You've bought the groups, the knockout phase in the beat. Fine. But he's showing, coach in the day. I mean, Carlos experience and the pedigree of the enemy. From Manchester with Alex Ferguson, a coach in the Portugal, a under 20, national team, Jomuji Cup. I mean, what coaching? Real Madrid, Okoye, those say Unyane Saki, for our Real Madrid. I mean, World Cup and so our World Cup stage in that. Don't forget so our World Cup wako a World Cup more than four times. This should be the fifth time or whatever coaching World Cup. So the country wako World Cup. I stand to be corrected. But and don't forget the record of World Cup no and it's so impressive. I mean who knew World Cup? And I see who knew World Cup that with Portugal, with Iran. We beat me if you did. He said, we were blast us in. By way of the coaching and the system, we beat me the boys now if you did. But at the end of the day, look, if you ever caught your name, look, if you ever caught that quarterfinals, that semifinals, look, you know, that is the issue here. But what's up? He's on course. Now you pick 4 points, your group. And you have a last game to play. Ube Timia win it. Ube Timia start picking 1 point. And Ube Timia lose so. And yes, last pass, we needed to win some games. We needed to make sure, say, Blasters, beat man get you out of the group stage. When you one win, one World Cup, one draw. But enough. You understand? I mean, enough. But he was showed he did say yes. Mastati with Blasters and with the boys. System I see a boy beat me up, boy made me a qualified from the group stage, you know. Anyone will go so oriented, but enough.
0: I see
13: now. Still want to see something more of say Blasters beat me a better performance because the performance of Blasters may be the best.
0: I see, but
13: it's not the best at all. I mean, when it comes to say what's a queer name, when it comes to say what's when it comes to say, I mean, after defending, it'd be a counter. How we can be able to also create chances? How we can be able to hold the game? Our midfield now you create chances, no? And yet enough also Carlos Cruz, it's me every day. On it as we move forward. What's up with him?
0: Now, maybe finally, two more questions. Now, my advice for your time. Player to player, Osha, so far, Bia Modimbono, Atra average, Anna?
13: No. They are not there. Woman, to the woman, average one, I know, that's what I'm. You understand? I mean, you watch the Panama game.
0: Mm-hmm.
13: And statistics mean equity. You understand? But that experience and that the name Ghana Blasters at all costs, we have to all rise up to the occasion and say, no, you would deal with football with Panama. So we have to at all costs take that 3 points. And almost game meaning Omo boy. We put about 30-something% and Omoninam somewhere 60-something%. But the luck was there for us. It didn't have to go, no. To the first 3 points, no. So, on that score, an average one woman, against England, we have to defend. And in football, sometimes, I mean, we defend here, we to my concede. And sometimes, it's we to defend here, yama. I mean, nipana. Na who didn't tell what? One pressure, bar attack, you know, was frustrated. Like how the English and my England go, they were frustrated. Because we can go forward, we are creating the chances, but born and to me, got on it. and we are defending. In the average game, Nana Blaster has won. The players, they are trying. They want to go above that average, you know. The Blaster's voice, you know, you can see they are trying. They are really trying, but it is not enough. Now they are there. We have to be full beyond the Kawamu. Uma Butuma Tisenya, 4 points. So then, Umuma average, you know, call a new Kakra. You need to really also call a new to be in the tournament. Say, Ubobo, from knockout phase, you know, they could do that quarterfinals and semifinals. If really we want to get there, then the average performance will not see us there. Because we can't keep on, say, Blasters, defending, and I said, we rely on luck. As, you know, Panama starts in the game far better than us. The same as England, almost starts giving, you know, winning better than us. We need to improve. Blasters need to improve the performance. I need to get to Miyama. You do, baby. I press you do. Oh, this word.
0: Finally, is it too early to maybe conclude that now we are on course? This is the best team. Yashushemre Santin, you know, maybe from Tony Bafumu days, Ebe Pim Sabrewe. This is the best team. If he's Omu Frihono after my Christian and Musul Abba Eni. Are we able to say that? Do we have to start being a year happy? Do we have to be jubilating?
13: No. We only. You bet me, Yama, you didn't say you have talent. We have the talent. Ghana, you have talent. You local football, you grassroots, you in the year. And the 17 level, the youth level, the 20 level, because the 17 and the 20 mean I had a World Cup that. But now we can be, it didn't qualify. I mean, this 17 and 20. To the one stage beam heading. And the 17th is for about 9 consecutive times. And you make me headache. I qualify for one stage. You understand? So when you take it only serious, the grassroots only 17, you know, that 20, nene, and that 23, you know, then the local, you know, so you make sure say yes. You local league, you talent, you know. And proper scouting, that is the issue here. These boys actually say talent in the world. And your boys will also mature the talent in the world. Because we were born in Tunisian, Samarajan, the AIU, Steven Apia, you know, we were born in. And a chance of talent in the world. And then, you could have yet me and your players who might be African best. Even to the stands of BDP, like 3 times African best player. Yet, me are producing great football administrators, any coaches. The late, Tam Adi, the late Afranemoni, Atiku Fimo, the late. I mean, and Kofimo, football administrators, or Sam Dindumo, the late. We are producing, you would deal with football more. I mean, if you have any Africa. So talent in the whole Ghana as to how proper scouting. I mean, the resources in the community, the resources in the grassroots proper scouting. Kofu Musefata, no more scouting, no more shese, the various national teams, the Amomo technical team, no, the coach, head coach, and even Kofu. Talent and proper scouting. I mean, out of this team, moving forward, Ghana beat Kenya, Blasters, Papa. And it should start from the 17, the 20 back, because I want to talent in Wawa, I want to know, I mean, Yaji World Cup, maybe the Yaji under 17 World Cup, under 20 World Cup, Ghana. Nene, you under 17, 20, Ajiegua. What is the problem? The scouting, when you see a selection to the national teams, you know, should be based on merit, as I keep always saying. Eti, team where are you, Hunu Ohono? I mean, yes, Omo Chilese Ghana talent, you know. You're proper scouting. You're proper selection based on merit. Look out football. You sound make sure say, it is about the best that we are. You do more bad down. Ghana for players from more brutal. So, you do the best in ever down. You more self-fatter. You do more bad down. Ebenya proper national teams from the junior 17, 20 and the Blasters in the 23.
0: It's
13: Blasters team we are okay. Yes, they are there. They are showing the talent. But this is not the team. And yet the future of Blasters. Yes, some of the guys interested in can be there. But if really they want to be there or Blasters, and that's one person to us or Bobo my Blasters there. Omo. So they can
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After 8, just to say, Mado 106.3 FM, make us here. I'm not procuring your transit, but my main car is the latest form, your partner for life. Because of Kyle, say, you don't have to compromise, you don't have to take chances at all. Because, and then you could that mattress be so, and I could that form be so, and I and so, and I could fast and bro. We've been with them for over 60 years now. Latest form continues to be our partner for life. If you I don't see a film, but if you feel BM, what you're saying, team, and Koye Bibiamo, Bianco for Bimon and Kofa Yarias room could be Emma Torso. Latest form for say one product, no, a cost of a number one, ever on my Ghana. Ain't it from 0302-231155 and Cran 7 America, and I say we'll come out since 0302-2029395. No, it's me on Eddie and Kita. And we're changing on Ubetimi Ako Wano platforms. I would also www.latestfilmghana.com. 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DBS Industries, Costa Chaos and Chelsea, Papa Power, they bought down so there. 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Nafi, ABU Swapper, so we do any chair on a show on my DBS Industries Limited, Spinters Road, DBS Building, and Ben Papaya Restaurant. Not what you know on Eddie Inky Town. Now, Masabo, Kaye BM, so say Star Oil, Egusua, one Eddie Jumasronko, Bribia, that I can form out for a very good reason. One were over 240 stations, and were on my mobile, and the Momo Dance, so they say. Because they give you high quality fuel, great service, and real value for money. No, maybe at the end they say, oh, Chumwe freestyle, I'll be to my Chumwe phone. Because they talk about quality, they talk about affordability. That's the most important thing. Over 240 stations, and we'll remind me. That's why Ghana Ford Odonano, they are switching to a year Star Oil because of a year premium. And it's very, very important. And then, you baby, I know you're not tough and go one way. Yeah, substandard. Now, offer challenges. They are bread, ocean, and outside the crop pot. Yeah, or the echo. You know, again, I'm paying. Yeah, now, what is soon? Could that release neighbor that creamy goodness fortified with iron? I'm talking about a yet needle, say a part of our breakfast. No, the reason why you have to be part of the needle family. That energy now, Benyano, that fortified energy now, Benyano, fortification about with iron and amount that release now, would you mean at the core? Of course, on our breakfast table, needle should be a part of it. Let me Bianco Kama Kama and for amount 9 minutes after 8, big interviews coming up by medical catchers. Baby, I'll be to be an okay and one empty saying, say, quiet to church for any brain, but the number of my message should be at the amount now, a bit on a pool.

baby atia electricity pole bi one here na the next big rain no e be high draw attention and draw the needed authorities so attention baby a billboard bi si so atia e betimi a high or kwansro nko no just draw attention to

0: 12 minutes after 8. 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And Wagusua Ote. Ahunia Tlasi Kwa Ode this year. Obi Kache Wuse Me Chia Branche Na Koshi Guna Bademu Ufri Sampa Sampa Yebuno Enya Kwabena Du comes from Sampa, Bono region. His father and mother are all Samperians.
1: And there's Sampa for more chrome. Sampa for more chrome.
0: Sampa and Chiamu. Say Sampa, Erika J. And I'm a boy. Sampa, Erika J.
1: Erika J.
0: Yeah. Erika J.
1: Norman,
0: yeah,
1: and some more costume.
0: Mecca, oh man, so it's a costume. Bibi Wakari to
1: me. Eh, Kamechia, and this is for Okaswa.
0: Hey,
1: just say.
0: Quite the Biba. Well, it's a compound since I had a power penny.
1: And I said, oh man, I'm saying, I'm going to be a boy, man, yeah, the Okaswa crew. Oh man, and see, I want to sing ya, I want to cry, I want to sing ya west. Kaswa, Kaswa.
0: Now call you.
1: Call you, but my call you, Oka call you to cry, Obeka so wetty. But I'm crying, didn't know the pronunciation, Nakasandia. Can now call you, San Omoche.
0: I'm calling, Manaso.
1: You come right,
0: I'm being come up, you have a noon, you know.
1: Okay,
0: now a year, you are come by Betanano. Now, a boy, you may cool be a sweat, oh, got what about a sweat, and
1: yes, a sweat.
0: Yes, Sweat Mining Ghana Limited. Now, or Chim say, Noma be bria tossing. Wanted you, my dear, wanted in tea. But I almost knew a coin, I say, want to bet me any abon common, I just say, bre et ya him. In tea, one also so etched him, say, here I come by several of a kind. It be a honoma, I drink in chimu, it be also, and yet no question, nor the two dra. It's almost super so many sabre no na omony a bon common.
1: Okay.
0: Here I call Ku Adi, Director of Operations, Sweat Mining Ghana Limited. Correct, sorry, here.
2: My
0: name Patrick Sanity, ever perfect. You and a pay, yeah, that's it. Say also, what Jibrena, Unim, only ever bonk. And rather, also, Jibriti interviewing in a na, no, maybe you are Ujidimunu and then Krata Femino, Anko ye, it boy and Comoni and Thomas as an equasi and demo.
2: My name was Eba, a domestic, which I would see for in a debut here to Fibia. Yes. I'm saying that one Ura Joshua Kamba Edi Nkomobi. Now me tie Nkomo no said you all kind of from beginning e kwesi ewe. Na na nka say me ba studio. And so dwumadi bi de me akopie okumase. Nti ka me na okasa ahoma so. Na o ma yan say ni da interview na na one Mr. Kamba eye no. Na nti ase me tumu say na nti ase kwa owo afa no kwa na eye problem. Na ni da e na me meti baby a Joshua Kamba e free air banner and that pan a meme tea baby o free banner say. What you have be branchy as ye ba meme de meti as ye. And it an ami who say Sir Akamba he is acting act of ignorance and a proper lack of understanding of the whole issue. And it an ami who say he lack understanding of the whole issue. Na akwaye say what is a meme da se abrao and a wapija kura and ordinam. I will not need your own quackery. My mention was him. I said, I am Sweat Mining Ghana Limited. You were 100% shareholding. I will Bondi Mining. Make 100% shareholding. I will Bondi Mining. Now, 2019, and your name company, your friend, a long sign, enter into joint agreement. So almost fatika MSH concession na yenye. Omo etiasye na yesin sign home crata. Na essence omunomude sika beshe eduma concession ni munintino. Omo befa 85% of the proceeds. Na yen na concession ni yeye diano. yen ya for 15% of the proceed. Yes, I can't win the Minerals Commission Miramun say, oh, you're a concession owner. Not a only be another company. A science agreement is to say, as I saw deposit agreement, no copy our Minerals Commission to say agreement. Yeah, I mean, no one to me. I any long sign for signing it. Copy your deposit or Minerals Commission. I will. No man, long sign for starting a German first. Consignment omu yi ye no omu de percentage mi 15% omu de mi omu ante so second consignment omu yi ye omu de 15% mi problem bi ni ho third consignment omu yi no omu amaye ye percentage inti ye ma ye busa ho asem ye busa ho asem omu si o omu anya gold kese na den na chese story inti ye koye say ye anya ye chefa fourth month fourth consignment do ya. And also the same stories are into your honor, ma, and Tawantawa, a best started but die your name or Montem.
0: Wadarma, and some of the court over 2 hours, Samsuno. Na, one waka crasse, Marco Science, our contragia, Munio Bia, or several interest as to whether the or more ammonium sign contragino, the Omo Cano sanity and insanity. You didn't have a rep, oh.
2: Oma in a year or rep, oh. Ah, say consignment you be Ibia on be Ibiano or no my information as to the number of consignment omoyi. But almost sadia no omo mayeno, no omo de crono at 2 yen ya rep on the so no omo pamuni free site ho. Inti afraid no not say ye new rep bia ewo site ho. Inti information ya ye be ye biano ye in what is ne woho na omo my information. Inti Entawantawane starti ye na ye beji ye ni ye di a concession ye terminate contract ye say na chese sa na tama ye ni omo preso sa se ye terminate anaso omo be ye ni ema ye na omo di a percentage 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More than more, more is musika monya. Adi akomukrom China. Inti Minerals Commission ya ne yashu ya yesa na muhono na still adi ano omo enye property your percentage is omo farmer yen ene yema ye lawyers. E follow the due process na ye de terminate contract. Inti terminate contract no. Every year, no. Before then,
0: at what
2: point? At my side, who?
0: Meba, Meba, train. Mm-hmm. At what point? Anna, mo terminate contract, no. Anna, dear, nebe sinti awa. Assassin concession, ye wo dia 100%, no. Ebe ye din se unti min kwa assassin, so. Let me know that point of termination.
2: Chinese phone my young ko.
0: But how is that, Meba? Ira kwa kwadi.
2: Minerals Commission.
0: Ira kwa kwadi, Meba. 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How is that possible?
2: Oma yine sana yiko siye. 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
0: Pump action.
2: Oma yine mina meka tiyo. 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China phone kuta pump. I will get you. Oh, to me, Urem. Oh, my Urem. Yeah, concession owners. There's no way I need to me site worker. I say, A B C D.
0: All right.
2: Yeah, rap also wo ho. Omo de krono ato so oma pam no.
0: Okay, so era kwa kwa de memo ato so but my colleague e wo ha nim say Abna Pokua we ne. O so pe so busa osem ba ko mi no bi.
1: Mm.
2: O ma ni say ta o ma me narrative story no. E ko si.
0: Okay, but o ni disagreement.
2: Okay. Eh ji ya terminate contract no. Na to say as I said China for free site wo. Na yen ye kofa ye concession. O man me say ye no see ye kofo so mu free until one day. Ye to aye ko ho say some mo ye dia. Ye so ye ma omo enko site wo na ye cars wo ge e kwan na no. Say because na I say omo hu say ye ni abre na to say yeah, umbe ye right no my. O man sad and the two uncle funded China funded tie will wood him horn. And yes, and Katwana will be a journey for the life. In Jomu, yes, I didn't hear who said no. A Samano, say I'm sure ya. You wouldn't get him. I want to start to throw your petitions, Eco Police, Army, Minerals Commission, Immigration. Baby, as I say, your true petition could be a dear, or mine, your true petition at the point. Na no, ena security agencies no, ehwe mu hu se no, yasem ewu. Ena omo ebu ayen, ema ye tumi ye nsa tumi ka ye concession. 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Se se no, ye omo ni se. Sa 6 years. Because since 2019, apart from two consignments, your friend saying, your percentage, my end. Since 2019, up to date, all my percentage is the other. If you have calculated 15% of 6 years, no more deny, now I'm going to see how my end, so that we all come to a fair playground. Now you better start to be your start, you better assemble your account. Now, your calculator is 6 years, percentage, 15% in the some of the mine. Now, it was around $18 million over. If you can't China China phone, so okay, your cars are all matched. We will get back to us. They will get back to us. Now, you move on. And your battery is Oma Kofa, you will come back. And our brand will be the bank. It will Mr. Afedmaham office. Say, Omo MU Superpower. And find your concession, if you and some farmer home. And he, when I come back, a friend, he one of our directors.
0: Now you are entering into areas, how sure yes. Are you, sir, era Benny Abonidin, or era a year Alfred Mama and office?
2: And same, see. Ena beno ebem nti sai din mi enu amabem emaboy mi wo evidence so omu bem nti ya no de enye problem bo ben na enim so obem ena akasa akasa bi kura yeden esi
0: okay
2: na when Mr. Kamba fre one of our directors say oh asema China for one dey abetu na enim ni na opese oni yesia na ye kasa ena yesi okay nti on the 10th of June ya arrange meeting wo Lancaster Hotel and you could see I with Akamba and a China phone. In the airport on first, I hear Akamba Ben so and Kofone say, yeah, I bet you on concession, yeah, basically you on Muniama, say into a per se, yeah, fan, Muniama, Momo, ne, just say, nah, he was talking that way. Yeah, Cassian said, Mr. Akamba, and son, I'm 7 years. Let's see, and I yet you say 6 years in your name for science agreement. Percentage 15 years on the mind. Omo my 2 per 6 years in omo my she. Ye calculate omo the account over $18 million. In ti sa e can omo di eno. That seven Mr. Akamba o can afa sa seven ho. Because omo di eka. Na Mr. Akamba beka so. So sa ne chia ye yanko pe auditor. Na auditor no. Enye all the proper auditing of all what we are saying. Na yensan insia. No, no, we say. On the 10th now, na yen yet Lancaster Hotel Hall. So na Akamba the yen yadin epese diagro, e yi yadin free so say and call for the bit me the yako court. Na omahiniti, on the 11th, between 3 and 4, you are one I see on the frame, you say, ah, what is a China for the Yako court, what I cried it? I'm a man, so my own Kojin Junction out to your shoes, said then, you know, son, what it? Into then, you bear, and I'm sure, okay. My unfair lawyer. Na yan shade nti ye invite lawyer ba he ni discuss no so no any as on porta crade ho e kwohwe nti dad en kwa ye we were fighting for flight for him, we couldn't get any better land cruiser for him to go in the night of that day on the 11th no nti ade ache Friday no na lawyer call court won ti ho no friend say oh asem na ye ti no eye no kure na endra China for na ba court ho abeka che judge ni say o ma serve yen. And I yeah my court. Into they were requesting for injunction. And I said, judge, you know, granting injunctions. Then into about a lawyer, yes, said, no, or honor or prepare for search. Now, why you know to me, I file it, processes to file on Monday. Into a honor lawyer, a search, a court war that day now, until the weekend, in the agent, I should prepare a motion, a friendly saying, application. And a Monday, I'm not. Yade kwa tu kwa tu kwa se, kwa tu no ema ye kwa ina ontie yen su ya semne, esan se, sa asemno utie no, sa Thursday no. Yen yen te honshe, ini yen yan saman kwa te bi anso. Inti ye di application ne ba se, ontie yen su, ansan obe kwa asemno su, ama bi, aye bi biya waye. Ena kwa tu ne di yen ye application no, e share Friday, which is on the 19th. Se 19th no, yembra, lawyers ni ye ina parties ni yen ye lawyers yembra. Na wena, yes, sir, who, I'm a lawyer, no. I can't be who say, say, you who a chile, say, come on, fire chile, injunction, I'm going to two years. So, Fred, one of our directors, your friend, Nana. That's that thing, say, oh, no, dent, Nana, Eddie, and him, now, oh, no, injunction, oh, no, Papa Dino, oh, no, Papa Brocco, oh, no, Tumi Ben, oh, and every president, Crano, cannot do him anything. President cannot even stop him from whatever he's doing. A Cassar is just on authority. And I can say, okay, you would a yati. Sir, yeah, the officer will be in the end, into would a yati. On the 19th, in the union, I call court. Your court in the airport, I give you assem. Yeah, I give you assem, we in a court, two assem in a shader, said the Fufu Naya. And I had the free takradi, and we do a crack. And I do my head between 10 11. Any information from Pristia? Sir, I come back. Any soldiers be there about four land cruisers, about hotel be, all recruit two boys who are planning to go to the site. Now, I'm going to take you over and I don't know.
0: Why Akamba?
2: Akamba, I'm on the 19th, Nana. It's the year case, I said, your director, Nana, one of our director, Nana, Fred Akamba will phone, so I don't know.
0: Okay, I've just been notified by production, sir, Akamba. Also okay. Wants a clarification, but to ourselves, okay. So. Yeah.
2: No problem.
0: To ourselves.
2: Until I'm not sure I come back at you and say, I come back, they're matching me. So the soldiers, I call Pristia, what's a more court mines, so I could take you over then. Now, they're all, you know, why shouldn't you have the problem, Ebeba? No, so there be an Tisana, no, the soldiers be an Namna, NDC chairman, no, says Bibisa, Nemame, in the Wuna, or for 1 week. So then, no, and I say, okay, no problem. Says, sir. Sana waka mate. 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
0: Who are dancing? Who are dancing? HSA Akamba.
2: Me were videos, pictures. Videos were pictures. After 4 pickers, 2 4 land cruisers, 2 pickers, and a bus. And the boys are boom aqua site was eh, or more quack take you over. In the hall, and I used to for and so a broker quine said, no, omoma, omo enko. And then yeah, omo ya not just omo who's moon to minko, and omo de a sign bar omochi if you.
0: I see.
2: Na yes. Na the woman say, dear Mr. Akamba, you know, a lack of understanding, it will issue, and any of my comment to be, and then I prompt him, yeah, na me person me bo wuram amen to me no na enne da na me hu se onu na din ye ne se sa proceed percentage na China for one e wo bigger no tre se they own share a bigger share of the concession ne on ti ase se the concession no is 100% owned by Shred Mining na e proceed no. In essence, I'm not this cabbage moon in Dino. I'm all critical, yes, or my head to say, with village, or a half. Now, what's happening? Now, me, my thing, can I have, say, Mammy, assassin and find your banching. Now, the assassin, my mamma, say, Mimia banching in the bush. Me, I may bear bed on me family and me family. Now, what's that you are from Bako? And not just assassin, I mean, media.
0: Okay, so
2: understanding is because proceed of whatever is coming from the concession, you know, China for no ever bigger because of no money scabbage. No understanding, you know, HSA omo bigger share of the company.
0: At what point,
2: and this, I know to make us say he lack understanding of this matter now, oh, follow no.
0: Okay, so at what point now, Director of Investigation, National Security, Ebawa, Muhammad Anko?
2: Sunday, no. Omo, I can't organize this, and call for no, at the core site one. That's how Director of Investigation, they can't, and it, I come back and say, be say, yay, Shred Mining, any petition for national security. Emma, I prompted Director of Investigation, say, Anko site one, and call investigation. Mr. Mining, yeah, na yeah, the petition require meaning yeah, yeah, the complainant of the case. Eba saying na say bibi sa o hona say director of investigation. Eh kwa site wa. Yeah, na according to account by yeah, the petition e call no. Yeah, ni mo hwe.
0: Okay, so just so many tobacco.
2: If you come and organize it. Sa papa no. Any sa uncle for no. At the kwa site because as far as we are concerned, we don't have any pending case at national security, which warrants the director of investigation to go there.
0: Okay.
2: Indeed, Senka Yewo case, the man would have called us. As Akamba is saying, we were the complainant of the case. Senka, he would have called us. Why is it that he didn't call us?
0: Kwa kwa di pacho, jila suma me, Joshua Akamba, good morning, apom ti say.
3: My name is Chia Otifo. So, see, I say, muye we, your friend is saying, Facebook, me boy.
0: That's correct.
3: To actually also come. You may have done.
0: What do you remember? Back to meet you.
3: Me monitor one a pay. And Marty, a gentleman. Oh, kata wano na niyama na o kano first. Wasi me from mudara to be a friend nanda. Okay, so na mekana so be after this over or this kind of woman.
0: That's correct.
3: Good. First of all, sir, I can't work on more. You don't know what you are doing to that company.
0: Your friend,
3: sir, you don't know what you are doing to your company. You don't know what you are doing to your company.
2: We are not about doing threatening here.
0: We are not threatening. Let's be focused on the conversation.
3: He doesn't know. Listen. Andrew Amibayeno, I told you, say, I am not a spokesperson to Longshan, okay?
0: That's correct.
3: And I told you the reason why I went into this matter. And this is not the first time I have ever been involved in getting people to their rights. And when you phone na, omo wa hano mna, omo supportu wu yano, you are destroying them. Because semi starting na mi open up, you would have finished them. Because you are not aware what I know. Me, my family phone and flow biyao. I don't do that. Who ni mintia? 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And I rush there. By the time I'm even too hard, man, no, my year after hard, man. They were not there again. And then later, sign the plan of last house on my Obua, man. And on my say, see my sister, and Nana Obua, and this is our Obua. That I mean, body full name because I know why I'm what I'm doing. Sign and Nana, I Obua, you know, about friend. I don't see him to be nobody. He knew me not today. Tell him MPP chairman won to me. Bisano, I catch you say. It was one of my boys. You don't know the people I've groomed. That is white, is white. You can't tint it. And that is, I'll get to the bottom of this matter. Wait. China phone did that is how come I said say we should meet. And I mean beside say, where are we meeting? Only part of the Lancaster. That's how we went to meet at Lancaster. Me found me phone friend. Una muna musum the world, you know, maybe Anna. Yes, I didn't know the show. Yeah, I'm saying you know, I'm so Muya Jumano or Moon Tria Musica, nothing say said. They say, what will you do? Go and find a way and run your audit because there's nowhere. Muka said, maybe percent China for CC Muno, imagine how much China for Sumana, Ghana, CC China. That's Yanko meeting. Now, here we are, Yasia, no, I don't know, for friend, some person who. On that day, I'm going to catch him and say, Mu concession owner, Babi Shiane. And I'm going to say, I won't meet him. Me, Shiano. If they want us to meet, we should meet with the Chinese people and everybody. Akuno came there, and in a Rasta boy be. They were at the national security there. We had a meeting. And the national security director of investigation, and in the other colleagues' class said, on Thursday, was the Chinese one allergy said, almost over $70 billion. A good side, machine. Because of that coup d'état, now we are most of them. Who you saw, Munyama? The director said, what you are also saying, we will follow, see, and make sure that Nemana Mukani and the Craig. Mukro for Nanana Okan, okay, just the one plane ticket to arrive in the morning. Any team members, okay, tell me. Only because I'm not friendly. Oh, no, my friend. Master, I'm showing you who didn't meet you. Okay? I'm not friendly. Let me show. No, I'm not friendly. See, but I won't even argue with this guy. Okay? What I am against. Am I in it?
0: Yes, sir.
3: Many who are your business. Not business. Whom can you more? Coup d'etat. No, I pay police if war. Ma papa say hip hop original commander ni we mi na They didn't know so there was going to be an operation. No more room, no more cost. It's a Chinese phone. Move here, now I have another company. It's a basic company. I'm sorry. Imagine, where does this happen? It's my point, too. Many points now make on will be 70%, 100%. It is not my business. You cannot use state authority. I'm going to tell you a story. You know, there's a parallel national security in this country.
0: It's not, it can't be possible. It can't be possible. I can't, but why are you
3: very much? This guy, start from straight company, I'm going to tell you about Ghana. There's a parallel national security operating in this country. And the leader there is the one who is they are using. And tell, please, COP Razak, listen to me. You are the national security coordinator. The BNI director, listen to me. You are the BNI director. The militia that is being raised, if we are not careful, investors will not invest in our gold mines again.
0: Ah, Bakamba, I'd now done a seminar. No, or no, so I could a militia for a bar.
3: No, no, I'm telling you, the black matter. I am calling on the police. I want to talk
4: about this issue. Understanding of it. It's like he's wasting everybody's time.
3: So
4: he lacks understanding of the issue.
3: Investors have they brought?
4: And now what come about? Who are they paying? Over $18 million. Who bet you say? $18 million. I bet you say.
3: You don't invest below.
4: You are telling Ghanaians to bring investors to come and do
3: part. And you should see now. Court issue. I'm commenting on the coup d'état that happened on the foreign investor.
1: Urakamba ni uradi madaro mamote menka urakamba
3: I am not commenting on that. I am commenting on
1: Adi. Adi,
4: you are supporting the investor. You are protecting the investors.
0: All right. Patro era kwa kwa. Era akamba mesel. We have to take it slow to understand what is happening because Era Adi. But you just didn't mammy. Abraham Bussasson.
1: Already, what I'm going to say, and Commodium on our chest, 85%, 15%, you know. And the enemy says, 2019 agreement, na Mokoya, you know. And now, Emma said, your former good year, move to a move for so no. Long sign, Ebefemo, and teach or Hamon teach a muddy watching room, number 15. In 2023, no, yeah, who some more yen sacra was that agreement name? Emma no by 97%, 3% sanity.
4: Mamina Bamamichum. Sir, agreement na ye, no. So who's a time I any or more prepare, so who's a catch us there? Yes, starting on prepare, so time on fire in my end. If you move on, I say a bottle, on bet ya, ye cap, Nasino, on person mo ye underground mining pa ankasa is it so deep na eno no ye too expensive inki they want us to give part of our your friends and yen ye 15 no na omo ntumi fa nya sadie so that we can go deep and then do the work up eno na ma ye 24 another time omo yes but later on ye hu se sadie no omo nti sa agreement no kwa ya fa nya adwuma nti ya ko deposit Minerals Commission. Yeah, and quite depositive because I'm running Minerals Commission rules, which is say, and it can be a mobile BBA, mobile some deposit in a copy of the said agreement. Oh, Minerals Commission. 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
4: 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No one can say, 'Hey, you are moving.' To the extent, he said, 'Omo, the young people, the people try to get a tax exemption. I want me to find any way. Any way, can say, 'Any man, any way, who are you? Did you not terminate contract? No. Any way, you can come
1: home. Auntie Eddie,
4: me feel come out here, Bedua. Me from my hand, me the Kratasem, Bibi, pictures, Bibi, abe ma my hand, ube."
1: A coin ben na mo fa so a wo se wa terminate contract no processes ben e ko
4: no ye lawyer sin na ye ho adwuma e ye lawyer sin na ye ho adwuma mo fa the what everything they have to do to terminate the lawyers no and the yes adwuma no and they did it according to processes. Proceed.
1: Okay, and see, sub processes in a person, me who no know, me did say, if you are a lawyer for Nakasa, it's an say, it's an say,
4: it's a case, no, I'm more long time at the Aqua Court. If it's a legality, no, I don't want to go in there because as I'm speaking, the case is in court.
1: Na orua kamba anye bia no uya we ese sa 973 ne krompo no antimi akwan kodru atena ya nanka wose kodru no mo di tum no ankwan kodru amase ye kasa nyina no egusu ye 8515 enye se lease no lease ne ye swede for dia nenso emfaso e beba for magudie ni mu no ena mu tie mu sa uya we
4: yes I'm not aware. I'm
0: saying.
4: Oh, you will not be aware.
0: Yeah, we are adding. Adding. Patcho. My, we are come back as a misro.
4: The American say, "So, Oshé, where I come in, is where two business people are fighting. State authority is used in this regard. Whatever legality they have and they are discussing it in court or whatever, it's not my business." My business is that nobody should intimidate anybody in this country or use states because you know one A or you know B in government. That is what I'm trying to stop. Court. You say book no lie. Madam, look at a book no winning. But I'm going to buy and I'm going to say, maybe I'm going to buy and I'm going to say, I'm going to document in farm Bremo. But I'm going to catch them. Let me hand you over a document to my lawyers, no more steady. So that, why is Akamba fighting that there must be truth working in this country? Because Upe will call session back, there are processes to follow to take it. Umfa police reform free in Kinaiha. In Janin Kongo, Sasan Kofon, to say there's a coup d'etat. No way you are more, if you are. I prefer no more. I invest over $20 million. Oh no, $20 million from the results I'm getting. What may you or me one afternoon? Let's review your passport. Hey, arrange your deportation. Say, then deport you. Mra, they've invested. Their things are there. So the only thing is, I will deport you. And nothing happens. They are gone. You don't do that. That's an international company. You don't understand the issue. So I'm looking for you.
3: They are calling you. They are not only advising you well.
4: What did they advise you well?
3: They don't know where you are taking them.
4: I don't go standing anywhere saying the government is doing nothing.
3: Or whoever is
4: let me tell you, are not
3: anybody. Nobody
4: feels me this means you be a.
3: Please.
4: Follow the right.
3: Please.
4: A man should be able to make over $18 million. Now who did it?
0: Kweku.
3: I'm not looking for sweat mining. I am looking for people that use government power to misbehave.
4: Which is the government power.
3: It would hit hard. And you don't know the people that are calling me, telling me, calm down.
4: We are not stealing the concession from the Chinese, so you cannot use any power to take it for them. The concession belongs to the Chinese, and we are taking it from them. It's our concession.
3: And justice in
4: the
3: this country.
4: The concession is 100%
3: and the truth and justice is what will prevail.
4: We have 100% share of the concession.
3: Nobody knows human beings.
4: The understanding
3: power.
4: You have to get.
3: Human beings.
4: The percentage.
3: You,
4: the percentage
3: power, you can just put them down. God controls
4: and
3: the power.
4: Not the
3: president controls
4: the concession.
3: So I don't have a problem with that.
4: Get
3: but
4: that
3: I'm telling you that
4: and know how you behave.

0: 54 after 8. Empty at her, man.
1: But Omana, I don't say air car. Ababijina, Chinese, ni, Abijina, Ghana, ni, Entem.
0: Yeah.
1: Yeah, you know, so you know, say, yeah, quiet, no, they be a woman, penny, too, quiet, yeah, you know, the auto suffering investors, Almobeba.
0: Yeah.
1: It's media, me, who knows, say, and come on, I be drew, we, and we must swear the 4 2017, and Omoko J, Omuliza, and your Moncratana, and Adika say, and you 100% in the kita woman. From 2017 now to 2019 until someone a year long sign equal agreement no Oman na assassinate da honoma omon yeshi and na partnership no ebaye. 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A bedroom, 18 million or more canoe, and as a bebroso.
0: We are in 18
1: penny for and share and want some
0: over spaghetti. Meaning, say we have to continue this conversation because, another habit you are here. But over spaghetti, empty and 30. One other man, the birthday dedications, bro. A term of a quay.
1: Oman, the former Brenoa, idioma, what that's a nail, babe dear. Happy birthday to you, what in your me own shell pa. Now, Oma, ye dear, quatent, and near pum de papa. I dear be a dawa called Wakoma sonno, or badia, on ye, emano, emremo, emmao. Na and then Uncasano, eh, one one so.
0: Blast them, couldn't eat your mouth for you. I'm out for real if you cross, eh?
1: Yeah, one.
0: You know,
1: say, and now I would die. Be muddy by now, unfortunately, my copy. It is a happy birthday to Obi Biana, and next year, Mr. Safo Kantanka, Canonona or War, Temasco. Tema Senior High,
0: okay.
1: Ewana na Mr. Safo Kantanka, Ewo, Ose Isaac, Christabel, Ena Samuel, Abusuyeni nina, Ewe Se, Omo, Eireni, Omo Mame, Ura Ere Deborah, Safo Kantanka, a happy birthday, Omo Se, Obadia Bambo Sonko, 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
0: so do you Odika Tanasi?
1: Ah, Odike, a bedroom.
0: Coach Odike. 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
0: I
1: have a four. I'm more funny as an omana, but only a breco.
0: Yeah.
1: Breko na me bisa sa what the cost work as one. But my men chia and DC chairman or work as one potem. My men chia and DC chairman.
0: Why then?
1: Na men chia honorable member of parliament na call you. Constituency executives, men chia om. The entity say chairman passport da MP dem. 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Say I'm passing passport and that one more dia. Eda MPD passport no. 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
0: Interesting.
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0: 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Ubia or fear and Yamanoni. 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
1: 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And mommy content yet to say, Sini A any cha. 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
2: Naiwo AI. 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
1: Not then, no. 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
2: 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Nothing I'll catch me.
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3: 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There was Samsung Galaxy A06 and so at the mao.
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2: Charlie, you know you, we was serious meeting.
3: Hey, Allah, Mochi.
2: Now, send it, Charlie. You're in free.
3: Oh, unia toboase. 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
4: Hey, what funny.
3: Anu, magic akadia yem in your maybe. 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
4: Hey,
3: say, ho.
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6: 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Nasanu Yeno, eh, Societe General Ghana. Omo Megalon, Societe General Ghana Megalon. No, Abai Jamawana, Ejibusunia Ketchia, and the one so often obedia. Why would you this? I was sort of da, what if you see an hour since you pay me and I must swap, Oma Homejibremo, Brani and Wow, a wardi animo, a busuani Sadehono, school fees, a fiam puts you, a chuman canco, and Nidia Kikaho, but you must see a moju, raise the fumboko, yes, Oba Swa, a TTB animoa, Ababua, Ama Brabun.
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0: Well, yes, I'll be back 9 minutes after nine. Just on 7 at 106.3 FM. Me koso kao Electroland for the one duma on a year edibua a year nipa. Electroland say men kao say World Cup was what any Ghana Black Star Airbo Mohomo den Sunkuno to South Even. What is South Even? We will show who I'll be your minano in Suamunum and Nasifunya. Electroland say on your mumbi di Josse Co. Omu authorized ile biaho omemu ba bia.
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0: 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Udika Tnasi. What about Zuma Tnasi? What about Sampa Tnasi? And come on, I'm going to do an answer in your daddy farmer who many in tea a war bunting. Come on, come on, Misheda, and I'm a summer morning. That was some pain, you're living. But the world did the papa the same thing.
1: That was a big man, and I told my kind of house from Grano. Yes, open for a future power.
0: Now, all about Zuma Bocodier.
2: Boko me osa me buy a mecha ya me hu odike na me san hu me ofasa na me hu de wa me yeah it's sorry to say two set problem against me
1: now we
2: two set problems
1: we di papa nka wo ko iga wa iga otibua otibua e ka bi
3: wa wa totu kan ya bom
2: me production team ka sa se
0: odike me ba da
2: mo mama be ma
0: okay
2: and the production
3: does it what to took any company and Jimmy and Kamwas.
0: Oh, so effective July.
1: Ah, Nigerian
2: Kamwas. The Ben, I bind to Muda.
3: Hey,
2: oh, yeah, I bind
3: to Muda. The most
2: on
3: and Shazia.
2: Debate bia ebe wo basis.
0: Do you want to justify?
3: Justify the manisha she no
1: justify because it dey game for.
2: Eh bia,
1: she go at am no Ghana for
3: say.
1: Why justify you say?
2: Yeah, what as I want make her yes as all the obo here. But who kwa kwa na uno dike na ko. There's a map of Madrid father na. Odike yonko.
3: Well, justify.
2: Hey, your mind.
0: My intrimuka.
2: And yes as yanono.
0: Yes fine.
2: Okay, so my mentor to you.
0: That the campus of the black star yes as yanono we dey.
2: Oh, yeah, but she we as me go odike dey obeka che Ghana for say me person me join free topic now. And blaster then you beka for say by tree.
0: Yeah.
2: So odike cry na you may offer crime someone support to blaster papa me who Ghana Calabia o but as I want
3: to predict the best moment I have in your friend say your first match
0: oh one
3: I'm catching the best one
0: okay
3: oh why
2: match we may predict on Adum TV. Video no.
1: Was it? Yeah,
0: oh,
1: yeah.
0: Really?
1: What's your name?
2: Oh, yes.
0: 0-0.
2: Meka said, Adam.
1: What's your name? Support to Blaster.
2: I just a person. In your BBA,
1: no, no, baby. They're going to be just like that.
2: Me buy, no, me who's out with the Ghana for the BBA. You see, you now see a corner Ghana.
1: Now, who's your Ghana?
2: Oh, now who, apart from red, no, who's a yellow, ni green, black,
1: black, black, like Ghana color.
3: Ah, red,
2: what's that Ghana
1: color? Which are Santima colors?
0: Santima colors.
1: Santima colors, the show.
2: Ghana, a dim.
1: And your blaster colors.
3: Ghana.
1: I mean, the dam is a yellow, and your yellow,
0: and your black,
3: and your black.
1: Then fast in Biamma came out to say some
3: Cosso.
2: Yame Adoma, if we have a crew from any
3: air. Oh, yes, now they are Bianca with you.
2: Did the Oyen, eh?
3: Unquassy with me, ma'am.
1: Oh, truthful.
2: So am I? I'm right here, PURC 4 at the Abertuja. I said, beside him, pretty, sir. A mamu Nefapim. Eh, I could draw any new credit. Say a penny a jawa. Na Sabi, where a penny will fear. Nasa obey me, our bush and penny, and I obey my penny and my neddy more. I was a bread more ding, any bread more and no cracker, any pepper, any fine ye, a dow. PUR senior did in Kenya or more. I've heard Jenna, your name, I've said. Yen kani ya yen shu aye yusu no mai muha yebetum na in fact de omo ye ye automatic adjustment e ya de a omo wo omo quarterly abosome mi ensan bia na omo ye review na ma hwe ene ma omo didi omo nyuma 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the way I see call. No more use the account as exchange rate. And so the FSM will be see at a money. Into a normal call home on taboo nano. I'm saying, you see, you buy a excellency John Dramani Mahama Waibi. I'm a 18, 19, 17 BI, and a Timia Bama a bathroom. Emma is here now and number 10 point something. I think I'm going to say, I couldn't name a crabby account.
0: So be specific. One meter 18, 19, 17. Be specific. Oh, Conona or Uber, you're over 3 14.
2: But I'm going to call you and I'm going to buy 17 and 14.
0: 14.
2: No, no, 14. Yeah.
0: 14. Who exit? I'm going to exit.
2: No, you're 14.
0: Yeah, yeah.
2: Mm. Well, I'm say 14 years. You're 12 by mama. At Mulusu, you're not a couple of years. You're a power. Confidence about system, no one reduce you at the end of 17 by 14. Omo na net so ba na bibia che say na ye take over. What's a confidence in the economy no? E no e ya de a etime bo economy pa. O say obi ho na wo ho na say fi say ne ma wo ye na mo economy na investors kura person me invest. Businessmen person bu yo musika ye bibi ni ade ade. So e no de ye no kwe. Enti ye omo tena ase no, omo kokko ye ne institutions ni share. Na omo ho say nshu. E was omo de less than 1%. The two men can hear no so percentage in a semi efficacy. No so also more the so better point something. And also more the the car. In fact, any day you pen say sebi I dey mention Ghana for soon I or the car crab the but no cream no. E ho be hia say e be nyan shoe, na ho be hia say e be nyan kan ya. Me ma dey say dey am say say aso a buy no a year boy ho modin so e be yan say ensuo no betimi awo ho na nipa benya ensuo nanom na otuaka enkani anu beti mi eja ne naso na nipa benya enkani ade ye 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che no dey mai no na yetu aka enti reliability of the power and that of the water eye ade ye very key but say ya ma and she say pa amba na you use political like you yes oh yeah yeah into two yeah you 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money more, who say any moon a chain, who hear your because who various researchers or more findings in the idea of their bar approval rate of government, trust in the government, you know, it was wrong. There's no doubt. In the chess of Mampany, the directioner, a mammon chrono, Ghana for show money show, and no interest a Ghana for unanimity mass. Until we had the idea, see. You be a two amount for Babby, you know, my candy. Omo fee say, but Omo in Pifi says, seven previous. You intimate fire from Pine Sharben, I intimate in fact, say, Mo be in Tiaka Print Tias and Puani and Yankania. And yes, I do in an Indian say, Anum, Yanum, Yaw of Anum. Ya, Omo over Babby Cassa. Bagana for Nancasan Cassa or more on Omunim the Econ, Omunim say, the AC, you know, and Yadia, seven previous. A yes, be a yet more ding, a mamu be an assassin. Yen Jisicano Fanconco, who said, Be on Penny Mahama, Nukutuku, and Yen Sicano Mamacha and Fama and Nisifo. Ye Jiscana Sadi Abobra, Ama Abua, Aman Cania Neginaso, no Manian Cania, O Manian Shoe, a once at Manon, and T. Ye, ye, we know yen, ye, I didn't say, yen, ye can say, call for more, and they disagree with the government or the position of PURC in Nigeria, yen in power, but. Yeah, yeah, I say. Yeah, Papa Munun tini ebe. Na yeah, he kwanya be fasua kani ane beye. Anti wa mayo kanya. He best lega na fu. Say, ye di mu ya say. He bre mu ye di mu. 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Kaya manesa. But say be ye ni be biya. Ye kujie be siyansi ye de ba be sheshe sadi ye manu mu. Say be siyana ye jeno ye de yanso ibitu ya. 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E be buaya chini si e be.
0: So what was the challenge na mo bra na same was happening under PRC MPP time what previous and what was the challenge?
2: Oh yeah, me you know e bi wa rate na mo ni tum na anwadin na the way na mo su bu o man so na I just said the service wa pantan why I nka wo hwese nka be so mo yes na the hammer say bu and the no na eno eh ade bi na ha jin kakra because what to man ni year ye nka say eh heaven but say wo your man ni year na say wo ji bi free mo a A yet and say, Nipa or die are impersonal and here so beside you before, as I am one near Juma. And no Emma, I yet say, as it will be near for you and the announcer, I bony him. And tea, a normal count. And I bet him, I say, a normal cacra, said to the binsua. Policies cacrans to me a real room. NDC, Etia, a conjunction, a wire, what to be beam. Eh, then, yeah, some pine may general know my barber, so, eh, then, Baba, I can say.
0: If and only a justified
2: now on whatever has a justified, not justified. Can you justify someone can go to be
0: more
2: and can also there will be abundance because it is justifiable for us to at least the period has you to put some that increment in a kakra. It is very justifiable, okay. Justifiable because corner of Helmo Booksuma it doesn't show positive signs. So,
0: former mayor, what's a washable? What is very, very attentive part to a coma with you? Are they only happier now?
1: My name is Mitchia, a chief of Niger 4. Now, you're not treated for a sister, didn't so a chain. Now, asemu a wo bisa no anse ye bebi mi ka se NDC e ye scammers
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2: e wo hefa
1: o se e wo hefa na the president mahama kru be
2: president mahama nka asasem no baabi a o my
1: o my videos
2: ai
1: so what
2: did
1: the back?
0: He was encouraging local teams.
2: Say the blaster and unquan
0: ebebo. He was encouraging.
1: What you local boys?
0: Local boys, no.
1: Say do ebebo blaster.
2: Now you call a local boy can keep an on your local boy.
1: Asa, put there here. What come some to here? Di mam come some. Ya tu aba amam. 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O kan san semo no. Debin ma dwunum se o mekura me nua kuma ya obo kotoko do obo has
2: o ma
1: ya
2: se ma
1: wo ye we se
2: there's no president there's no where
1: ye bema
2: wo ma ko ma ye blaji
1: ye support un koto aba
2: 100%
3: mp adia we ni
2: be kwa ko bo
3: mp adia we
2: se ye bema ye local
1: o ma hin
2: o
1: ma hin o ma hin
2: o ka sa
1: se dia o se wan ka sa wan ka sa
3: wo de na ne to ene
1: wan ka sa wo ka chem se ma ye
0: de wo ye diabo
1: se de me hwe bo
3: ye nya ye di o
1: and yet, Mama, or justify, sir, in fact, I say, and this is for a Magana for which they
0: are
2: some pine can wood.
1: But see,
0: my intimate, in
1: fact, I say, and this is for the Honorable Zuma, a crew from MP, no offense, you know, or see, a yet send this be Magana for which they are.
0: Wakasa,
1: or justify
0: your two young can walk here, say, oh, San Tumui Ebeba.
1: Oh, my name, you have basic things. One, or kind of name of factors a mere day a adjustment, you know. One, or see,
2: inflation
1: account. Two, or see, exchange rate. Three, or see, goods and services.
2: I know your inflation, no? So
1: any other thing,
2: same inflation, no?
1: And I check your goods and services. Yeah. Okay, Mati, who the owner wouldn't never be a queer economics. That don't go to the chair, what yet they are fine. Oh, sir, what can Sanya mean? And near my year boss, we and ra now tear doom TV. A country as inflation, a call for my hotaba. What see, ye near ye and necra better, ha, say, or make up a city number year 1917-18. Contum possum, we say, no, or becane ha. It is so, see, city no, about 9 cities, I copy the same across rock grant, when we can say do 12 cities. Inti se nema we say nyina ba for mo. What is the justification say ebekosfo? E ka kire say there is something wrong. Bibi ajira wo baby. Nukure bi ho ayen kan kire yen. Eno any scam you know. E we say adentra. Woni effect on utilities no. 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
1: 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Production cost, you know, and yet the end user, no, and it's here.
3: Consumer.
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1: Yeah, 3,600 3,600 For 1 month.
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1: me, I'm
2: going to go.
1: 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Yusu Ghana water nsuo me pumping nsuo me pumping nsuo a na failure e nu 10 cedis
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1: 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Me person my cousin no be back as a me boy.
0: Me na me if you wanna.
1: Is it? Into my hero
2: until we uncle Brochet and a brunit to my own.
1: Oh, say, oh,
2: be doing
1: it.
2: Now,
1: what's
2: a man who meet
1: And yet, say July the year effective cumulatively no matter electricity about 30% only 2026 so cumulatively from January about how okay kabuma is about 30% in sure and about 16% in sure kra no be pipe be ma the beba so a na nkonko ne ne wom
3: kala me say
1: what I say? Now be na betra ha. Now be kanche Ghana for say a fantasy a tumu. Wa bra factors una wudi jina ho e de chere say wenti na me to ade mu no. Wo say sa factors na bafom. Nyame adom Trump a relaxing nemem. Oni Iran for diesel a ibada dem for say crude na kodru 110 no say say bi kra na 77. And now, Texas, there no, and a war 80.
3: Brent crew.
1: Texas, be no, and then a war about $82. But Brent, no, you're 70, 75. Econo. And it tells you, say, Some more projection cry. Last month, last 2 months, last 3 months, projection and a year 110. At your perform, in the identity of Bema in Kania Bono as a Cosro. Yaboha, and no, or my name. Wouldn't you join Jinafo, honorable green economy and friends and green transition and energy minister? Obekachi say, one by GCD Bacon, petrol little beer better. 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I try say, oh, we num dear, no munya cra, minami ye, but we are no chess or no dear con, momonicra and monsa. What ya say? Inti Azuma, Mestro, would draw from and cocassa as a mo. What can we say, same from mem and num? I'm on the same message, Menya. Madame Fibu Iraq was so atunka. Because, hey, this man is trying to justify what they said was wrong in the past. But Iraq, Iraq, consenting.
2: Hey, oh, my.
0: No, I was going to get out.
2: Oh, my. In the first place, on Iraq.
1: What's that? That would be Iraq.
0: That would be Iraq.
2: I see, oh, Iraq. I'm
1: going to go to
2: Iraq. Ah, okay. So, I'm going to watch him. Maybe I'm going to say Iraq.
1: Oh, what? Bush, how?
2: Yeah, you.
1: Nimma, meaning in your mind. Nimma, meaning in your mind. Oh, you are shaman.
2: What do I want? Why am I? Everyone,
1: Raga.
2: I would be a yacht.
1: And a be a one room, Toron, of the Toron area. It's woman here to ya. It is
2: what
1: I'm Iraq, that's a sad young fan who are. What kind? Who's here gonna for?
2: The person who's watching me. So, my quiet, so my name.
1: Oh, my quiet. Who is that grandma? I'm the family. You don't mind it. The Ecosudo.
0: Yeah.
1: If you know, no. If you are near Kiano,
2: Nayabo, the Kasakasa, and what the are they?
0: Oh, John Anunsi.
2: And then you'll be a new school, you told man, the time I swap
0: Azuma.
2: What are you? What are you? What are you? What are you? What are you? What are you?
1: What are you? What are you?
0: Hey, Azuma.
1: Meanwhile,
2: what kind of thing you made me
1: do? One more bubble. Your friend, baby, water break as a hydration break.
0: Yeah.
1: Wouldn't say a tea free. What the time?
0: Tea free time.
1: So goalkeeper,
0: why you tell one bamboo?
1: It's a player, prayer, 20 different. Yeah,
0: Somebody does it.
2: Backpass.
3: Made a PURC for,
0: yeah,
3: and a proposal, sir, increment. You're a mama. Brem, no more munyai. Say PURC focus or omo any increment, and not just a bayan jatum. Mumayina Santias.
0: Almost effective July 1.
3: I buy it with them. I buy it with them. Emma Estopo. Jerry Cano. I buy way by power and my TSSA. MP before Bocato. As I can know about one. Esra now you remember the buying print to me in Tria. Umba Esra Sika, Naka Bibi Tria. Heritage debt, no. And to me, MPP for Abbe Squandescano. It is just one city to every later so Ghana for Ajia to my Etia. Me kwa me kase papa rot ewo service providers institutions imu. Eti mien kraa yenya house cleaning na ba bia rot no wo no yen kraa sana wo ba jiska bia kwohye ma wa gya kwohye mu ni nyira ntenta be si ne wo mo mu US ko di enyo e be si ne yen ti electricity ne water
1: wo ma yesu si wo mu US ka be evident so be US ka wo ma yesi to the cancer and will be and for uncle court or be do
0: but it's good to draw in attention because we can't make me up in my theater
3: until it was alleged by MP and this say umbebe busuno MP before the last the past administration no I mess it up ama a cabinet now perpetrators no yemfre obi a emfa ne court. This is what I'm saying.
0: When I can say, Oma Bokro no no, interview for Bianco as any beer.
3: Yes, but you are training a couple of them outside the additional levy. I require a quire day. I require a quire sacan. In fact, my kind of times with our numbers. Say MPP and this, the same template you use. Woman can afford to read the Agrokeke. Oma any. Umbay after. One letter almost had 15% increment equal electricity. And so the dear man can cry and say, Oh, mama, and when we say your water bodies, you know, and they had a source of supply, Emma, friends, Ghana water. And already the turbidity of our water bodies, a clear indication say, MPP and DC, Omo bore my way because Omo Pumuan Yantem.
2: And can MPP? No, what? Why? Who cast? Who cast? You need 90 million. To be a MPP.
3: Yeah, because you're a kind. We're not if you
1: want
2: money,
3: Abana bon home modiam inflation about 3.4. The inflation empredodo a toto ne mem. Say eko form crop to the barest minimum. Dollar enu am hwe na 11.2. Pe mubusum enema modi a chira Ghana fo no. 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Eti dia ba pa de ba ma PURC a propose sa new tariffs. Indicators are a mere to tune your memory in arch, they say. I was saying, Pound Tunnel. If I told my memory, Master, what are you doing? China? Ordinary work, I walk room, or did 21 cities as minimum wage. It is a way who could do 21 cities. Now, what the Babby Piazza tariffs here? Now, cost of living, I walk room and a bear saying,
2: the
3: patrol. 21 cities and I'm dema a minimum wage. Obi a twi trotro. 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Now the disparities in our wage structure. Se Bank of Ghana pay for 300,000 a month. It is can you call to me woman found see you was a wabem, can you call to me? You're just a drop in the ocean for them. But some will be 300,000. Now come will be 21 cities a day. Nay, now you can you a cup.
2: 300,000 a day.
3: And they divided 300,000 matter. Ah, divided, massa.
2: No, man,
3: oh,
2: oh, oh, oh, oh, oh, oh, oh,
0: oh, oh,
3: massa.
2: Say, 30 days, 10,000.
3: Okay,
2: Motana with minimum.
3: Oh, please, please, please.
2: So, what you have? Motana minimum.
4: I have time. I'm not sure what I'm saying.
3: And a minimum wage in 100 million. What you 100 million?
2: Why are you minimum
3: wage?
0: Aye. My money. We
3: got to your trade union congress or metro. Oh, my. So, sir, I want to work Ghana for so. Ah, most of it to sign your mawimu. Now, if your gold board, Sika export to Waya. A man, eh, Musi Sika Bebu Ghana. Nasses can intimate translate into changing the lives of Ghanaians for better. My brother, now you know me yesterday. Because the social contractor, you want to say, more about better your life.
2: Yeah, yeah.
3: Your mama come mad, you pay and it's still counting. It's what I'm saying, you are not so ahead. Mon femme, mon toto, elle n'est pas bien au mot pour moi. 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C'est à dire, moi, you are draining the purse, the pockets of Ghanaians. But by being a Ghana phone, your income, and one agent, the income still remains the same.
2: Into my own to
3: ah,
2: my own to be.
3: Do you know how to run a nation?
2: Yes, I we know.
3: So, what to turn your memoir, bread, dependent or two men, almost so a second same agent.
2: Almost can you know?
3: Oh, please, Azuma, I don't know, yes, sir. 21 cities, Moody Gabba account. May I'm speaking to on behalf of the voiceless. 21 cities, Moody Gabba account. Ghana for my mobile. I'm Okroma.
2: Yes, I can.
3: Now, Adia Toyani. Now, and this Muslim baby Yama, I've heard him be a count.
2: Yes, I can talk.
3: Basil for one, you'll be all. Almost Adia Tomenina be ye, mammy. Would he be a bear count?
2: Hey, him say,
3: oh, Sunday.
2: Hey, him say,
3: pair,
2: hey,
3: him say,
2: 27.
4: 27.
2: And you're 27.
3: What do you
0: mean? What
2: do you mean? Money, to press before, so may press me in the
3: media.
2: Yes, I could hear you when you press me.
3: What you say? MPP, what power? Now, me cook Mazana, playing for them 1,600.
4: Then,
3: and then, 6,000, 5,000.
2: And do.
0: In and out, now, can
3: 5,000, yes. Sir, oh, please, please. I don't
2: where
3: know where,
2: misinformation?
3: Ah.
2: Where are your misinformation? Are your misinformation? Me, my own call.
3: So, what that?
2: Oh, please.
3: Dabby,
2: Oh, my, any. 4,000 Nanka no anamiko banana kokos ye besia ye be ye meeting
3: eh
2: na me me de no me yes no en hang me konne
3: anya omayire omayire
2: awa eh awa enti to da bia
0: 1566
2: yes u beti manya 1005 u beti miso anya 5000
3: ezuma me patcho ma menka
2: e di planeta ma du twa
3: o ezuma ma menka sa
2: en anti u study trend no en to pa mo pa me nkyere me kwa mba fa so mu twa mo take it na ba
3: ezuma
2: I said,
3: the Aquaban is a commercial car road in Assay.
2: Yeah, yeah.
3: Accept
0: immediately.
2: A few of them. Oh, you buy you have $78 million. You are contractors, you go show more, you have more than my contractor. No, put me to an
3: account. And this
2: one quabble. That's what I was.
3: And this one quabble pressing. And this one,
2: yes,
3: am I not taking advantage, sir? Any baby brain on perform for?
2: I know currently affecting me. Yes, press road. Won't call
0: food. Only get called him.
3: Ama, woman, airlines now. I can't answer. Yeah, you can. It won't cost one charge.
0: I won't give any airlines in your Canada.
3: Aye, me na me come as him.
2: When I come as him, I'm
3: about
2: to say,
3: Now share Burkina cars.
0: No, the case what the one for Sunday per crowd who traffic.
3: At the greatest power.
0: Yeah, cook was 12-15 hours.
3: 12-15 hours. Look at the economic economic adversity.
0: 12-15 hours.
3: What you say? Saska Airlines is charging. It me found who come New York about landing. Ah, a year 8 hours journey. Who cook Kumasi? Just 25
2: Yeah, very expensive. And it will be just.
3: Me patcho mama come as him. Unim.
2: But I'm not.
3: And a California, my dear. A California, my dear, a Jumanina, a Kosovo.
2: You're too much intimate.
3: Now, dear, I'm one pan, I say. Set your landing rate in the main to me about form. Ah, young, I am. Nantimin translate it into changing the lives of the people for better. No, I don't get it.
2: Your life has changed.
3: Oh.
2: We spend a show cry. What do I end it 3 weeks?
3: What are your concert?
2: And your concert. Who watch a full throw? Who shall express a full throw? What catch is that? Your life has to change. Your life has changed.
3: Now, I'm a Muslim. We end this now. Mude ebo mo asam na asafo hin
2: ya ma o business e ko wo ye business man
3: me say no and this one am we dey no mo ne MPP for pen for am we dey dey no say e partner mo dom ni free wa na mo nyi obi a
2: o o men kana
3: ye ni mo nyi asa mo ba we show you people
2: and the men
3: yes
2: men ko men ko men kana we have every business man you want to be for and you like
3: and your friends na mo dey and friends na mo dey
2: men don't go there don't go there
5: But the person who did the major rehabilitation.
3: Master, I don't know who my camera is.
5: And then I do.
0: Or draw attention.
5: Yeah, yeah, by
3: me. Say, so you are the guy. You are the Kagana.
5: We are the guy.
3: We are the guy. We are the guy. We are the guy. We are the guy. We are the guy. We are the guy. We are the guy. We are the guy. We are the guy.
5: Akwa ba ba ba ba ba.
3: Yakwa
5: hin ne ba hin
3: ba hin. Obe pa
5: to jamoto
3: man
5: pa. Da da ku fo be try it. And say go be on ka bi. Be on ka bi. Because NDC. Because NDC. 92. E be pim ne. NDC kwa bi 300 years.
0: Mr. Also, your one
3: was a Christian. I Kagana, I promise to tell
5: me. Ah, my 92 to 2000. My 2009 to 2016.
0: Oh, the everybody gave me a
5: receipt. My 2024 to date.
0: As you be cool, yes, you
2: also have the middle voice.
5: I don't want to be about it. Yeah, express road. Main road, you know.
2: What Baba
5: Moon?
2: Sounds good here.
5: Sounds
2: like a Baba.
5: You check
2: the money. You check the money. You check the money. You check the money. You check the money. You check the money. You check the money. You check the money. You check the money. You check the money. You check the money. You check the money. You check the money. You check the money. You check the money. You check the money. You check the money. You check the money. You check the money. You check the money. You check the money. You check the money. You check the money. You check the money. You check the money. You check the money. You check the money. You check the money. You check the money. You check the money. You check the money. You check the money. You check the money. You check the money. You check the money. You check the money. You check the money. You check the money. You check the money. You check the money. You check the money. You check the money. You check the money. You check the money. You check the money. You check the money. You check the money. You check the money. You check the money. You check the money. You check the money. You check the money. You check the money. You check the money. You check the money. You check the money. You check the money. You check the money. You check the money. You check the money. You check the money. You check the money. You check the money. You check the money. You check the money. You check the money. You check the money. You check the money. You check the money. You check the money. You check the money. You check the money. You check the money. You check the money. You check the money

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0: Yeah.
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0: 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Zako check your history.
1: Meba. 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Eh, NDC. 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
4: Yemia, e free bra wo de me call thanks to you computer clinic ba ye no. 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
4: 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Na so ye free thanks to you computer clinic ba ye. 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
3: 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Thanks to you computer clinic. 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E free so hun kwasa manka se quantum pon super. 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
6: Yes, in Lavos and a 100 tomato mix. Yeah, Obeton. Yeah, you one Ghana City at the Boa Happy Sunshine Education.
7: No cray. Ain't it I say? I bring you a Obeton Lavos and a 100 tomato mix. No. Yeah, you one Ghana City at the Boa Happy Sunshine Addition Edumedi. Lavos tomato mix. Love day inside. 100 tomato mix. The chef's choice.
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5: And then why you cry?
6: Ah, Major, so now 1 year. Hey, Manson, I took anything on top of her.
5: And then my boche, and to one year, Mamma Yatu Gudada. What's my quarter to October top? Me man was say, no matter how the Iowa for you that I'm Babes in you.
6: Woman, Manson, the Yammy as a panam so for 24. Nakamimwa, Nipper Bio, Chila, one of our papa, Octiva top, a year you mustn't kunya, Wofuno, and track no Siariano, a yabum, a ham mango say, now so what Jim Kano, and Octiva top. Now what you know, and answer now what you mean, Sabiatino, with 30 to 50 miles for what Fideka Fafu, spill of so flower sasha sia fefeno ebe bo ho ban betso sa ko tiso be mu se duaba na sasa ya aso kama foko ja so enya dia reject ba ko mpo onsa beka activator eye adwuma se nkunwa na ne papa eye ntino wo don to so anaso do je na bi betso

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0: Yeah, how you doing, sweetheart? 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
1: Good. 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
1: Oh, come on. OPD is on right about now. Work and Happiness. He's going to be on for the next 2 hours.
0: Work and Happiness got me riding every morning. 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That's right. Work and Happiness.
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So no asugusu awotemen kan wuti no. Mema wache emwa kwa ba kese pa de ba ene de jume die. So na ye Wednesday, June 24th, 2026. 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

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Name Candia Ohima Feminine Mixture, Duffy's Feminine Cleanse, Duffy's Healthy Glow Shower Gel, Duffy's Clean Cleanser and Hair Grow. Omo and our summer son of Pema made the words of motivation at the April on Ghana's Finest 106.3 FM. Now, and that my words of motivation, you know, made the free Black Star Camp. Ena edia break Ghana fo nyina baby amote enka amute yen. Oh yes, oh yes, eh simple. 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It is a document to be cried by other than a chair also as I answer. 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Well, and I know, sir, a winning teams are built on unity, hard work, determination. When everyone give their best and work together, success become possible. Keep pushing forward. Great teams create great victory. Anope, baby, I will walk to me and come with you, maybe. Mumma and Kay, whom and Kambamuno, a build it, and my yet to me, Kwonkain. If we say, Sobekaya, Yan and Anum will be said, prior away, we back one, a book, Kambamua, a mu. And no other kind of brother said, prior away, we back one, a book, Kambamua, a mu. Oh, Mumma and Kay, whom a Juma, a woman. And then Crawfordia, sorry, fee near Kontoqua. 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
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made the worst of motivation and combo mood winning team, solid one, made the Ebre War. Yeah, yeah.

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Ene e Kobe Stone omso mo hefa Spinters Road on. 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Me sister Baku, Ewa Homana, so and ancestry.

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Because the Miam shame pan is a penalty shootout. No, a befadi and so make a maybe said there's a more young channel. A bob be pass and one and watch what it through with trainer. Ah, now they just say, maybe.

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Ye wo premium. 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That's what I say. 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

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distance, you know, said the TB Joshua Kyan. Distance is not barrier. And until you hear last hour catering service, and Chia Kwan, not yen serveo. Your number no AS 0592751834. And I said 0244971099. 0244971099.

dear Subari Nachi, me can't chance no. And chance him, you are to me the board dance or abo dance or how bones, then to Kuntukra by the devil. If you are crana and from a city and sense you are to you, the Kobus or Motia breed and Potemo. And from my jump to beat me, but you pull now fat dine as I add the and chance in Nako. I said, Quasianians, I was in Huyanka. 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

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And now I will send him a voice note. A voice note to me, Terry, and in fact, na then we will rame. 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baby show em repem you see me na and check is here so call infama mommy why what's all my pema sempa utie me but yeah man penny phone in the omo pema semu so I'm okay. I'm saying a brand new trend. 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Me are down to earth. OPT. OPBD. Say, only more bear beer. Near the beer and a better fried rice. They are massa abano. Name Duffy's health and beauty range of products. And they are more than a bag and a grassono. To be for massa abano. 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Ya teteso. 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
1: 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Freedom was it the Lord has done it. FTPP Radi Ayewie. Happy happy birthday kese pa enko emfama DJ Forever DJ Forever Radio Universe

Awate, brother. And you may be cause for Ghana, a bureau, our own name, being an essay, a Ghana Baconoa, who share electronics companies, I hope will be Brinois Dosso, the Brinois Casa, among milky Ghanaians. But Electroland Ghana Limited, some in front to a name say a name because of match, no, air cosono, World Cup, no, who pay a 50 inches, TCL, Samsung, Nasco, Smart TV, our Electroland, I say, your authorized dealer, Bia and Chaya. And young Fena Auto TV, no area, as I saw Quakoto DSTV decoder, as I saw Quakoto match, Debbie.

me say, utro 50 inches noa. Ne amount free DSTV decoder. Ne a sans word tria 1 month subscription at the amount way a free. And it for any chemo, ewa electroland as we bia or gana. Now so caught neko kwa jodia. Yeah, can see a bit me a servo kwam paso. Betimini Atrichin command number here 050-315-9739. Electroland Ghana was it bring home the World Cup. Bring in the World Cup home. Mr. Kill, was it be a real man? How can you be a real man? Abra was share banner if you don't say about ataso. But sa won saka Mr. Q nkoa dia. Sale. And you ma be koyie. Premature ejaculation nyina to betwa. 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

106.3. And as I bring what's good, so now OT and can't now OT yay. Endpoint Homeopathic Clinic and Ope may come for Eddie Amad this year, BR, and this year, ARA. Now, order your DM pass to simple OFI. Now, the Hondo Dono, the Strofa, when each remo Ewo Endpoint Homeopathic Clinic, Dr. Dubuatin, and Emrantia, no doctors, no more. I already see a best I'm waiting me a sorry, a year worker. Ebia would then acquire burning sensation, Ebia now then acquire numbness, Ebia now then acquire a nervous shake, and I say, Akuma ebo peri peri went to me and Nana Dwee. No was him in San Fan too and him say a free scan and no a coso a ye prostrate won't check it that and I say we kidney won't check it that won't check it fertility issues especially a ma but more than so be free endpoint homeopathic clinic and no pay and now beba yet to me abwa wall na yet to ya deno I say edia free ho kama edi ama wo and then crufo bebre yare stroke be bia ubi a fre opi. And my papa stroke, no, my mommy stroke, no. My bano say when you stroke, I had been. Who do any chemo doctor? What here? Endpoint homeopathic clinic stroke, dear. Or ten a tekra. Nano, I acquire so okay. Pokuya here. Men who did in common, my personal person. I am going to say Pokuya and Ancasa free, Nakuma, a cancer, asemono. I was saying, my man, Anka stroke, kakra. Then so endpoint homeopathic clinic and them raw then they throw so here no I'm an emma make cry say I saw them in need the yes I'm get to a cry into this year be a stroke I'm a slow yeah dear be that this year be so for endpoint homeopathic clinic doctor Dubuati wa huma two for so number near 0244 867068 0244 867068 endpoint homeopathic clinic or say end to chronic diseases

0: Blessed Hand of God Ministry International. 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So, my mimi more techniques than I said, Mimi, sorry, no. 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What about Mimi? We know that. And you will not penny no bone walk of fire. Oh, be crowd, back crowd to me, you could not have you. But, and Kofoy, yeah. So, what day? Oh, can't. Ne who can ye and I, yeah. And your man who do be a year soon we ask, it's me come. Oh, yeah. Sad, you know. Hey, say, I must say, you are a war. A war pa. Na a cosso. And to win him, say, Oko PMO, I be mamma. And then pass the real I before no. Who bet me a fat? And as who bet me a funny kunachi. Debbie, what kind of because, hey, Debbie, a boy create me a dumbo. Mebacho bra adum 106.3 FM Facebook wall. A brand tie bia kwafa obi ade. Na fa o fa e no. Minim di Africa. I say adia ye die ye desa die wansam chese tokro bi obi apeso wuram anything in skirt obi apeso okom eh adwe o adia ne nyawo dia na apeso odun sakoka na obi din sakoka bi ama me ne wo kase join me live on adom 106.3 fm ye Facebook wall any YouTube akokam oma ya ma aloke aloke we dey mean use the word aloke aloke na hon sem no ano wetin na minim so fa me me mo akwa ba prophetess bless na mo 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
2: I will never do.
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2: 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Ma me modon. 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
2: My contact number is
1: My number is 053
2: 053
1: 94
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1: 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Ye 25 July, any 26 July, and our yeah, our rest home program no. 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Edani a Saturday anopa. 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
2: 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Happy happy birthday, Enko Emfama, Grandma Florence Ankra Yeboa, aka Auntie Mama. 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imported ones from Nigeria. 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Eno Ghana dia no any papa low in sugar. 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We buy Mortar Guinness over the imported ones from Nigeria. We are protecting our local business, creating and saving jobs, supporting Ghanaian industry, boosting economic growth, showing national pride. And then what I know who say it comes in two forms. You will judge a cano and a fee, you will bottle more edieno and so ever. Now what I know, she proudly made in Ghana symbol, no say a bo park and one as a premium badge, no a label. Now on set me a can be Tiano pay. Uni di ya 12 Fukubui, Jemota Guinness Bacon, Netutu, Foguanum, na emwao. 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
3: I'm a say, and I'm gonna say anything. You're a Panama crash, a brave, na England. Na England, who plays the Brena Boy Europe. India, Jordan, and Samuel Hope. Then the Bayanti cry, Louis a 5. It's an optional.
4: I expect it, said boys in between. A bon nice game. But then I expect to say, you're best your draw.
5: You don't know what I say. 0-0.
6: What
5: do you mean? 0-0.
6: 0-0. 9-0. A draw. I'm going to because me my switch are for no. I'm going to say, I'm going to be my son. Ghana be winning by 2-1. But me upon first half, you're about 1-1. And you're about 85 minutes. One. Bang, I'm going to say, draw. I'm going to
4: 2-1.
6: Because I'm going to say, swatch it. I was saying, but this is the time I was here, so you're G.
7: Yeah, we have one good project in the money, you see, yeah, Connor. If it's much, I won't go out to be anti. Lady, we need to move in passive between
8: you. Oh, born there, we say, Yan Fala.
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1: And Ramach and Okosuono. Eh, Yemi, I am Shishie. I am Shishie. What do you have any and their cost will be?
9: And then, Rafa, you are you? SM,
10: Bobo Ben. O'Reilly did well. Harry Kane for England. And Asare, such a clean piece of goalkeeping there. Saka looking to let one go. Oh, what a save that is by Asare. Surely the best of the day.
11: Erodi! Another corner.
12: Oh my God,
1: I'm shaking. And you don't know what to draw is a win. A draw is a mammy, a draw is a win, umpire. 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
13: But one for ball pa kan for. Eh no me need this. 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
1: Everybody came to the party with more energy on delivery, tactical approach, and the Viviano. They listened to the coach.
2: Abusia, coach Mboma, and Edia Tohono. Say, eh, so who will play, yes, sir? Or mutier coach. 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
3: No, it was excellent. I mean, I know Benjamin not today when I was assistant with under 20. You know, we played several times with Great Olympia. That I'm not Olympic, and it was excellent. So for me, I'm not surprised. He's doing well in the national team. The back four super. I was surprised. Ajete and Opoku. I mean, they were spared. I was surprised because this is their first tournament, and they were fine. Our first match, they were a bit fumbling, but yesterday. They were superb, solid yesterday. And in football, this is what happened. Normally, if you don't concede and results come, I mean, all the loopholes won't be found until maybe something happened. So yesterday, the only thing I was afraid that can we defend throughout 90 minutes? And the ball was just coming, and they were able to do that. So.
2: And Ramu defende ye no so na ma yem sheshe ye se e na wo bebo defense nko ade na se betromo eden a bebre na na dia yem sheshe be se na coach no wo oyɛ tactical coach se na coach no che se experience wo mu eti nra so wo hwɛ ne ye course a kire baba Raman na che se tim se ya bobo e kire ho na wo den be che na ne ho ye na ye bo pre se ye wie no Pipi, ya bobo no awie enu nie enu nie
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2: Hey, yo, Ghana coaches, no, yeah, 35 million. Yeah, coaches, no. Now, Enra, your video, a demo Facebook and YouTube, where you're Ghana. 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
7: 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Now, what Sansut says, say, what's your Carlos Quero? Oh, a Juma Waya, and to cheer with Diego Quanso Tatis, Monaha, Munya say, Monca Motonium, Mumia Crania Diana, Ninako Yepa, in Tabasu Boston, could a most abandia, what the boy Black Sassano, was a gun of Wunina, Mufati Tayano, and Mam Ranter and Nayans, Yama Jumano Mayano, and Suyani and Rion Crash, I can see.
8: For the first time, 2026 FIFA World Cup, African country, first two matches on conceded, history has been made. Carlos Queiroz, Enzo Abe, the first Ghanaian coach, really the Black Stars, first two matches in the group stage are on conceded, and that's also a positive result. And then, we showed excitement, not our players, Nini, so they are determined to achieve something for Ghana. They are determined to go all out. They are determined to make the nation proud. Even though England will be a Tipioma's favorite, we share the Hurricane, Jude Bellingham, Nani Mo. We share they had a good squad, but we share a young team. No, the blend of Benjamin Asare from the Ghana Premier League, experience Jordan Ayew leading the attack for the team. Yeah, to me, MRP strategy, 85 points. Now the focus is on the Croatia match. Then as you see, we'll be so. Well, attention has been moved from the game. It means sure say enjoy the celebrity, but the change celebrations now. So once the Croatia game is just Saturday, and then Wednesday, Thursday, Friday, until just 3 days to prepare for the game. Until America New York from watching 2 days, then the last day. This is the period that with the Agua will be no problem. And so per se.
7: And to most Saban, I say what to the monument, and the Juma Yabio, Wama Yabipa, Nadia Uber, Facebook, and YouTuber. No more, Benjamin, watching the moon, just like I get to have been what the moon was in the Yosemite, my Ghana. Then you will be, and not just a Nigiano Gusua, Wokromonia, dear. Yabeko, Masako Bonkomo, the maestro, Andy Quakubin, Ojinum. Erno aye keka yesi chese maso nye kred ni tiesi fom o nye ni tiesi fom
9: ne voice ye clear die
7: ah ye be bisa no
9: bisa na mi hese ne be ba
7: the maso hey
10: ameni
7: ah edam na feeling it is saying ah the maso feeling no aha yoko ah je pio ha
10: wala mi chano pa
7: I feel it is saying one potem when I'm not sorry, you know, players and no money, no, and you make us say, oh,
10: well, Toma, my main charity for it, Adam 106.3 and pay in Mencia Ghana for France, you know, for the massive supporter, Omodiama, the Black Stars of Ghana, Abbey India, far Boston, far Rhode Island, far Connecticut, far Worcester, baby, and Nigeria, and Minya, sure, say, if it's many words, I debate describe it, and Nigeria, I didn't send me, but then, after the final whistle, no, now oh, yeah, the Gillespie Sports Stadium, Abu Sampa, Ghana for yet doing Black Stars, and papa. Now no beyond so at the Tanta Hooks, so I'm trying to give me the baby, you know, say, and to me and share England, and Yadia England, so a bit me, I share, Sapa Pepe Nanra, it's me a cool year. Now, Carlos Cruz or your head coach in my team, no, may you sure say, and command now with the Eddie, and a year crown or she sharing him, and telling me now, dead the PFA. The near brace this particular tournament World Cup no where the Black Stars the team no idea ever but you know what I'm my Ghana for being my name GD that way and Black Stars in over the years it been more cut a team winner the worst team ever Black Stars yeah yeah it been more cut a try in group stage in the career in 1 point in pool in film because Croatia or Panama or no man after England so ever no be sure say Carlos Cruz and me what team you prove you be wrong and no sign than chair. About taking tactical discipline, I will give you the relationship players, the tactics, the defending, the manage game. No, what you say, And they even edit him say in the golden generation of coaching, where one of the top notch coaches, you know, what done it the pussy. And I'm saying, a meteor, why a big team no matter what done it team, then I'm a next team, you know, I very difficult to be beaten. So we a team be an only Ghana bar. The Ghana and share a bedding, and say, Obesanity, Toma who be some idea, and you know, the principal street of Rhode Island. Efa Worcester, Efa Connecticut, but Pia Besedia and Ghana for a barbantry in their bulk majority. In fact, Enrano Yedane, and I'm saying, now I'm going to look at Mr. Katem and Nikra, one damn Pumai, and I'm so far the principal street, Oko African restaurant, African joint, but Pia Ghana for winning. Ya tuwa peti ya, ubiya enye GBS unko, ewo de Black Star Cinema, ene ya menuka se unkofua, e kon e peti kid for the Philadelphia game, no, e ya dea edoso pa. Irula camp no so, emirante yonso, e de DPC, e kachile, se, they are committed to the cause of the Black Stars. Se yun kunye hupa adie, ene yi, umu enebe the new generation of our Black Stars, umu yon kodane, so umenye dien se, e kwe biya asono, uye England, Oye Croatia, oye Portugal, oye Brazil. Team Bia, oye Biano, umbe team Jim and Wabono. If I didn't write no more edit in common, or family members, said Baron, a man for no to come for me, just the hotel home there, near Nigeno, we are Hoshia, Natchez, and ye. Indeed, a good news now, I think I'm the kind inside in the air. And then for the first time ever in the history of our Black Stars, in the history of the World Cup, no, you say you have two games, you lose a game back ball and so you have to qualify in a year. I can't one game to spare, no, yet you have qualified to the next stage of the competition. So I think any journey there will be any will be to me. I'm not quite we are so full, we are Malam, we are my union idea. What you know, so full Lawrence, yeah, Lawrence, that's your palm for my share. I saw would be a hotel on Lawrence that any easy crap. And see, I told my wish idea, and Nelson, and you
7: know, and you just say energy, energy, Marvin,
10: not a movie.
7: It's a brofono so me wuse me brain as say Black Star Jesse Sirini asa omudi ne nya de ketoa it's a brofono nya so be Ghana for ahun.
10: Of course. Then we have brought as also screen. So I brought and Ghana this, you know. It was overwhelming. And when we have brought for a so English, and also move free England. Don't wanna, you were Lebanese, you were other European country, you could go for no man done the colors of the Black Stars. If I don't first treat my domo can and say, go Black Stars, go Ghana, go Black Stars, go Ghana. I said, oh, me, any chimu, me, boss, I'm a match. I said, the AI, you know, you know, Africa, I'm coordinate, and the a year African in our Omidia past the Brazilian of Africa, a case a year Ghana, no, and on a year Denedi, or the standard version of the FIFA World Cup, I also, or these three countries. No.
7: Now, at some Cassiba Kosu and Rebay, a bra players, no more Tia, no more Shasia Bono. Yahoo say England player Brako, no crown will be Bini, I Fred Spencer, one Tiapate, Mekovia, and Yasia, once a man, sorry, the Ketua, and also no more camp, no, what a team will be Biana.
10: Well, we said before in England, the bonus issue need by say, yet it is the English FP, and you players need decided to more and chair party. At the point, near to say a mind game. At the point, yes, not the said the English FP, no, Eka say, sir, you bet you are not here in chair, the Omujai Ama, Omu players, no market, Ombechia, not so much. But I was excited because Enra Timer. 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same love neighbor and the football language and your back up what you say a discipline a respect for each other and a attend be a FIFA preaching fair play and it's a union work a dream now you're convicted no you moon for not 10 players of your squad say you're a bitch you know now I'm going to say oh yeah I knew some edema if you say I'm taking anything away from performance of a year to my third party that be saying I want you to put the end and go when you're born to cry and call us on quarter the ball corner don't go can I said they watch anara. Let me tell you, say a Nim Guasier on his part as a player or yeah, a professional player would name the ethics and the year of football said discipline, respect, fair play, and fairness. And to me, Abasubona, the 10 players of England, Womu Inyaku could do a Chiano, a Hageno, and any Dean Komono. Now, the other Espers that one year against one Chanadier, a who named the man, and any new Chiano, one Chiano, I have a pepper, one point, yeah, the same point.
7: It is a senior Mia Duma, your next match at the bay, a year win or lose, and as a draw, the be lose with the name, a year win or draw, and a dear.
10: The Tianis say, ye to sumi no a ye be san dan yen yakob Vancouver wo Canada ne yakob stay ni ato ato abo ye games no ye di kan so a ye be tena eye US of A Atlanta and ye be boy eye other games no they ye qualify with the third best place team a ye to sumi yen sa e no so ye be tena US here but eye temptations na ye different because to sumi yen sa and sha na be ko group K na do di kan what to say be Portugal. No, Abishia. These are the dynamics. I'm sure I'm paying for better naturally. Now, more a calculator who say, you need to be in Kushia, Portugal group, no, and I see you need second. Now, you call Canada because when you say, you did second year, call Canada. Thomas, the party, own your opportunity to go to Canada. And the idea be a bit quantity to me, and I think say we are in a very a dicey dilemma. I'm sure say the head coach and the Black Stars Management Committee, meaning an ethnic, he said. Baby, baby, I don't know. Me first. Me Antina Atlanta. Maybe at Thomas Patinia the opportunity to play. They said, you know, yeah, you know. And now, says you could pray, you only could this second year. That's just you could the run of 32 without Thomas Tepati. They did tell this. So these dynamics don't ever want to play. But yet, me, I bought two games, in Lucy and the I. If you said the last game, yeah, but against Croatia, or Philadelphia, me, I sure said, coach, why not? You said, Obey Lucy game back, Okra. Oh, so let's see how a new man at the corner of the training and think of the baby and the assurance. This no air choir, the baby and the team at my tier four. So, at me,
7: Matthias, your maestro, oh, say Black Stars, what say, and that's what
11: we're Boston.
7: Boston, I don't know, maybe a normal ball match, no, just a jubilation, then ya de ketwa jubilation. We bro ni jubilation ani je yehri ani eba ni said ye ni obo enkonko a
11: na oba Ghana so amamfo agi womani oba Ghana so amamfo agi womani na ye ka ye ken wo a abantie ye nura woda go post no mu no ye keeper ye nura woda mu no se wotie na no kasasa ye toto na no na ye bisa no wonchi wo firi hefa Ghana, wahu, obi betina nkra ya, obi betina baby ya bedwin, so nipa wedi ya no free. 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
3: Why ye most?
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0: 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Legacy a unique
3: or then a whole dredger from of a bay.
0: Now, I'm not sure of any more, Yamres. I'm not a bay. But I am
3: quick. Now, Debbie, Sam Gunna Blacks, I said, we end up saying your crochet. Ba, what do I want by you? Any blue curse, I would draw. And nature said, you can't honor. 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
2: Yes, sir, World Cup and Arsenal. Look, we need to make a business as a fan. BBR as a fan. And we need to make a new customers are not really enough. And no more, no more BBR. After you new, new faces. I'm a buyer, so I always buy. I'm a top three. You're into World Cup, maybe, and you're planning on your name. I'm a business. You're in your point every 6 months. You're best. I'm a
7: born in the tournament, the match, because I'm a buyer because of match. You know, me did say as time goes on, there's a crowd in the bar around. Oh, yes, in normal business.
8: Oh, tell me, I say World Cup, and I said, no, man, share and create. I say, World Cup, and I said, for photo, man, because when I say, we'll be better, not the actual born. They're my business, of course.
3: And now, see, you know, business in the Ekwaso pa. E yesika nkwa. Gane boa. E yesika. Na, ovye ya no se, ya omanyi mono. 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
9: Work up on the enthusiasm na your members, you know, a warmer game, you know, a man, a hunter, no so a cosso. But it depends because Usha say anytime we are Ghana, a woman, na your body born quenim, ya, a man at the tunnel, a cosso rocka. But say your Ghana match, nay, any other African country, sir, meaning say, if you're not to talk on a man, a man point time, P, and Conum, and Sanya, the other, no, San, Yama, is in there for the past roughly 1 month in year, another 1.5 months in year, Adifo, Akofom, but work up in SRC, you know, a page like a but especially the Ghana, a born homebody, and we are the draw game, you know, since you record it high because bad, you are one to at least the smaller ones, you say, be our more and table talks, you know, when you are more 500,000, you mean, but the bigger parts, you know, so far, or more a big screen, you know, that, you know, so still, you know, a cost of.
3: Since you need your cost of pants, you see, I know what Papa, and I say, you're blue, you're a petty boho. Sa so mo to no mo hene nyina no me so bitumi ahwe bo nanom mo an ne meba no so no ne ka wadwure gu ho no nya kaketoa
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0: na news so
3: ehun driver for je
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11: was it Arteta that coached this England squad? Abi, was it Southgate? Thomas Tuchel, you got everything wrong. This England, eh? After we don't hype Thomas Tuchel last game, Naim, it just flop from A to Z. Like, Tomosuku did not get one single thing right.
12: Ghana has progressed to the World Cup round of 32.
13: Hi.
12: God. God! Hey! England, you are the most useless country ever.
13: Hey, disgrace! I pour you spit! You cannot beat ordinary Ghana! Ghana! I said that if England does not beat you by at least 4 goals, they call me a madman. I'm a madman.
0: I'm pa. No one wakano. 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
14: The match is the Ghanaians are going to hoop, and we, the outsiders, we know that on a normal day, Ghana should not see draw against England. But these things are football. Football, you understand? So for now, I'll not clap for them. Yeah, I'll not clap for Black Stars. I'm a Nigerian, so you know the competition between us. It's not that I hate Ghana, but I can't support Black Stars.
15: But I don't really think it's a nice thing, because we Nigerians and Ghanaians, we are like one. We are Africans. We are the same. We are not different. So it should be Nigerians supporting Ghanaians yesterday, not the other way around. And I don't see any reason why Nigerians will be against Ghanaians yesterday.
14: They were trying. I do not even believe that they will play like that yesterday. I do not believe, but they try. They play very well, yes, they play very well. Because England is a very big team. All of us, even me, I thought that. But yesterday, and then they proved us in our, we thought we, that we are thinking wrong. That's what they proved to us yesterday.
0: Yes, so cry there, must support to near and share any musa. Yes, all better, yet you, so untie yet you, eh, higher.
3: Fire,
0: higher, yet the moa, yeah, yet in Siaman, you semu crabna.
3: And yet, Naya qua man, your semu, a medoqua, what to say, is to about one persiana so. Cast one an important as a sendis, your manual called the jadamo. A jadam will be a jan and con, a chairman crop forging a woman con, and pinsun crop forging a woman con, and crop for crack, can say, says, say, yeah, yeah, can say, chairman, the passport at the MP office, oh, said if you were the ho. What was said the ho? Now, as some men come running, none the same, Champia by NDC more horn, nature say. What was a branch about quite friend of Jordan? I done day. What on Wakasa, Emma now call you? You're here, I would to say, is a baton pressure, so Emma's general, yeah, NDC. Now, on one example, what's your campaign? Yeah, yeah, and you are quenya crow, ya by Emma's general, tell my dear Mua Cotin and ya a Cotin a Ketua, Tamo for Sojare. Now, and on a branch, Equa Cotina radio swore, Equa car say, tell my crumpets, say, yeah, I do a woman, what name MP notice one, so no tell my nepers what it now call your warren, who yen a second wife. And na call you on the swan, yes, yes, and yes, what time the check on what to me, you could draw quarter radio station, Echo can't ask them no. Now, as some number two, John, one, and yet just a pussu, chairman, and on Susanna, and your Mosumonia ready, dear by your modia. Now, partly mote, a bigina, tell me a tea, and a bigina or more emerald subjanity. Yenny can't see in some uncle Jordan day, what they call to Jaw Mother's FM swore, I know Namaswa, a disa, and Titamui, about partying more Casuahon.
16: Chairman Stephen Pusogari, and I make a good town chairman. Mameka saw a platform, you should da, but because I'm a Zubi Nipo, Nipa, and Nuja, a woman, I'm a warrior, a woman. My platform is to be a good massy, yes, I'm a free, a good massy, yes, I'm a good massy. But now call you a cool use. I also see the accounts, Clifford I. Or platform is a currency in India, with the Pacono, Yen Infiso. You'll be the child of Codons or kinds of platform is who. Now, but the good massy, and I'm a say, and I'm a deep participant, and I'm a say. Chairman, Mr. Caribao. 2016, you lose election, a whole year, and I'm going to be positions in the picture, my ID. It pays, and I'm going to be a bad partner. I'm a bad partner, so I'm going to be now calling a minimum. In 2017, now calling a minimum. 2018, June, I have to call you to the election, and I'm going to be now calling. Now, my back chairman, Bruno, now call you. No gain, see me. I will campaign my chairman, Habib, by a year, you know, or by an enchanted parmacho, and I'm going to be fine. We catch a matty, now call me a girlfriend, the country, the mama, the cat tender, the kind of book, who permanent movie, be a mokers, or no co videos, and no co radio session. Mother, dry life. Actually, I say yes, now call me a girlfriend. Now, a deeper heavy, a yell, and a cassa. 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

0: Ebeka se work up him omo da po mu a omo concede goal. 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But bo se na ball ba ku bi ato na tenem. Benjamin Asare any three other goalkeepers pe. E na goalkeepers wo your friends say work up him nyina no. Omo en concede goal. O se the last time oba second half one concede goal. And at this time there ono a chase here. And I coach the man in Shasie, our demo 90 minutes. Oham Rantia Nisia Kandema, England. Your Cassie and Totontina, Hurricane, and no Borier, or say, ah, with your ma bread, I feed your ma pim. It's Benjamin Abeka, Rahul Rangel, or no, our Mexico, Wabekanaho, and I feed Emiliano Martinez, or no, say Argentina, goalkeeper Wabekanaho, and Unai Simon, or no, so Spain, Womu goalkeeper Antino Nese, four goalkeepers. And I so far, and say, Kose ya, after you could do finance, say, yeah, say, you be do finance now. Now, Benjamin Krasaji, best goalkeeper of the tournament.
1: Enra so ye sign eto aso ayending cho obekaya ye second game of 2006 na against Czech omo ye show mo eye mienu omo ntimi antibi afa 2010 so ne ye ne Australia ene wo group mo second game eno so ye 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also, you team a boss 0-0 via entity and she be no amount for this car. No amount for this car. Betting companies in Ghana, so as Canada, Ghana. Before I ever say game national, not Ghana win 18 cities. 18 cities in each said the Abitabia times 18. And a Ghana, said Ghana, Babo draw now, baby, no, 8 cities. 8 cities, chess. And no, Uchana 1,000 Ghana or 8,000 Ghana.
2: Hey!
1: Oh, I know I'm out for this car. Hey! It's not we don't draw all that. Oh,
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1: It's my young number town of Fuasi. My young number town of Fuasi. 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And no, this car. You know, the Ghana. Sebe a Ghana be this car. Betano. Yeah, the Mwase. Vena Water. Azar Paint. 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Sports Water. And once you copy more. Electroland Ghana. 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
2: 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Now, Elder Bana, Elder Samuel Nini, and I
3: say
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3: or Beba. 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It's a happy, happy, happy birthday to you, Priscilla. Yamisha, what's on your case, see a more coma swaddy in our room, Ura or Sodo, pa, Edwesi.
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3: Ye mia e free bra wodi me call thanks to you computer clinic ba ye no. 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
2: 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E free so hunkwa samanka se quantum pon so pe. 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
4: we phone to Fumo, May Fano. Say, Mrs. Yasaka Casaho, do you?
5: 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Any yes,
4: so we yes, I say, ah,
3: be a man, check.
4: That will be any hammer.
3: Sokoto bam.
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9: Major, so now 1 year, hey, Manson, and to continue what Tom of Homer,
10: a general Marbotte, and to Quandio, Mamma Yatu Gudada. What's my quote to October top?
11: Mimango say, no matter what the Iowa for you that I'm babbling to.
9: Woman, Manson, the Yamias a panam so for 24. Nakamimwa, Nipper Bio, Chila, one of our papa, or Tiva top, a year you mustn't kunya, Wofuno, and Track Nosiariano, a Yabum, a Hamango say, Nasua Jim Quano, and Octiva top. 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
0: 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my main phone call thanks to you, Computer Clinic. Ho, and I'm doing any extra. Ho, and I'm doing the crown. Susan says, "Oh, could do say Kim? Ya dear, how do I how? I am on timing now. Nice one. 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Yesu kidin how ba hon. Nina, who has some faculty thanks to you, Computer Clinic. Queer no su whom quantum pono as well, the quas a mankes and ho, and I asabi you, Naman for a crook crack on us and get to a woo. It is to be can answer for a niche or not called you. I have a yes answer, dear free 0545 252880 and a 0205 961 109. 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
0: 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No. Hold on, Barbara, I'm not sure if you have to walk around. Because you know, I do any actual Victory Bible Church. Excellent Sanctuary, Adoko, Official Town. 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
0: 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Yes, sorry, sru nino. Sanse. Dear on to minye, and this one will be in Hawaii and over sorry no home. Dear brass from seminum, you know, your boy home. Yin and I, dear home, shimu. Live worship at Wasso Amma.
2: God will change your story. I said, God will change your story. Your test is going to change your testimony. God is refining you, preparing you, adoring you, cutting off the excess.
3: in Jesus. We bless you, our Savior and the soon coming King.

0: thank you for sending your son, Jesus. We know, Lord, that you care about all our problems and all our hurts and every disease. And Jesus, we know that as we release ourselves in faith, trusting only in you, that the power of the Holy Spirit will be released, healing and wiping away all doubt, disappointment, and fear. Father, let the power of your Spirit move upon every man, every woman, and every child, from every tribe and in every nation, as we await the coming of Jesus Christ, our Lord and Savior. Let your living water flow.
1: God will change your story.
2: I said God will change your story. Your test is going to change to testimony. God is refining you, preparing you, adoring you, cutting off the excess.
1: God will change your story.
2: 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Your test is going to change to testimony. God is refining you,
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me so much, I prefer to listen to it than to sing it. 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
0: Samsung Galaxy A17 Y. Am I the content yet to say, Sini, ah, any chat? 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
0: Net deno no. 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
4: 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Foul phone, net dial is *165#. Oh, MTN, so says, see ya. 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
1: Goals when a small chromo be ye de in kunim de ni de obi da oni ma wo ren fi da won kunim de bena so to Samsung Galaxy mo ko do ni bibia free se se a ko pem 3 July wo Samsung authorized de bibia ho 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
5: It's amazing. 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
6: Hey, Obia Baha.
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7: Mummy is right. 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
9: 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Et show much a pa. Impa one mercy was sinium. Ehama et show on Sadia with the morning in na. Yabusian chan for bottle no more was the castle faso. 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So stay soft ultra concentrate bottle ni shenne. 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FDA aji ejadi and crats way at him. Cranny will be a yam of front to me for one sanka.
10: Hello, Maha. Me free fuel bank. See, you know, or how we system ni hunti, and who be here say, you bebow account ni hobby. Miss Shaw, who bet me up bow account number. Some bow username, no password ni mammy. Ni and Shane, you see no more any mini ya, ni ya quine for accounts ni digima. Annie, who username, and no password. Me per se, me shall say, ye noana.
11: Sheye wo fraud for ho wo bank e misa wo username pin ana password e wo phone suda ma weni na ho na so bi e ye waza we honun tem e sia no kwan sankai boy Ghana Association of Banks na dey bro.
12: If you spot the fraud you will fit to stop the fraud.
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13: to Samsung Galaxy Mwahu Drone Bibia. 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Watch him, Bia! What you mean, Galaxy phones, tablets, any watches, fridge, microwave, and a Samsung TV 85 inch case? Yeah, nobi. Now, what you are sharing, this is born, nobi. What you mean, yeah? Because Samsung.txtghana.com. Now, phone with Ding, any with details, shim be. Now, what you are good, you know, Bia? What you mean, yeah? Shed your pub, baby. Anyway, the share said you may be able to catch us on two platforms. So, this is Eka Krawo.
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14: We got kicks. We got scores. We got action. We got roars. We got drama. We got fun. We got more for everyone.
15: We got you.
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14: 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DStv, we got you all the way.
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1: Charlie, you know you. 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
7: 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Dear Pop Pebby, Annalie, and she said, you're this will catch us for two platforms. So, she's a crow.
8: Yes, see, Lavos and a 100 tomato mix. Yeah, Obeton. Yeah, you one Ghana City at the Boa Happy Sunshine Education.
9: No, Craig. 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
11: 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Well, that's a woman who buy and ne. And you know what's so who do you name? What you would dear? Never see you with you. GC brand dear. William say, yeah, why wouldn't you? FDIG, a good day in Kratoya too.
1: Charlie, you know you. We was serious meeting me.
2: Hey, Allah, Moshe.
1: Now, so ended there, Charlie. You're in free.
2: Oh, we need a trouble. Monday.
3: Hey, what funny.
1: Anu, magic a crack, I am in your maybe. Mitya, not free or sharp.
2: Hey, say, ho!
4: Ah, Minya, what you have with Sandy?
1: Anu, send your bayer. A prepare will be being here, Sikano. Momo, being your beer man.
4: Asiminya, meji bio.
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Tie Adom 106.3 FM, and this is Ophie Kwanso. Monday to Friday, 3 p.m. to 6 p.m. And Jumedie.

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All right, Adam, 106.3 FM, yeah, from your mic, too. 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will see near my bill and send in a song anywhere and book on that then someone cry yeah you crew if you are more than I know them my dad for the idea a demo cool to a body answer on sabaka be more 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

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When you're back up, you're sick on a power double to doom, doom, doom, doom, doom, doom, doom, doom, doom, doom, doom, doom, doom, doom, doom, doom, doom, doom, doom, doom, doom, doom, doom, doom, doom, doom, doom, doom, doom, doom, doom, doom, doom, doom, doom, doom, doom, doom, doom, doom, doom, doom, doom, doom, doom, doom, doom, doom, doom, doom, doom, doom, doom, doom, doom, doom, doom, doom, doom, doom, doom, doom, doom, doom, doom, doom, doom, doom, doom, doom, doom, doom, doom, doom, doom, doom, doom, doom, doom, doom, doom, doom, doom, doom, doom, doom, doom, doom, doom, doom, doom, doom, doom, doom, doom, doom, doom, doom, doom, doom, doom, doom, doom, doom, doom, doom, doom, doom, doom, doom, doom, doom, doom, doom, doom, doom, doom, doom, doom, doom, doom, doom, doom, 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
1: There will be a call, me down, carry ready. 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You 2,000, they could free line, near more dollars, billions of dollars in Bible. JG 2,000, about 3,000 crack, cocoa. Oh, hi, Jay. Tell Raddy, yeah, you're saying it's a good dear, Papa, yes, Shawada. It dear, a boon in the dear castle. Yeah, into me, and for so, why, yeah, into me, cafe. Into me, dear, oh, my, yeah, boy, to be a snow. Yeah, dear, get a kitten put away, dear. Yamaya. Oh, Papa. Yamayo, na. And but before the lesson, so much tree. What was you buying a crack cram on? Why? Yeah, here, Baba, coupe. Yeah, here, Jumay, a crab, a Jumay, 1,000 crab, 2,000 crab, a near Brissy, your papa. Eh? Yeah, here, I would have a moment of being my identity. I had to watch out, my dear. I'd rather you open a crowd wrong, my dear, and Indian train, baby. Get to where you, Papa. Eh, sister, you had a mobile phone, I say, Papa, we did. Check it like a crab, you know, a Samsung, it will be crab, very happy. Oh, Papa. Oh, mommy, I read Papa, we did a second to have you a chain, a idea outside. Then the next one, the Papa, we did. Wow, lie. You will be my wife. Ah, my mom is my die. Pa. That's what you think now, baby, be a camera. My way, brutal. On the moon, so to see, I know my weirbo. On the man can it me flat this, let you see, Anna. A sat and cry flat in the day. A woman, if I ever come, answer. But as you see, I near here, walk up on Ugusua, I cosso. Saturday, you see, I never found for Ebo. Crucia phone. A kuru or an akulu? Crucia. Okay, you. Ain't you crucia phone and no more boy, Yami Admas, Saturday. Time now 7 p.m. now. 7 and 8. Okay, better check it. Okay. Saturday. Check in here. My teacher will say, you may. Ain't it Saturday? I'm about to have time now. The amount. But, Osha, you're about to have a month for a predict here. So, 9 p.m. Okay, into Saturday, 9 p.m. And I'm about to have a life the amount. About one election time 2024. Oh, and as soon as you win, I'm on shame. I will win it da. As soon as you win, I'm on kumi. I'm on kikan sansim ningina. Na March ya. And as a World Cup, we shall see him. I'm on for be bra, a lot of predictions. If you cry, I'm on bet, I'm on jihuachi, I'm on kanda sa chinye pa. Ede, bibi toso. 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If you are ready, I'm ready. 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
1: 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Bra never had it.
3: Messi, Yamabua Tuesday coming 2010. You be useful. Sagana, and then England. Sagana, to me, what draw? When the engine flow, I want to maintain. Sagana, and England. Sagana.
4: A few moments later.
1: 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All right, Adam 106.3 FM na sa segment videos of our time king cameo king came eh programa ye Adam 106.3 FM Sundays 5 p.m. to 6 p.m. Nti mo modian se obeti bi san se enye ma wo mu ne dɔso e kenkan 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Okay. By the kindest case of Sasso mosquito spray and quail, we are bringing you this.

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0: Aza.
1: So watch him and I'm using my dream. 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
0: Akwaba.
1: Yeah, bro, brother.
0: So, who you?
1: Nyamiadom, mehoe.
0: Okay. But answer, no. Obey your dear, I will show you. 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I'm done.
1: Amadumpe.
0: Yeah.
1: Amadumpe. Mm. My two.
0: Yes.
1: Who's a who ni pebia? Or send me French na me kanenya na kure.
0: Evelyn odi unbreakable. Our friends.
1: Ah, okay. Me who's on fa uni agro kure.
0: Debi. She's one of my girls.
1: Nti ono dia okafa mi hubia wate.
0: Se phone dia no.
1: Debi bi. 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
0: Wate. 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But I mean, you were approaching for momentum. God, and why are
1: you here? And then, Obi sent me
0: message.
1: And I said, Meme French, and I'm making a elective one, and I say a call one.
0: We're in the bridge, I know you, Bruni. Now I go call.
1: Ask what did
0: you? Cocoa, now what did you?
1: Or did you sign up?
0: Or the Amanon number and a test table?
1: Say a. TikTok ibi.
0: Ah, TikTok.
1: Bunam,
0: okay.
1: Yeah. But minim say you no there.
0: A bit my own.
1: But ni dinin zo ni Evelino. And I be any no the register on TikTok no.
0: Ah.
1: Oh, okay. Evelino the
0: unbreakable. Evelino the unbreakable.
1: Nice one. Mechiano. Mechiano fa.
0: And now say me ka fa ho bia ya omote.
1: Oh, my to church.
0: Oh, phone there there maka.
1: Church.
0: Minim ni asi wo krum ho. Da bi church.
1: JT.
0: Yeah.
1: But off na me fe.
0: Ah,
1: the tough name of it. So, on one, I will say,
0: almost shop on crowd.
1: I'm saying spin for you because designer need you know.
0: Never hold.
1: Yeah.
0: Mm, okay.
1: My name is African Day. You know, I better swam a man.
0: Okay.
1: My two, I worry for me anyway. Say, Papa, especially. Or say, Wawale. 12 years in me. On any eating your problem that African the better so.
0: You can't problem, I know.
1: David, who the hey? Now, we'll be sitting in your problem.
0: Husband goes Vara after saying he and his wife haven't had a single argument in 12 years.
1: Now, Shobane, I have your body near. Now, we'll be sitting in your argument.
0: Obama should be there. Obama
1: should be there in a good argument. African, that's a mahuki.
0: Wow.
1: But my
0: hey, never na beti no tu de bi je jemu ba wo abo wo.
1: Hwe. Yan ganjiro.
0: We hane re biceps right. Biceps. Ai. Ah wana bopa.
1: Open here. I ya no ni mbugu
0: huma ba. Ebu akra so tra Nigeria. Oni made o.
1: By tell you a couple of bini adia. Say we no. Oyanwum tuni o.
0: Oh yeah.
1: Oyanwum tuni. Na unim. I come do bebla talent e ko.
0: Da be come do wa talent de ba. O ze tell na come de no. Na talent na wudim ze na expose ba.
1: Talent na come do bebla ma.
0: Oh David, no me no anya dwen.
1: O me ya na talent
0: ba. David, e come do wa. David.
1: Na o me na dwen e ko si.
0: David. E come do wa.
1: Na talent na ya de de na
0: ye. E come do wa, wudim dwen ye o. Hwe. A common dog, you
1: need to eat it. Cromfona, come on, dinner now. What call you be at it?
0: No, wouldn't we drink? I cromfona, drink so pass it while baby we own. You intend to be a cromfona, Jansen. I was all there, no, yeah, burglar proof, won't ye? Oh, buy, why your grandpa will be over?
1: Not debut. Fanny said to send a boy, yeah, boy.
0: And all your burglar proof, won't ye? Oh, buy, why your grandpa will be over?
1: Not debut.

0: Yeah, man, for I don't go so. Say ye di second. Me have say baby edana. Say ye da wa na ye qualify ya. Unim ti me imugo jian. Portugal. Ana Colombia. Ebu ba ko.
1: Ni e ko boy.
0: 32 no. 32. There is Saturday dey money Croatia na. But me chere say say mo qualify ye ko round 32. Ana me chere say no no dey. Say ye ko da second point one a dia. Ye be share Portugal.
1: Na ram ho ye hu sa. Is it in Serbia?
0: My defense is solid.
1: Ah, what's that? England for cry, you whom?
0: Okay.
1: England for cry, you whom? That's why I'm crying. You better match the Ghana. I'm on call for the big crack. No Musro, Utumzo, England for Musro Ghana. I'm on him say Ghana, yeah, defensive idea, yabo.
0: What's that?
1: I'm on him, pa. I'm on him, Ghana. Coach, you're on him, Ghana. Ghana, Black Star with him. On him, the history of Black Star.
0: Matthew.
1: Yes.
0: Did you know, sir? Beme biya neni tie prunes will be on him no phone. I'm telling you, it's a research, not an argument.
1: Don't say who say
0: Who said say
1: I say
0: you relate to that.
1: Now the one prunes will out
0: on him no phone.
1: I did ya.
0: Yeah, we're funny. No, we do on you. I'm telling you. Me nyama bua me ka.
1: Enti na minti minum no fu yi.
0: Ba o da bi. O de ye tra o ya de ho pa.
1: Mo an se.
0: Se.
1: Ye tra.
0: My two, I'm telling you. We need type proof we nim no. We nim no. What do you say? So Oba catch you say, I will think about it. What is it?
1: Sometimes.
0: Debbie.
1: I will think about it. No. In fact, a improvement in the right direction.
0: My duty. Yeah, the 2 weeks in research. Me see. So who ne ne kasa? No catch you say, I will think about it.
1: Afa.
0: What is it?
1: Afa.
0: There's what is it?
1: Afa.
0: Ampia and Vau.
1: And I will go to the house.
0: I am a Miss Rue. Ebi and Obi.
1: And I will get to Bugu and I have their Bible.
0: But Sadia say, you watch out. I hear the way in Rome.
1: Inside.
0: Nana, would you
1: like? Everyone wanting.
0: And you say, Urem.
1: But you and me.
0: Nadi, who do you?
1: We are outside. They are wanting.
0: Hey. Na Mike, I'm telling you, Ognya catch us say I will think about it. What he say? Oba san e radia ye ma.
1: Na wa me wo ka so on nwe ho ai.
0: O say.
1: Wa ka so I will think about it.
0: Who say Oba on pa on? Ono wo ka so Oba ka say
1: na.
0: You know I'm not ready. Mm-hmm. Or one Oba ma what he say?
1: I'm not interested.
0: But oya na ono wo ka say you know what, let's be friends. I will think about it afa.
1: Okay.
0: Afa. Omo ya we.
1: Okay.
0: Afa. Afa.
1: Okay. Obia ka bia chemde afa won.
0: Oza. And the fastest as well. Yen ntem.
1: Afa.
0: Afa afa afa.
1: AFA.
0: Afa. Afa afa afa. My dude. Afa afa afa. When you say ladies with gap teeth always have space for another relationship.
1: What kind of one?
0: Na nza ya me two amount for. Me two amount for. Aye o monfa.
1: Obia bia ne simu e da jere no.
0: Our space, it was a or they be an our space for another relationship. Metis will be the matemo baby. As a mea mechanic, metemo me with him.
1: And also, I tell him today, when the bemo,
0: when yamipa, when yamipa.
1: A man's almost similar, James, they are now MFA. That's space in our case, I know more one.
0: My two,
1: yea,
0: and bemo motibo watcher and your papa. When chewombem.
1: And your papa is a nyaduma.
0: When chewombem. And I'm a mob. Practical.
1: But your time, Rabbos.
0: Me patcho, papa, me patcho. Sisi I'm no kasi. 4:14.
1: Mammy has a kokekekekela. A devil and go.
0: Daddy and Nini.
1: Who is a watch? But I said, they say, Angus, I cry watch, they send go for money age, because they have time or watch. So,
0: then you buy it.
1: But for life.
0: No. And so, watch in the age, man. It's for the cell phone, so, but to my, if I try a boss and I finna,
1: over my phone.
0: na de nimpa no onu ngita fun

0: Yeah, you fool.
1: Don't know good afun. Messi. A tire sana. When yard. A your research, not an argument.
0: Okay. Yes, Amasa.
1: When yard.
0: Yes, Amasa. When
1: if you know the number of girls using your boyfriend's towel, Kabe who said the pimples on your face is not ordinary. Oh dear, we too for a member. Why? Kabe who said pimples never win him. And yet, a new mojim, a towel, and I are also Kwasana, would you win him? Abrabo.
0: Eddie.
1: Abrabo.
0: Abrabo. Yeah, born and in me.
1: When him so be in my money be a woman for say Ghana winning keke because Umu winning be a set in my home.
2: Oh, yes.
1: A set.
0: But then I got win by
1: free.
0: Win by
1: free.
0: Win by to me say a
1: emuye.
0: Emuye. Emuotro. Come on.
1: Baby, I okay. It's Obi or born or per se Ghana winning keke no chromo yede because I affa. Obenyebi. Obenyebi. Obenyebi.
0: Hey.
1: Mike, too.
0: Hey.
1: So, when they were bad here, Nasa or Tom, my dear, and can't change the own jar, dear, no tongue.
0: No, come
1: here. So, who upgrade dinner? Obey jaw or bam pesa?
0: Oh,
1: I'm telling you.
0: How? Bam
1: pesa.
0: Ain't he? Umpeso bear upgrade you, girl.
1: So, no, can't share what men yet.
0: And so, so, oh, my phone goes here. Oh, my phone goes
1: on one kaya menye. Oba mpesa. Oba mpesa. Oba mpesa. Menu ebi ne kana se.
0: What's it say?
1: O se enye se sofu ma me enye mu ya. Nanke inim se sofu.
0: Oh, aya oron.
1: Odimaye. Odimaye. Odima mpaye. Odimaye. Medine se esko.
0: Ba, what do you say? What do you say? Ni se enso esposu pa o.
1: I said, Sabia and Opawe, a real ye, you know ye,
0: even a man in Yemen.
1: I think the metal was
0: a tina and a tina. Mimiwa, a bibi say, yes, Oba, Nim, baby, and a budget free, and yet a beyond an okra, and yanokra. Because, say, and ne bosom women, I'm a roy, and I'll call roy, and African call roy the same month, and what a week in a mupa. Obey them,
1: because I frat. The two baba na kola ne hwene te se my two na so te se African ni tiko no na so de na na inti uni me ba no sa oba no ohwe ye entre na dia ne nsam o mre dia wo hwe obey good dad o se my two wo dia fa
0: o se African dia
1: o se my two wo dia fa no dia show me did say score.
0: And that's what I wanted to say, Papa.
1: DNA, a bear for.
0: I was said, I fool. Second, it's not DNA. Won't me. No. Won't me.
1: You wouldn't say, yes, say.
0: You said, I fool.
1: Wouldn't say, my two, yes, DNA in a crowd.
0: And okay, 100%.
1: And 100% because, yes, say. A today be a DNA beat me mini be. It's me mini be. Yes, say a minute. A be mini be in Tiabanasana. Papa, no, I won't have a colony DM, but any man, many DB to me. I fell not just a man for which.
0: Ayo.
1: Ye bizu owa, hospital ne di din sisa.
0: Chale.
1: Iti.
0: Me ha mongo ye di eni bia.
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0: Ma first bo bia so, eh questionable.
1: Oh yeah, yeah, yeah.
2: Majority
0: first born there. Oh yeah, first born.
1: Ose.
0: Oh yeah, first born.
1: I'm the first and the last. Me mama me wa ngume chi bi. Timenkoa.
0: Ndi we do backro.
1: Ye di me
0: backro for no so mo wododo pa o.
1: Omo ye de.
0: Omo amo ye backo pe no. Omo wododo.
1: Dodo ah, oh Debbie. Debbie made by the special grace of God.
0: Okay. What shall I say, dear?
1: What shall I say?
0: The Gabbard,
1: David. Raising any easy. Raising any easy. We can be a big cop. Me didn't say Scott. Who caught a region? I feel could be KJB. I just saw the Oka.
0: Now,
1: what Jabby? French in Yaka Josie. Javel K. Capella. Not just all the 30 tested them, Grana.
0: Evelyn or Nubiasim.
1: Catch Evelyn, who say, Miss Sally.
0: In the back,
1: catch and say, Umumon Yedma. Na in a
0: year. Dalia,
1: set Dalia, aha, Dalia, tia. Set Dalia, Father's Dino. Always shave. And I'm here, I'm you. Dalia.
0: No, oh, yeah, papa.
1: Oh, there be, oh, me, papa, my do. Oh, me, papa, I forget my dream in the mirror. Me, papa,
0: oh, your father. So I'm
1: yeah, I'm a father. Mm-hmm. No, wish him, I'm catching soon. Nadalia. So Father's Day, India, what do you? We a woman with action. Send then Nadalia, baby, be. What's up? Reply now. Intimate chain. No, be reply.
0: Comment. What's up? Be a bear fight. Now, this is what the talk with you. All right, Adam. 106.3 FM by the kindness courtesy of Sasso Mosquito Spray and Quail. And your day around the world in 5 minutes with Sir Scott. Now, your boss is here. I'm not free. You're about to ask.
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4: 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Yeah, Max 2.

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A tear for moment here, my main fan check as a prophet Samuel Nana Amwatin, Blessed Hand of God Ministries International, Tema Community 5. Na so for Samuntia, Yame Adama Friday or the all night chinchinchi, and a ba makum and unti or ton side your friend will be beer. Ah, or per Jeffrey Radina go point him, say, offer the honches all night him. It's answer, sir, all night him. The big gathering all night service. Nshemudie kasi ya paa. Yeni nyanko pon Asia. Tinyame ya aduma Friday. Ena jumedi eno. Eba so Tema Community 5. 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Asore kwa Friday, June 26. Time eno. 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Na sisi chum. Any atone suffering and say, Wamra, na ometo enyum, na nyankopon, emfaso, in shiranima, inti Friday, big all night, you know, a big gathering, but more than answer, don't hope she will be. Na ye we in this ye we Friday, na the same pastor, prophet, Samuel Nanam Watin, our da Blessed Hand of God Church, Ministry International, no, or no, a de, a ye jumedi kesia pa, and Shesso. Now, so the Blessed Hand of God Ministries International, correct. Now, or the all firstborn service ever. And on every Friday, no, ni Tuesday. Abakan for nina. Some of them who she was saying, say, Abakan for no. Yango pon at the mobile and tem. Semu mammy di, and my inquiry name, Namuncha as a pantro. Tibu abbe, na soon be, as a worm. Na behuni do a matem and a wedgimi and a wine. Sa dining in ano. Ye be yinning in effro, Yanko Pond and Sabba Becamp papa. Na waying in effro. In tea, and all, what to dean? What to dean say? I am Esau, your firstborn. Into Ifri, Genesis chapter 27, verse 19. Na Ebaso Tuesday, June 30, 2026, Ewa Nocnita Restaurant. Nocnita Restaurant. Nti omode ansa odo ho be chemu bi na fe. Odo ho ase jumadi enu nti Nocnita Restaurant no. Eno ewo tema community 5. Nti Friday den all night. Na ni Tuesday no so eye conference kese pa yeshia all firstborns. Want me am firstborn amakra. Bra na be jinam. E fa ma of firstborn se ne be ya. Obi dia ma of firstborn ti Blessed Hand of God Ministries International. So for Penny, Prophet Samuel Nana Mwatin, and Edie Nima, all night Friday, and Afi, all born service, and we Tuesday, Nocnita Restaurant, Tema Committee 5, and then also Ebabasu. Friday, Dino, Ebacoswa, Sorhoa, Committee 5, Asorhoa. Na Tuesday, Dino, Ebaco, Nocnita Restaurant. Okay, into Edama Sebebre. 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
0: 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Oh, Echo Bank. 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
4: eh ofani ni ye
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2: en na di adionu se adionu nan
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4: we see the 30 days of September
0: November
4: order 31 that end ya ketu enti magia gu itimpa.
0: Yes, the radio all
4: wrote 30 days. 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
4: That is a utakodu anu yi nimrika.
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2: I really be brought down on
4: omo free top say airban oh
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0: no me no do wa na
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4: duro se ko man yi se ono ana e blasters so so say management committee chairman
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4: oh eyi
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4: so omo anko an ne ko ye dia no
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4: 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Ene ayi Buju ne wife.
2: Ene wife.
4: Aye Priscilla Ekoko.
2: Okay.
4: Ni deeper de mame ya.
2: Ah, so, na buju ni ndi ya kuwa ku.
4: Debbie.
2: And I am very near to it. So, oh, okay. Debbie. Okay. Okay.
4: Say, would you know, no, or the actually, you know. Why are we?
2: Oh, my God. Oh, my God. Is it what you? Why are we traveling?
4: We say, a year, would you wife? Mamaya, happy, happy baby, or baby, and a hundred, papa, papa, papa, papa. Serious, no, so a man, no more, you know.
0: No, no,
4: a baby, she, yeah, Bema,
2: oh, pray.
0: O prega fo ba sa de na se bala se balance
4: sa ti se se kaka o de na de hin bia
0: me me de no me me se be honjo sa
4: nti o yire honjo e na wo honjo e bi so anu ma shi shi ni mi enu timi ko shi a o
0: e no so e me papa
2: e no so e ya na e japa
4: e na o we na o mu timi na pa e no ma sesa no o ha o se center table
0: le bubu Hey, I'm here to
4: say, "Boo, boo." You now, Mr. Isaac Boyson. Mm-hmm. African Wadama, say, "Uni, Mr. Boyson, Amsterdam." Oh, Papa,
0: me,
4: Papa,
0: make us a papa.
4: Yeah. Ne, Baba.
0: Okay.
4: Persis. Trifina, Danso. Enrana, ne, na woda.
0: Yeah.
4: Enra, menti miama. Mm.
0: Mr. Boyson, enra, abonti. Oh, okay.
4: Namu abonti.
0: ANC corner.
4: Okay.
2: Enra, I'm going on commentary if you buy.
4: Enti,
0: they be commenting na kasa domo run free spinters.
2: Oh, okay.
0: Electroland.
2: Oh, okay.
0: Enra, yes, we call run. We will Sigma.
4: Enti, abonti na yamu depa. Unse, ayana. We are saying, unfortunately, I want to name him Kobi. Oh, I want to meet Kobi.
0: Everybody said, I want to know maybe.
4: Oh, Debbie, who said, a demon, a crown,
0: yeah,
4: the company name for me kwa bonte mia metie sim na makwa bonte na mini nipa kudin kita o
0: akoye interview
4: because if you try na emu adwuma no
0: you have to explore
4: why is that high end target na me bai din ya mede Mr. Boyson ba no ni din the purses try fi na danso ne wife the vida danso and Mr. Isaac Boyson. Opening
2: now,
4: oh, you know, and I knew this is the
2: oh, you know,
4: special man,
2: what in here?
4: Special man, baby,
0: somebody, so close to the one with
4: the my two, moon is saying, nah, I am my fine yen, Sam Kaka, not a secretary of my father, on tone, Sam Sabaya, baby, a whole debia, wait my day, I could be, and I knew the Aaron Kill. We
0: said,
4: I don't know what to do. And I'm here, sir. My men checking here, sir.
0: When that's all
4: her. I call you a woman, be a bit man. I'm ashamed, and I'm there. Because a flight, no, in and out.
0: You say, Drew Bear, the Echo Bear 25.
4: Yeah, and would do so in Cahon. A bit more called America, but. Wait, mean power. Over judging up one thing, I can't.
2: What's that? What's that?
4: Yes, you. But there be a one, Boston Horn. So when you move here, open any member the kakrama because until Saturday you could have paid $2,000 be or one. Open all the year rounds. Until Saturday I was submission.
0: $2,000 you go. Oh, wrong. It came to 20,000.
4: Any easy? Any easy? Where 22,000 now? What you say?
0: Asana, if you did see guy, what you want for we?
4: Any better? Now assembly see, meaning say. 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
0: e ne ko
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4: o form pa
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0: say the camera you know say or bana or hwen kate no asa babak na
4: bani ani oba ya e be samu akwa ba biem ja e say e wan sene ni hwe kra no
2: eh
4: o min ka say bia wo ye wan sene but e be
2: but e am ko pa
0: abi do yes eh enjo
4: kakubu zo
0: Afi
3: offer me once.
4: Oh, that is it. Yes, once then you regret no ban himself. Yee, opam bo dia bi na person yee. 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
0: Afi do to
4: yes. Eh, open we dey order room a. 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Ana to wonu adwa safo.
3: Ajiji to be our license.
4: I do need him.
0: Na egofu ade omo so mo ye se
4: obani sadie na omo so mo ye to be frank with you me no omo nya adwen
0: myself
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0: Mm.
4: Oh na company bi ho no ma so omo ne betima hwe wadwe mama.
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4: 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Obetimi agye na license kra bra onko ho.
2: Mm.
4: Oh, a mandatory set will be our license. Obey, you see,
2: appearance, no, honey, I show any.
4: Who do you want to say, M? Still, I'll be out, but I'll be, you know. Yeah, Germano.
0: Not the num.
4: It only do the traffic wounds would do a tear out to pine, no, see, no, be patch.
0: What's my own? What's my own?
4: It's only petty, crack, radiant, you guys.
0: Jennifer! 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
4: tu na directive say
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0: yeah
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4: I was the Hong Kong. I was the Hong Kong. You didn't mean fan shimmy and yan. Oh, Emmy, Sian and deputy and I'm how cool. No, by Semper.
0: Deputy.
4: Tell me. 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
0: No, by Semper. 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
2: Jim FM.
0: Abani, walk up. In fact, Ghana, ya boy homo ding. Anybody be brave? Anyew?
1: They say you are 4 points.
0: Yes. Anybody be brave? Anyew? 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Any a modern more boy is nabo.
1: You.
0: In fact, I surprise you be brave. But in your meeting, you are blasters team no. So minim se among full follow ni ya mbribia na be se tim ni nche da nku
3: di ni mu gidi ni mu no
0: sabre no na omo ye nsenchre ni
3: omo sho mo ho ni
0: o kai bilu time 2010 so ho
1: yeah
0: I think
3: 2015
0: is it 2015 na ayi Stevanovic so dey ana David ayi Abraham Grant
3: ah ya ko
0: dey ko finals no say tim no na say gija sa fetche
3: ba ho sa e ga se ni ki papa pa bi akwa no ko sa be twa yem po ara
0: wo hwe players a England kita I no ya yiro mo pampe se wi twa no ma boss ah England team a ayi anoda nko bi ko pa ma nko bi fe foden nya se bi on wa pra o ya so om a make squad no ne no wo yi e bi afri mo no hwe players ani fetche ri ba Saka ni Rashford. Now where you play, see?
1: Yeah.
0: But how much say yes?
1: Say, as I'm about match in the crowd, I'm a coach in the crowd, also through Ghana for because of our defensive
3: tactics. And Rich Mitzi, no, because your game, no. Your defending.
0: I'm going to say, I'm Papa, because you coach Yamia who said, when you're in there, but a human not here.
3: But yes, but
0: me not. I may well foot to be a person, the man who I told Jesse, no. So I woke up and he answered that one check. And just you know, my coffee by now.
1: Oh, my year,
0: you say, oh, my year, trouble. No man be ya, because Ghana 50s. Oh, my year, I'm not going to be a car. I'm not going to be a car. I'm not going to be a car. I'm not going to be a
1: car. I'm not going to be a car. I'm not going to be a car.
0: I'm not
1: going to be a car.
0: I'm not going to be a car.
3: I'm not going
0: to be a car. I'm not going to be a car. I'm not going to be a car. I'm not going to be a car. 99 to 10, you told me 200 cities, and the same card over there. It's more money paying. Emma Nenko, yea, never bomb, so I feel ye. Off of Fanny Man and Sikana Colocon, not Ubi Trabba and a palm. Share a Ubri, Ubrini Pebby Tombio,
3: Casa, all these sports ventures.
0: Only the NM say, and nay a
1: embroidery is one.
0: Your friend is
3: old. Brandon,
0: or customize the amount, I think 160 cities. Maybe no more 200.
1: Maybe 250.
0: Maybe 300.
1: Back up, we were saying.
0: 2 years so sad, na chairman. Say yeah, it's like going for now. You mabu on now the buyer of an course side or not. Yeah, no. It's 2 months since I saw any football.
1: It's true, we
0: are. Yeah. Bob boy, we say Kim. Obi an to be in bank, we be an. This April, my head deno. Omo ntete so na kofo an to be. Obi, I did not know. On first world 2050 be crying, that's what now call.
1: When you say before match, you crying before 6 match. Now, yes, will be near 70 cities. 6 match, never now.
3: Hey, if 6 match, I'm no, for toy, Papa.
1: And the moment they call 120.
3: I'm for toy.
1: Near 70 cities.
0: In the other name, you're my year, so.
1: 6 match, never
0: now. I'm a toast
1: of crime, got to be 100.
0: Go, yeah, cry, yeah, queen. I'm in a dear, I'm a Patrice King.
3: Yeah,
0: yen ka bon die be nya petit c'est que moi jesu bia nto biem et to mo nya na se se na e die e ni je wo mo na
3: se kwa se sa o qualifiers bi bo after world cup yem se se
0: qualifiers yen fa jesu na bo
3: September mo black stars versus abegina
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3: ko se black stars ko ko dura chire be bi kra ni film ni e back cross still a un se se ye bo e ya qualifiers a man for interest number costro
1: but
3: se jesu ni die o so mo te prize ni so
4: realize se near coach nine no so old dream who quite shake a crack. I mean, he and call it should be
3: coach, yeah.
4: But 2 matches and friendlies, but yeah. And I mean, you know, our boy, what's your performance? No, now share senior players. I won what to me at Danny team, you know.

0: ama sisi abeye very competitive na. I think I suya di bi womo e wo say suya, which is that eto de bi a enye say resources no ni ho. Na mu me ye ni a obetumi adane resources ni aye mi bi papa. So because me nim say enye coach ya manan dane team ni say a
1: ka players ka pe pe try
0: anka mi nim me nim say ne wo players bi sa omotisa
1: when kura no players me obani mi ntwa no omo wo ho so
2: ya mfa mo mpo
1: tikiti say ni
0: So I mean, you need say you want to play, sir.
1: But who crying why? You for fra or buy you after my friend. Oh, when you are mine,
0: good.
1: And I'm going
0: to my point, and I say, then I use a few. One say, most times, no, baby, I a warning, you may be a human. And yes, sir, you need.
1: I was saying, a man of the match, yeah. Only at the coach, man of the match, be on me.
0: And I'm going to say, yes, that's not what you're saying.
1: Whatever, man of the match, be your first match.
2: That's what I'm going to do. Let's say, I'm going to win him.
0: Your first match, from the minor.
2: Seven, okay.
1: And so, that match in the crowd, I said, I'm going to say, and not the old boy.
0: And Rasa, official pa.
1: And Rasa, say, you keep pay. And I say defenders no move in
2: and also the defenders no the boy
1: the defenders party so na say me so nti omo me wan yin so omo fa bi
0: just say party dey just say sebiota fresh eh
1: omo bua no for
0: crime omo no ya dey show yeye
1: omo bua no for but omo nyanya me ono we say abrofo no kra tia no ye nipa tuntun
2: na no ne fa free nyanya ne fa free jamaica
1: tuntun no wo mu no ono mu na ntia
2: dis ansem hunu no
0: a branch no issue ne see ya
2: mendi dia no
1: mendi no
0: a man a football career
1: na oh omo we mu we e odi for
0: odi bem so ne football career na say o ma say no ma say
1: like
0: say o social mu enye yi sa no mbezo mu ye party
2: but abrantia no open said o kana abrantia so so se one nkwara na ye ye o se nkwara no pa dia o yipi abonten no na no odin
3: dia ben
2: wa ho video no mandi wa ho ni video no
3: they say dia na de o kana
0: ka se odifo no
3: wa
0: no ni chi no ni
3: asama
0: they say na na odi bem
2: open ni bra kwara bole ade na ni jejan
3: eh bole ye na
2: bole ye se bole
0: ka odifo no odi bole
2: ye se bole dia na
0: point ni zo
2: odi bem na mo mo pra kwara no zo
1: ka bole ni ni responses a kofana background baba
0: gina
2: kofana teacher
1: bole ni I'm on for penetra grand.
2: And you who bear him?
1: No, you know.
2: You who bear him.
1: The person is a cofanaba.
2: Nim said yes in Sakana.
1: And Colani, the end of no, by own penny. Omuhiano. Omuhiano.
3: But the idea about grandma one is a senior. Ghana for money be a raw comment around the Omuhu, sir, do you be there?
2: I'm going to go and watch a dear pre.
1: I'm going to
0: go. Sorry, I'm not going to go. I'm going to go.
2: I'm going to go.
3: And I was a boob, baby said, what did you mean? That idea, you're crazy.
2: I'm busy, I can't.
0: but Blasters no my idea.
2: Oh my idea. That is my idea.
0: My idea.
2: Now the best coach is say they are starting to say you be defend the abo draw no dey. O see sue penalty shootout no. You sue any year papa because next stage I echo no. Your board draw.
1: Na knockout stage no dey.
2: Eh, you be bo penalty. Ti say keeper no ni penalty ya on sue den. That say you abo draw no you say Kim, you dey beto abeto. You sure dey do say you abo penalty say you tupu.
1: Na abrofo no nso no. Omma fairness in my game ni.
2: You go know say nya.
1: Enra say omo hwe biara. Opening key nya penalty.
0: Oh yeah.
1: Yes, yeah, ye striker nanka sa no.
0: Oh yeah.
1: Oh yeah,
0: the pass. Me di referee a chepa.
1: Oh sir.
0: Oh yeah.
1: Omo bo open.
0: Oh, there be.
1: Oh, any onya referee but be ya bo.
3: Let me have be ya.
0: Ya time no to me dey do to be different room.
1: Eh, any ayi. Ogwamba mambo. 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No akwagina touchline on. Ogba be ni wea no di mi ka. No fata ni. Someone what di ni ye so ni onya ho. Onya no di anjeja.
0: Yeah, startable referencing and no.
1: Oh.
0: Those times middle school for football ni. Na so for
2: ina. Ah, you
1: know. E teacher ba ku yes say omo bo no man is it.
2: Every boy boy am there. Hmm. Oh. Fie ball cra.
3: No, but it's Saturday dey yi. Ye hwe a.
2: Ye ne
1: Croatia dey no. Oh, mama ye maye trim nya ye dey so. England e best team we group num nya
2: no match time ti ye wi. Obani.
1: Ye nwie. Panama ye feel say no massa cra no.
3: O mo
1: tire nya nsa pa pa pa pa pa pa. Ye say boy ye ball against Panama ye maye home ne so kakra.
2: Ye ti
1: di gina. Eye ayi England ni mo. Ye hu say match no e bia ne tactics a. Coach ni de bo. Team we enye nyankopon se nkyere ni oyɛ ni titibiri num bi na oyɛ na adwo so be sisi ya enye team a deje World Cup
2: David.
1: But determination so yɛ ne ma nyina
3: yeah
1: what you say say boys yi e determine se yɛ yire yɛ ho na yɛ finishing na ayeye because ball na yɛ bo no chances e beba ne no so what you say chances e beba ne no so nti kakra na beba no ne entimi an convert ya. Anyway, a bad drink.
3: Yeah, I bet you, Samia.
1: And him said, Bono, so yeah, Bona, yeah, quay, and meaning, so now you almost saw more ever search him quay. And could you go to moon and yet you ever come once? And yeah, quay any moon,
3: okay. May you cry that so?
1: Who's a group stage in a whole budget? The whole I release here and once, and say, you quay and him can cry also on the budget for Froba. Now, a cobasse. Ya bo magana fo ni age no ni ade a ho no na coefficient no
3: eh se no na opani owuregu ni abre de ni
1: ho no na coefficient no ni ade no ye be no nkube no
3: adodo de
1: e ba sa na emu aye de o se de supporters ni bi koka ho because endra say and now we say discuss your newsroom cra o hwe ye supporters na no mo ho but o me scattered and na me ne o mu di nkomo ne ka na me chense. A quite fast to toy tickets in Sana Beba. Because Nipamo, Ubuha, on online, Ubuha, ne travel agent, and a Toman on the year air can't wear any visa. Omo Wabridge, Omo Bang, you'll be out on the online, Tia and Tom Mum as a group. Oh, and I net on so no. Omona war Abridge, almost so add the atonus so a different. It's an area now England for the doors were parking and so pan, near 80 teams. But support Kakra, a month with me the coin, not a swanny. Was all too near list.
3: I have to
1: for her.
0: Oh, my idea.
1: Le Wensey, or no qua display or no, and you put on Palea.
0: My idea.
1: Now, a commentator, no, say, that way I call out. What you say?
2: Do you know?
0: I mean, so far, so good.
2: Oh, yes,
0: supporters.
1: Hey, Canada, say, Canada, so Mokopa. And Canada, they are normal doors of chain and radio, but so, and Raso, so Mokoi. Yeah, when you say last match, Philadelphia.
0: I'm going to go to the house.
1: Yet means so any penny in our own. I said, Nibi, Auntie, so say, I don't chess, be a
2: umbum, and then
3: up and open his batches. Nan seven is a you know, Kakana or the bell raw, if you did after we moon. Nobody do got but to the bottom and anti-crew, but only the
0: problem.
3: Opening,
0: I said, any problem.
1: Any problem. Madame, therefore, Mamumia lines in the native for now, Penny as a moment.
3: Eh, wa sorry.
2: Mike too.
3: Yeah,
2: my mo OD Sports Ventures.
3: Okay.
2: Yeah, mo ma ba so.
3: Mo to Jesse no.
2: Yeah, open Jesse papa pa to there.
3: Ah, o ma to
1: so o ma ma correct Jesse. Jesse Ghana, your home Jesse yellow no.
2: Fa.
1: O sa ma ma baby, la course no. Fa papa.
2: Yeah.
1: I'm not saying you pay me be so I want to be any or more.
2: Yeah,
3: almost
2: up and so. Well, what casual in the area in a
1: quality?
3: Oh, okay.
2: Casual, oh, cause before we do second station, honor, I want left. Oh, more. Wow,
3: send a water to the
2: crowd. These sports ventures.
3: So, we fast what 10 cents is
1: good. Any customization 160 cities.
2: Yeah,
1: a cheap.
2: And that's all.
1: Hey, okay.
2: Almost our branch and so, Cantamantu. This is all Cantam. OD Sports Ventures.
1: What number and card to Jano, my friend?
2: Yes, simple. Yes, into Ochina. Yeah, what number to
1: all right. Eric say, Unim say, you free a group no more.
2: Yeah,
1: is it as a Bessia, Portugal, and Colombia? Hey,
2: see, this second.
3: What's the first or second? It depends.
2: Because you're the first, dear.
1: When you only
2: I think you're the first. You're a different group, but you're free. I'm saying about Canada. I'm going to say about Canada. It is an empire near Bossy BD first.
1: My name is to chair and farmer Dr. Nick Danswabia.
3: Okay.
1: Ghana Link, CU.
3: Yes.
1: Group chairman, the man Nick Group of Companies.
3: Mm-hmm.
1: Dr. Nick Danswabia. Nyankopon insrani yi papa.
3: Oh ha na wa wrong bi ko.
1: Ono anka sa kura de oni adaje odbe he wota. But me ni say wa bo aso amamfo bi asin. Ama o matimi akọ hwe wo kafo ne bi ntinya nyankopon. 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
3: Ese
1: kwa ko yesi ma aduasa.
2: Ena
3: e kase.
1: Yeah, san say commentary beba.
3: We
1: say match ho. 7 o'clock.
3: You.
1: Na yen su ya fatu yon su si ebe suma man fwidi ene se kwen biya asono.
3: Ewa se yon
1: ron. 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
2: Mark two, ma min sre Ghana Highway Authority. Se yon mo juma. Yes, sre wo Malam Junction.
3: Hmm.
2: E free traffic light na su ho. Makati Hill traffic light na su ho. Eba abe du overhead kesi yena se no. E ho kakrana na problem wo. E ma ho se u druwa traffic yon. E fi ho sa ha ku si barrier. Road barrier. Honor traffic in free. Na be seen in an say a hawker crane tutu. About 100 meters. She say a road minister or Juma and Ghana Highway Authority in Kasa. Na udi any money we are kase, a dear bachelor and uncommodity if you crack see a chasso. 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
3: Amam mwen hun.
2: Mwen hun problem se wu kuma. 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Yes, Sremo.
3: Yes, what
2: ye? What ye? Almost China for na share. Where's the Chihono? You see, drainage can see you, Hono, Marcus, your more factory, maybe a sister. 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I befa corner, a quire yabokaya, a sequino.
3: Nothing, a quire bacope.
2: I have a coupe. And now, a man who had demo to say demo.
3: Ah,
2: a day.
1: Me and
2: a day.
1: Okay, 7 idea about who's here. I'm San Opano.
3: Mm-hmm.
1: You can call Colegono.
3: Mm-hmm.
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3: o charge back
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3: David ay back x 11
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1: Hey, Oba, what am I real? No, Obia just send this in the trouble near Chayo. 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Samsung Galaxy A17 Wide. And my content yet to say, Sini are any cha. 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
2: Sir. Nothing I'll catch me.
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0: There are many reasons to connect, and it's all to put smiles on the faces of those you love.
1: 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I love you.
0: That's my daughter, Angela.
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Finally, Compu Ghana. 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I don't think what the crystal clear TVs, soundbars, home theater.

prices. Just a prices, you know. 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I don't tell my money answer what do any better. Compute Ghana. 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Yeah, any man who's here, papa. 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I don't know, yeah, they man football experience, you know, and you be brave, but more a man near my phone. I'm gonna add that to furnish your neck or baby, copy, copy,

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Papa Bills, African, says Court, and the show Abriel. Eddie Nunzia Cassieva, and a better. And a better. Mamencia Kela B. Cantamanto of AK. Special one to you, NFA. ACP Anita Brokwa, Tessano, Divisional Police Commander.

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0: 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The police in Saka, same service, and now Bani did the brother pass over in Indian. And for instance, in any way, YouTube, they refer as in my hospital, Lawosu referred my Kofanochi. For treatment. And see, as a police, I will pray, and say, my man of trans anti, in the case in the report, the case in court, go to the circuit court. And I'm treating as in fact, what I have the lady, my name is Kayasa, a person, and you cry to say, we pray upon an intimate trans anti, the court, and of course, so, it is a seminar, we say, we'll go to the court. And I've been done, you say, Bema FNO.
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0: 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This exercise represents the final stage of our enforcement efforts and ensures that these dangerous substances never find their way back into our communities. For this morning, we had 9.6 tons of cannabis, 46.89 kilograms of cocaine, 2,734 bottles of cannabis-laced drinks, 130 boxes of hemp-related products, and others that the court permitted us to destroy. Collectively, these substances represent thousands of doses that could have fueled addiction, destroyed families, and endangered young people, as well as strengthened criminal networks.
4: We are concerned for penning Emma Narcotics Control Commission, Brigadier General Maxwell Obuba Mante, Nene Enaote Yeno.
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6: Over the decades, this great university has produced generations of professionals. Engineers, scientists, medical practitioners, architects, entrepreneurs and leaders whose contributions continue to shape Ghana, Africa, and the world. The university's impact is visible in the country's infrastructure, industries, healthcare systems, and indeed in the very fabric of national development. But I have a concern here about infrastructure. If it is still flawed in and we still cannot control it, my engineers, please help me. It all borders on waste management and education, but I know that my university should be able to tell us when, where to dump what plastics, wherever, because we train people on all these things. So please help me to resolve these problems, because other than that, the whole Ghana is going to be engulfed with water and flood.
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10: OD Sports Ventures.
2: OD
10: Sports Ventures.
2: What time here? Spider no. Black and white.
10: Black and white.
2: Spider no.
10: Where ni mono?
2: Tiny where ni mono?
10: Okay.
2: What time here? No back.
10: Mister Pamisi Rodro.
2: Jesse, we be here more.
10: We be here be brave.
2: What you say? Namama mama phones. We no need the NFO.
10: Ano di NFO papa.
2: Esa e quality.
10: Eti e bono form.
2: Once stay Ghana.
10: Obenya bono form. Obenya bono form.
2: NFO pa.
10: Eti e oko kanta manu se ya OD Sports Ventures. 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We no need yiri. 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I wouldn't say Master Adam broke around and last week. 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
4: Check some malaria chua. 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Basa won't mean quajuma. And you may who hear panos who are won't mean yet, chesse, and don't fear you never do. 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
7: Just who drew why I said the awards are dry. 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Napa Sosha, say so my enemy at your Mitch Red Team. The Yan is all better to in some cake. Now they are strong when I'm, and why no?
8: Honey, say Congo ointment, your enemy at here, yet your good you must say, come on. Now, no, no, dear, said the Yan and Anom the Dianoa. Ejina so, if Ritty and Yan Yan Yan Yan Yan Yan Yan Yan Yan Yan Yan Yan Yan Yan Yan Yan Yan
9: Shame. When I'm not tossing off a friend, the skin is skin.
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1: Now, Eddie and I are obey ya. 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
2: Oh, Miss Entry, aye, also. 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
1: cooking stoves
2: ya sansu
1: wo CCTV cameras
2: any ye crystal clear
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1: abi you know dada
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1: eye number 1
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1: Franco!
2: Still!
1: Phone papa.
2: Ezi ye?
3: Sorry,
4: sorry.
5: Sorry, sorry.
4: Sorry.
5: Sorry. Sorry. Sorry. Sorry. Sorry. Sorry. Sorry. Sorry. Sorry. Sorry. Sorry. Sorry. Sorry. Sorry. Sorry. Sorry. Sorry. Sorry. Sorry.

0: in iron, folic acid, and a B vitamin. And in drew who are a map with any
1: wonder. It's in your annual when you can
0: tell me that.
1: Any of Madame Amor capsules now.
0: Oh, see, ya now we are your damn from the catcher. I will say, when I copy iron, when you pay your man, what for time press an iron? A year by your good will go yet. When I come on my bedroom, when I pay the 200. Hey, side of fire.

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2: 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lucky o se twane ketwa ne dikese o madaroma and na ye di comment with Ebro on asempa 94.7 FM, Nebianso Timia Kwe Samsung Atom 106.3. Nice Bibia edit them. Coach Akwaba na Bibia Boko de game now started Switzerland against Canada.
3: Oma Bibia Boko, Bibia Boko, Bibia da ding.
2: Okay. Na when you menya go say woman na nasi we de bia a ye third run ninti e bia we de nasa yuni so bia bet me akwa nim ni adenti goes name baby.
3: Oh yebenya, yebenya. Alicia and your revetianya 3. Maybe 2-1 B. 2-1 be betting a PMU in favor of Switzerland. And I think say game where the Switzerland war, upper hand war, game we will see. Go Baba. Like you said, yes, one of three, but Obia be position. Anyway, you are better. Only say you are better ever fit in your ball next game.
2: Yes.
3: And also going to share into a particular place. And so for a particular place. It is team you can bet in your time at a third position. Now I need a particular place to cover the home. We just made that second. Now I need a position. It will have effect on the game.
2: Asempa 94.7 FM NA is on the side of Bia. Ube die, ewa league table no so, anase group table no so. Ebe ti miya afekti, Bia, ube kwa kubo bo. Ghana, si ya tosu mienuwe yu group ha. Don't forget to say, be sansu ako. Eye Canada bium. Ako bo nti say Tennessee eti ye to so second ye ko Canada bi
3: ye ko Canada nti party ti bi ko
2: ye asabo and I be fight bi asam 84.7 FM and say nay e ye Switzerland against Canada game na start 1 minute dey we be anti me for bon to the young quarter na we call Switzerland aso ya we mo ebo 4-2-3-1 formation no and e ye adwuma say say goalkeeper nti e de Grigo e ye Gobel we no is na kind man Dortmund and nay we no and ye mpo no na say goalkeeper we dem e de ma Switzerland sanso and Luka Jacques and na say Luka Hakes, who call a yes spinner, or more M money jackets, who on one hackers, and to or no answer a gentleman named Nico Evadi, El Hosansuna Manuela Kanji, which never came in Tamilan Bobokonum, or no agent Ricardo Rodriguez, there's one also a gentleman named Enna Aya Rimo Frella, or no so for my emponesa Borona, or no Susia Kane, a advantage echo, Eddie Ama Omanity, and so Eddie Aya Canada, and Ghana Saka, and so agent Sansu. And a Johan Manzubi and so Jibriso and a Rubin Vakes and a Fia Brantality and the Imbol Wayne Brantagenum and the Mount Switzerland Assempa 94.7 FM Atom 106.3 and your free card advantage and a Nese Echo. Eddie Amas with a Tilco Yanasurabi. What Pimbon won Antimianco. Asan Echo di Nifaso. Asan Parenti 4.7 from Abdom 1.6.3. Akanji after one the Bonatour. Eddie Ama Swiss. Eneno Tennessee Empire Aja. Switzerland Omo S. Topono. There's a red down a red. Hosino and also a red. That's Omo and Ebohum. Pass now come on Kunsan Sadabi. Rafi Ojina Kensen Finfi. Way Rafi Abreze Memo and Wofi. 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Eye Danilo Manes and Afi Rafael Avales. Womu Engine Edgem. Ede ma aye officer to novice arsenal. Inti referee Ramon Ono Energy Finfi pass knock-up. Nansu Nabi. Ene akwakwaya advantage de ma. Advantage de ma. 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Sanese FIFA World Cup commented ene. Yede April. Matches no emu adi. Ebane se third matches na ene dedika any answer now. Aye Bosnia and Herzegovina. Wamusu ene kata edi abeni dinene ya. Ene enusu obia amfabo entu nyon kwa tenanti coach. Se se de third place matches no emu bedi ate second one ana.
3: Embedi, embedi because who's ene kata the position effect of baby ogo koda ena. Usu di Ghana di any car how it's going to go.
2: Yeah.
3: Who said this particular game I hear she said a draw will keep Canada at Omubay's honor.
2: Yeah, because someone that that's top with 4 points.
3: But we lose wa. Ube fi fi o.
2: Ube fi Canada ho. E ehu. Asampa 94.7 FM Atom 106.3. And Nelson is saying your comment in Nkwa. Third place in the baby of a ball matches in the Nano. Court Vincent Abiu. Ninano or the Emma Kamakamapa. Pass now caught to in advantage of Cardema. Canada. Senesene. Canada Aye Omaya. Ebanese walk up and now. One appearance of a Piemono. The Tosimi and Senye. First time was 1986. Ewo Mexico Abantesu and 2022 Qatar. And after the year boy 2026. Pass now come on come so to Kodi and then Oma Bright Bakwa. A banner saying you know so Canada and Potemwa. Let's go join now super. Niti Eddie Tajon Butan. Sanisu was in a Kadima via Bobokono. And T. A banner game now or no so anymore. Canada Mantano, Aye Mazimi, Crappy or no Ewa Sansu. And a written lie, Derek Cornelius, Ejemudene, a burnt and a daddy, Louise Defonga, Onosu Elho, Alester Johnson, Ali Ahmed, Jansu Enna, Nathan Dilana, and a Matthias Elho, Samson and a burnt and a day, Eddie Jonathan David from Juventus. Asampa 94.7 and Matum 106.3. Yes, I can see Asima Marco Marco. A year in Sia NA, Canada in Sabi Sanso, and Switzerland in Sabi, Betano Adaroma was he NA signing up and tantum. A son said, walk up, no, a Brenna Quan Elko Madison, and no one Elkoi. In Timbabone, sir, Uba signing up, Ewo Betano. Na o sign up e o batano a kwan bia so de atie enie o sika na deposit na o fair deposit na ba ye no je ma bonus up to 2000 Ghana cedis inti batano de e ya de wan kasa ujidi a ebem sunko kra asampa 94.7 matum 106.3 8 minutes Martin way a cop number, way cop number. Will be any abri. Senese a Switzerland on home match. Inti Anibrano, Enya Enibra Ketua, Sanso, and Canada Fonso, any abri par coach.
3: Yeah, I think, sir, one person maintaining the position of the league table. No? And I will share before Mbedu, and on that Switzerland above 5 matches across all competition. Now on Lucy, a very strong defense on Mukita, and Obeka Musha Bosnia 4-1. They also back Canada for the first time all leading on the table. So I think say Canada also share Qatar 6-0. And a draw will advance the two of them to the top. But question is one and a better top, one and a better second. So if it's me, yes, see, I say, me and a better top. And I like you rightly said, Usha possession now, 51 Canada, 49 Switzerland. But overpassing now, Croatia, Switzerland 88%, and away were 57%. So it tell you how close the game is.
2: 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So the Sunday, a year 10 minutes. Ewo Bosnia NFA Qatar game no monso. Ubian to be for a bond to the young quartner. Bonikuta, Switzerland, your challenge away for our cardima. A year Switzerland, so the Sunday, the Red Devils, Switzerland against Canada. Enti eno asempa 94.7 FM atom 106.3 ijanu etu atwade nende anya for the agro tani se vena mineral water vena mineral water vena mineral water pass ne kuta Switzerland nanso da bi Canada club on the bonafio na vena mineral water no e nsuru cotton ensua emu ede ensua tsa wonu ma hunse yes en super and one no me in su ejinal naso in su crotin vena mineral water it's a set nipa abrabo changing people's life vena mineral water in su papa a pass na kwa kodi echi Switzerland advantage naso dabi atia faso coach opportunity kasi apa.
3: Yeah, that was a good pass but won't take credit here from the goalkeeper who said who watch you goalkeeper now? Now I'm moving from the line, so and I'm back in the car. So I think, say, time I play a new representative, and now I intercept the ball. So the position of the goalkeeper was very important with the build up of the pass. So, time of picky ball, there was a little bit of scratching.
2: Yeah.
3: And I keep an ear.
2: And I keep an ear.
3: And now I'm alleging the body.
2: Okay. In TIA Sempa 94.7 FM, Sunday, goalkeeper Mazimi. 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We save Womo and Yefediagro. 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
1: Mi will say Canada player, not that in who. Ne ayin say, outside. And I mean, offside, I think, sir, on your two divided attention. But you sure from the signal right now, it looked like there was any freedom. Look at the breaking line. As the ball went through, he wasn't sure of himself. And I can say, air flagging him. And I don't GD say, offside. So I think, sir, and look on an aggression level, though. So I think, sir, the player got it. The decision was right. Sir, he ruled the offside.
0: 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Canada in Sebi Sansu, and Switzerland in Sebi. Personal Abedi Bonkumso, and Sene Richie, and Lai Wajai Diamani goalkeeper. Mazimi, Ababetine Kama, Sir Yankoyenim, Personal Ko, and Sene Rafi. Ramon say a Friedman Teko Editia Switzerland. Tennessee Lawson Heber Center, the Virgin Doctor. A Lawson Heber Center, the Virgin Doctor. What do you say? A Lawson Delay Man Capsus, no. Papa, pa. A year Medru. What do you say? A no and airboy home by. A no Nekuta Memano. Me age nay and answer. Junso Basabasa. Post it in India. That's a clear idea for you. Would the burn your Najegu? That be Lawson Delay Man Counters. I bet you need Nancy. You Lord Kennedy. Sene se eno en obano beti de. Eso no so empono libido no. Ding nano oba ensu inyatinka. Enu eye ni Lord Care Mister. Kama kama pa. Ni heba Mister ni de malaria no. Ding na ne tuase edi efio. Menstrual pain. E tuase edi efio. General body pain. Ning na one time. Eko pharmacy biya. Heba Sophie Biansu Ubenyabi, Ewo, Aye, Lawson Heba Misa, then ne Lord Kenafi, Aye, ne Dile Man Capses, no, Nina, Ensu, Edem, Kama Kama Pa, Edemau, Ebiansu, Etimia Konkai, Ene, the Super Oti, Oti, Oti, La Heba, Anasim, Lawson Heba Center, Omunine Kutem, Ene, Yetwaso, Asampa 94.7 FM, Sedese, Asat now, Bosnia and Herzegovina, Omunso, Obian to be far born to the young quartina coach. Say, say, dear, as will be on the third match in Tenebre or Hopper.
1: And in Breho, especially, he also sets our third position of a shame. Obia Felisa, Minya, particular pointer, I can look to that particular position. On my mother first, no air protective baby, on the bomb game. Obisua Horda first, on Yanke, never upon our baby, second. Now, what changing the position? So, these are the few things, sir. I'm gonna give my idea. Then who can boss the sound like who can also a 3 point for somebody can give the person a lifeline to the next level, the run of 32, the veteran of lifeline.
0: 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We're there, and yes, I'm here. Sorry. Sorry, cry.

0: 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Menyan intiase ukupim ewo aguna swedru. Aye. Nese nafko honmua. Ene nese Ben. Mr. Ben. Benjamin Dancy Furniture Works nese ne. One in the workers in Nina, one ekutem de Nia, and yet Fedia grow. Pass Nekudibun Kumsu, answer that be a Nibra super Fawa Koditia, a Fawa Koditia, Switzerland, Essence Canada Force, Om Emma Quine, and so Krum Hon Muan Omotna, Nafe, Omobo run of 32. No, because. I'm also a part of a host and win.
1: A host and win.
0: Because and they say medical for M fan check.
1: David, David, David.
0: I'm best so much 3 points in it. I call 9 points in it.
1: Now also, I'm best so stay home so as well.
0: Oh, yes. I'm best so call baby. And I home no crown. Yeah, baby, you're home. And why you home? But to say they be a woofy a cra. Now come over attack ready.
1: Now shifty.
0: And now Tamale.
1: Shifty baby a cra.
0: Yes. Asempa 94.7 FM. So they say UMB Bank. UMB Bank. UMB Bank. Was it any enormous endiga? U business in the conkaya. Now neomo afia boom. Be account ewa masuye. Nenom enfim boom. Essence of Oba Ghana since 1972. UMB Bank. Almost 34 branches. And now omu ebie ewa kodium ha. Enti ebane se banking padia UMB Bank track record no ekutomo eye free kick ko edema Canada nanso obo na ntimi anko ba bia obo free kick na ntimi anko ba bia ema ene 90 minutes of action eye advantage ko edema Switzerland asempa 94.7 FM. I want to coach Edema Switzerland and Nibirano Ewasuru coach Yakin Murat Yakin from Switzerland when you obeto pu group no and Canada France yem makwan coach wouldn't say the other match no so to be asa and a 4-4 Bosnia and he has Govina Omo and Qatar. A home to say, Bia, do a better honor, and Subeco Cunyafo.
1: Menafo,
0: and to say, Anna Matu and Subaya, a Becca Quayer 5-5-4. There's a yet three teams in Nina Abba.
1: Yes, yes, yes. And they are very close, very close, they are very important. But I think that so far, so good. Everybody's living up to expectation. Obiasu Bogim, Babiasu, I care for Isis Amusa conserving energy Kakra. So I think that it tells you how interesting the World Cup has been so far. But them with their them eliminations here. Yeah, try settlement in that go on by yeah, yeah, but go on.
0: Asempa 94.7 FM match where the idea is a go no ewom. Go ewom papa. Essence will be any abre. Bodekuta Canada. Jonathan David. Yeah, Jeff in the same train advantage according to Jonathan. Two teams no be any abri. Coach Edema Canada. Jesse Mas Neni Abre Sekwembiasu and so Timinya win. Or top group no. Sanso and Morant Yakin. And so any abrese group no ene. Eonwa Edia. Manuel Akanji. Akanji ene kutabono. Odebona Betchide. APA pass near the comma. Ricardo Rodriguez. Ekodi animo. Switzerland. Omene kutabono answer dabi. Assistant Refi 1. Danilo Manets. Ose a offside co-editor. outside the court editia Switzerland enti ene akwa kwa advantage de ama Canada Asempa 94.7 FM Switzerland Johan Manzumbi was na kind of man Freiburg hydrocin break and yadro 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on the Kutabo Adema, Canada. Answer their question. Asempa 94.7 FM, Atom 106.3. Pass 90 me anchor. Rubin. Oye pass 90 me anchor ye. Inti ama obiano. There's anybody else. But we call Canada as we are. Richie Lai. And they would not left back one Musa and Nibra Sopa and what they are Yuma and yet for the agro. But Ekuta Manuel Akanji, two pass Nako, answer that be Wabum say to me at the moon. It take of him Canada Premier Fair today. Abedi Akanji be him, but clear for A. Oma Krasi, Wom Emilu dia Bernie. Refi Raymond Nanko pese yabo game no coach. Nanko. As a World Cup refi si minim I ye catch the players ni sada na today.
1: Na na refi a down for no.
0: Aye.
1: Egyptian.
0: What is Amin Omar Mohammed? Egyptian refi no.
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0: Ye chobi will cross ye mo.
1: No, I think so. If you want to keep the spirit of the game must flow. But Amunya also. As I intense, so they make sure say they turn over to make sure say they attend to all the athletes, and we see very important. And only me be only myself, football has never played 90 minutes before.
0: You're more than 90 minutes away.
1: The team be on board 90 minutes. Team be anywhere say on board 90 minutes. Intuition wake up, we're crafting, I have about 59 minutes. 59 minutes in this particular World Cup. In the UEFA footballer, when you pick it in the sub region, West Africa play one of the lowest in 90 minutes. Then North Africa before Europe. In the this year, tournaments, no, because of more control stoppages, no. I think I have about 59 minutes in 90 minutes. 59 minutes in 90 minutes. In the Ghana Premier League, mostly, you have about 30 minutes in 90 minutes.
0: 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I coach Vincent Abiu on Asampa FM, Adam 106.3. A referee, Raymond, say play must continue. Manuel Akanji. Wane Buchanan. We enter the Wansi, we enter the Wansi. And no enter the Ejano. Elder Denene, also from Wofake, New Plan Station Circle, Canada 2, Switzerland 1, 28 minutes as at now, Canada NCB, Sanso Enna, Switzerland Ensu Entimi NCB, where a group B match, Emu ISA, as at now, pass Nako, Manuela Kanji, Saka, back to Rodriguez, on it to Miakwana. Asempa 94.7 FM Atom 106.3 Raymond Fola. But the pass no Abanan Sudabi and say Mazumbi. Ya Jeff in the Canada and they call the pass not toward the Kakoma. Larin from Sunderland. Masanji Mona come out. A baby David Nansudabi. A welcome go kick Kodema Switzerland. My name is Gordon Nana Pento. Listen to you live from a year Spintes. And I simply know Pinta Ewo Central Region. And Anonsu Wadinedi Edi Abba. Okay. But Ekuta Switzerland. Asempa 94.7 FM. Sima Ediono Enkron. And Yabo Sese. Said it is a Obi Eni Abre. Se qualification no ebaba ewo group B essence enya dia group B wono mo no wo bi eyi ne ho so we dia wono ewi ne match group B wono mo no obi ewi ne ye enti afeni ehwese kwambia so enkunim die ebeko ade amaba ko anasesen enasi etie. Asempa 94.7 FM. Coach Sesedie. 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Hey! Saka.
1: The Canadian player should be yellow card.
0: Because two of both freaking on an answer, is it?
1: Yeah.
0: Asempa from commentary. It went to but now referee ni su ha hose ana. No,
1: so then
0: you're
1: not all pass away born. The rules say you are supposed to do 10 meters away from the ball.
0: And you can't say,
1: that means it's all 10 meters. Whether your ball been or ball, you need to be a ball. You understand? So I think it was unsporting. It was unsporting. And it should definitely attract a card. You see, my mom won't have a card, but I was feeling, say, the card should have gone to lead a white player.
0: Can you say, card in the court?
1: My Canadian
0: Larin
1: player.
0: Larin Hall.
1: Because that way, nobody born at all.
0: Yeah. And all my son can so, who said, the American ref, and as I say, ref, and I was so.
1: And
0: who said, no, come back here, I will go to be.
1: And he, we are the card.
0: Okay. Asempa 94.7 FM. 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
1: na be se canada or 5
0: oh, canada or 5 Okay,
1: into another five. Into four.
0: Yeah.
1: Into some.
0: There's a cut you coffee.
1: And to have a shiny the ghost now.
0: Okay.
1: Never need grinding for the last eight of
0: best trainer.
1: The best trainer.
0: Better place team.
1: Ah, because it's all minus two. Internet and Kobea is social about two. Now they are zero.
0: That's
1: what they become. That's what they become.
0: Asempa 94.7 FM at 106.3. A pass na kwa kodi Switzerland cross ni betimi abana cross na bana so dabe baby a striker no e de ball ne fire no na enya de betimi aboa Ruben Vakes baby o de pass ne fire no na Embolo coach na or train wo go pon him
1: yes no train no train I think said
0: that but no see na dwen say ke bia obe pia tum na Masimi if your best so may call the other side.
1: No, the man, or they say no first.
0: That's what I say first pool.
1: And also count. But I'm fact. Sometimes you must play combined and collectively. And your player be an it picky single, no. On him say, say Mbappe moi, maybe your general social best or first pool or best.
0: Asampa 94.7 from Atom 106.3. And near me no kasai. Ofa Eddie Kane. 33 minutes and yabo Canada NCB Sansu and Switzerland so NTB NCB so this NA focus technology focus technology focus say say ukwa koto home appliances be there and you focus and your man na PVC pipes electrical cables socket, Swiss, Ninina Adia, Say Kettle, Iron, Rice Cookers, and Blenders Ninina Adia. Call Focus Technology Asoye, Nasoyen Ewogumu Akoti Junction, Kaswa Winiba Highway, Kaswa Winiba Highway, Wholesale Dia, Open Nuduako Etua Kotoa, Fan 0244-295302. Now need Focus Technology, etimi edin sa oso esan se, osi focus on your quality life. Eno no. 34 minutes, ena yabo so far. Switzerland, wamu ene kutabo no ewo Canada FM. Saka, or the person ato ho. Asa ebedi etide, Manuel Akanji. Akanji ede akwakoma. Luis De Forges. Bow to Akanji Bim. What a pass not to order Kakoma. Branch anything, Eddie Manzumbi. Akanji Abom say to Eddie Achemu. Born inside here to the far side. Luca Jacques. Canada. Omo Enyo Mutedim. Yachio Biachi from Switzerland Air Prince Empono. Panatia Ko Edema. Apprentice Jerry Embolo. Yes. Essence Luis Ekwakokino. And then Yetain Rafi Ramon Abati. Coach Minim Wedia. As a ref is no. And send the answer panetis in the Omani Sadanyo. Anna.
1: Wedia, we should be a region and I'm a Hunisakra.
0: Hunisakra. Another incident again. Asampa 94.7 FM. Apprentice Energy Eddie Embolo or Hardy Pa. Ewa Canada Defense War. Hey. Wane Richie Lai. Asampa Lai. 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Ana Richie. Niti Ekoko Pimono. Into a free cacodity, Richard Lai. of Canada. And a free kick according to Switzerland. Wom any abrisa kwembiasu. Osi Canada for Namunda Benamuko walk up. Yen walk up no. Ya kwa. 13 times ni. Yabo walk up 1930 and Kobe. 4 years time 1934. Ye Kobe. It's a free kick according to Switzerland. Saka, Nancy Baby or Bobo on the final coach. Bobem Bianiho, Emphama Canada crowd.
1: I think so. What Canada? Now if she shake a crowd,
0: but
1: born in your choir no more. So, at least I'm really far from the pool. I'm very poor in the crowd. But it tells you when the competition keep on growing, you see such mistakes more in the competition. Only if I work up, we cry about a boy and he say, Unya 5 days as our bonus game.
0: Oh yes.
1: Into the previous World Cups were difficult than this.
0: Previous ones not difficult.
1: I said 3 days, then you play your next game.
0: And of course, when so a Monday kaka because so we have be fun son of Beji World Cup, you know. Now so I mean.
1: But we rest this and as sports, you know, tournament say no rest the higher. Rest and her coaches any recovery, no?
0: Okay.
1: Because who said, who don't mind the Obebo next game Friday?
0: Because anyway, Tuesday, Obebo will be Thursday, Saturday.
1: Yeah, but Saturday. But I said, last 4 months now, I can Obebo 3 days later.
0: And last one, then, so our coach, Kasame, who qualified from the group, our run of 16, no?
1: Run of 16.
0: Asampa 94.7 FM, Bosnia and Herzegovina, Omaya, the two coach, Omaya, the two. Into Omo A reduce deficit na kuta
1: Omo. It's not clearance, no. Never hinder of
0: Omo A ye free or cry.
1: It's how you free and now plus cry count.
0: Okay.
1: Now I control red card, new yellow cards. Because if you call it, you better use it. Who said I said you under 17 for new Morocco?
0: Yeah. You do maybe a cry there, yeah.
1: Yeah, talk. You're
0: too tough. Asampa 94.7 FM Atom 106.3. Kiss condom. King's condom and East Tobago. And they was it start with King's condom and go smooth with King's East Tobago. And Sansa, and your chairman be any chairman. Chairman and India Okotre, Nuaba, Nuasai Abatre, not the Ohobia Nuabaka today. Chairman and so any chairman, Ojan and Asupa. And they King's condom say, and kone kwantin kro ena nimie nu nyina nso ekobom otiase essence ura pharmacy bia herbal soap bia chemical stop bia de ura oso ope kiss condom ene ni strawberry gel essence eko together start with kiss condom and go smooth with kiss strawberry gel. 14 minutes of boxing so far. Switzerland 0 Canada 0 and Bosnia and Herzegovina 2, Qatar 0. Asampa 94.7 FM Atom 106.3 Canada. Wamine Kuta pass no. Wadi Ato Jonathan David pass knock off. Advantage now to Dabi. Going to Sota. Ali Ahmed Eboy no. And your baby short to cry. But goalkeeper Grigor Gobert, former Borussia Dortmund, went to me and some kick MNA a corner kicker called Edema Canada. Corner kick advantage called Edema Canada. Matthias Energy next day. Canada Asempa 94.7 FM Apedi 18 nim Nipa Abuahwe Ravi Sayan Tuasu Wadibana Kweche Da Koma Riti Lai Lai Nekutabono Lai Yaki Lai Neko Lai Wasakibium Lai Behabi Riti Lai Wadia Kweche Debium Sedese Kwas Estate Kwans Estate. 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Our matuko way. 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Kodio dying because what it is to walk up and also a day. Inti Kokodio dear. I was 0553-133-978. 0553-133-978. 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I have 43 minutes of vaccine so far. Switzerland 0, Canada 0. Switzerland 0, Canada 0. But PNT me for born to New York, Bosnia and Herzegovina. Omu two goals, omu lidiano. Kata atimu baku coach. Kata take a baku. ATV, omu two person, omu two bibi. But if you take Canada, but so now it's not be empty, uncle.
1: Yes, I cut us all 1 point, right?
0: Yeah.
1: Cut us all 1 point.
0: Only so one.
1: It's only so many winner. I've been four. But only goes no doors.
0: Why, Jibibri?
1: It's between Bosnia. No, Bosnia was slight advantage. But no matter when I'm a game near there, game here straightforward, there, near there. Also, upset is Anya Mamma and I, 2-1. I'll be a game in Mamma. We are likely to see maybe another equalizer, a Honoma, since a second for now. And Hanumsu, Amuya didn't know about to know her. They keep on going on. They've all maintained their shape very well. The shape of the team is very good, but so far, going and by. Oh, when you see the way Canada is playing, I think say, Canada, our plan. Say they want a win, but once the win is not coming, therefore say a draw will keep them in Canada. They want to remain in Canada.
0: Ain't he a draw be keep one mo? Our Canada ho. Asempa 94.7 FM, Atom 106.3. Sunday Sunday messages no baby. It is man nine and atosu. Sima and nine. And now, Eddie Atosu, also listen to you live from center of Ghana, King Tampo. I am really enjoying the commentary part. Keep up the good work. So Canada has qualified already because of what they did to Thomas Partey. I want them to be removed from the tournament soon. Master Planner Junior, I policy analyst King Tampo, and Master Planner Odi Abba. And to we. Asempa 94.7 FM. Also, the about see we are listening to you live. And we're gonna say Drew, Juana Dazi, Bernard Dazi. That is the Dazi family of Aguna Sodru, Benjamin Dazi. Omunyine kutem. Sansu and a message sa udono messi. Aye bibi. Especially test messages no. But aye corner kick advantage according to Switzerland. Corner kick advantage. We're lucky. And then Switzerland, I'm lucky in every banner. Corner kick a call, the Switzerland, they take him. Answer that, baby. But Pim won the benefit today. No problem at all for goalkeeper Mazimi of Canada. What we say to him? And that's him. Answer that, Bantimianko. Rodriguez, I'm on a coin. Oh, lucky. Osita Ketua. 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Essence and a Lokino Ewa baby. O Lokino or Simbamania so be Chakitwa. No one Dikasie and no an Ede. Essence Uloki. Walk up Sikapudo. Walk up Sikapudo. Walk up Sikapudo. Ubet me echa from Tengana City and above. 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And now we get it closer to your agent. 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O lucky. Welcome to Sikapudo. One man no top. Asampa 94.7 FM Bonekuta Switzerland. What a pass no true ni betimia kwana. 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
0: 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Ye next game den e Ghana from Phantom Team.
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2: Mexico
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1: 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For number no WhatsApp number wo haw ni amane bia won tia se ya e hawo ipacho so number num 0242 812 812 426 426 0242 0242 812 812 426 426 and a 0558 0558 58 58 45 45 59 59 0558 0558 58 45 45 59 59 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
2: 0242 812 86 426 0242 812 86 426
1: But your other one is 0558 0558 58 58 45 45 59 59 But your phone number in the frame. Well, how near money be that's all the frame next to me. Inshallah, we shall not permit us. May trust a year, Juma. It's in patch of phone number now, frame ya. Sebby, we are paying you what TMA. Yes, uncle who needed the young Casabre, no
2: credit
1: for number in the frame. Now we know to come in Yanko on a sum jay and come
3: if you can't search down the public. If you search down the park, one of the
1: debit,
2: yeah, yeah, yeah, yeah, yeah, yeah, yeah, yeah, yeah, yeah, yeah, yeah, yeah, yeah, yeah,
1: yeah,
2: yeah, yeah, yeah, yeah, yeah, yeah, yeah, yeah, yeah, yeah, yeah, yeah, yeah, yeah, yeah, yeah, yeah, yeah, yeah, yeah, yeah, yeah, yeah,
1: yeah, yeah, yeah, yeah, yeah, yeah, yeah, yeah, yeah, yeah, yeah, yeah, yeah, yeah, yeah, yeah, yeah, yeah, yeah, Inshallah, Yanko Passum Jen Kaubia. I mean, how near money?
2: Amen.
1: I none a jay, I dug in a dowson, Yanko Yinin and Fru, so and Sana, what to an amour about whom, Madame was say. Ever sorry.
2: Amen.
1: Madame Banana Frame, Inshallah.
2: Right. I'll have the number in BMA 0242 812 426 0242 812 426 For Alhaji, Alhaji, na Alhaji, dear Dodona, Edin, who are dancing. It's a young ra. You know, Canada and Yankofa, Switzerland, any Canada, say Switzerland, album one. Yemon Rim.
4: Already from first of the show, the intentions goes number. If Canada want to stay at home and I'm here to come back to get an equalizer. But I feel so like I told you, this game is like 2 goals, minimum of 2, maximum of 3 goals.
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5: 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It was a super goal. Super, super goal from Canada. And from here, Switzerland rather. What do you say? Bona Ekoto Atinano. Who say yes? Emu Edaho. Emu Esi. Papa. Bon écouta. Susan Omanka said you on moi. Babom said to Edia Chemu. Now, so to me and call back to Saka Rodriguez. Patrick Kama. And Ruben Vargas. So they said Ruben Vargas. Nigu ose nene nyego kitwa Canada wa pimbo ndi bona fetchi Emmanuel akwa kwaye tuina Nigu ose nene nyego kitwa Canada wa pimbo ndi

0: ntimi enkonkofa enti etoy ne kodema Switzerland ewo Canada fo afem atoba ne bonachim elai apem etoy ne ko editia Canada etoy ne advantage kodema Canada advantage ewo Switzerland fo afem Ese press aba Canada for bench wo go to say the press aba it was quite winning ya utosu mi enu anasa utosu mi ensa opponent abeta kusia no
1: no e
0: jagro yes e ye hate pa
1: e no say a different thing enti Canada here who say um share na we here neba run of 60 year it say e ya e fee because at least you want to get the first position of any way. But between the two teams, the strongest side is Switzerland. Switzerland is the strongest side. With the Shaggy Mamubo, they show the type of build-up Switzerland is here. So it tells us that with the Swiss, they want to maintain their record and they want a particular a good position. Now maybe I'm also going to another country.
0: Asempa 94.7 FM and this is a Samre Enka Yajinamua. And no, a year scores pay two. And he say pay two, dear. And yeah, a year MTN Adaroma. What do you say? MTN say everywhere you go. MTN, everywhere you go. And they umomono all the time. And no, and so make it so say. What download do happen? No, and Play Store. Nafei business in air coso into MTN there everywhere you go network papa pa. Sanso and a pep student or si do the two pep student do the two and a do and afe anopa and so you choose anopa any enumere a pep student say do the two now you choose a kama pa and no NNA. Here come for Eddie Amount. Electroland Ghana Limited. Electroland Ghana Limited. Electroland say, see a walk up with El Coso. A year 50 inches. And I say, Bono, a year so bigger, El Sun. A buy a tray. And now pay Samsung, TCL, Nasco, Smart TV, Ninjinadia, ko Electroland Ghana. Womu asoye, and as authorized a ye dealer be asoye, and as a day, Wukonya and Yoma, a ye free DSTV decoder, and 1 month free subscription, umbo and apadia, a letter and Ghana say, and no any idea, Sawoto 50 inches, Samsung, TCL, any Nasco Nubia, ah, ye the airman kama kama pa. Eti bomo ne so be ura na so ye na so akwa akwa je odie ana so be fre no e wo 0503159739 Electroland Ghana Limited or say bringing ana say bring the World Cup home there's a World Cup no e so bomo de an enso e de ba fie na bibia e ko ye e de ma Sampa 94.7 FM. So they say, and they are menu kasa idea. Canada for a bread yomu e brebi. Press idea. Edomoso. Essence Manzumbi. What the second go na peso. Emma coach, they say, they acquire two. They say, acquire 2-0. Canada for Ayeka. And yeah, there's some free Toronto. Come some of my visa. There's some free home.
1: Mom, you're only here.
0: And the coach walk, oh yeah. Since here, Bosnia and Herzegovina, so I said 2-1. Meaning, why we in Canada, my baby did Tadu?
1: Davi, say Canada or five, Dada?
0: Canada.
1: Yeah, Canada or five.
0: Davi, coach, and then he's down by 2-0. So there are 4-4 points in NA. Canada 4, Switzerland 4, Bosnia 1, Qatar 1.
1: Canada 4.
0: And a

0: se a ase into anya fo so ana kada na nsuda so one fo se se suda na anya 7
1: se na na anya 7
0: Canada edi goes no so do
1: ana Canada ofo ana Bosnia ofo
0: ana se se odi goes no do do
1: but can Bosnia here goes be be
0: coach se se di akoy ne se Canada was 7 Switzerland was 7, Canada was 4, plus of 1.
1: Plus of 1.
0: So we need you know. Because who we are, and Bosnian so, a war, a year minus 2.
1: Minus 2.
0: And then the Ebedi.
1: Ebedi.
0: Ebedi.
1: This is a Canada.
0: If you are second, one hour, better.
1: Aye.
0: Second, one hour, and a year, or better. Asampa 94.7 FM. Atom 106.3 in TF, the Beco. Because Sebastian S. goes in the Duana. Head to head, the Omi and Nina Baku.
1: Omi Baku. It's a goal difference.
0: Goal difference, no.
1: Goal difference, no.
0: And now, Eddie Beba. In the coach, Kewe Omonye. No one caught us best at 10. No one caught PMO or best at Mayuku. No one caught so by my brother Baku, so we are Mamma Santa.
1: No, no one is actually.
0: I know Monsonia the way it's here. A Monsonia the way it's here. Come on, Sube Sipa. Asempa 94.7 FM. Atom 106.3. And any bit of Abba. Press a pa. And Abba talk Canada for so. Omo ye less combat me and the tide go no. Na fe omo goes no e reduce. Na goes no eso ete. 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Tani se ene. Eye. U lucky. O si chane ketua nedi kasiye. 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Canada fono epese. 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Ye bo game na half. I was Switzerland for Aswaye. Kwans Estates. Kwans Estates. Adaya and they fully finished. Wom Aswaye and a war. A ye landa. Mansu any home Aswaye and a war. We build your home. We build your dream homes. And ti a ho and a. Won sase any wadai a war. Koko jodie. Kiss condom. Is strawberry gel. Or say, start with Kiss Condom and go smooth with strawberry gel. Run Lottery. At Run Lottery, we put you first. 61 minutes. And still press upon pressure. Canada for Aswaye se. Aswasiya bobo ho. Anye fedi agro. Tabia takum. Or say, the key to male vitality. And you far work on it here, Canada. Ewo mankasa asweye. And you far work on it here, Canada. Pressure upon pressure. And now Switzerland for make it so say. Baby, are you doing it here, coach? Now you say, any bit of no. They say, coach, who we are, third round of matches, no. Go sini bapa au.
1: Go sini bapa. Abeba, who has a goal to protect yourself? Anytime there's a third place in a tournament, you know, everything matters. Kada Uji, with discipline level, SL Kosuru, and the number of goals are over there. Because who said I calculated Bosnia, you know? It's a Canada bet me at G4.
0: Yeah.
1: That Bosnia has a 2-1.
0: Mm-hmm.
1: And a position assistant.
0: Assistant. 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Greetings to my brother Yimano Akoto ono so ade eno no se ene ebe kwa koye 2-1 against Susan Anansu ene attorney kwa coach Alfonso David awo ye the main captain walk up on mobile.
1: Yeah. Alfonso David, yeah.
0: Difficult. 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And my prediction tonight goes to Switzerland, who win all the game. I like your commentary, and also what did Eddie Abba pass Nekweko DHD? That'd be any Ritilai. Yeah, Pierre Ritilai, Akwakoshi, baby. Ritilai. Yeah, Piano and Akwakotu, baby. And Akwakoye, go kick Eddie Ama, Canada. Akwaye, go kick advantage, Akwadema. Canada, Asempa 94.7 FM, Atum 106.3, and they, Chanese, and Nibre Abba, Asat now, and Yafedia Gro, other resource, I would don't know, and a young room, and Nafi Yehwe, and Honamonso Press Abba, Sulan Abrante Bako Edafom, and so Revise play must continue. Dabi was top game essence. 66 minutes. Abranted the Hokeja. Or the Hodi Omurumri. Inti Ehu. 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Ehu pa. Switzerland. Johan Manzubi. Johan Manzubi. Ono Enenya second goal. Edema, Canada. Inti second go nya Edema Canada no. And ama pressa aba. Pressa aba Canada forso essence Manzubi. Onese second go Edema Switzerland. Es Rastaman no. Asempa 94.7 FM atom 106.3. We also have Asempa Sports Canada win by a long goal to New Chicago from Somenya. Chicago, that's a name. I led to cry. Two goals and a magic. Switzerland 2, Canada 1. Listen to you live. Asaman, Washington, I am Prince Weezy Jr. And the Prince there. But then the message in the Bible about 40 minutes ago. And then the Sweden answer and answer Switzerland, I saw two goals. No. Yes, Canada, a bit me, Atiana, Ebre, and a bit. Was he greetings to you and the coach for the fantastic commentary? I am someone listening to you from Medina, and someone, and so any day, Eddie Abba. Messages in India, but an Abba. We from Kobe, East Legon, and Kobe, so Eddie Abba. Canada, Bakuminesa. About sort nothing else, Dabi. Sort of Oboeno. 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Eighty Sanusa NA. Corner kick. Betano say ya deposit no. Betano say sign up. Na ya deposit. No on Chelsea up to 2,000 Ghana sit na fetwa bet no. Betano crossing akọ. E to na ko Edema Canada. Ricardo Rodrigo Switzerland neti anwa enti ene di abaji juno no enso onya vim energy drink na vim no echo inside na vim no echo inside vim energy drink osi vim di inside crossing aba now sudabi enti mi anko asampa 94.7 fm Aye 2-0 against Canada. Pressure upon pressure. Pressure no ever slow. Pressure no ever slow. Na pressure no ever slow dia. And here. SS Canada 4. Emma pressure never from. Wetcha pass notch him. Ete ko him. Coach and now Canada 4 se fufu no. Ama se fita for nkunim die no. Ato afa ho
1: ndia kala e kala
0: e kala on
1: e kala un mbona oshe
0: oshe white kwa ubelu su
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0: okay
1: ubesha black so very no be we
0: okay asampa 94.7 fm coach Vincent Abiu enna meni no edi jumai enti efi samre e kone de ye jinem de nende 69 minutes And then your rim was 70 minutes so far. Sema Marco Ebioson, Switzerland 2, Canada 0. 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Mr. Frank Asari, the super Frank Asari, Ewo Francia Tars. Frank Asari, fantastic. Good evening, no. There's any Enko Enfamao. Switzerland 2, Canada 0. And no and Air Coswa Sampa 94.7 FM. 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Pressano, Messi. Yeko hydrating break. But Pressano. At the Canada for so pa coach. Person in the any press a kitu. Put if you pani about two.
1: Hey. So between the two teams though, the strongest physically, mentally, and experience from Switzerland. Even though Canada is a host now, with the summer records, no, the number of appearances are Switzerland are young.
0: Yeah, 13 times.
1: 13 times.
0: 1934.
1: They understand what the sports, what it takes to play the sports. Among investment, it is true. They've done so much investment. I think say, the scores is a true reflection of the game. Like initially, Mikachu was a game of Switzerland, Berlin, and exactly the on that path. One share can almost sign you back with their corner A3.
0: Asampa 94.7 FM and Yako hydrating break. And Yako Eno Edia, any one time. One upon a time. SM Fantoso. Sir, a Sigma Appliances. Messi Baby Ababa Rabia. Utu one more so. Sigma, and Nubi and Aope. Umpebia. Sigma Appliances. Essence, Wom Enyo Ma, ye yusu ewo fie, Sigma Ache ose, quality no ewo sro. Ewo suri ye pa. E Sigma Appliances, e no ene ye kamfu e di amal. Na, sene se, e ni ye walk up e kosi, ne partner with the Ghana TVET services for the Sigma for TVET initiative no. And no one and a name, you will see everyone be answered to me. I can't kind into open fridge, open air condition, open freezers, open TV, any appliance. I would be a washing machines, name some bars, Nina de Kahono, a year Sigma. It opened the door to a cotton and visit a year Platinum Impress. It was Painters Road, right behind Oka Deco. A ho and a name. The Doso Ponankasa Ewa Sigma Appliances. Mr. Kit Possibility. Ope Bibia Diaframo. Ewa 030-280-1555. 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On Asempa 94.7 FM, Senator NA in Lawson Heber Center. Lawson Heber Center. The Virgin Doctor. Lawson Heber Center. The Virgin Doctor. Nene or the Lawson Delay Man Beaters Abba. Lawson Delay Man Beaters Abba. And one is a walk up here, Ekosi. Join to be a baby a man for a botanku. Ewe game be a pops out doing yinano. And they almost say a Lawson Delay Man Beaters. And no energy and also. And no tabia. That's a one time walk up in a day. Lawson Delay Man Beaters. And no. What you say? And no need the walk up no. And if you walk up no, as I say, you walk up and anajo. Now Lawson Delay Man Beaters in Sudia. And sa papa pa. And you are in the and a Virgin Doctor. What the I am. In Nubra. And in you are papa pa. Unuma a. Jack, be my boy, you may now so come on. Lawson Delay Man Beaters. And no, and sir, may come for the amount. Engagement wedding, a ye upon to be a day. A Lawson Delay Man Beaters. And no. The Virgin Doctor, oh ye brutal. Asempa 94.7 FM, 74 minutes. And Yabo, Switzerland 2, Canada 0, pass knuckle. Also, at them far side, goal! Canada, and they caught Promise Abba. What do you say? Promise, no. Who's a promise in the game? Not to say Aristide Banzi or Burkina Faso. And why are Rostan Sukakra? Inti promise ene wababe ye juma no.
1: Wababe ye juma no.
0: Aha.
1: Ababa give na ye de.
0: Yeah.
1: Ababa give na ye de. Papa.
0: Ati se. Desi emye ye.
1: Dabi ebe changing the chemistry of the game.
0: E kote nsu unwa unwa pa wo. Who can say ada se bi ebenya 8-2-0 and 9-2-1 ni adye ni coach. Coach Vincent Abiu.
1: This year kwa wo sa check yomu blocks na. They are likely to produce one more.
0: Canada and Switzerland.
1: Amunina. Yeah, like that.
0: Other Sabia, Canada bet me a Sabia. Switzerland to bet me a Sabia. And Tibetan 3-1 and 3-2 or 2-2.
1: 2-2.
0: Okay. Asempa 94.7 FM. 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And Canada 2. Canada 1. Switzerland 2. Asempa 94.7 FM. Yeah, go back one. Canada for say no. I'm empanning for the bomb in some sa. Coach walk up in India. Namian Nukadeba back one when he say. And into the FIFA for Nyes Casano. He was walk up a man who do an Indian for walk up in Yagro.
1: That will be a.
0: Ready a cost for Ghana. Ready a cost for Canada. Ready a cost for Bia. Walk up the project, get you.
1: Baby, I said the biggest
0: for the greasy kappa.
1: And you know what you are?
0: And you know what your countries in this room?
1: And our hydration break, no?
0: Yeah.
1: Technically, I have a ball. It was for the safety
0: to do more business
1: of the players, uh-huh. Right? Scientifically.
0: Okay.
1: Also, club work up no more boy, no? Mm-hmm. Now we're done here.
0: Yeah.
1: It also was where than where she. Mm-hmm. But this time, we're done here, she's uh-huh. But what is that 3 minutes no? Eddie Young in Yama.
0: And I this is our 3 minutes in the
1: end. And I do quarter finals as Scandivers is on.
0: That's
1: for my Scandivers is on.
0: That's a
1: it's a commercial aspect, not the ending.
0: Asempa 94.7 FM. 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Press up on presser. Hey, a freak called him Canada. Freak adventure called him Canada. Minadao Martin Emoise second half no Ayade second half no Enibide Abba second half no Emoise I Africa called him Canada the Reds Bakumir Miansa. Cross Naba. Ete Koyum. Ay! Canada. Ekanta. Anka. Second goal no Abaye. Emani Tutu. Coach.
1: Yeah.
0: Eka second goal nebo. Derek Cornelius. Kwa de bonne twatna.
1: Nanka gerdi ma bie bo.
0: Nanka mo bie. Emu ada ho. Emu ada ho. Ba won se two teams ni nyina no. Switzerland eye Red Devils. And Canada nso eye Red, the Red. Into omu nyina kokon no omu pepa.
1: E obi adia.
0: Kokon no
1: e wo mu flag. Say some of flag.
0: Oh yeah.
1: Representation of flag.
0: So Canada elbow home wa or say Red. And Sudan and elbow home or say Red.
1: And then Sudan elbow home. Even though you're born Canada.
0: Yeah. But Sudan and elbow home. As I'm 94.7 FM. And they enjoy Abba. And Oba Bessia Kain. So they say. Run lottery. Or Sebo Monday. Run lottery. Say. And no one is a day. Ucha run lottery. Essence a year and no pa. A year and the and you may any air draw. No, and Timen Fenniagro. Bomadi is an tantam so. What about Tosso? What about him? Now also. When ya odie. When ya ochafa. Essence a run lottery. See. Who any do any kind. And one is all Buster 806 hash. No, I yes sent. And that's what send it. Do a follow prompt. No, not what chat. I feel when you take it. Can one say, Momo Pino? And one, your Udia, Momo Numuan, yede the Sika never form a monum near the amount. I feel your lotto kiosk, I would don't know. Your website and so www.runlottery.com and now say the agent I hold on from Ewo MMI I hold on in and to bet me Ewo Uroho now so work for Echo Chat Run Lottery no now once what me Eddie now anopa a year and you mre yeah yeah draw no and to Eba say and no one out of there's a pie at the amount as I'm 94.7 FM. A goal kick advantage according to Canada. Goal kick advantage according to Canada. Kate Condom was in not every chairman is a chairman. Any chairman be an air chairman. No. Chairman and India. Okotri, Ebertri. A obesia, dear Aye. Edemau. Inti Bomadin is always starting game. No. And the match here, El Kosi. Won't mean one as our coach and one as our wins ago. And as our ball announcer ago. And on a kiss condom say, it starts with kiss condom and goes smooth with the strawberry gel. Former CBR, Herbert of Biano. There's a Yabu to all. It be El Edemau. Mama Day, Sansu Ebejo de Vena Mineral Water. 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Womu and Akofaba. As I said, body no referred me be beer ekosu kama kama. And so unum and supa and so koji vena mineral water. May me so punise and no one togum essence a vena de a ye quality as I ye kama. A refreshing body no a refreshing moment no mobia won't say and no and no. And 0249 717777. 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Trellum Industry Company Limited. And so Eddie in South Swap, now I call you there. A live soup, a live soup, a live soup. Messi, herbal soap, beer. Ukwa, a live soup, ewoho. Essence, a ye sopa. One cousin udi jaria, or body no skin, no. A ye kama. Essence, a fighty against James. And now a mabody no so, a yemre. A ye kama. And now, Fena, I'll call UK, I'll call America, and San Yakaso, or Borden Atosu, when the alive soup, Edaria, Borden Ebertosu, the amount. Passing Akonans, no promotor, Edema, Canada, a goalkeeper, Masimi Kripen Wabubon say to Edibon Achim Canada Samba Jiboni Bim. But the pass not to promise me to me a kwana. Wabum say to me the bona fret today. As a 94.7 FM Fortune spread and eight and say Muamoto bread. Muamoto bread. And afe T-Sellers Nina, Sopta Udo Nina, Fortune Spread, and don't make them for any amount. And your perfect choice, smooth, creamy, and afe, a ma, just an energy ever. Essence, Fortune Spread, no, unya, and now the fat bread in the moa. Ah, and then you say, a yummy, delicious, always on point. And then I come up, and so at the mouth. Changes air coso and that brand and it's eating on no album Canada on better from any win no on in here and now from a top group no it take away him pass knock up now so that be born and say yeah Canada over boss what not him on a but the born at now so that be coach went to me uncle coach and you know and say baby I do Canada for you. Susan, I'm a defender. No money, 3 points, Nana.
1: I mean, I'm only desperate, sir. I'm only desperate, sir. So they would rather like to play an open game than defend. Who saw City at some time? Who be any more energy? And you are likely to concede a goal. And now, Omaya playing in game number one. It's who watch here. They want to play the ball around the middle. So they want to defend in the middle. Not sitting back to defend. Omunya go on a you would share type of game on Canada, but Omunya go on a sunset you.
0: Asampa 94.7 FM, and they Bosnia and Herzegovina making it 3-1. Coach 3-1 Nabu. And Oma making it 3-1. Goes no Eba and Eba. Asampa 94.7 FM, scoreline now, Canada at the Markatano. And no end Amene Abuamunu and Yesa Enka Pressa Pa.
1: I got by this on that third.
0: Yeah.
1: I got by this on that third.
0: It's the third man as well.
1: Sassis goes in Abuano. You got Sassis Goni money. On first, I'm only plus six.
0: Yeah.
1: And I was like, I'm going to go 1-1. I think, sir, that is why in football, such tournament is an opportunity.
0: Who did they say? Come on, I am plus five.
1: Plus five.
0: Look at our six goals now. That's only one bit. 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
2: Asampa from college.
0: But a day, coach of a sort ticker. And go take Canada and he goes in a bit. Remember, I got that top. Canada. We're lucky. Canada locking everybody corner kick. We're lucky. Walk up Sikapudo. 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
1: Yellow. This was your last man.
0: No, I'm not waiting so much. Because Obi the ball neko, nipa nanya ball no kofu. 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
1: Maybe that she ball in the version, but she said he yellow.
0: And they need to look at it.
1: But your last man they red.
0: I said no kwa no mama yellow no. Nipa o the ball yuko. Also, when you're born in the own person, the book went to Watson, I tell them what tennis one time. There's an intense wasada. Also, we are a last man, but on said that. And I'm a boy.
1: But what's that?
0: As I'm 94.7 FM, and Canada, one lucky, one lucky cassier, and yes, Capudo no, and no NSA, one SA 5 goals. 88 minutes and yabo. So they say we lucky walk up Sikapudo or see NA from 10 Ghana cities and above. There's a jack. Mama ni so be twano abeka enipa 20 a. Ebenya 1000 Ghana cedis from when the 11th of June to the 1st of July. What do you say? And 32k weekly jackpot. And there you are 10 selling agents. I would do ewa Ghana ha. And they advantage el ho. Yeah, draw no so every 8 p.m. BR our studio. A face and say, oh, lucky. You bet me about star 288 hash. Now, what was so? Now, fee, also, what do you assume? Watcha. And I'll bet me a quiet 10 agent at Ghana. No one's taking el ho. Make sure set one number no. And you captured. Ain't it? Oh, lucky, walk up to Kapudo. One man, no chop. And I don't know. 89 minutes. It's still Switzerland 2, Canada 1. Wapimbo na chidem. Aye, throwing advantage according to Canada. Throwing advantage according to Canada. Pressure upon pressure. Pressure no aso. Watuba na chidem. Whenever and say Canada beam. Baba cross no. Rodriguez a pimbo on the ball and say it. It's about him. Switzerland. A twin record him. Canada be attacking twin. Attacking twin record him. Canada. It is mentioned after so. Zoo MB Bank. Zoo MB Bank. And they. Or see any blasters in Asia boom. Yeni Ghana Football Association in Asia boom. Over 35 branches, announced 35 branches across Ghana. 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Announced download the UMB Speed app. If you Play Store announced Apple Store. Now open account and the menu ya and turn them so with Ghana card. That's a one Udem. Udem for more details there. And one assembly will contact you as soon as 0302633988. Now, the UMB Bank, Edding, come on. As I'm 94.7 FM, Cement Sia, any other so. Cement Sia, any other to so. Still 2-1 advantage, Switzerland. And you 2-1 advantage, according to Switzerland. Ruffy said, Yen to throw, you know, Dabi. Was a foul, mum. Yen more foul, you know. Azar paint. Azar paint. Azar paint. Number one. Azar paint, you say. Since 1925. And now, Wabua Ghana for. And then, who do I, yes, he. And no NNA, you did painting the Kama Kama. Na ne quality no. I was not to the paint here. If you want to now the desk bones you, now the paper. Azar paint. Oh, Pedudu at Wakotoa, visit Azar Chemical Industry. I was plot 88, Spinters Road, Manette. I was near war. Wait me a friend, 0555. 333-888. What to train at Chemo? Wapim, now Sudabi, coach a Canada, and Canada for the Cocoda top.
1: Like a Winnie Panama.
0: I promise you.
1: A promise.
0: Promise.
1: And they were promising
0: him. And they were promising almost as all your BB.
1: And I go for that denying.
0: Also, I was starting the first match against Bosnia, Amfa. But second half, Wabena Gun.
1: Wabena Gun. I think so. It's been a good game, you know.
0: As I'm 94.7 FM, Switzerland, Roman Echo, Red Devils, we're 18 in cross number, Canada Premier Fair today, Ebedi Center Circle, Wabom Sev Tum, Eddie Achim Ensaye. Ravi say twin according to Canada. Defensive twin. 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houses and the Wesi Ewo Na Enei And then walk up on empty. What is so art is what they ate. And then walk up on empty. Udo na so ya. E bono what it is so. E dano what it is so. Ye be a complete. And it's a name Ubacono. And one is a Okoya now cockotinum. And your affe and our cosset glass. And your affe and our cottotas. Okoya bibia. Once estate say. Kona so ya. El Kuntunse, Pokwasi, ACP. Na teacher Mantena na Bwame, a dining dear, a ye finished one. Friend 0553-133-978. Nafe wene Kwas Estate. Professor Kofi Anote, Eddie Nkomo, now Suakwa Kwaje, Odain, and no more carponenti, and they what it is so. What tip one so kokwa jo die e te kwiem promise bit me die now so dabi now so dabi aka 5 seconds na 6 minutes no aso coach where ye wi ana ana bi bi bit me beka ho
1: ye wi
0: goalkeeper head for me die and one no
1: It is a miracle now. Canada has to see an idea.
0: Abati, Wabona Bay, Eddie Gamelin, Abanavia, Yapon, Martin Abanavia, Canada, Wam Edincho, Switzerland, Asoma Camionua, Wam Atimubako, and the Afei, Martin Bakuanus Akoso, and no Aya, Bosnia, and Herzegovina. Wamutsu Kemono Aya 3-1. ANA Aka some few minutes na fe and also Yewe. But the tennis Aya Group B. Switzerland atop group with 7 points. Canada atosumian with 4 points. And Bosnia and so atosumian with 4 points. Canada Enya plus 5. Bosnia Ewo minus 1 coach.
1: The Bosnia can hear about Quakam.
0: Unyama Quakam.
1: Unakabe 0.
0: Yeah.
1: Yes, I
0: am one. Because ABA 4 minus 1. Obi Betimania 4. Ewo best 8 na year fanum. But on Unya minus. Obey be a bear plus.
1: Plus a better.
0: A better 0.
1: A better 0. So no one less in a better 0. Yes.
0: Coach, me name dear, sir, Ohe Susan and gave me a boy. With this group, yebenya ABR two teams are on bet me ako be run of 16 because he come run of 32 yebenya obi bet me run mo aye 16
1: possible Switzerland.
0: Switzerland.
1: Yeah, possible Switzerland.
0: Canada there.
1: Canada there now. The fish one.
0: The 32 now. Yeah,
1: the 32 now.
0: Wow.
1: No abe ni biye.
0: Okay. And no abe ni biye.
1: The journey the
0: be. Ibi Emma meka ho.
1: Davi davi davi. Ebedi. Ebedi. Esa kena ye ramira kilo. But who did give me two of flat? Where she about give me there? I think say. I'm a holding try. Run of 32. This some konyo opponent biya. And as I say, I say, na ekono, opponent niye be film no. I want if one be kabibri.
0: I want if one be kabibri. And yes, sir.
1: And you need sure say Canada. And I want them to bet him their call run of 16.
0: Canada, I want the known team function.
1: Nah, nah, nah, nah, nah.
0: Run of 16.
1: This is. Yeah. Your opponent, we know, and you use Uzbekistan B. Nah. And they're in the Juba.
0: Uzbekistan, there's one team. Because our group, no, a DR Congo, Colombia,
1: Portugal.
0: And Portugal. But we went here a new town, Zongo Rice. Now, me mona abasu Angola, Odu new town, opposite Total Filling Station. No, new town, Zongo Rice, Angola. A ho and no walk up here on one and a do and you may an adjoa. There's Ophidian. Now, oh yes, Osaka, the BSA, a birthday. And ABA executive clubs ya who do ya benya di Adriane Bia Muhia Bia boys and then some enumre mupe baby edidia munko new town Total Filling Station no e hono mo and Angola new town Zongo Rice then say Angola obutu mode se obeko ho ana se bia engagement wedding da wo ya bia wo pese ohia order wo do hono mo a ene Angola ene insa so e bia so entim enkonkan. New Town Zongo Rice. Yes, Abdullah Isao. Abdullah Isao. And they wane ne wife. Aye, omu abo juma. 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Game na ende expectation na. 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Omu anomu deserve se omu qualify. Especially first two no. Enu anono.
1: Enu anono. Enu anono. I think it's a Osha Hondi now. Now, I said those two teams will be able to qualify. And I think said the strongest in that group was Switzerland. Oba Bobo, any experience with the song? The strongest was Switzerland. And Canada, and their host advantage. And all the non-groups are now. And they are climbing to run off 32. No? But I think say Obia Posi Bosnia, position on Yaye, maybe Canada, and Yaye, and maybe Switzerland. Yeah. So, the strongest in the group, prior to the World Cup, now my TP Switzerland said they will definitely come out of the group. They be a mother there, no, no, no. Since I'm okay, they probably back round of 32. Then you find a way to the round of 16. So far, Mohamed Gacha is a good game.
0: Good game, good game. Asempa 94.7 FM, Tom 106.3. Emmanuel said, you say, go moi. They say, and no, Switzerland, and Canada. A group for my qualifying day. There's a no and no more. I am Yumana Sedu from Castle of Pekuma and a new one so or the Nede Abbe Pimo under a message. Saudua Nina and also a by on a Sempa 94.7 FM and so a bibri. Na may we all say good evening. Listen to you live, boss. My name is Aye Zanudin and on so what in a day and so a by other message. Saudu Bibria and by no and Ofake with the enemy kind Samsung was say good evening. My boss Kobe from East Legon and a Kobe. And so adding the message in was say good evening. My name is I say long life. I am listening to you live. Canada 2 and Switzerland 0 and also what need the Eddie Pimo other message baby and what they buy. I say all the way Canada a big city from Ofenso and also what need the Pimo and they hey. Mianka sami nipa osenkafo ado bobo moti osenkafo ado police of abati davis odin ho apia kosi mense kapito osenkafo ado fantastic good evening enko emfa emaun Enti ye ko akwa kwajin kato aba. 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Another commentary. 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
1: 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And not in American for the amount. Listen for no way. 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And one day, na boju masuso. 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Columns. 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Star Cement American wants me. Bag bia. And my papa won't dear gumuno. A ya dear wobe to me a dear juma. 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And I say, oh my abbe bia. Shasa obe Star Cement. Obe to me from 0531 028877. Upra mashoma. 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
3: 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A yet drone, air costume. I tell you, Cassie Raffo, no. As I would do. T Samsung, TCL, Media, Nasco. 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Otto Ewa Nasco. Na Otto Efi, 69 Ghana cities are. There's a Teddy Casino. Obekahum, Nada Tibia Utimi Eddie. A dear Cassia. A fair 030-3159-739. 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Club beer, no. And I'm a one. And one you could tell me. Blasters, airborne majesty, could be airborne walk up and a joan, a junior. A club beer. Now, club beer, say. Before you enjoy that refreshing taste, you know. Check it. The crown, no. Crown cock, no. Crown cock, no. And so check it. 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A brand new club beer, JC. 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And the club beer. Or see, Charlie. Boys. There's a club beer, and one you could tell. And one they did this celebration, a Bianco Air Costume. A year engagement wedding, in a club beer. It's so responsible. And Nkunku. And the club beer. Only if you do what you are. Club beer, Charlie.

sika o si twanadi sika o sika o si twanadi efie kwan so eye bigger and better na se se die and one say obo star 281 star 281 na o the house no atoaso na fi wa sending what you so option 1 eye adom fm e teacher ne say sika o sika o si twanadi ti se die abin draw no ekoso from Monday to Friday. Eh ye big PD. Nti eno and remember say Siko Sika eh ye powered by Radio Entertainment Limited. The licensed and regulated by NLE. Omo Caritas Rotary Platform ne so. Siko Sika wasi twa twa twa twa nedi twa nedi. Go mo jaman this is a dazini ye dey see. Ai ye dey see. But they said, he said, walk up here, Ekosi. Walk up here, Ekosi. Adum TV. Adum TV. FIFA walk up here, Ekosi. Match is in live. Hey, yeah, what DTT, that is a dictator. DTT, so. And DSTV, Go TV, HD. And I feel new TV, plus. Into Adum TV, there. Yeah, what Adoye. Walk up in the coverage, no, a dem baby. Madis, I would do na ye at the amount into official note no any Adum TV live. Ye match in your edema. Na Las Palmas Food Center. 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Abednego. Abin. Las Palmas, no. 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

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to me a year and dominate. But I'll say, who to me, a cool name, a World Cup with ya, na a so dominate, na wo bono dominate, na wo show goals. Sanya Messi, so far, Leo Messi, wa bo a year 5 goals, ah, inoma equi, Eddie, a manonom. 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Konkon, Senebe Bumsa, we are Odisha, we are Cassier, Aches, and Yasam Kitokra. 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Quans Estates will build your dream homes. Quamoja, my dish, and then Yasam Kitu will be a pefiato. Now Superquakoto, if you know how about Tikoko, now Obiswa. 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
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Ya the live coverage no edia premo. 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

0: All right, at Dome 106.3, Asampa 94.7 FM. Morocco against Haiti, 2026 FIFA World Cup. And all across the world, Canada, Mexico, and USA. We are Group C, Kema, and Twitter. And yeah, Fedia Grokra. Two teams, no, Ebejina, Tena, no, no. Mixon Ho, Omudi, Omusesi, so Omusisi. Obiania Bria, papa, papa, papa, papa. Now we is a nay. Morocco, Elbo Hetina, Scotland. Amosu, Elbo Priso. Our same group. Into Uko group, ASIWA. A Scotland against Priso. Morocco versus Haiti. Omu group no. A very interesting. So far, Brazil ever 4 point plus 3 goals. Morocco tosumianu 4 point plus 1. Scotland e tosumiansa ever 3 points. Haiti any point bia. And TNA. Yebe kwa kakra, ni aba kakra, yebe kwa kakra. Ronaldinho. And they will play more game. Scotland and Brazil, Babana, our Miami Hard Rock Stadium. Ronaldinho, Wakwa Kwachia, head coach Carlo Ancelotti. And Wakachi Ancelotti said, Kwabiasono on top of group. No, Tim Ronaldinho, Nenya Bri Echecha, Brazil players. No, we Kwachia Vinny Jr. In Tiabako Scotland and Brazil. Umania switch up Morocco Haiti because two games in Nano here at the same time. And yet, Fedia Grokra. Refra Obedi. Scotland and a Brazil game. A referee, Cesar Arturo Ramos of Mexico. Oh no, anybody saw Gemma Ebasi. A tough game. Fans no, Astati. MMM flags no so. Osha pitch no so. Ya spread it to nations no flags. And a place no, and I'm Tantanua. A simple FM. Atom 106.3. Asempa 94.7 FM. World Cup no dia. Yes, I'm Sakabiano. Yadrina and Mount Awa Eha. I am some Ketwakra. In this Ramekano, CCID. Groups no, yeah, preparatory. Yeah, call final group matches no more. Yeah, we're doing my year in Nepal, Kevin Reginald. Scotland, Brazil, Morocco, Haiti, Nina, no, ever man confirm the echo.
1: Sure. Where, Gemma, Omo Bono, Abofo, you would give me a defense.
2: Simultaneously.
1: Yes,
2: sir.
1: Perfectly right. Simultaneously. And FIFA episode making sure, say, everything is in order. And may yet say, it be no more here, an adjudra. So I just say, AD and a Juga working scene. So I just say, and yes, I was born a different time. Now we who say we resort to say, yeah. So I just say, you make me a cocoa, me a quack with shower bo, almost somebody a bit me a fever. So I just say, good evening. I had my tier for Mutia Sempa 94.7. Undoubtedly, the headquarters of Ghana Sports in general. Abednego, before I say, so I'll share a group we are.
0: You see, Brazil or 4, Morocco 4, Scotland 3, Haiti 0.
1: Yes, Haiti or Kofi, I don't know. So I said, Scotland have to get a resource against Brazil at all costs. If they also want to be among the 8th, 3rd best team, Omugo group, no more. Then, in fact, they have to make sure say, they get that needed resource against Brazil. And also, Brazil squad, Omodiba tournament, led by Vinicius Junior. Real Madrid star Rafinha, Barcelona, Matheus Cunha of Manchester United. Now we show midfield also, Gomes of Newcastle, Casemiro of Manchester United. Paqueta, no. Now the defense, so mama sa edeba. It's the last time I catch us. Morocco did a yeoman job by getting that needed resource, picking up that point from Brazil. So I said Scotland must do same to at least also get the 4 points. So I said no, much more to make road say. Almost so meeting the third best team or meeting a qualify out of our group. Okay, squad Scotland at the bar tournament we are. I think I must say almost said that any exceptional talent we are. We staff McTominay, Scott McTominay. Yes, Manchester United former player was here kind of man. Napoli
3: was here.
1: I was here. Anum enomane. One or two boys be our more premiership, you know, Robert Andy Robertson, Liverpool boy, no more. So, and Oshie Crumpo, my midfield, and there will be a Scott McTominay, bo, as an attacking midfielder. No, Timmy Boabeshe goes, you know. Also, I'm lucky that kind of combative midfielder, and you know, Scott Abahono. And then, I'm lucky, sir, firepower presence, you know, up front, you know. So, it's going to be a big game from that end. Barcelona, Morocco, ne. Haiti. Going to be a one-way traffic.
3: Okay.
1: So as I say, I'm expecting Brahim Diaz to bang in. I'm expecting Saberi to also at least register his name on the goal scoring sheet. Morocco, the last edition of Mobile World Cup 2022, we show my performance, I'm performing here, and your position. Ah, no more can the last four of Mobile competition. Any idea or more than a D? Our 2026 World Cup we mu, our ongoing World Cup we mu. And he said that remember any young one, if Morocco omu lodu Haiti more than 5 goals, because it's possible. They have the men, they have the quality, they have the technical bench. So as I say, we should almost substitution any omu first 11 omu di jina ko ano EDC akanya. I said Morocco man tia no more we address. So I say,
3: okay.
1: In fact, Abednego, Morocco die, onono ye African brighted star ever worker. No doubt about Ghana. Ghana, we are forced to work on with. So, tournament we know, African country are number four, say.
3: Na ye di tu ya say, two teams no HHA. Yes, ye to aso.
1: African country are number four, so no so be born homo di ye Senegal. But Senegal, bebi yoko fire, no. Ana amboano. You can't blame them. Baby, you can fire any one or two things. Be a me, make a footballer, make a womb. Oh, a mommy who's a FIFA crumble person may qualify because of incident they see with Morocco. Oh, Afcon, you know.
3: Sir, so maybe no Akumo.
1: So, I understanding of football. And he said, me who football, no. Me who's a man from far. It's true that I'm telling you. So I say, you may not understand, baby, I'm fear me, baby. And I don't want you to understand me. But the old team will fear now, yet, send a dear, meaning me, and you, yes, me, and you. So I say, or the deep over football, more, or better, baby, I'm if you, but I say,
3: sir, FIFA 49%.
1: Minka, I say, football, no. Yeah, war, near maybe, or more, a big deal against you.
3: Oh, share a year, Senegal, Pan, France, eh?
1: Yes.
3: Share chances are.
1: Yes, Senegal had chances.
3: Into chances.
1: But the goal that Senegal scored, the equalizing goal that Senegal scored against France, no. If you say France, they say, I'm going against Senegal, and Kayenge. Eh, can the creature Kayenge? Baby, I bought a die, I'm a gear vano. No, I'm a shape, we know.
3: Andra, Kra, Ghana, Yanni, England. Ghana, a clear panati.
1: Yes, I'm a catcher.
3: I don't swear if you're a net calf.
1: Oh, you see?
3: Because Andra Ghana had a clear panati.
1: Of course, of course, of course. Mm. So if you ask me that question, say, if FIFA new way, I'm saying, say, football. Say me a no, and yes, there is a business aspect of it.
3: I understand you, but sir, so, Koye say, Obi in your ball, pony goalkeeper, no a balloon baller, yes, Obi na aye.
1: No, sir, Obi a bobo, so Obi a bobo,
3: one on one, when you goalkeeper, no, what, when to me and play, see, but our balloon ball, about to chair, yes, see, a FIFA, a calf. I will not understand you.
1: Yes, I agree, and I'm saying, sir, football, yeah. Equation and inequalities.
3: Yeah.
1: And yes, simultaneous equation. And my understanding of game, you know. And he said, "Obet ya si no." Yen ni na ya game ti mi nyebako. So I agree perfectly with you. I'm not saying say
4: ni awo kanon so no oye wrong and I say oye but I am saying say for me no baby be fear me yes so I dey say and me pesa me no obey so I dey say the fact on the ground is a bet the reality is Senegal and Casano, so Munusu Gado can be so.
3: Yeah.
4: Koulibaly ni Sadio Mane.
3: Yes.
4: Bebia omufi omubane ball omudimu. Omumpomona emreka kra.
3: Yeah.
4: Enti Koulibaly die. Nese senka. Your friend is saying, Fei, Estateno. So I dear see. We got all no kum first game, no kum second game. What did I mention? But you know, Senegal can still qualify. If they win their last match,
3: okay.
4: No more winning with big margin. What do you mean to me? I qualify.
3: Yeah,
4: okay,
3: so,
4: game on.
3: Game on. At 106.3 Asampan, 94.7 FM, Scotland 4, and I start the game. Refina Bonabemo game, and Yasha Sianessa. And yes, Scotland against Brazil. Where are you? Final group game. Oh, Group C. Abra Scotland, Airport Brazil, no. Morocco, so Airport Haiti. Referee Cesar Ataro Ramos of Rimeiko. The passing ball now, Vinny Jr. What's that here complaining? Why you didn't take a master time? Vinny Shaw Jr. Play Sage Ramudema. Bryce O'Sullivan and the City. Carlo Ancelotti ball 4-3-3. Formation. Goalkeeper Alex Ibeka. Danilo Marquinhos. Marquez Santos. Paquata. Casemiro. Gumares, Ryan Kona, Vinicius Junior, way first 11 ma Brazil. You better go keep an eye on keep an eye on me. No,
4: Egan, Egan.
3: Can reach your own quabedo.
4: Super, man.
3: Hey, you move, move. You keep on the observation.
4: Because that's your answer.
3: Who's your friend? Is your
4: friend gun?
3: Gun.
4: Simple as that. You know?
3: Simple as that.
4: He's a fine goalkeeper.
3: He's a fine goalkeeper.
4: Fantastic goalkeeper.
3: Yeah.
4: Who shared the last match and he saves.
3: Yeah.
4: And then the composure.
3: Yeah.
4: Before say he's an orthodox goalkeeper. Onya modern goalkeeper. Or what reflects? Or what kicks? So I say.
3: Yeah.
4: But he's an orthodox goalkeeper. Or yeah, on the line.
3: Yeah.
4: So I say.
3: Yeah.
4: On the line situation, if you Richard Olele Kesten, one Richard Olele Kesten, on your modern goalkeeper, one Samir Ajayi, on your modern goalkeeper, Sani Mohamed, on your modern goalkeeper. So what you say? By modern goalkeepers, if you Richard Atisigi,
3: take it.
4: When Richard Atisigi, or your modern goalkeeper, but on also the star, they saw concede goals.
3: David Beckham, the number one.
4: Oh, yeah. But he, as I say, a friend is Sir David Beckham. Beckham.
3: Yes, into David Beckham.
4: Sir David Beckham. Yes, former Manchester United, England international.
3: Yes, Sir David Beckham. NIT VIP. Wine, pa. Oh, who said the camera now to the swan or then a glass? A question I come in, I say, but camera not picking it up. VIP, what your way and your mo? David Beckham. Sir David Beckham. Wine. Camera not to the swan or then a glass and out to form. Oberto Pega. And to know, Ocos Colonel Fomua, 4-4-1-1. Head coach Steve Clark. Gun and a demo, Usia Kadima, Nottingham Forest. Ubechroywa Peterson, Makana, Henry, Robinson, hey, Andrew Robinson, Jiremo, McGinn.
4: He's a skipper of the side.
3: Yes, solid. Ferguson, Astarte, McLean, so Astarte, Anna,
4: McGinn.
3: Scott McTominay, Winnipa.
4: Yeah, Scott McTominay.
3: So Astarte,
4: Anna Sackland.
3: Anna Sackland.
4: On the leading line.
3: On the leading line.
4: So they come inside with four back, four central midfielders.
3: Yes.
4: But central midfielders, almost two laterals. And almost two central midfielders. And all but one top.
3: Yes.
4: One top is spearhead attack.
3: And
4: McTominay.
3: Adrian
4: Nechi has auxiliary number 10.
3: Yeah.
4: But anytime we lose the ball, no drop it.
3: Yeah.
4: About the center of the midfield.
3: Yeah.
4: About the ball. But win the ball now. No, we're joining attack. No?
3: Yeah.
4: So I just say, only say he have eye for goal. And we know 4-4. 1-1. Yeah. And Brazil also about with diamond information. But the way a diamond information, you know, so what's your sister when I know about AC Milan? So, and Gennaro Gattuso, Ricardo Kaká, then Clarence Seedorf. So, what they say? Kaká, Seedorf, Gattuso. So, Gattuso on the right hand side of the midfield, Kaká as the schemer, then Andrei Pirlo, Onana, so what they say, or the anchor as the defensive midfielder. And the same. Information and system and all about Real Madrid. Oh, the movie you're about, we know what is our system we are seeing. And before say he's getting the best out of it.
3: Okay,
4: if you watch their game against Morocco, they were solid. It's just that Morocco was also super. So, as you see, so game on for Scotland and Brazil.
3: Game on, El Coso. You see, I can't ask him, and Tabunio Bian Shabby. Tom Wanzo, 7.3 Asampa, 94.7 FM. Brazil, Eda Kutabono, De Salasau. Macaeza, Jabon with your Quetre and Adiacoma Maquinos. And also, trust here, Brazil for the Passabona or more Ashes War. Kepler Macaez, with Jemu Fafefe, Juan Eco, and Ney, and Sir Vinicio Junior, Eke Kanaho, Vinny. Asa Casano Aya Dorso Betano Betano Believe in Make It Real Vena Water Changing People's Lives Azar Paint Number One Since 1925 Bigo Energy Big Refreshing Moment UMB Proudly Serving Ghana with Peace Since 1972 Official Banking Partner for GFN Ghana Black Stars Pepstodent, Pepstodent, do the two with Pepstodent. Brush every morning and evening. 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Brazil. Short, na suda biya deflati. Casemiro with a shot. And ya blocky bono. Hey, Scott McTonoy. On the blocky bono. Sanya, Casemiro, a power ball on Anwadi.
4: A Medford action. And Scott McTominay on a Casemiro na bebo ball. Omumi enina, omumi mamumi pa. And Scott will make sure, say, on peso munya point, we are. As I saw stop Casemiro from operating. Now, Casemiro is the anchor of Brazil team, you know. On no yet distribution, you know. And it's a brilliant goal. A
3: goal! Vinicio Junior,
4: a gifted one.
3: Sami Kasa Soki Kano, because Halad Moshe, Ronaldo, Messi, Shomu Bogumza, Bia Bogumo.
4: But he's a talisman of the team.
3: It's a Mikasa Sosha,
4: a talisman of the team.
3: Vinicio Junior, and so Jitimus Naboko, Pope Fogos.
4: I'm in Morocco, I don't know yet, Jumani now. You
3: want about all your Mogos.
4: Oh, yeah, that is true. No doubt about that. But before, sir, World Cup, the affair has started. See, this is the biggest football stage in the world, and it's for big boys. So what they are saying? On say any one one, Messi share, Ronaldo share, Mbappe share, Haaland share, Matoskuna share, Vini share. So what they are saying? On say they are big players. So Lautaro Martinez, no, Julian Alvarez, they are yet to respond. But as the tournament progress, you know, those big boys, they will start. You will see their name on the goal scoring sheet. Plenty. On no mobile check character.
3: And look at the way of beating goalkeeper, no, or tricky pano.
4: He's a fantastic player.
3: But keep on, not green no song. Keep on, rebuy it. And I didn't know it. And who said Ronaldo, when you're Cristiano

0: slow now. His days with Inter Milan. Crampon and mommy who say, oye striker. Or no, your proper number nine, a typical goal merchant, too. And yet, number nine, a
1: chance for price. Oh, now, so that be when you want them, a goal kicker, yeah, but body at your press. Oh,
0: Gabriel Magalhães,
1: yes, Gabriel Magalhães. Oh, no, the team, the cassia, papa, now, so and two and for born my born, I trash here. I come once, 6.3, Asempa. 94.7 and look at Neymar Junior. Neymar at the bench.
0: Neymar de Santos.
1: Neymar de Santos.
0: Neymar no one. Or injuries one. So I just say.
1: Of a defense.
0: Yeah, injuries.
1: Because to be honest with you, Kaboya Yeboy, Bianca, Messi Ronaldo, Medica, this is a Neymar. Call Neymar Po. Can be a Neymar crowd for best his goals for World Cup.
0: Neymar. Neymar is ahead of Mbappe in terms
1: of time
0: on the starting
1: ball. But me pass with just say him say yeah on say generation.
0: Yes.
1: Yeah, fit say Bianca, Messi, Mone, Ronaldo Mukwa. Neymar, Mbappe mo what I say ever.
0: Brazilians no mo pay ni jo.
1: Neymar de no me diagro.
0: Ana Neymar so so who scan them.
1: O de no me diagro.
0: Who scan them. The movement from Barcelona to Paris Saint-Germain no made him the second highest paid player in the world. So as I say, and oko PSG no, who's a friendly one here relaxed. So as I say, I just want more champions.
1: Cross the sword, no should be. King Reginald. Now, a long range. We're facing a two-born Amama Kai, Jabi Alonso, and Ane, Vinny Jr. Nenia Bre, Papa. 4 goals in the last 5 matches for Brazil.
0: Yes.
1: Vinicius Jr.
0: Quality, technically solid. Vinicius, yeah, my problem, I'm going to have any discipline. Apart from saying, your discipline. So I just say he's a quality player. Any day, any time, Vinicius Junior is a quality player. Memo Diana now. So I just say yeah, quality player. 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Or a Real Madrid player. He has been consistent for Real Madrid for the last 5 years. In the absence of Cristiano Ronaldo, no, I'm going to find Eden Hazard. Somebody replace, you know, Hazard flop. And Vinny took over from Hazard. And he have one share in the team BMI. Ebe Pemenea. Match way cosono. Vinicius Junior on your player, meme penasin. On your style of player. But he's a quality player by all standard.
1: Vinny Junior. Yeah, quality player by all standard. But do baby open complaints too much. Kakra bibia no
0: kasa. Exaggerating so ne ball no. So I don't like players who exaggerate with the ball. It's in a man said that Neymar no. The players only direct power. So as I say, only purposeful on the field of play quality no. So as I say, and me man said that Neymar be breeze. I'm not saying he's a bad player, but he's not my type of player. My type of player is hard work players. Cristiano Ronaldo. So as I say, quality. Kylian Mbappe and the Haaland no quality. I'm show class no. On the field of play, so I dare say.
1: So the Vinicius Junior, I didn't know.
0: Oh yeah. He's not a bad player. He's a quality player. Even before that time, I'm the world best. You know, Eddie Ma, Ballon d'Or, Neymar, Rodri. He should have been Vinicius Junior. That season, he was the best player in the world. He won the league. He won the Champions League with Real Madrid, and he was doing well with Brazil national team as well. So I dare say. Before say no, they cheated the boy. So I just say, and it was his own doing. And a mass had, you know, at all. No? So I say, apart from that, you know, he's a fantastic player.
1: Woyi Nusubai a ope complaints kakrana and they oko referee so no kasa. Vini edube biswa na ye boon boo monkey. A hard dripper wa bre papa Vinicius Junior and Morofono Tete no. 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

0: pana so enkosi aga o hwase na vini e fa bon o wure mu di anka no ano no Vinicius Junior atom 107.3 asampa 94.7 fm UMB Bank proudly serving Ghana with speed since 1972 and they are official banking partner for GFA and the Ghana Black Stars. Corner kick in favor Brazil, Desalessao and Tisabre die Chubone Small and so pushing across still pressure is this call on Fosso what type of body Atia Faso, Betway Huana, Scotland for Betway Kwana, Nansu Dabi at the Bona Century. Ah, K. Reginald.
1: It was the only option. One taking some option, I bet you born in the finishing. He's been surrounded by three Brazilian players. And I will use maybe a far born, any city a born, for front or no. So I just say, he has no option, say, as a sort of passing ball in the back, no, he is safe.
0: Samu AS7, Susiano. Vinny Aswishing from left to right. Vinicius! Vinny Junior! And... Oh, Vinicius Junior!
1: Roberto Carlos,
0: Natiwano!
1: And Rivaldo.
0: Roberto Carlos! I come call.
1: I'm here France 98 squad.
0: Ah, Charlie. And then he plays in our mobile with
1: Omo Anso and Omo Ba, Japan, sir, Korea, sir, 2002.
0: Make I pass a Kafu, Jira, Kafu. Kafu.
1: And Brazil, I'm off a World Cup in this country, B.R.
0: Yeah.
1: So, what name?
0: Yes.
1: Yes, I'm off a World Cup in this country, B.R. We are say. And I'm Mikita, one of the greatest players football I've ever seen.
0: Oh,
1: what
0: Billy?
1: So, what in Idinda? What Billy?
0: Charlie, I am a kaikapa, na me she bo pa ya she. Japan, Korea 2002. Oh, Dabi. Roberto Baggio.
1: Hey, Franco Baranzi.
0: Charlie. Oh, Dabi. Bebeto. Dunga. Massa. I come call. I don't say so. Shop up, I come into a place. No crowd, dinner, my old crowd. When you have him, yeah, my new towns on go rise. Crowd come into a baby day. And your bra, place just a whole box in you know. Place in just a what did he nash your akum? Ah, 20 minutes. And still, squalor at the former Kabako with Tribune National Sudabi. Bono air true. You try and jump past all your battle. Brazil for Casemiro. Chassis of a fair for the Abem Free and Brazil for a dominated play. Vini, goalkeeper, Con. No, a Piabe Sobor Mse Kriam Adama. Scotland, the supporters. Vini, any abriye, papa, sene, Kwabiasoro. Obeyan Konya Okoben Kumu Abadi Fanua Sako Jama Doho Wafabono Vinicius Eyago Vinicius Junior, look at the dance and the celebrations. Look at the celebration, Vinicius Junior. Vinicius, Uncle Benkum, no abandon for no abandon free. A one mistake, a buyer, defenders, no hope. Pa King Reginald, Brazil 2, Scotland 0.
1: The biggest stage in the world. And Vinicius Junior is showing the stuff of player he's made of. Quality, all round, fantastic. Apart from so, yeah, technically sound. Okita presence. So I say, or a flamboyant. I know some presence.
0: Oh, ball keeper,
1: without ball cramp, no, who no afford, no, so I'll bright it. Long, It's players who have presence. Well, not a Ghana, near was a baby pele. So I just say, Tony Eboah, a striker. No, he's huge. Onimbo, onimbo, onimbo, say. But Tony Eboah does not come with presence. Unwa baby pele will fail the soa. On fan and nine carbon, the crampoya, Okita sa or no. That one who on the field. That is a baby pele for you. Oh, Steven Appiah. Now Steven Appiah was the same thing. Oh, Andre De Dea, you. No, no, so the same thing. So I say, Vinicius Junior, so the same thing. So I say, those players, one. So I say, Ebene Kele Mbappe, ever France.
0: Amoche,
1: as a
0: Vano, every few goal.
1: Yes, yes.
0: Yansha, dear Vano.
1: As a Vinicius Junior. Really born or your foul kakra.
0: And a player no such a venue, no, or so no. Vinny far born.
1: It was a ball, it's a referee in the back castle, or bear fair power ball, or it's all designed his own jigo. Because there was a foul before the goal.
0: A foul before the goal?
1: Yes, yes. Yeah, there was foul.
0: Brazil for no dear Monty, as a mass of more corner so. Referee, a casa, a announcement, no. Since I did the Abarano, or question by we have been. Referee Cesar Atoro Ramos, when you go, no, no go. Oh, oh, oh, oh, no go. You see how they are born in here. Asa Vinicius Junior, Equasa, yes, celebration of Koya in Ayaqua. Yes, Vinny
1: Otiane
0: National of our born.
1: He's a good call from the referee. And the VAR, no? This is what I was expecting them to do yesterday. When Prince Edu Kwabena was fouled by Koza Nasri.
0: Yeah.
1: It was the same thing that happened. But Oji...
0: Your coach, can you say?
1: Oji, offside.
0: VAR, no? It's
1: the VAR, no? Penalty didn't happen. And Sana VAR, offside, no? So, I was shocked, say, Oji... offside instead of so baggy penalty, you know. And their boys, you know, so they didn't complain, they didn't do anything about it. So, Sanya Marketing Kitty winner, Abrofono, the Western Europe to be precise, Omutimi BT and Kakra.
0: Yeah, Oko complaining, Omuadi, when complaining, so ye blebu, and Tianya day.
1: Sir,
0: as some sinner Nipako can, yes, see, hey,
1: Sakapo
0: can swa,
1: Sakapo.
0: What? Yeah, I didn't a coquaco, come here, main partner, so who's a genia coco, Chinchina, who say it to Badia Buffus of
1: Crow. Was it a penalty yesterday?
0: A penalty, interest will be complaining as well as a penalty. Nipa, ye in a Sabia, the day you cocka, you cried or quaje cada. Can you answer back so the day you, a friend, a Jordan, are you of a complaint to do? Or be answer, come why is there any place and uncle complaining? What kind of human being are we?
1: Sana we are saying it here. And you are opening the open. So I say, the world in general is not fair.
0: And you feel?
1: Yeah, so you have to be strong.
0: Ah, why are you strong party?
1: Yes, yes, yes, yes.
0: Because in same way, you say, you are able to pa. You are too much so I have 2-1-0-7-3.
1: Hydration
0: break. Amu kwani musio. Yes, amu kwani musio. 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Who lucky, track it to one adikas here. 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More de bruta. Hi, boss, good evening. I am listening to you live inside Accra. Trasaku, fantastic commentary and analysis. Keep it up. I'm Latif. Greetings to my lovely girl, Rose. Till Rose, Latif. Oh, what Trasaku? Oswald Dobruta, a more hydration break, elbows you. Also, Latif said, the lovely girlfriend, friend Rose. And I wouldn't Rose, and
1: I. That'd be my son, but.
0: Idea Latif with Baba Yawasidu, hello. 27 minutes. Good evening, my boss. I see a friend. Good evening, my boss. Network is my name. From Ablekuma, Brazil, too. So, no, need you add the network. Network. Now, so, would you? Who network issues be a die? But from a best solution for us, our problem by network. Delicious all the way. This is from Kwame Nyako from Achim Akukwaso. Achim Akukwaso. Yencha Achim Foina Mosiaso for Achim Mosiaso. Ehinamu for Yechiamo Papa Papa Titru Mosiaso for Achim Mosiaso. Udu aye ehinamua on your left and a Mosiaso. Ti Achim Foina Mutiano Michiamo Papa Papa Papa. As a passports, you are good. That is why you are number one. Keep it up. I'm Eric Donas. Dear Eric Donas, dear Barano, Oma Bonsuano area up a lot of messages. Corner kick, 28 minutes. At 216.3, as a parano for Fonso FM, Corner Nesuana, Scotland Dabi, the Pimbone Fruho, Bonus Nasaye, Scotland on the move, and what if I for more? We'll keep on supporting the swells called Labet Petacana. Now, should that be? You want it from a fair fair. Better not believe in make it raw. Fernand Water changing people's lives. As I paint, number one since 1925. Bigger energy, a bigger energy, a bigger refreshing moment. Gemino Emuayashi, Papa, Papa, after that, I'm going to break by now. The supporters. Yes, calling for Amuko Steve Clark and Oma Bonkomo de Mwantin. Amanka can was free up a papa. Ninfafamo, calling for an echo. And there was Chef Ferguson, Sansona McLean, Scott McTonamy. A more passer passable on a Kamakama Momo. Andy Robertson, Capito, Siakarma Liverpool, and Ibra Bria Sam Ketwakra. Nah, and they give me my ship, papa. Skull and funnels who ate the agro. You see, I can't. Ah, yes, I said. Skull and foe bet me at your mocha. Last surprise for the mobile. Fantastic commentary by All Standard Amini Manche. AKA Apia Machu from Achim Kukran to me. I'm listening to you inside Pop City Camp. Ewa Achim Kukran to me. Thank you. Thank you for doing the listening. More fire. Asampa FM and Atum FM. You. I see more fire. Asampa FM. You know Ghana is on the way winning the World Cup. I'm Michael from Ejuma Kubisina say, hey, Michael, and yeah, Mumbai, when we had the pa Ghana, the World Cup, people from Hadia, and I'm with the boy on my mua. Hey, so Ghana, quite the World Cup, already, yes, hey, give me butu, butu, butu. My name is Mr. JB from Atebubu, Adum FM, and Asempe FM. Sunday, Usha Salama Esikwa, Bibiari Damiepa. Greetings to my wife, Anita. And I read when she Anita and Kwasuba, she passes a white dano, Sanya, what woman there? 31 minutes, Scotland zero, Brazil one, Conan Nesuo, also Casmero, are you born a Fruadama? Brazil, a Kurmo, dear papa. Brazil for Epimoso, Sansuna, Bruno Gumeres, and Edmo Yano, Oni Casmero. I know what Jim Papa, Papa, Papa, Papa, Papa, Papa. Bruno Gumeres, Newcastle United, Mesfodano, Obunye Papa, Papa, Papa, Papa. That's a Ferguson, Emmanuel. Ferguson, solid guy. And look at this tackle. Very deadly. More deeper. Given why Shippa and Ken Reginald. You're more corner because. What's your corner, sir? Scotland for the year, a draw so pound so much in five, be a memo we in a Kahwasem. Another corner kick. Abba Mascoland. Ewa Ben Kuma Fasuo. A most supporters, no air bumpire. Ochobo Desimo, Nasudabi, a premier floor. Chance for Scotland, Nasudabi. Offside. I mean, no moon, your corner spar, but two in five, be a Scotland for.
1: Bebre or Honoma, Omu, me, sir, Technica, we know, Modi, yes, Adiano, so I say, a depending on coach or tell bench, Cracker, or no, Obama obey improvises Sania Mano, now waiting near you on the field, so I say, Scottish team, you know, only all play all, almost strength, a center of the midfield, almost defense, no, almost strong, and Obasha, Omo concede omo last game no, and onzo masa concede be in the first 10 minutes don't want concede.
0: Asam kesi biasi. Haiti, and they are 2-0. Haiti 1, Morocco 0. Charlie, huh? Yes, Haiti ashe Morocco. First half 34 minutes, Morocco 0, Haiti 1. Na some man take away party at just as a football party. Avas or your more.
1: Who's a maker? The uncertainty aspect of football.
0: Haiti 1, Morocco 0. Yes, of course, with the
1: and 35 minutes 35 of play, do
0: yes. So many that start the same dominant way.
1: And it was an own goal from Bono.
0: Bono. Semper FM. And a demon. Tino. Own goal. Haiti 4. And I share a year. Morocco. And a demusa. Morocco 4 the former Kabako. And a squad and 4 suit the from Bakuaha. Now, okay. Set piece in the corners and what's
1: up? Sure, I'm not used to and I'm not sure that you see any. And come we are much more used to and come be used to a brand dear friend Scott McTominay because of the area ability. No, so what you say? I'm a force, I'm not sure that I'm much more practice and Scotland, I'm not sure that I'm more proper team play. So what you say? I say, I'm not sure no, I'm not lacking that team cohesion. No. So, I'm on Shadda Nisa team cohesion.
0: I'm on Shadda Nisa team cohesion. Brazil against my friend, Scotland. Brazil, I share back up Scotland 20 and Morocco Fonsu Defom Eka Bako Wabra Haiti Ongo Bonu goalkeeper. No, to be so, I question. Oh, yeah. And we room our brother, World Cup, Omakono 23 times. Brazil, World Cup 23 times. First World Cup, Kosovo, our Uruguay 1930. Now, Brazil, our hobby. Omoji 1958, 62, 1970, US 94. Japan, Korea 2002. And to Brazil, World Cup no 5 solid times. The most successful nation in the history of the Mundial. That is the World Cup. Omona Jira Dodo, Brazil, Omo Bobo Bruta. And they Omo notable players. And as a place, Kukudam Nubrena, Nebe Piemu, Ewaye Stadium Hall. Pepe and now we Pepe, Senia Pepe, we Trinity Pan Pepe, Bonata, dear Fountains of Pepe Warfare. Hey, Pepe, oh, we are Brita Pepe. Brazil for now, Cosicia, Vinny Junior, Elben Quanfaso, 18, Mobetmi, Adasia Quaransu, the National Hall, referee, see, play must continue. Atom 106.3 Asampa, 94.7 FM, Sports Water. Don't just play, terminate. Vim Energy Drink, Vim Day Insight, Alive Soap, Feel Fresh, Sigma Appliances, Create Possibilities, Fortune Spread, Yomi Delicious, Always On Point, Lawson Herbal Center, Who Enhance In Kind, Focus Technology, Focus On Your Quality Life, Atia Faso Chance, so Dabi, Anyanghukra, Shabon Arsenal so one money ye. Ah, ah, ah, ah. Sanya Osi, Ayaso Paso Sugo Kipano, Ryan, Osia Karma, AFC Bournemouth. No share number 26, Jesse Ma Brizo, Nanka Jerry Yapan, Sudabi Afanchai. Ryan, Yawo no 3rd August 2006, 19 years anyway. AFC Bournemouth, or attacker, Oko Bournemouth, or share 37 Jesse. Pat Brazil there, Osher Jesse 26. No, and a border, long range shot, but a fan chain. Game no, a very tight 38 minutes. Don't forget, sir, Morocco, and a former Kabako, Haiti 1, Morocco 0, Scotland 0, Brazil 1. We are Group C, final group stage matches, and a bono. And Tiabodina, same time, no Kukwasa. Wow, Papa Venga, Ase Venga, and Atuano, Ase Venga, well, bunny suits, and supporters will be El Kochia, Ase Venga, our VIP hall, and Papa Venga, El Bunny Samoa Mose. Thank you, thank you, thank you, thank you, thank you, thank you. 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Alice Becker, Jabalmo, Ewe Chiroho, Asakwadi, Alice Rebecca, Goli, Edema, Brazil, Alison, Wejem Fefefe, Enneme Chiroho, Brazil from Portable, Umejwa Kumanimana, Umatra Eye, Tenya Box, No Center, 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Now, so that be passing Aya, very bad passing in Yan Ferguson, Apimaku, Chairman, the Goki Pakon, Abachi Bons, Colland, and Echo, Mona Kuta Bons is here. Player Osha Jesse, number 17, Ben Canoon Jog, Nusu AFC Bournemouth. Onuna Kofa Bono for Scotland. Watene 40 minute plate. Scotland 0. Brazil 1. Vinicio Junior 7 minute per pepe. And Oshie Gono. Sampara 4.7 from Atom 106.3. Meeting area Bad Nego Komensa D. Dotman. Mene King Reginald. And King. Look at the ladies.
1: Beautiful.
0: Very beautiful ladies at the stadium.
1: Beautiful. Beautiful. And I mean, use another word. Splendid.
0: Sir.
1: Splendid.
0: Sure. King Reginald. Morocco for Tamakano. 1-1. Morocco at Tekano. And until Morocco 1, Haiti 1. Group C, a wire, Japa Papa. Morocco 4, Ati Amokano. 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Oh, Pep student. Bema wonuma ya kama osebaya dindin di baye fita. 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Hey! 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Scorn as a goalkeeper. Goalkeeper Agnus gone. Wabesu Bonum Setrium, or Jacob and Confamo, Juan Elko, Andy Robinson. What you want to say, Mania? McLean. McLean, or Jimmy Ferguson. A money to so. Now, who's a Scott McTonamy? Cock of a born of a fefe. Pushy. And yes, I'm Kitokra. Scotland for. And a Brazil for Shishop Nanso. I'm attacking and you're potent. I'm doing Muana, I saw who I promo. Sama, Edwin Numuno, Edwin Numanaso, 45 minutes in now, but we are here. Eddie Simancia, 6 minutes. And Eddie Atoso, additional time, 6 minutes. And the Urban Idea, some Morocco. I'm okay, come on here, Papa, dear Morocco, for your idea. Anuade, 84. And then they, Morocco, Emma. Well, 2-2, Morocco, Asante Kano. Game Naya, Ewo Group Siho. 45 minutes, no. I want to about the way, Emma, at the 1 minute. And then 2-2. Hey. Game Naya, who? Charlie, 84.
1: World Cup, dear. Obien wa oba World Cup a onye wa prepared aje se 1-1 team bi ano mo ba o mo modern bono Haiti is already out in the homophobia Morocco need that point.
0: Yes,
1: so the no pressure be da o mo so Haiti does not lose anything
0: because we show mo eye table na Brazil game in corner wey but not Brazil or four. Kwa point we yam fank and I fank counter kuna mo kwa Enterprise be 7 Morocco be 5 Scholar be 3 Haiti e kwesi o musu be 1 ah Haiti for no o mo we we match we o mo park o mo makofi o
1: but o mo hard but o person o making history
0: okay
1: o person e din call history book mo se time Morocco jina ne nine so no o mo Haiti and o mo timi e bo work up almost stop your moment me and you to maximum points. Mm-hmm. But game on, they say 2-2. So we still have
0: second half.
1: Yeah. Of the game to play.
0: Yeah.
1: And Morocco will go back and go into the dressing room, do things, will come back with different all this thing together, and they will get the needed resource against Haiti.
0: I know Eddie Akin, Redman, Eddie Tujar, at 1-0, 6.3. Asampa 94.7 FM. And now Brazil, Chan Sudabi, Bruno Guimarães, Casemiro, Vini Jr., Paquata Nasu, Vini! Vinicius Junior! Vini! And look at the celebration! Vinicius Junior! Fabulous goal! Wow, Vini Junior! King Reginald.
1: That's a samba dance. You won't get this kind of play from player Biakiki.
0: And then who? Pai!
1: This is Vinicius Junior. A masterclass and a quality player on his own.
0: Yeah.
1: Any day with quality and was show of tournament with it. At the football last year. And our eye for goal. He was at the right place at the right time.
0: Yeah.
1: And he popped his head to the blank side of the goalkeeper.
0: Yeah.
1: And I must say, this is typical Vinicius Junior.
0: Yeah. Charlie.
1: It's typical Vinicius Junior.
0: Junior! Oshie Gorye no didn't say Bonadri
1: home. The samba dancer.
0: And if you name a bonus. Name a bonus.
1: So you're a friend, the samba dancer.
0: Asano Swafe. Oh wow. Encha center referee. Cesar Turo Ramos. Ano Efri Mexico Ebonabemo Edi Eferi Karabrevia. I see I'm really enjoying the game. And your romantic commentary. Big ups to the gunshot man. Edward. Edward.
1: HR. Mr. Lutuno, Anna Michia, Mr. Samarinchi.
0: Hey.
1: Baby, or would be.
0: Oh, now you.
1: Michia.
0: I'm telling you, the sky.
1: Sky is strong.
0: Oh, yeah, strong.
1: Sky is one of the strong guys, sir. Now, Mary Basso, I was at my stadium those days, sir. Mary and I was my youth with Ose Palmer.
0: Oh.
1: And now, Sky and I.
0: Palmer, show there.
1: Hey, what's your. And then, the birthday.
0: Oh, happy and birthday.
1: Happy birthday to the Don, the boss of the boss. Oh,
0: Ose Palmer.
1: P for P.
0: P for P.
1: P for P.
0: Now, when you come up your hole, who can P for P? Or move back to Abano? You are seeing who? And I'm going to say, Mr. Mensah. Mr. Mensah, former secretary, Ebusuad was.
1: Yes, Kepkus.
0: Kepkus.
1: Mr. Mensah, very well.
0: JF Mensah. Oh yeah, matter is nipe penny kasi wa Ghana ha. And a Ghana tourist a year board. Oh yeah, penny wa board ano.
1: Meni Mensah JF.
0: Yes.
1: JF Mensah.
0: JF Mensah. Oh yeah, ni papa.
1: No. Call. Mensah.
0: Very good.
1: News day sir.
0: Oh, more about two abaya people pay anyway na sifo bayi. Masagana nipa yo. Nipa ya kra. Yeah, Charlie. Shobone Simona so da bi apime fro. Shorts. Meka eno man ko fo ekeka fo nipa ho a. Wa hwa ho nipa kra wo nchia
1: no. Sa na wi asete.
0: Sampenu fo ipa meti bi a. Chala ya izo. E kromo hano bebre na no. Chale. Wa me ra ho pa. Sa P4P na wo boss no. Referee. Abona bemo
1: karata. Yeah, my own game na.
0: Yeah, we are betting come with you.
1: I'm going to go. Yeah.
0: Who beside Jeff Mensah? Obey come as much.
1: Oh yes. Oh yes.
0: Referee no abona bed bibia, but we are Ferdicano. Center referee Cesar Arturo Ramos of Free Mexico. Wabona bay ade. Ferdicano, but we are Scotland. ene omu ediemia omu wa for mu ye papa papa papa papa Scotland 0 Brazil 2 Vinny Junior and I punish you more that the game was well cost well group C one ano uro mu ayasam keto kra eye 2-2 Morocco 2 Haiti 2 Vinny promise about any Haiti fees obedi agro omu any bedi abedi World Cup bro ayasam keto kra into the first half Adum 107.3 Asempara 4.7 FM Betano Believe 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GFA and Ghana Black Stars Pep Student 2-2 Na Chesaway and Anopa Ayer and Bre Edia Maye Rush Energy Drink Be bold, be you. 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Omu Edua Nidie. Obo akura ma men kan message sino kakra ba pa na Ken Reginald pa prechiri ba ya pa na yenhwe nkofo na yo kofo do ye papa papa papa it's not easy so by this time omu any ehwe boom now I see they should bring Argentina Spain France Brazil and Portugal command we know they fear anyone the coach is a tactical Yes, I say coach now brutal.
2: But Ghana
0: for say also
2: Ghana for to am go say. Me was a DD you know. E wo team ni mu say say. But I bet.
0: Ma me kan we na bra. Me we na what take over patch wa me na be ma. Uso ma me ntumi kan. Go for so e dey baba. Say fantastic commentary by all standard. Ni Manche aka appear macho from Achim Kokrentumi. Say go Black Stars. Go Ghana, thank you. Ni yesu yada si anedia ni edieba. Listening to you live from Agboboloshi. From me, Big Joe fast food. I'm not going to sleep until the end of the match. Big Joe and Kwada Kra. Ya no mo ebe we kra mamonda no besi dada. Ye be training you po edia mamo. Enti yadia isu biada. Ye wea ye we you another game or ha. Ye best saying atwa su de mamo sense right, you know. Ekuta ye die ye be ye dwuma no e die mama 0542771092 we say good evening my name is Konya listening to you live from South Africa Durban hey Konya oh Konya me tun ka cha papa papa papa Konya bibia boko die chale mame tun ka Konya mame tun ka chum si o chia chum woni pa Konya e na wa to free e ya South Africa Durban no South Africa, you can check Ghana for more South Africa. See, Akes is my name. I am talking from Mountford. Ghana is ready for any team. Good work. And ready, you're also at the Abba. So, Ghana, I'm crowd for any team. Your baby, good day. I'm Dachi Hine from Tema. Ghana will beat Portugal or Co. If we meet them, God bless you, Asampa FM and Adum FM. My name is Dachi Hene, and here they are Dachi Hene, Edi Abba Aye, Edi Ashum, Edi Amamo. 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Azar, a fitting penny focus, see the last person you chem in Azar for. She said, I'm okay. Once I'm going to see a share commentary, one more sponsor idea. Yeah, you do a man in titru. You know, and I'm in Tiaza. Remember, I'm married now. Moving together will be the current bro for moving together. Then I see an anti-abomo. And Tiaba. see Odi Free Azar Spintes and the Odia Bar. I say high standard performance Ghana Kwabiasono Yequinum Hala Ghana. Now see you say Yao Dabo Nsu and I say so che Yao Dabo. Hey Dabo Ebuy no campo ya dabo any your friend is say Lewin. Kujun cancer Lewin any Yao Dabo Omumuti with T place in the pa. I say I'm listening live from Odumase Krobo. Panama will draw and okay also Panama or more Kwabia so money or my friend England final game no or me draw na Saturday Ghana you to me ash Croatia need to me aquinum I say hi I am Boahin from Tema and Odie Base Kwabia Sono good commentary na Ghana or my baby shin be ansono you between Eddie. Good evening. This is your boy Maserati. So this is your boy Maserati from Insawum. So Croatia go win 2 goals against Ghana. And Maserati there. Or also Edia Baru Maserati. Aha, Maserati Insawum. The Odia Baru. No. So I'm Ernest inside Domi Pillar 2. And see, nice commentary. I'm doing the listening. Yes, so yeah, that's it. Someone that, yeah. 0542-77-1092. I see. Greetings to King Reginald. I'm enjoying your commentary. Morocco. I see Morocco. I'm actually, no, Michelle 22. No, still, me go so I'm on the time. Pa. Me share TV, no. Let me tell commentary. And T. Yes, so yeah, that's a pa. Share TV. Now, tell commentary because, aha. And indeed, yeah, right, and the ya, yeah, dear mamma, yes, some say, yeah, Casa Mo sending message, and Coffre, they be a Casa Moa, Moya Sadia, and a woman do so ever. Ya Casa send a message on radio, so now, Fre, sa Moya, na buying no say no, go free, and your Mudumusa, or Mo and Nantem, na friend, near Dumkanya Kakra, now so obey. 0542-77-92 Betano, Vena Water, Azapin, Bigo Energy, UMB Bank, Pepsodent, Rush Energy Drink, Sports Water, Vim Energy Drink, Alive Soap, Sigma Appliances, Fortune Air Spread, Newtown Zongo Rice, Newtown Zongo Rice, Angola, Angola, 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year, Mokwa, yeah, from Las Palmas Food Center, Daruma, yeah, Naye, King Reginald, my Yenti Wekakra, yeah, Bapet Nafi, yeah, so you go, din, sanse, and if you cry, yenyabre, pa, chese, yeah, dear, better, and take a Reginald, I know what's up, Hako, Libra, pa.

0: 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Brazil fonsu kito omu diye. 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Alice Becker, Trebona say, K. Reginald, second half, then we
1: well, the same pattern. Brazil dominating the midfield action, carrying the ball to Scotland and possessing, pressing from the final third, making sure yourself Scotland for the ember on a dangerous area. Hold on. Scotland will come in very strongly, try to equalize the goal. And see say, if they can pick up a point out of the game.
0: Scotland 4 beba se ney. Amashe so menya. Go ni bi etmi ashe. Entino, so far. En sakraye ba kupe ene piemu. The Brazil players almost start here. Nyomwana, Esan, Ejremu. Alisson Becker, Danilo, Marquinhos, Gabriel Macael, Santos. Bruno Guimarães, Casemiro, Lucas Paquetá, Vini Jr. And then Kuna Ryan. Oko Eye, Scotland. Sramikani Tieni, Abe Mwebeyi, Robert Silefrimo. 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Wesley Girls, Holy Chat, and Mane Babo is already fun. Who am I going to ask for? I bet you. And my man, any of your call. I'm 216.3. I'm Sempa 94.7 FM. Mediera, Bad Neck, Commencer, Dead Totman. My name is King Reginald. And I did live coverage here, Bremo. Betano, believe in make it roll. Vena Water changing people's lives. Bono Kuta, Scotland. Our Brazil for Asia Swell. And Sisiade, ye resume play no. Vini, a tubrica bono, so goalkeeper, Khan, a chobona se bono, and the room. Juan Eko, Dabi, a club on the floor of Fefe. Brazil is still in the Abu Akra. Gabriel Makahels, Arsenal defender. He born in front of FFA, Oko Arsenal, or Shed Jesson number 6. That's when the Brazil Ocean number 3 Jesse and Adema, Dissel Sals of Brazil. Still, Scotland 0, Brazil 2. Atom 106.3, Asempa 94.7 FM. 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

0: pen. 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We know Scott. We show say oh so quality, you know. But the other players, no. Omo ye ready for the party.
1: Omo ye ready for the party. Other players, no. Omo na namu tentano wasa. Uko to sa. Omo imu say a ubo bo sade wasubeshi. Sana Rangix. Ekomu komu ya Rangix World Cup. Going to be Ambo Braho.
0: Gigi, Manchester United, one of the best natural left-footed players of football who we are seeing.
1: And so, World Cup, no, or my boy, Uko Piemua, Obakoma, Uncle Siaga, Liberia, George, Oponwia, Bo Oponwia, Boina, which was other players, and I'm so sorry, Mom Moshi.
0: Abedi Pele.
1: Abedi Pele. So, Abedi, you're Ghana. One Kobe.
0: Say, first time I hear co work out there.
1: Trouble on a certain tea, the bona chemo. Brazil, a more clear on my lines for fair fair. A chill one night there, Edema Brazil for money. How cry? Dan Lilo. Jim with Bono, Akomania Kuna. A Pimbona Sudabi. A more I had tea, Edema Scholar for Bruno Gumarez with Jim of a fair fair. One echo, Brazil will lay pass to Vinicius Junior. As a goalkeeper, Pierre Cohn was a warm sequiam. Vinny Junior, one for 1 year. Kubet me up, bo hat trick. Bernard Paddy Botrena Meba. On Naya, Nani Abre Papa Papa Papa Papa. Bernard Paddy Botre.
0: And a production.
1: Expressions manager.
0: And a production of Bernard.

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0: Do one my intimate sheet. But then you're okay with it. And so production, no, the most important thing, no. Why your production papa.
1: Congratulations, Paddy Bochayelina. 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Game Rumaya Shia Papa. Rush Energy Drink. 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Referee Ebrenia Goso. Next call on for no upper penalty. Can you read that?
0: In fact, angle na yet, you know. Any incident na you see, you know. Namini na kre, man, share the who incident ni ye. And I just say, replay the bar. Unsa baby, I tell you, send your bond, they are flashy. So I just say, I'm being destined with you. Me per se, me say, in your second chance, met me a huni ye. Na met me a proper, met me a comment, a woman here. That is the fact. And I won't ye.
1: Enye panati. Me de bi huni enye panati. Enye panati.
0: But then, as a camera, no, if you want
1: to. A flash is still, but enye panati. Yen to a game, so that squad and funnel, a pre panati. 52 minutes. Brazil 4, LED, Scotland 2-0. The other game, no, so a Kosu Abra. Morocco, also any Haiti elbow. Nina, your group C. No, I want so. Dear Chiranagia, Morocco, Ashemiano, Hetisu, Ashemiano, Moya de Papa Dema, Omai, Morocco, Heti for Etitio Monsuya, Papa, Tia Baha, Nea Baha, Titeboro, Group C, Brazil, Equita 7 points, Sanya, Resort in Siciliano, a home live commentary, any idea, Banantino, Brazil. I was 7 for now. Morocco, Ebanya 5. Scotland, Ebanya 3. Haiti, Ebanya 1. Kusisebia, Morocco, Ebanya Haiti, no. Nase, Morocco, Ebanya, Ebanya, also Ebanya 7, no. Morocco, you know, Bayer 7.
0: Bayer 7. Bayer 7. Yeah. Brazil, you know, more 4 points.
1: Yeah. Morocco, so
0: all but draw 2-2, no?
1: Yeah.
0: Anything I'm going to 5 points, you know?
1: Yeah.
0: So, on that go count 3-2, man.
1: Bayer 7. See, Brazil, Morocco, Bayer 7-7.
0: Sure.
1: So, moving here.
0: Sure.
1: Yeah, to add you better, so Sigma appliances create possibilities. 4-2 spread.

0: 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Pep Student, do the two. Anopa, now I am a Koshe, Lubina Boni, Koshe. Twitchu, Koshe, come, I want I fit a fit when my young Osaya ten ding ding. Where defender was Sano, Sanabaya, Abribiarano, a Bessa, a Simon, Yarebia, Uyabi, Tiano Pania Numbre, Anopa, Soro, and Muno, Nasa, Uchi, O Quada, Uchi, come, sports water. Don't just play dominate. Vim energy drink. 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Asobol Musekwiam. 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And oh yeah, you want in goalkeeper Agnes Korn. 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Already finish your junior Abo Brace. Tiama waya alert ye papa. Mentum was be a coso our horror so referee Abona Bemo. Referee Mehusa Pepe. Christina Pepe. I say how? What party say Ronaldo Asevinga? Omuina who decision ye. Now so referee no they were hun clear. Cesar Atoro Ramos, Mexico referee no. On Faboga and Yeswine, Alice Becca. A possible no. Rise 4 and a FM. A dominating place here. A baby didn't fa Asia Swa. Be who Edema Squad Almana. And somebody become an Ahunasa.
1: See, or some of us almost secure victory in India. Omunya Wango come here, a bit secure more. 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Brazil, a far superior.
0: Brazil, our sorrow at your mo. A go kick, a quadiama, Scotland. Kemono, a moyashi, live, our Hard Rock Stadium. Miami Gardens. Hona game no etoja. Vini enya kwenyana. Goalkeeper con nenai ena eje nan kwa. 0542-77-1092. Ude ba ya kayama. Message snap ba pa. I love when Vini Jr. is scoring multiple goals or seen any adipa because the white dislike him one way or the other, so he got to prove them wrong. Keep the fire burning. Paddy Edward Free La Paz Ebarano Penufono Amo VIP Wano Chill no more chilling here. Some ketokra ya chiliano said the camera to the sun or the glasses for. A more VIP Wadi Abua Chilen Kwa Emmanuel Awuli from United States of Keseman. I say, more bird, papa. Now Kesseman works with K Lucky Electricals, Hacho Atomic, and then they Owo Sir Atomic Road Nusso. Emmanuel Awuli from United States of Kesseman works with K Lucky Electricals, Hacho Atomic Road. Please tell Morocco that we've Asu Morocco for Sobu Wini. And we'll make all my slaves. So we try to bet to know. Asu Oye over 1.5. Brazil did over 1.5. To Morocco for Winnipeg. Abise Suku and Morocco for the Papas. There you go! Brazil 3, Scotland 0. Wow! And now Morocco has some kikamo. Referee Luka Havana. Hey! Wait, are you awesome?
1: W.
0: Are you awesome, crowd?
1: Are you awesome? Nothing like that.
0: Are you awesome? Are you awesome? Wait, you're not pushing now.
1: There was a. Contact. Yes, there is no doubt there was a contact. But Nipa couldn't only go for ball no more prepare or no tough him no. And you know na or go for final ball ne cotonet.
0: Yes.
1: And you matter schooner.
0: Yeah.
1: So this is referee decision.
0: Yeah.
1: The referee decided he will take a goal.
0: Okay.
1: Or he won't take a goal. It's pure referee's decision.
0: Matheus Cunha, Manchester United player. Washington go Adama Brazil. Now who's Carlo Ancelotti? Asore what is him? And so Scotland fall into Omwasakra. Hey, Brazil for celebration, they are not deep.
1: That's a samba celebration.
0: Samba celebration. Go no Ejina. Scotland 0. Brazil 3. Vinicius Junior Shemiano. No SC Academy, Real Madrid, and Matias Kuna. Manchester United and also Asher Bako Scotland 0 Brazil 2 Brazil 3 and 2107.3 Asempa 94.7 FM Yellow Card Esu Tieni Edafom MNA Yellow Card Low Referee Cesar Arturo Ramos from Mexico. But my yellow card is soon. Ding, ding, ding, ding, ding, ding. So far, when the first yellow card is PMU.
1: Yeah, you've been disciplined.
0: Your my discipline power. First yellow card, Aquadema Brazil. And until now, two. Tim Srobia, you're very disciplined now, so. Danilo. And now, welcome yellow card. Danilo. Shajesi Nama. 13 Flamingo. Hello, Sinakai. A free kick at here, Brazil. 62 minutes. Brazil free, Scotland 0. Omer to me, IABB Ohana. Born at 18. Boxing online, super. Bayaguana. Shabono. Oh, goalkeeper, Alison Becker. Alison, you born a flow. Oh, Chechia, other players, no. The teammates in the Casemiro Buina. Bon Semano. What a save. Aquinos Omuina Echia goalkeeper Alison Becker corner kick against Brazil corner kick 63 minutes game no way she papa corner no Eswana Chibonesimo goalkeeper Pie Yapim Mone Fruho Sirbone Setieni across the border Simo header Sudabi what a save goalkeeper back Alison Becker still plays in the chair. Alison Becker. Hey, Kim Richard, score for any break.
1: Sure. Omo Musa, some person Omo can third best team or group no more. And yes, I saw Omo team bomb Omo modern. And being down by 3-0, no, a bad at the Scottish football in general. So I just hear. And so they are doing everything to redeem Omo goal winner.
0: Scotland Fono Air Quince and your match me at your moon. Nansu any brain soja. Omonia bre papa papa papa papa. Betano believe in make it roll. Chance for Scotland. Also, I'll be a guide one more one at Russia. Hey. And you're Fedia Grocrocious and Scott McTominay. And in the Mrenton in Yabria. Say yes and nay. Alice Becker. Oh, yes, solid goalkeeper. Kasababa. This is King Sharon from Bremen. From Bremen. Hey. Go more chrono. Oh, yeah, no. Oh, yeah, this is Weapa. Go more German. To one share your big message free. Germany. Eh, Baba Kasa, you go more German this year. I want a free bar. To wait, I say.
2: Bremen.
0: We want a weather Bremen. Oh no, weather Bremen.
2: Weather
0: Bremen. Yeah, weather Bremen. This is free Germany bar. One Rebecca say go more German. Yes, me yeah, yeah. And we share the panon who say when you go more German. Said Dazi, a crumble. Way every Germany and Eba. Germany because no money a plus 4-9. And one of me who say you go more German. And one Eba. So I said, this is King Sharon from Bremen, Germany. I am surprised neither you or Reginald don't mention Romario, Edmundo and Junior Biano's name. Hey, Charlie, you make I remember squad this evening. Yashe ball, papa, papa, papa, see, play sleep your heart. Yeah, you're a free, now you're a boy, Dinamo, Kai, na. I say I'm enjoying the game and listening to you guys as well. Good job, guys. I said listen here, Bobono, Brazil for and I guess Romario, yeah, I'm money deep. I say I'm Romario deep.
2: Romario, USA 94.
0: I say I'm Romario.
2: Oh, now only Romario. Great player. Fantastic. No. I'm not saying unimno. So when
0: you
2: so as you say.
0: 40 plus na metiano.
2: Oh, okay.
0: And 50 years.
2: Oh, okay.
0: Yes.
2: Abednego.
0: Me won efe.
2: Dot man.
0: Unim me. Now what if you say?
2: Me sure yen yen.
0: Can range that. Oh, be on the country masongo. Yes,
2: I
0: love you.
2: Patrick, I said, my rock would you see me penny?
0: Okay, so I know. Can you say, I wouldn't know this?
2: The rock would see me penny.
0: Okay. Yan to admit in the century. Yan no more mutia from Germany, Nano. Yet Chiamo papa, papa, papa, Germany for. Atom 106.3. Asempa 94.7 FM. 2026 FIFA World Cup live coverage. And I did a moment away Group C. And game, you know, I am very interesting. Vinny Jr. Asher 2 goals. And Matias Kona, Manchester United, also Asher Bako. And still, Carlo Ancelotti. Sorry, issue instructions. And Brazil for Bayern Sisa. And who's a player? Sibini Nam Tantanua. Obeya double substitution. Co players, you know, Masori Jina, Ramodos Yepa. Brazil for by yes, I cry at the more thing. Where the Emma name and mobile hydration break in Ukoso. Who said Carlo Ancelotti? On the technical Timono Edin Como hydration break 68 minutes. Steve Clark, Watra, Scotland coach, no Okuta people white, Nepen Air white. And so in training, you know, the former coming, son. Betano, believe in make it roll. Vena water. Changing people's lives. Azar Paint, number one since 1925. Bigo Energy, big refreshing moment. 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Las Palmas Food Center. Hey, Neymar Junior Ebo. Neymar Baba. Hey, and Neymar Baba Yasabungo Sananka Yasabu. Ken.
2: Why?
0: If I said, or challenge Messi.
2: Oh no.
0: Neymar Power disappoint you.
2: Sad time, not Neymar Baby.
0: So, oh, your wife, Oma for Neymar. Neymar Ebano, Oma for Neymar. Oma for Ronaldinho. Oma for Pele.
2: I'm a great lesson. Oh yes.
0: Ah, because name apa ne fisanka. I mean, ke Ronaldo Mune Messi.
2: Amukwa.
0: Amukwa.
2: Ono nanki ba besi yes. So.
0: Because name ma someone like Hazard and so. Also Hazard name more generation so if so more ba so who dia aye.
2: Name as a young guy no nya scantem. Ana Brazil baby o mu fi.
0: Mu pa chele.
2: Tradition ni mu culture no. So when you scantem wa eh timi bie wani e broso.
0: Yeah.
2: So adi as.
0: Adrano say the same thing. Adrano, you join us. You who Adrano up in the fire, kakra. Oh, Brazil for party. But you want talent,
2: pure talent.
0: What talent, papa?
2: The best talent. I what we are seeing in Brazil. The best football talent.
0: Ah, more talent, dodo. But Scott McTominay, and know you know.
2: Yes.
0: Look at this chance.
2: He's a quality player by your standard.
0: Quality player, Okuta, Okuta.
2: Quality, yeah, very, very by our standard.
0: Adum 106.3. Neymar Junior, son of me, kind of Neymar Ebemo. I'm all at China, dear boy, yet. So, who's your kuta? I'm kuta, mo tablet, no. And they take the car, Timono, at China, say, Uromua, Kwahao, and Kodia Grom, Kodian, and Walsman, and Kotrama, Uncle Preview. To Neymar Junior, one ever in the film. Neymar Junior. And then Leo Messi, so far, a white cap, you about 5 goals. Kylian Mbappe, about 4. Erling Haaland, Asha 4. Jonathan David, Asha 3. And Denise Undauf, Germany, Asha 3. John Manzimbi. John Johan Manzimbi. And also Asha 3. And Omar Wagakaka, Matias Kuna, Vinny Jr., Hurricane, Kai Havertz, Small Sabari, Brian Brobe, Cody Kapo, Muna Sheshe, two Hunty, I heard you, Neymar Sudeba, Neymar Jr., 73 minutes, Atia Faso, Scotland, and Echo, Ebeye Huana Tieni, Atiani Ejemu, and Fim Frosto, Scotland for the supporters, and Kutabono. Omudia Gropana so send a bayo mesh go and aka squadron from watch romo papa papa papa papa papa papa. Game my very very very very tight. So far may I qualify for run of 32 no. Canada qualify, Germany a qualify, Mexico so qualify, United States of America, USA qualified, Switzerland qualified, Argentina qualified. Enti, and you for the agrocra. I may have qualified no, and I'm a dia Argentina, Switzerland, USA, Mexico, Germany, Canada. Bono infringement. Alisson Becker, RNG, defense, no. Brazil for Ayalex. Scotland for no Emma pressure. Shebone Simo, goalkeeper Alisson Becker, you born a flu of a fefe. Pressure. And then they are there to Scotland for Sutiani, a trebona stinting one of Corazonabi. Hey, Scotland for any abrio. Was a trebona smibio. A war as Sunabi, a corner. Hey, Kim Reginald, pressure day.
1: Yes, also my culture said, where Fabinho? And what said your Pembono? You said Scotland for name. Scotland for name, who said, other resource. I bet in your Kosovo. So much mean your goal. Etiti go ne so bia e beti mi aboa am omo beti mi a qualify as one of the best 13 oh group bi so aje ase and omo dwen no ho lo aje ase ti na aka ho bi na omo gun se se Brazil be so om crampo a if omo beti mi ni Morocco abo na Morocco so om one as Brazil be so om one you shouldn't be senior when you are we no obo so ti omo nya go deficit ni bia Omete a canon anyways.
0: Matthias Kuna Efremo Amanema Junior Abemo Nema Junior and support Yasirina Sorry Jamunaso Nema Junior Wabemo Nema Ba Adiana Nema Junior Dibamo Wababa Yi Matthias Kuna Manchester United player 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getting old Lucas Pakwata.
1: This is a tactical change
0: from
1: Carlo Ancelotti,
0: yeah,
1: an experienced coach who have sent it all. Who's with the national team? No, I said that you're Juma no be breeze,
0: yeah,
1: but your assistant Eddie Marigo Sachi. And Sanu of you are Kakofa or club side. And with the national team, you know, one who will be a player who has played as a who as a player under Rigo Sachi or say a coach under Rigo Sachi. So I just say, it was here, dear. Castle Lot was here, you know, so I know a brilliant, so I just say, intelligent coach awaiting your Champions League back to back, dear. What is your fight Italian Serie A? Baby Obekobiano, a winning, he's a winning coach. What is it? And what my brothers are needed confidence, you know. And no more day, Bobo, no. They are leading, you know. And it's three. What is it?
0: And no, Ediaba, Nema Junior, Morocco, and Morocco free, Haiti two. Morocco, Ashamiansa, Haiti, Atumu, Atumumiano, to Morocco four. Ebanya 7 points. Se kwa jina se ya Nema Junior Ene Uro mwa Wabo 128 matches. Ene jama Brazil Efiti 2010 versus Abre Nema 728 matches awabono. Washa 79 goals. Ene jama Omae Brazil Ene and 129 matches and our games are all about Edema Brazil. Name a bit to mention 88 goal Edema Braziana a corner kick Aetia Scotland. Name a junior Equajina Bonacci. Name a 78 minutes Scotland so Brazil free. Which one is more now so. Kwana no name about here there.
1: Yeah, obo body pa. Obo born no ma osuma born no so baby esese oko. Ni pa ko no osuma born no won nche no. Ono na won so ntimi an utilize born here. E ma na be yes ano. But name born no boy no born here pa.
0: Name boy no born here papa. Oh, name Barcelona ebo 123 matches osha 68 goals for Barcelona from 2013 to 2017. No be afisa Neymar ebe jire na so eti ya na pabam owuromo PSG ekwa PSG kwa bo 112 matches 82 goals ti ya so konu krum e horo ko na ye
2: ya o konyeska he made a lot of money ana we are say you were aye kwa aye benyina no ska na ye nyina aye pe ana meboa
0: ye ska nka wada on
2: eh oh
0: nka da
2: nema
0: no wona me ye ska nka wada
2: say adwuma ne ye say adwuma ne ye nema nema nema what just call
0: so wo
2: what just call PSG
0: wo pa o
2: and what just call Saudi Arabia
0: sawara okay Reginald oh yes smart pa ye ska nka wada sa na person a chire hey oh, okay, Reginald, we are brutal. Adum 106.3, Asampa 94.7 FM, 2026, World Cup Riot, Cha Vini, Nansu Dabi, Vinicius Junior, 80 minutes. Oh, okay, Reginald, Akwanya Kasiapa, Pia Mupa Sankene, Vini, Asanko, one hat trick, but no Dibrikaru Dunti or two from no bono about a nine goal kick King Reginald.
2: Solid from Vinny. But then oh sir speed now Udino.
0: Yeah. Went to me
2: engineer. Went to me engineer at once, sir.
0: Yeah.
2: So as I say. Oh new ups in the asset born about pounce. Oh
0: India no fear. Patterson. Patterson ne Dirk Efruma Rustin Abemo. Double substitution of Musuyo. Omo tro in more players. Hey, Bryson Forsyth be yebio mo. Ese sanu ba na eba. Aka Sebano Enkron. Carlo Ancelotti. Douglas Santos and Ryan Efrimo.
2: Yes, ma other players no.
0: Alessandro and Hendrick and Abemo.
2: Yes, ma
0: be playing no Hendrick no.
2: Real Madrid player yeah, called Leon.
0: Leon, yeah.
2: He's Henry. A good player, young
0: guy, pa.
2: But what, sir?
0: Young Twad Meren so. Atom 106.3. Asempana 4.7 FM at Tiafa so far. Referee. Ama yellow card Nesu. So far, two yellow cards are Beinano. Equadama Brazil players. Diedicano. Danilo. Energy first yellow card and then another one Asensu see Nadia Brazil Fono Fabino Enzo Akwakwaje no Fono Danilo Fabino energy yellow card and the Aya Brazil Mino so we are very careful papa 82 minutes still Scotland 0 Brazil 3 fouls and misconduct Scotland we trouble on it, I say, for fair, a chance now. So, oh, Scotland for the do anymore. I said, oh, my God, I'm here. Ken Reginald. Oh, my, a lot of
2: Scotland, only quality. Mm-hmm. Our upfront,
0: yeah.
2: Our quality, no. Also, and yeah, experience, mm-hmm. Our big tournament, way. And one thing, apart from Scott McTominay, mm-hmm. Or yeah, big name, our side, you know. Any Andy Robertson, my first one, lacking quality, I'm lacking some proper.
0: So, tell me now.
2: Oh, yes, but then, oh, I'm with some of your defenders.
0: Mm-hmm.
2: Well, I'm up front near weak. I'm attacking lineup near very, very weak.
0: I'm attacking on a weak, papa. Because so far, attack, I'm going to buy a Lawrence Shackland, Anusia Kao, Scotland. And no man quaye and famomo. Dachi Biano. As a fiano by quantum. Initial Junior Abo Brace. Anna Faye. Matthias Kuna, Manchester United. Ataka. Anonso Ashabako. 3-0 against Scotland. Morocco 3-82. Tisiano Group no. Morocco ne. Brazil, Obiabaya 7 points. Sir, Morocco for Antrauma Haiti and Sam Etidia. Okay, Reginald.
2: Yeah, this is the same point that Morocco in Yahe. Oh, my last edition now. I'm going to copy my semi final.
0: Kata.
2: Oh, Kata. No. And I'm going to say the same point
1: accumulation. No, me for say they deserve it. Morocco football have changed totally. Now they are doing what is called proper football. And I'm opening phone in our own hands on decks. And from a juvenile level, at the bomb senior level, no. I think almost Sanyama. And the Maum. Omi under 17 champion of Africa. Omi under 20 champion. Omi under 2023. Oma qualify for Olympics game. Omu senior side need GBBA with football. No. As far as football is concerned. Morocco is doing something. I say we are seeing nature and Nicole.
0: I say we are seeing nature and Nicole. Brazilian corner kick. Neymar Junior and Jabon are with trouble. They see more so. Hey, boy, they can never pass to show. Can never pass on two corner. They shall pass. So I'm not crying. A few more floor. Around the corner. David Beckham. The Niaji Chechia. Our VIP hall. Around the corner kick. Nema, a trouble on the tete, one echo, that's not being deflected. Nema, no corner, snail who power.
1: Nema, they are technically gifted. I'm not bought on him dead ball, or a proper dead ball expert. So, as you say, dead ball, dear, Nema, a expert one. One city, I say, oh, you're flaky born,
0: yeah.
1: I'm only two born, I see. One power, 980 born, you know. You only get it from Neymar.
0: Ubanya, every Neymar hopper, Sabos, where your Neymar the Mamma, Akasima, and I, now Yadibia, but we are here. 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Can promise I join your commentary position, DJ Promise. Then I shall go to ding. I say hi, good morning, Atom FM, Mana Sampa FM. I say Atom FM, Mana Sampa FM is superb. 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
0: 24/7 all time. Oh, you guys are serious. Good job, Wati. Guys, are you cool? This is Nanapa, Argentina, but now in Columbus, Ohio. Listening to you always. Greet Kobe Stone for me, bro. God bless you. God bless you too. And take a regular anyway. The Ashum Nanapa. Osuna or Argentina, but it's here Copium or Columbus, Ohio. So I'm for India, crack, no bo, I do my family as Semper Fabaso, see or journey home 24/7. No, yeah, oh, no, who say a bread? Oh, yeah, oh, no, who say I know? Also, the over so soon, who say, ah, yeah, Juma Papa, say, who are Columbus, Ohio, Kobe Suso, so Kuban crowd or Bahumrachin. So, how come I grab a? Sure. You manage the award that so I would judge it. Nankana, why you went to the one cry? Huh? So now, okay, you went here.
1: And I say, you went in
0: here. Sure. You never did have any one cry, no? Yes, I'm going to a crowd. Already. Betano, believe in make it real. Vena, water, changing people's lives. Chance for Scotland as goalkeeper Alison Becker. Scotland for no one.
1: I'm going to say that purposeful.
0: I'm going to say that. Lady Sanka Vinicius Ebo hat trick and mommy pa and so yellow card no esu to so far yellow card in Mienu Aquama Brazil and about Aquama Scotland. Scotland for Ryan Christie and on Aquaji yellow card no baby aboard Dano Ehu Nema Aquafabono Wakum Conti said, Dede, are you? Seno Jiran said, Andrew Morgan, Dede, are you? Dede, Bibia Bokodia, Nema, that's what I be. I'm Kwasa Kodi Nema Hobio. Nema Junior, the Nafa Water so. I said, Tribora Simona Sukoki Park on watching Water Sequel. Nema Junior, Nema Junior. King Reginald.
1: Nema Junior.
0: Nema Bripao.
2: Where Dos Santos? Nema Dos Santos Junior.
0: Junior.
2: Quality. A come no ateko.
0: Nema pa.
2: I am really a Kimuna. Sabo in K. Go. Swahun.
0: Yeah.
2: Nema dear. Oya Nema Dos Santos.
0: Nema dear. Oya Nema de Santos. Santos will soon see a cowho. Enti. Omo in Sinophom. Abra. Calancelotti. I don't listen by any jab by a set in my account. 90 minutes in now, so yeah, the 6 minutes. Suma and Siena Diato, so also fantastic midnight commentary. Listening to you live from Obom Agabus 1Z Agabus. I mean, I come home. We say, yeah, Uro, ayo, yeah, good evening. Anna Akakrani, morning, yes. Tino, good evening. I'm Sharif from Hajia Mosque, Brazil 4. Nanso, and so, Saba, you nipple every move. You strike around every move.
2: You saclane, Magin.
0: Yeah, we now go.
2: We continue.
0: Adam Saba.
2: Only new legs.
0: Abem.
2: Abem. Oh, here's a new legs in a bit to me.
0: Vinicius, a flaky born also, a deflecting and tend to me and Kwasako for Basto. Takaro pushing because so. And I believe I drew Vinicius Junior.
2: Yeah,
0: but imagine, MVP.
2: Player of the match.
0: Yeah.
2: Quality.
0: Yeah.
2: And now watch us all is serious. When you board the ball, we mean business. Vinicius Junior, I have always said.
0: I bet you Morocco 4. 82 Morocco 4 82 afans obo ye dwuma no ah na sa brente ba kuno di message by we didn't bet no aso akor price over 1.5 na naka satam na Morocco ana heti deri 22 nto hwese Morocco be meni nti se wadi a sane a wundi ya odi message by we di a for message brene we se wadi
2: nai
0: so ya bo ampa ma ma wudi ti be hu se no message brene we se wadi. Good evening, I'm Sharif from Hajia Mosque. Hajia Mosque, Brazil 4. Greetings to my sweet friend, Mami Mary. Come in to Dubai and I'm right here. I'm going to teach you a mother for power. Sign me, but the menu to Fuman was a home. I'm going to go in to know. And I'm going to go in. This is Prince. I am with my friends, Richard and Abdul. So yen chemu ye pa Abdo Richard Prince said Muna Muti Kobentru no I see Heti will score for Heti Asha Bom Namum or Mount Mini a chance for Brazil that's so straight to goalkeeper con. Brazil will win by 4-0. Jerry from Ablekuma Vini all the way. I have 3-0 and Tia Shabaya 4-0. I say I am Kiss from Aguna Yakrom. Ghana will win Croatia by 2-1. And yeah, Kiss condoms international for Kiss out to room by 4-0. Hey, Kiss. Good evening. I am listening to you from Koforidua. Fantastic commentary. God bless you. So from Shadrach. Hey. Shadrach, yes, I'm a bra peninu. I say I'm Collins from Dodua, Ghana will beat the team on Saturday. That is Croatia. On Saturday, Ghana and Croatia. And Ebo, good commentary by All Standard. It's a win for Morocco.